Don't surrender. So they say amejisalimisha sasa. Kikamilifu. Finalmente, sasa final akasema awacha sasa nijisalimishe tu sasa. Hallelujah. Jesus is winning. And we have the scriptures of the rapture. He said, wherefore, comfort one another with these words. So, this prophecy of glorification is very powerful. Do you know what it does? It does undermine the sufferings of the body in this age. However much the cancer is going, even in that hospital bed, you just go to him or her and tell her, what is the doctor saying? You see, now they have cut my stomach, it's flowing past. He's saying, I just have less than 20 days to live. I say, no, don't worry. This body you see like this, God is coming to glorify it and make it eternal. Don't worry, the cancer will remain here. It will never enter the kingdom of God. It now allows you to have the proper perspective in life on this earth. You can go to the doctor, you can treat that body, but now you know that all the frailties, the fragilities, the diseases, the fatigues, all the disabilities, the crippled or blind or what, of this age will not enter the realm of glorification. Isn't that very encouraging? Therefore, we should encourage one another with this prophecy, this hope of glorification. Right? And that's why 2 Corinthians chapter 4, 16-17, I want to read it here. He's saying, wasting outwardly from cancer maybe, from persecution maybe, whatever it is, but oh my Lord, in the inward, unbelievable, right? Therefore, we do not lose heart or hope. Though outwardly we are wasting away, yet inwardly we are being renewed day by day, 17. For our light and momentary troubles and sufferings are achieving for us an eternal glory in glorification that far outweighs them all. Hallelujah! So this gives you the proper perspective of life, on life, while on this earth. And we can use this now to encourage one another. Wherefore, comfort and encourage one another with this prophecy that there is glorification coming. Because today, if you look at the human body, like I said, it's being wasted away with arthritis, very severe arthritis, where sometimes they want to amputate the leg. With rheumatoid arthritis, sometimes very severe. Heart conditions where they're saying they have to do an open heart surgery. Sometimes it's a migraine that somebody is dysfunctional. It's a tumor. Sometimes it's bleeding and fibroids. The people are bleeding uncontrollably. It's almost overwhelming her. You understand? And the doctors are checking it and it's growing. There are many, many more tumors growing out of control. Cancers, leukemias. The disabilities of crippledness, blindness, deafness. If you look at the human body right now, it has cancer, HIV, it has Ebola, it has malaria. What you should ask me, I have prayer lines that are flowing like rivers. Even when I'm here, when I go to catch up is almost unbelievable. They flow like this. The human body is overburdened. And he's saying, encourage one another. Wherefore, comfort one another with this promise. But don't worry. However, the frailties, the fragilities, disabilities, glorification is coming. You're going to get a body that is eternally glorified and eternally perfect. No running to the gym anymore. Can you imagine a life without going to gym? What is it the council would say? What a life. Hallelujah. This is a beautiful message the Lord is giving. Hope. He's simply telling the church, can we be heavenly focused? Yeah, can we stop the horizontal focus, horizontal gospel, horizontal salvation? Cherry picking scriptures that will point us to horizontal. Not at all. Not at all. It's beautiful, it's sweeter like honey. Powerful to be heavenly focused. Because that is substantive and eternal. Eterna in Espanol. And so, it says, comfort each other. The promise of a glorious body should make the Christian believer
worry more about their spiritual life than their physical body. Hallelujah. Let the rubber meet the road now. He's saying the promise of a glorious body should make the Christian believer, the Christian, worry more about their spiritual condition than the physical condition of the body. To make sure, I want my spiritual condition to be right because I want to be glorified. Because sometimes today when you look at them, they worry more about the physical condition of the body than spiritual, right? Can I pray for you, honey? Say, no. I know, believe me, I believe in prayer, but let me hear from the oncologist first. He's saying we should be hearing from the Lord first. Because whether the oncologist does what he does, mix up a few things for you and cure that cancer, finalmente you'll still die. So let us focus on glorification, on the glorious eternal body. Hallelujah! Like the body of Christ himself. What an encouraging sermon for those in hospitals too. This prophecy of glorification and the glorious eternal body like that of Christ Jesus should make the Christian believers now live with a proper perspective here and begin to worry more about their spiritual condition, correcting it, rectifying it, making sure it's aligned with the Lord's requirements, than the physical condition of the body. Arthritis here, cancer here, diabetes here, fibroids here, bleeding here, leukemia here. Am I telling people not to go to hospital? Not at all. Go and do what you gotta do. But just remember that even the most cured by medication, the most healthy man, the, let's say healthy man that has no disease on the earth, will finally die. Oh, I need to walk into a gym with a megaphone and stand at the door. Because I shouted to them that even the healthiest man that has no disease will one day die. Then they will shout in a chorus. And then what should we do then? I say, receive Jesus then. Hallelujah. Because today, the Christian worries more about the physical body than their spiritual condition. Their stewardship, their custodianship of the body. They go to gyms and try to take good care of their body. They try to make sure that they are risk averse, they in safety. They don't go into places where they think something wrong, something unsafe might happen. Are we okay? This is serious, I see. My daughter Teresia is writing while she's smiling. Meaning, they are trying to avoid where danger can catch them. But guess what? Ecclesiastes chapter 11 verse 3 is still there in the Bible. It says, finally, every person must be felled by death. And what matters, which side have you fallen? Have you fallen towards the north or towards the south? Again, I don't want the south people to put me this way. Hallelujah. Have you fallen towards heaven or towards the lake of fire? The gym. You see people jogging, running. They are trying to take good care of the body. Am I saying they should not? Not at all. Take care of it well because it's the one that will be glorified. But I'm saying we should be more worried about the spiritual condition of the body because even the most healthiest of all people, with the best, they will find no disease, no nothing. One day you'll find that he has died. Amelala, 120 years. How many years do you want me to give you? Can I give you 150? How many? Okay, I can give you 200 years. But still you will die. So can we focus more on our focus, our lives to be in a heavenly perspective, focusing on heaven, to be lingering, targeting the glory, the kingdom of God, glorification. Because today they take good care of the body. They are just special places you go, they do the nails, right? Their work is just nails. Another place you go, you do the teeth now very well. Another place, the hair.
And then another place you go, you have to sit in front of a nutritionist. You say, now in the morning, I want to start with the juice of herbs, bitter herbs. No, it's not even a laughing matter. Nutritionist has to tell you. And then next you sit in front of a psychologist to balance you a bit. To make sure that in all this healthy body you are still stable. He's saying we should focus more on the spiritual condition of the body, my Lord. Hallelujah. Why? Because of the promise of glorification. It has to be substantive. It must change our lives here. That one day, the glorious Son of God came and died on the cross for us and brought us a glorious resurrection. And He is coming back willing to glorify us. It must have an effect on our bodies, on our lives. Hallelujah. Because then also exercises regularly, they do. Nutritionist, they choose juices, remove sugar from it, a zero cokes, and then they go to a place where it's just about, I think there are gardens in India where people just go for laughing. There's a laughing garden. They say it's good for your soul and it heals your heart. Not at all. He's saying the spiritual condition. Are we together? The spiritual condition. Oh, yes. I. It's not bad to exercise. So this kind of promise and prophecy the Lord has sent me to give to you, that when I saw the rapture of the church, even just May 2nd, last year, 2025, and the glory was too much, they were pouring over their chin when they are glorified, and I saw particular people, should give you hope. Okay? Beyond the devastations of this earth. Today it's unbelievable if you walk into a hospital, right? Yes. Even just you see life as it is. So should give you hope and reshape how you live your lives on this earth to pursue righteousness. And that's why I want to terminate this segment with the book of Revelation, chapter 19, verses 6 to 9, whereby it says, then I heard what sounded like a great multitude, like the roar of rushing waters, like loud peals of thunder shouting, saying, Hallelujah! For our Lord God Almighty reigns. Let us rejoice and be glad and give Him glory, for the wedding of the Lamb has come, and His bride has made herself ready. Then it says, finest linen, bright and clean, was given her to wear. Finest linen stands for the righteous acts of God's holy people. That is the glorious church I saw going into heaven. She's now going into the presence of God. She's going into the wedding supper of the Lamb to enjoy the wedding feast in heaven, celebration in heaven. This church has been glorified. And what she's wearing is called a garment of righteousness. Can we focus on righteousness? And so, before we take another break, a short break and come back, I want to now summarize a few things here again, if you allow me. So what have we seen today? We have seen the Lord saying that glorification is the last stage of redemption. The redemption program of God Almighty is planned for mankind. And it is the final removal of sin from the Christian. Romans chapter 8 verse 18. The final removal of sin from the Christian. I consider that our present sufferings are not worth comparing with the glory we revealed. Verse 17. Now, if we are children, then we are heirs. Heirs of God and co-heirs with Christ, if we indeed share in His suffering, in order that we may share in His glory. We have seen that glorification comes out of the salvation of holiness and purity. Until now, we have seen that glorification is the byproduct of the type of salvation of the grace that one lives while you're on this earth. If you are living a porous Christian life, please, please, please
make a turnaround right now. Because he's saying that glorification is a byproduct of the salvation of the grace that involves repentance and holiness. Repentance and holiness and a separated Christian lifestyle. Glorification, we have seen, commands you to have a relationship with God that is holy, a holy relationship. And the Lord, in this case, at the coming of the rapture, he says it will happen with resurrection at the same time, resurrection from the dead. That glorification is so important to the extent that the opposite of glorification is the lake of fire. It is so important. So that's why in Titus chapter 2, verses 12 to 13, the Christ will appear. Look at what he says. It teaches us to say no to ungodliness and worldly passions and to live self-controlled, upright, and godly lives in the present difficult age. While we wait for the blessed hope, the appearing, look at this now. This is glorification. The appearing of the glory, glorification, of our great God and Savior Jesus Christ, as we wait for that glorification. So we have been taught today that you must wait for it. Intentionally wait for glorification. We have also seen that glorification is the highest state of honor God has bestowed on the church. She must focus on that. She must pursue it. Highest state of honor. And that glorification is the highest state of purity. It is the highest state of holiness. The highest state of redemption. Sin cannot touch you again. Are we still together? Have I been too fast? You are able to capture this. And we have seen that it is glorification that bestows upon you citizenship in heaven. It is glorification that awards you, that bestows upon you citizenship in heaven, that confers upon you citizenship in heaven. That ultimately every Christian who is holy will have a body that is glorified like that of Jesus. Did you hear the word holy there? That is the underlying fact. And so the Lord is saying that glorification is everything. That the glorification of the saints is literally God Almighty opening this unbelievable door of grace and compassion to share his glory with mankind. That is serious. All of a sudden, the Lord who said cannot share his glory with man, he has opened this door owing to Christ Jesus and the tremendous works he did at the cross, right? That glorification is God choosing to share his divine nature with the church, with mankind. That the glorified state is what will allow you admission and entry into the new heaven, new earth, and new Jerusalem. Please focus on glorification. There are no magendo doors or corruption doors for entering there. You saw what happened in Matthew 22 when he met somebody there who entered through corruption. Said, friend, amigo mio, Rafiki, mon ami, averishali, how did you get in here without the requisite garment? So glorification is the one that will earn you entry into the new heaven, the new earth, the new Jerusalem. Are we still together? Very serious. So now you're beginning to understand how serious and central glorification is. If I were to ask a senior counsel lawyer here, you're saying in your final sum up of this, you'd stand up and tell the whole world that when you talk about salvation, glorification is it all. It is the apex of salvation, and also it is the salvation. It is the salvation. It is the salvation. That is the salvation. That is what is coming up now. That salvation is all about glorification. And we are global, so everybody is being empowered, enabled right now to prepare.
And so glorification is the one that will allow you now, finally, when you go to heaven, once you're glorified, to allow you finally to have a greater and deeper fellowship with God now. Now you can fellowship with God. Hallelujah. Does anybody want me to stop because it's too much for you now? Is it true in your heart of hearts you want it on? Because the watch is not kind on us, right? Now there is no more falling to sin. And no more sexual lust or lusting at sin once you are glorified. And God's glory that glorifies you is God Himself. The incomprehensible greatness of God is sharing with you. So He just takes part of His glory. You don't have your own. And shares with you. You must honor it. You must pursue it, right? Pursue it and honor it. Hallelujah. Jesus is Lord. It is very serious for God to promise glorification. And we have seen that sin is what separated man from glory. I'm finishing now. From glorification. And that God's glory is what separates Him from His creation. So, therefore God is a transcendent God, right? Separated from the moral decay of this life, right? And even you, when now you're glorified, you're really separated out. No more sin can access you. That glory still belongs to the Lord. Therefore, we simply share in His tremendous glory. Just that you may know, right? So, therefore, put it in other words, the promise of glorification should cause you to abandon the opulence of this world. When the world is flashing things at you, Jesus rejected it, right? Yeah, rejected the kingdom He was being shown. So glorification, this promise of glorification is what should cause you to abandon the opulence, so-called, of this world. The earthly wealth. This indulgement that you see men are deluded by wealth on this earth, right? So glorification is what will finally process you, dismantling and cancelling the devastation of sin, the negative effects of sin from the garden. It's glorification that finally dismantles the curse. Dismantles the devastating effects of sin that was acquired in the garden. And so, glorification is key. And repentance alone can lead you to glorification. You must repent. And in the glorified state, as I finish Matthew 22:30, in that so highly longed for glorified state, He says, look, at the resurrection, people will neither marry nor be given in marriage. They will be like the angels of heaven. Hallelujah. That glorified state. That's why when the Messiah comes in the second coming, at the rapture, He takes you with Him, glorified. But when He comes with you at the second coming, there will be two types of people. Are you aware that the Lord has used the one speaking with you to speak a big prophecy? When you put Kisumu, the two of them, one glorified, the other not glorified. Are you aware, this one here, the one glorified, you can see in the background, the head is straight, he's even taller, and the one in the fore. Are you aware that in so doing, the Lord has spoken a prophecy of what happens during the millennial reign? Those of you that are raptured, and I believe it's all of you, if you love Jesus enough and have attended to this sermon, raptured, glorified, you come back with Jesus glorified, you are glorified, but you meet people, Israel, and other Christians that have survived the tribulation, and they are still having physical body, they can still have children. So there will be two types. This is a prophecy the Lord was speaking.
that the reign of the Messiah is coming, where there will be two types. There will be those who are glorified, given thrones, reigning, and there are those in physical body that will be giving birth to children. The glorified state, that is serious. Very serious, what I've just said, right? Yeah, there is no marrying or giving in marriage. You are now with the Lord, for the Lord, in that nature, the eternal form. Hallelujah. And therefore, the glorified state will not have the present human desires or needs. Hallelujah. Amen to that. The desires of mortal man, the needs of mortal man. Hey, nani nasikia kiu sana nipatie maji nikunywe. I'm feeling thirsty. Give me something cold I drink. No more feeling thirsty. No more hunger. No more pain. No disease. All these things here, all of the above. Hallelujah. Very powerful. So the glorified state is unbelievable. It's tremendous. It is shielded from death. Revelation chapter 21, verses 3 to 4. Hallelujah. The glorified state is a superior state, right? The final stage of redemption. Jesus loves you. So let me summarize this as I sign out. He has said glorification is a recreation of you. Recreation. Creating a new creation. It is the process that lifts the curse that was attained at the garden. That day of glorification is a day of total separation from the world. Because it is glorification that ushers you, the Christian believer, into a new protocol, a new order called sainthood. Hallelujah! Hallelujah! Ushers you into a new order called sainthood. This is serious. Very serious. Tomorrow I'll handle another aspect of it. And he's saying, the reason the Lord wrote in the book of Revelation, what verse is it? Is it chapter 1 verse 1 or verse 9? But whoever reads this book, chapter 1 verse 3 or verse 9? Verse 3 is blessed. Blessed is the one who reads aloud, the words of this book of prophecy. And blessed are those who hear it, and blessed are those who take into their hearts. Why did he say so? Because of glorification. This was the blessedness decreed there is called glorification. Hallelujah! Serious stuff. That's why he said, blessed are those who read, because at the end you are glorified. Time is near, you are prepared, you enter. Glorification. And so, glorification is indeed, the process the Lord will use to rescue his people before the tribulation. So I know Professor Mbula is saying, just a moment, does it mean glorification is really now everything? It is everything. It is now turning out to be actually the process itself of rescue, that will rescue you from the coming wrath. That if you are not glorified, you are remaining here for wrath. Those glorified taken away. What a process. Very mighty process, right? Hallelujah. Jesus is Lord. Why did God ask in Romans chapter 8, I guess 35 to 39 or 40, why did he say
But who can separate us from the love of God?

has changed. You are going to focus on one thing to make sure you end up glorified on that day. Doing all of the above that will make sure you are closer to the Lord. You don't offend Him. You are walking right. Heavenly focus. That on that day you may be glorified. That's why you see the poorest Christianity out here. They're wasting something very treasured, right? No. Yes, they're wasting a treasure. It's a pity. And so, glorification is everything. So the Lord is saying, it's a complete change from your mortal status to immortality. Because now, when you're on this earth, the world is presenting you a body, beautifully dazzling, mascaras, hairdos, they make nails, and you go, they do your eyes, they put things to glow, to shine. The world has a way of trying to glamorize itself, but the glorious body is a dazzling body, my Lord. Incomparably radiant. Perfect body. Because once you do those makeups, you wake up in the morning and say, hey, I don't like myself again. You're going to have to prepare quickly and make up before you meet guests who have come in the house, right? But this one is a permanent makeover. Radiant, glorious, awesome, perfect, powerful. Hallelujah. Serious. Very serious. It will give you access to God. It's the proof of redemption. You have been redeemed. It is what brings joy to God and brings joy to you in the presence of God. Saves you from eternal wrath. Glorification. It's a state of inheritance of the promises of God. Now in that condition, He can give you the promises He gave, right? And it happens at Christ's return. And it's the highest achievement of the gospel mission. When the gospel is given, the achievement, when finally it has achieved its mission, repentance, is glorification. John chapter 17 verse 22 says the following. It says, I have given them the glory that you gave me, that they may be one as we are. As we are one. And then John chapter 17 verses 1 and 5. It says, Lord, give me the glory. After that, Jesus said, look. After that, Jesus said this. He looked towards heaven and prayed, Father, the hour has come. Glorify your Son, that your Son may glorify you. For you granted him authority over all people, that he might give eternal life to all those you have given him. Now this is eternal life, that they know you, our Father, the only true God, and Jesus Christ, whom you have sent. I brought you glory on earth by finishing the work you gave me to do. And now, Father, glorify your Son, glorify me in your presence with the glory I had with you in the beginning before the world is created. So what am I saying here? I've read those two verses. He's saying that the glory of heaven is contrary to the world. Jesus had to shed the glory when he came here. And at the end of the mission, he's asking, put it back now. Now you can give me a finish the job. And yet, John 17, 22, we just saw that he is willing to give it. I have given them the glory that you gave me. And yet, Romans, is this chapter 3, verse 23? Have fallen short of the glory. Yes, there you go. For all have sinned and fallen short of the glory. So, on the earth is contrary to glory. That's why Jesus sheds it and comes, does the work. Then at the end, please. So be careful with this unnecessary mingling between the church and the world. It's a defilement.

those who are preparing for glorification are totally separated out. Separate out. Hallelujah. Serious, very serious. Glorification is in the Old Testament. Daniel chapter 12 is about it, and so forth. And so, we may come back and finish this tomorrow. But what the Lord has said is the following. That our forever home is heaven. We need to now focus on that process that will deliver us there. And that glorification is our ultimate hope. And so we need to have an eternal perspective of life while here on the earth, heavenly focused. And that should be a motivation for a righteous Christian life, church victorious, hallelujah. A motivation for a holy and godly Christian lifestyle. It should cause us to persevere in the face of earthly persecution and pressures, glorification. And that's why in Philippians chapter 1, 20-21, he was able to say the following. Listen to this. Philippians chapter 1, 20-21. I eagerly expect and hope that I will in no way be ashamed, but will have sufficient courage, so that now, as always, Christ will be exalted my body, whether by life or by death. For me to live is Christ, and to die is gain. Continue. 23. If I'm going living here in the body, this will mean fruitful labor for me. Yet what shall I choose? I do not know. 23. I am torn between the two. I desire to depart and be with Christ, which is far better. All this is said because of glorification. But even if you die now, before the body is glorified, in fact, and you are right with the Lord, you go straight to be with the Lord. That's a guarantee that on that day you are glorified. Than to hang around you and then one day we hear you backslid. That would be a tragedy, right? And so now, it is this glorification directing us to our eternal home that today has become a correction. Number one, brought doctrinal correction onto this gospel you see going on all over the world called the gospel of prosperity. So now, the message and the promise of glorification has brought a correction on the earthly focus, the earthly gospel, horizontal focus, horizontal gospel, horizontal salvation you see going on in this age. And it is this promise of glorification that today has also brought correction on the misapprehension and misconception of what our true home is. Because the church has lived as though she has arrived. Destino final for her is like here. Final destiny. Final destination. But the Lord is saying, now that glorification has come into play, into picture, as the main theme of your Christian life, now you are aware that your home is in heaven. And correct the misapprehension, misconception about where your eternal home is. So are you telling me that glorification is your magnetic north, the compass? That's now guiding you to where you should be headed to, right? Because they got it wrong. I think there was a misidentification of home, right? They thought it was here. So this is a call for Christians to prioritize eternal life over this world. To prioritize eternal life over the temporary of this time, to recognize that this earthly life, together with this earth, is temporary. They are temporary, right? So this will help you to live a purposeful life. So you are now living on purpose, because you are purposing on glorification. Purposeful life, that it will bring contentment on salvation. Whether you are persecuted now, you say it's okay. You understand? Now, contentment on salvation. Say, no, you see, I go to this holy church and my family does not like to go to this church. No, now you are contented with that persecution. You say, it's okay now. Contentment with the salvation of holiness you live. And this will bring a revival of evangelism, outreach, that you may reach the lost sheep. And this also brings about what is called spiritual maturity, by combating immaturity.
combating immaturity. This promise on glorification now shifts the church from being immature to mature. Now you see someone suffering, someone persecuted, but they are happy. They are now not wailing and giving threats to God, pointing towards heaven, telling him he's going to quit. No, they won't give those threats to God anymore. Now they have accepted it, right? They have matured finally. Oh, Jehovah, how come you didn't tell me this from the beginning? This time I'm finished. If you don't save me this time, I'm gone. But Lord, if this is what is salvation, me, I don't even want it now. So now, those types of threats, the church is able to give them because of immaturity. But now you understand that persecution is good. Because it's a journey to glorification. And because of glorification, the Lord will now shift your demeanor as a church, that you may start eagerly awaiting for him. Because now you can't wait. You can't wait to get out the realm of a body that's loaded with fragilities, diseases, disabilities, the cancers, arthritis, fibroids, bleeding disease, surgeries, medicine, injections, psychiatry, psychologists, depression, unemployment, name it, all of the above. You can't wait to get out of this. Now you can wait for the Lord eagerly. Eagerly awaiting the King. Hallelujah. What a beautiful promise from the Lord. And glorification, the promise of glorification, as we see in Philippians chapter 3, verse 20, that your citizenship is in heaven. And verse 21, it says, who will give you a glorious body by the power that enables him, empowers him. In other words, that is now the Lord stopping you from always trying to fit into this evil world. You'll finally stop fitting into this evil world, right? Because now you know the truth. The present day church is amazing. They are always struggling to fit into the world, right? It's really amazing. Today is the day of liberation. They are being set free. They are being told, you don't have to do as the world is doing. Hallelujah. You just focus on the Bible and what the Bible says, and biblical Christianity, biblical salvation. Focus on that. Because that will show you the heavenly city, the new Jerusalem, the privileges in that city, the eternal bodies, rights that you have before the Lord. Rights. You'll have rights. Now you're at home. Legal rights, if you will. Life eternal. Fellowship with God himself. Fellowship with Jesus. Fellowship with the Holy Spirit. Security and safety. No more goons will look for you, or any bad people, banditos in Spanish, bandits or gunmen. It does not matter. All of the above will not look for you. You are now in the safety of heaven. You remember Psalm 27 verse 5? In the safety of his pavilion, of his tabernacle, right? That is really safe, right? You have now been secured, safeguarded by the Lord. Security and safety. The flesh has been destroyed, together with its lusts and affections and desires and evil. Finished. Hallelujah. Immortality. Eternal celebration and joy in heaven. Eternal glory. Those are the things you'll focus on. Why? Because now you'll understand you are built for another kingdom, another government, another state, where there is a monarch, a republic up there, another authority up there. Your submission is up there. Another administration up there. Another city. You are inhabitants of that city. You have a society up there. You are a person of that society. God is good. And he has given you those values up there when he glorifies you. Hallelujah. And that government, he says, owns you. It owns you. Hallelujah. So the purpose of tonight's message was to cause this generation to know that Christ is returning. Christ is coming.
Now I'm bringing the sheep to the shore. All this was said to you that you may know that Jesus is coming and is coming to glorify the church. And number two, that when he comes, he's coming in his imminency. Matthew 25 verse 13 says, now about that day, therefore keep watch, because you do not know the day or the hour. This is now the final instruction I'm giving. And because the day and hour is not known, 1 Peter chapter 5 verse 8 says, that Jesus is coming, is returning. Mike, on his one, you're sleeping. That Jesus is coming, and that coming of the Lord is in his imminency, day and hour not known. Be alert and be sober. Be alert and sober mind. Your enemy, the devil, prowls around like a roaring lion, looking for someone to devour. So be careful, then don't lose salvation. So you know that then you're waiting for Christ, because day and hour is not known. You're waiting for him. But you are also ensuring that in that imminence, waiting for him, nobody pull you out of salvation. So look at this now. You are guarding yourself, your heart, as you're waiting for Jesus. Hallelujah. Very serious, blessed people. And therefore, the words that characterize your life after such a prophecy given to you, a promise, is number one, watchfulness. Number two, preparedness. Number three, readiness. Number four, spiritual alertness. Number five, watchfulness. Number six, being on guard. Number seven, vigilant. Number eight, expectant. Number nine, anticipating. As many words as you can add there. That is what, when somebody looks at your life, they will see. Can I repeat them for my daughter, senior counsel, legal counsel Gadara? Let me repeat them, my daughter, for you. Very serious. He's saying that all that has been said today, my son Dan, all that has been said today, in this promise of glorification, is that Jesus is coming back. Hallelujah. Number two, that in that coming back, he's coming back day and hour not known. In his imminency, day and hour not known. Therefore, he's saying that with all this prophecy given, the promise of glorification given, if somebody stands up and looks at your life, the things we mentioned, purity, what have you, when he looks at your life, you see it is characterized by preparedness, alertness, readiness, on God. Those words, my Lord, powerful, not to be found flat-footed. So your life is characterized by watchfulness, right? Spiritual alertness, preparedness, readiness, vigilance, watchfulness, being on guard, expectant, being awake, not slumber, alertness, on guard. Hallelujah. On guard from false teachings, guarding your heart also from false prophets, false doctrines. Hallelujah. And guarding your hearts also from temptations and the lusts of this world, from the schemes of Satan, from the traps of Satan. Being alert to make sure you are awake and not slumber. You are aware and not unconscious. You are conscious of his return. Hallelujah. Why? Because Exodus chapter 2 verse 24, as I finish. Because of Exodus chapter 2 verse 24. It says, God heard their groaning, and he remembered his covenant with Abraham, Isaac, and Jacob. And the Lord delivered them. That the coming of the Messiah to rescue you, groaning because you fear the diseases are too much on one body in this age. Because it's, they say HIV-related cancer. They say diabetes-related what? They say cancer-related hypertension. They say medication-related what? All these things, everything is now loaded. And you are groaning, you want the body promised. If you look at the current state of the affair and the state ought to be promised, you cry. You're telling him, no, I want the glorious body fashioned to be like that of Jesus. Lives forever. Surgeries are too expensive. And the doctor says he's very busy. He is scheduling you for a certain date. You go there, you get an infection of bacteria there.
Everything is on the body right now. If it's not arthritis, it's a headache. It's a spinal cord injury. Oh, he twitched a muscle when I was sleeping. Just sleeping, a pillow, and twitched a muscle. And it's very painful. It's bringing migraine. The tooth is aching. And now the doctor says it's bringing migraine. The body has so much going on now, disease, inability, disability. And yet God has promised one glorious like that of Jesus. Perfect like that of Jesus. So they are groaning, longing for that state. And they are eagerly awaiting the Messiah. And then he says, in that groaning, the Lord, Exodus 2:24, he heard their groaning. And he remembered his covenant. And that covenant, I see it in the book of 1 Corinthians 11, 25, 26. Read it there. It says, in the same way after supper he took the cup, saying, this cup is the new covenant of my blood. Please do this whenever you drink it in remembrance of me. And then it says, for whenever you eat this bread and you drink this cup, you proclaim the Lord's death until he returns. The Lord has remembered his covenant. Because he promised in Matthew 16:18, and on this rock I shall build my church. And the gates of Hades and hell will never overcome it. The day of rapture. God has fulfilled this. He's saying that 1 Peter chapter 1, 17, 19, he purchased them by his blood. 1 Corinthians chapter 1, verse 2, he set them apart, sanctified them. And then 2 Corinthians chapter 6, verse 14 to 18, he separated them out, set them apart, separated them out. And he says, Hebrews chapter 10, verse 9 to 10, he separated them out. Hebrews 13, verse 12, he set them apart. And now, he's coming back for them. He has a covenant with them. Say, the groaning is much. So, and the Lord, the God of heaven, he heard their cry. And he responded. He heard their groaning. And he responded to them. So this is a tremendous moment, blessed people. The Lord is saying, we must prepare. We must prepare for that hour. Personal responsibility, fear of God, recognize sin, draw closer to God, flee from sin. And so, wherever you are, blessed people, the Lord Almighty, he has spoken. He has said that the Messiah is coming. And that when you look at your news now, you can tell that we are in the last days of the church age. And the Lord Almighty is saying the following. He's saying that right now, when you look at Israel up there in the news, it obviously tells you that the king is coming, the church age is about to come to an end. And the Lord is saying that if the Messiah is coming, you must be aware that that coming is going to be day and hour not known. And that if the day and hour is not known, then what should characterize your life in this critical time is watchfulness, preparedness, readiness, alertness, expectant, on guard, all the things that tell anyone looking at you that this person is waiting for Jesus. And he has made it very clear, blessed people, that this is the time at which to flee from sin. Joseph did flee from sin. But unfortunately, David and Samson
They drew closer to sin and they fell. Lot went and built his house next to the gates of Sodom. And the next thing, sin sucked him in. The Lord is saying, don't handle it. Flee from sin. Run away from sin. The Messiah is coming. And that's why, blessed people, wherever you are today, I want to give you the opportunity to separate out totally for the Lord. To receive Him, that you may be a candidate, a perfect candidate for glorification. So if you are there in New York City, upstate New York, SUNY Buffalo, or you are all the way down in Florida, or Windy City, Chicago, Michigan Avenue, wherever it is, or you are in Toronto, Canada, Montreal, or you are down Concepcion, Chile, Viña del Mar, or you are in Montevideo, Joburg, South Africa, Cape Town, Sydney, Australia, Beijing, Boryong, Incheon, Gwangju, South Korea, Busan, Taipei, Vietnam, Alexandria, Athens, Istanbul, Lagos, Nigeria. Maybe you are in Abuja, Accra, wherever you are, the Lord is saying, the Messiah is coming. And Israel is the prophetic clock of God Almighty. And right now, Israel is at the center of all your global news, the prophecy I gave. And everybody can see that the Messiah is coming. They have even announced a super El Nino, like they say, one that has never visited. So please, the signs of the coming of the Messiah are right up there. The day and hour may not be known, but the season is clear. So if you want to receive the Lord and prepare for glorification, please receive Him and repeat this prayer. Say, mighty Lord Jesus. While seated, everybody seated. Mighty Lord Jesus, I repent, my Lord Jesus. And I receive you, my Lord Jesus, inside my heart as my Lord and my blessed Savior. And I ask you, my Lord Jesus, to establish your word in my heart and establish the Holy Spirit in my heart and order my steps through the Holy Spirit, that I may walk a holy Christian life. Mighty Lord Jesus, please use me to reach out to this generation with the message of glorification, that soon you are coming to glorify the church. In the mighty name of Jesus, I'm born again. Amen. If you have said that prayer, blessed people, make sure you are baptized by complete immersion. And you can call the number at the bottom of our screens, and you'll be led to a place where you'll have a Bible teaching church. May the Lord bless you. The Messiah is coming. Remember, I have seen all these events. I have seen the coming of the Messiah. So please prepare. The coming of the Messiah, day and hour, is not known. But if you are prepared, then when it happens, you will be found ready and never to be put to shame. The Lord has promised glorification. That is such a tremendous message. Tomorrow we'll advance this conversation and move on to many other pillars of the day of the rapture of the church. Todaraba, always be ready. Always live your life as though this could be the second, the minute, the hour, the day, the week, the month, the year when the Messiah comes. And if you live that way, you'll never ever be put to shame. May the Lord bless you. We'll see you tomorrow. Thank you.

normally they say, what a word. Well, look at the way you have adjusted the color of this screen, and the crowd is beautiful. I put slow motion a bit, right? Mighty slow motion, right? I long for Menengai or serious. Look at that. Don't stop showing that. Today you completed his salary. Yeah, so we have solved our books with you. So you have a right to just show good work. Okay, we'll find the baby, right? I wore a word.

serious message, precious people, beloved listeners. Very, very mighty indeed. Once again, very, very serious message there. Very deep and profound revelation to the Church of Christ this blessed morning, precious people, beloved listeners.

0: What a word, precious people. What a message. What a message that we have received this morning, blessed people, in that very serious and very, very mighty global Bible conference, speaking about the coming of the Messiah and the glorification of the church at the rapture of the church when Christ comes, blessed people, precious listeners. And therefore, this is very serious message, and I just want to take this opportunity to thank the Lord Jesus Christ for dying for us on the cross and shedding his own blood and charting the path for us into the kingdom of God and availing us this tremendous promise to glorify our weak mortal bodies, blessed people, and transform us into the immortality, incorruptibility of the glorified body, just like that of the Messiah, blessed people. And I also want to thank the mega mightiest prophet of the Lord God Yahweh, our Lords and our precious fathers, for coming to us time and time again, blessed people, and travailing for the church of Christ in this tremendous and monumental way, blessed people, that we may prepare for the coming of the Messiah and not finding ourselves in the lake of fire, blessed people. Beloved listeners, very, very serious message. And tonight, this morning, I just want to open my phone lines to give you a chance, blessed people, to weigh in on this very serious message. Now we have the right understanding, blessed people. We have the right perspective. We have the right perspective. Even as we prepare to enter into the house of the Lord this morning, now you understand what is the agenda, the reason as to why we are born again, and the reason as to why we profess the salvation of our blessed Savior Jesus Christ, is because we have a tremendous, tremendous promise and the blessed hope that comes to us through glorification of our bodies, blessed people. Therefore, as we prepare to go to the house of the Lord, what a way to begin our Sunday services, blessed people, with this tremendous message of tremendous hope and the blessed hope in Christ Jesus, blessed people. Therefore, the weight of our salvation, the relevance of the hour, that we may therefore prepare for the coming of the Messiah, blessed people, precious listeners. And right away, my name is Kevin, and I just want to open my phone lines to give you a chance to weigh in and to contribute in this very serious, very mighty, powerful message we have received tonight, this morning, from the mega, mightiest, mightiest prophet of the Lord. Yet again, the Spirit of the Lord speaking very voluminous, very clearly to us, to the Church of Christ globally, blessed people, on therefore how ought we to perceive the announcement of the coming of the Messiah and to perceive the promise of glorification, precious people, blessed listeners. Very, very mighty indeed. I myself, I am so much encouraged, and I feel, having been spoken to by the Lord and being charged up for preparing for the coming of the Messiah, that I may partake of the original purpose of God that God intended for me, the creation, blessed people, when he created man in the image of God and the likeness of God, blessed people. But sin came and distracted that plan. And look how God the Father, therefore, saying that he has a plan to restore that plan, blessed people. My name is Kevin, and the number to call, blessed listeners, is 0777-445850. Also, call me right here on 0777-445851, precious people, beloved listeners. My name is Kevin. Jesus is Lord. Radio, praise the Lord.
1: Praise the Lord, Kevin.
0: Amen. Praise the Lord.
1: Amen, amen. You are speaking to James Kabasa from Palami Mountain West, Karachuonyo. And what a message, what an eye-opener, Kevin, because surely, surely the message of the rapture is the only message that can open the eyes of the church,
0: yes,
1: and prepare the church for the millennial coming of the Messiah, Kevin.
0: Yes.
1: And I've heard this morning that the rapture is something that the day and hour is making known,
0: yes,
1: and therefore calling for one to be prepared each and every time. And first and foremost, I want to thank my Lord and my Father, the mightiest, mightiest prophets of Jehovah Yahweh, even for coming to us, for travailing for the church at this hour, that the church may be constantly awake and constantly alert, preparing for that day, Kevin, please.
0: Absolutely, very serious message, Kabasa. And what a way for the Lord in this very serious message, exalting Jesus Christ as the way back to glory. That Jesus Christ is the solution to the issues bedeviling us in this kind of life that is fading away very quickly, Kabasa. Because I heard the mega mightiest prophet of the Lord read from the book of John chapter 3 verse 16, that God gave his one and only son so that whoever believes in him should not perish but have eternal life. And Christ came because humanity could not restore itself, and therefore he has come to restore us back to the path towards the glorification that he has promised us at the coming of Christ, John Kabasa.
1: Very, very, very true, Kevin, that Jesus Christ is the answer according to John 3:16, that this perishing body, this body full of sicknesses, this body full of troubles, full of challenges,
0: yes,
1: that when glorification happens, then it will be over with diabetes, it will be over with cancer, it will be over with whichever conditions that are bedeviling us in this world full of problems. Surely this message will cause us to do everything, all that it takes to be partakers of the glorification, because surely the glorification will be the end of every problem. And I have it that when glorification happens, Kevin, then it will be the end of all the troubles that we had on this earth. And therefore we should purpose to strive for it, because it will now be the moment when all our troubles shall have come to an end, Kevin, please.
0: Absolutely. And what a way to realize that our Lord and blessed Savior Jesus Christ is very, very powerful, and that the sacrifice he gave for us, the atoning sacrifice for our sins, and not only for ours but also for the sins of the whole world, Kabasa, and therefore the gospel must therefore be proclaimed to the entire human race. There are billions of people, 8 billion, who need to hear about Jesus Christ. And I heard the mega mightiest prophet of the Lord say that this is now the time when we should now go out. We must take up the spiritual obligation and pick our megaphones and run into the dying world with the gospel, because Jesus Christ died for the whole world and is able to glorify all of us, the 8 billion people on the face of the earth, John Kabasa, even as we prepare to enter into the house of the Lord this morning with this very serious perspective of our Christian salvation, Kabasa.
1: Oh yes, Kevin, please. What a blessed message. Even as you prepare now to go to the house of the Lord, I just want to tell you I'm so much blessed. I am so much enlightened. Now I'm going to the house of the Lord,
0: yes,
1: full of strength, full of courage, knowing that now it is surely the hour even to go out and to reach the souls, as the Lord now directed that it is now time for the church to focus outwardly and to seek to harvest the many, many, many millions, because the Lord has spoken so clearly that the rooms in heaven are so, so many, and now for the billions on this universe. And therefore, Kevin, we are very, very much ready this blessed morning,
0: yes,
1: to enter the house of the Lord. And I want to confirm that at Pala main altar, preparations have been going on since yesterday. And all people are welcome to the house of the Lord, Kevin, this blessed morning. We are full of joy here. And allow me, Kevin, just to give my contacts so that you may one direction,
0: yes,
1: to the house of the Lord at Pala and all the other altars spread across West Karatumo region. My number is 0724 95 86 95. Oh yes, Kevin, please, those are my contacts. For those you may want to run to the house of the Lord, Rapala and the other altars be similar across West Karatuanyo at Riatubera, at Otaro. We have the house of the Lord at Otaro Market Center. We have the house of the Lord at Rawi Beach, at Obongo Market Center. We have got the altar of the Lord at Kakbimu in Akika Bayo Center. We have also the altar of the Lord at Emmanuel Kakbimu. And therefore, all the people of the Lord, we can now run to the house of the Lord and prepare, because surely, surely, the rapture is very, very near, Kevin. And as I sign out, once again, I thank my Lord and my Father, the mightiest, mightiest prophet, for travailing for us. Thank you so much, my Lord and my Father, for coming to us. Back in the studio, Kevin, this has been James Kabasa, calling from Pala, Main Altar in West Karatuanyo Region, Homabay County.
0: Thank you so much indeed, John Kabasa. Thank you so much indeed. Blessed people, what a very, very serious message that it has been. Very mighty, mighty revelations that the Lord has given us to the body of Christ. Blessed people.

time to review this very serious message, the very powerful message you have received tonight. Blessed people, precious listeners, my name is Kevin. Jesus is Lord. Radio, praise the Lord.

0: very serious message, precious people, beloved listeners, as we continue taking your phone calls and also reviewing the very serious message that we have received this morning, and very powerful conversation that the mega mightiest prophet of the Lord has brought to us from the throne room of God, and giving us even deeper revelations and deeper instruction to the body of Christ, and making us to understand the gravity of the salvation that we behold, and the mighty hour that we have entered into for us to prepare for the coming of the Messiah, blessed people. And especially focusing on the glorification that the Lord has promised the church at His coming. And everything about the rapture of the church, blessed people, you realize it is very central to this promise of glorification, and very serious, consequential promise that the Lord has given us, blessed people. My name is Kevin, and Jesus is Lord. Radio, praise the Lord.
1: Praise the Lord, Kevin.
0: Amen.
1: You are speaking to Oliver Olindo from the Kitale Benota here in Trans Nzoia.
0: Yes.
1: A very, very, very timely message we have seen from the Lord this morning, with full of gravity and power and strength.

0: every manner. In such a manner like this, to speak to us such a full, powerful method with the instruction to let all the glorifications in that it has a very, very serious.
1: Absolutely, very serious message. Very, very serious indeed, Oliver Olindo. Because I heard just from the beginning, the mega mightiest prophet of the Lord presenting and submitting to the body of Christ globally through this message, that the original purpose of God, Oliver, when God created man, he created man for his own glory. And look up from the book of Genesis chapter number 1 verse 26 to 27. The Bible says God created man in the image and likeness of God. When the Bible says let us make mankind in our own image, in our likeness. And from the very beginning you realize that God's intention for humanity was not merely physical existence, but man was created in the image and the likeness of God, Oliver Olindo. And that is the same purpose the Lord is intending to restore, because sin came and distracted that intention. But God is more powerful and very faithful to us, that he has remembered his covenant and he is tending to restore that promise, Oliver Olindo.
0: Very, very serious, Kevin, because he's a covenant-keeping God. And as you put it, I've received, I've also heard it very well,
1: yes,
0: that the Spirit of the Lord spoke to us in a very, very articulate manner, that the purpose and the intention of God was to live with man eternally. And you see now the plan God has brought in place and speaking to us about glorification is literally pumping hope into our hearts. But look, it is not lost eternally.
1: Yes.
0: It's not lost completely. It's really speaking hope that look, this thing called glorification is very important. And if you keep pattern and in tandem with the instruction of the law, then you are sure of partaking it. And you see the principle he laid out very powerfully.
1: Yes.
0: Yes, it is very important. We all long for it. But he understands very well the Spirit of God that those who will be glorified should separate out completely while living on earth now. But it came out very clearly as a pointer, as a precursor that look,
1: yes,
0: glorification is good. We are longing for it. But our separation is very key, because if the Father

0: In fact, a timely message to refresh our inner man that, look, glorification should be our focus, should be our focal point, Kevin. Very, very serious.
1: Absolutely. Therefore, glorification must be our focal point. And I heard, therefore, the mega matchless prophet of the Lord say that there is an eternal law that is exacting to this principle of glorification, and that is obedience. And the Bible says in the book of Genesis chapter 2, 16 to 17, the mega mightiest prophet of the Lord read for us that scripture where the Bible says, when you eat from it, you will certainly die. And therefore God exacted the voluntary obedience as the exercising law of glorification. And therefore, what a time to see and to hear the Lord calling the church of Christ to obedience to the instruction of God and to the voice of the mega mightiest prophet of the Lord, the custodian of the promise of glorification, to deliver the kingdom of God to this generation, Oliver Olindo.
0: Very, very outstanding, Kevin, because obedience, as the Lord has put it very, very well in our hearing this morning, obedience defines it all. And especially at this hour, if you to correctly put it, so see there, Kevin, obedience to the voice of the Lord is speaking to the earth now, because that is the mouthpiece of the Lord, giving instruction, instructing the church, drawing us back to the right path. So obedience would really be very important, especially at this critical hour, because if you obey and you keep in tandem with the instructions of the Lord, then you are sure that you'll partake of this glorification. And Senior Kevin, you also saw the book of Exodus 2, 24 down the line, that the covenant keeping God, and he remembered. It's very powerful and encouraging and refreshing, even as one prepares this morning to go to the house of the Lord. You go energized, refreshed, revived, and also empowered. That, look, let us just focus on glorification, as the Lord saying that if glorification is anything to go by, then you overlook the persecution that comes our way here on earth, because there is much. You have the Lord's

0: to the dying world so that many people may come to know and also prepare for the same kingdom. What a timely message it has been.
1: A very timely message, a very serious message there for Oliver Olindo. And it has actually helped us to adopt a very, very serious perspective to the salvation that we have now. And our approach towards our worship experience, therefore changing our perspective totally, our inner desires and our inner longings that we are groaning inwardly as we wait for the coming of the Messiah, because we know at His coming, it beholds our ultimate promise of glorification and being with our Lord and blessed Savior Jesus Christ forever and ever. Oliver Olindo, thank you so much indeed.
0: Rightly put so, Sir Kevin. Actually, it has to impact on our perspective, even as we focus on the coming of the Messiah. I also want to take this

0: and also expect and such a very, very powerful, very, very powerful thing and a very, very powerful time in the history of the church. So all those around Kitale, Kipsongo, Nitume, Bidi, Lesos, they are all invited in the house of God, Sirende, Gatua, they're all invited in the house of God this morning that we may partake in the delight of the Lord. As we take it, Kevin, this has been Olive Olindo from the Transgermen Altar here in Kitale. Back in our studios, please.
1: Thank you so much indeed, Oliver Olindo from Kitale. Thank you so much indeed. Indeed, it has been a very serious message and a very powerful one, considering how we have looked into the very serious wisdom of the scriptures. And at this critical moment, when we see apparently everything happening on the face of the earth are pointing towards the coming of the Messiah and the winding down of the church age, and then the Lord speaking this tremendously to the body of Christ, blessed people, you can imagine how great the love of the Father has been lavished upon us, even to remind us time and time again, and giving us even deeper understanding of the scriptures and the mysteries of the kingdom of God that is coming, and what the Lord therefore intends to fulfill in us, blessed people. Jesus is Lord. Radio, praise the Lord.

0: that what a very, very serious message that we have received tonight, as the Lord bringing to us the original intent of the Lord, that indeed is the original intent of the Lord, that the Lord wanted everyone, that in his intent is to spend eternity. When he created us in his own image and likeness, that was glorification, God wanting mankind to live like this. Indeed, we have come to learn that indeed that glorification was the centerpiece of everything I gave him.
1: Absolutely, glorification is the center of it all. When we talk about the rapture of the church and the coming of the Messiah, and it's actually God's plan to restore glory to the church of Christ, because I heard that once the fall happened in the Garden of Eden, it did not destroy the original plan of God, but it only interrupted it. And now God the Father has remembered his covenant and is coming back to us, reaching out to us and reminding us that it's about time we prepare for the coming of the Messiah, because this promise is just at hand, Stephen Tello.
0: Yes, indeed, when mankind fell, that is the moment that indeed brought a disruption of the plan of God. And it did not finish the dismantle of the plan of God.
1: Yes.
0: It is the good intent is that he brought Jesus Christ, and through Jesus Christ, now the Lord is able now. The Lord that is brought in the book of Isaiah, that he shared not his glory with mankind, is able now to share his glory with mankind.
1: Yes.
0: Glorification. That when Christ came on the cross,

0: the Christian salvation that he needs for us to partake in the promise of glorification.
1: Yes.
0: He focused on purity, that he needs as Christian now. This is now the moment to separate out, to live a separated Christian life, focusing on purification through repentance. That purification is only attained through repentance. But also the Lord highlighted a very serious point, that he needs for us to share the promise of glorification.
1: Yes.
0: This is now the hour we should focus on holiness and also free from the sexual morality, that we need the Lord now telling us that our lifestyle should change.
1: Yes.
0: Because we have added the promise of glorification. Because also the Lord gave us as a warning, that we need to have those who will not share the promise of glorification because they were unbelievers. But for us, the Lord is now telling us that this is not the moment.
1: Yes.
0: To separate out from the to separate the temple of God to wicked, that we all need it, that our life now should be in glorifying the Lord, that we need that also we should put to death everything, the desire for wickedness and the flesh, we should put them to the death that are heavy.
1: Absolutely, therefore we must flee from every corruption of this world and the sin of this world, because we see that the only impediment between the Church of Christ between the Church of Christ and this promise of glorification is sin. And therefore, if we can only deal with sin and make sure that we overcome the sinful nature of this world, then the Lord has promised that ahead of us here is a moment unbelievable when the glorification will be accorded to us into the eternity with Christ. Thank you so much indeed, Stephen Tello. Thank you.
0: Yes, back to you in the studio. Kevin, this has been Stephen Tello, even as I thank the Lord for sending us to have us that have come to this night to come to bear us to the country.

0: Yes.
1: That reputation, it is the foundation of the day of rapture. And you see, this creation, that intention was that men will live with him forever.
0: Yes.
1: Because you see, right from the beginning, from Genesis chapter 1, you see the fall, you see, God created man in Genesis chapter 1, verse 26.
0: Yes.
1: God created man in his own image and likeness. And then you see, in Genesis chapter 2, verse 7,
0: yes,
1: he gave the bread of life to mankind. And then you see in Genesis chapter 2, verse 15 to 16, you see God presents now the perfect law of glorification. And then you see what separated, what brought the disruption,
0: yes,
1: was when mankind fell into sin. And then you see Jesus Christ, by his loving, his kindness, by his grace, he restored that promise of glory. And then you see that also found very, very clearly that this process of glorification, it gives us eternal glory and eternal punishment. And the Lord has brought the distinction between those who will be glorified and those who will not be glorified. But those who will be glorified, they are those who are living a holy life here on earth. Those who are living a separated life from the earth. Those who are living focusing on that day of glorification. They are living their life groaning, always longing for that day.
0: Yes.
1: But you see, then on the other side, those who will not be glorified, you see in Revelation chapter 21, verse 8,
0: yes,
1: those who are living their life in sin, very, very serious message and very, very serious awakening indeed, Kevin.
0: Absolutely, very serious message and an awakening message to the Church of Christ, Nyambura, because I heard that the real intention of God at the point of creation of man is that we may live with him forever and ever. And that is why even in the book of Genesis chapter 2 verse 7, when he breathed the breath of God into man, and man became a living being. And the real intention was that man may live in fellowship with God forever and ever, until sin came in and distracted and interrupted that promise. But look at what the Lord God Yahweh, Jehovah Yahweh, gave as a powerful intervention to restore man, and sending his son, his only begotten son, Jesus Christ, and dying for us on the cross, and then restoring the hope. And that is why in the book of John chapter 3 verse 16, you hear the mega mightiest prophet of the Lord submit from that scripture and saying that whoever will believe in him, therefore, will not perish into the lake of fire, but have eternal life and enter into the kingdom of God eternally. That is glorification promised to the body of Christ, those who are believers, evangelist Anyambura.
1: Very, very, very, very serious indeed. Indeed, it is a very, very greatest promise, and this promise should help us to change our life, to live a totally separated life.
0: Yes.
1: It should change our life actually from the corruption of this world. Because we have also the way this promise of glorification can change our life. It should help us to live a holy life.
0: Yes.
1: It should help us to focus on purification. It should help us to separate out from the world, from the love of the world. That's when you see in 1 John, in 1 John chapter 2, verse 15 and 16. It will help us also to flee away from sin.
0: Yes.
1: Just like Joseph, you see, Joseph in the Bible, he chose to flee away from sin because he knew that there is a promise of glorification. This promise should help us to always live our life waiting, being ready always, because also you see, the image of the coming of the Messiah, the day and the hour is not known.
0: Yes.
1: The day of the coming of the Messiah. But when you look at the present church, you don't see them preparing, you don't see them living their life focusing on the coming of the Messiah. Instead, they are focusing on the life of this earth. They are focusing on the materialistic of this earth. They are focusing on the worldly gain,
0: yes,
1: instead

0: by focusing on the coming of the Messiah, Kevin.
1: Absolutely. We must therefore focus into the kingdom of God and align our lives therefore towards heaven and towards the promise of glorification that we have been promised at the consummation of it all when our Lord and blessed Savior Jesus Christ finally appears. Thank you so much indeed, Evangelist Anyambura.
0: Thank you so much, Kevin. Indeed, it has been such a very, very powerful message, a very, very serious message. And since we have received this promise of glorification, it is the greatest promise ever and the highest honor that the Lord has bestowed upon the church. We should also use this opportunity to reach out to the lost ones and to evangelize to them, to tell them about this promise of glorification.
1: Yes.
0: So I want to take this opportunity to thank the Lord Jesus so much for dying on the cross for us to receive salvation. I want to thank the Lord God Jehovah Yahweh for sending you two mightiest forces who have come to prepare us for the coming of the Messiah. Thank you so much, Kevin. This has been Anyambura from Nairobi Main Altar. Back to you in the studio.
1: Thank you so much indeed, Evangelist Anyambura calling from Nairobi Main Altar. Thank you so much indeed.

0: As you continue, blessed people, my name is Kevin. Jesus is Lord. Radio, praise the Lord.
1: Kevin.
0: Amen.
1: My name is Brian Odena from Marigat and Water and Awesome Water Supercreator. 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
1: Nimekuwa ni Brian kutoka Marigat.
0: Asante sana Brian. Asante. Jesus is Lord. Radio, praise the Lord.
2: Hallelujah. Praise the Lord, Kevin.
0: Amen.
2: And I'm big God, and I'm calling you from South Alego region in Shea here. And first of all, I just want to thank our fathers and our Lord for bringing us the very powerful awakening word. This morning, Kevin, we have really, really underscored and understood that the initial plan of God, the original plan of God, was glorification. And that is why in the book of Genesis 1:26, God created man in his own image, in his own likeness.
0: Yes.
2: But a tragedy befell when man fell into sin and disobedience, Kevin. And so we have understood that God in his own nature, in his holiness and righteousness,
0: yes,
2: he went ahead to make a way out to return men back to the original plan of glorification, Kevin.
0: Absolutely. Very massive revelation, deep and very profound, and very encouraging to the body of Christ, Gordon, because Jesus Christ, when he came, he went to the cross and gave sacrifice of the substitute death to the church of Christ. And I heard the mega mightiest prophet of the Lord in this message tonight exalting the work of Jesus he did on the cross. And he read from the book of John chapter 17 verse 5. The Bible says, Father, glorify me in your presence with the glory I had with you before the world began. And this scripture, when the mega mightiest prophet of the Lord were reading to us in this very serious message, Gordon, it amazes me that Christ's heavenly glory is contrary with the life here on earth. That Jesus Christ, for him to come out of heaven, he had to leave his glory in heaven and to come here on earth and to go to the cross and to deliver the sacrifice of the substitute death to us. And therefore afterwards, at his ascension, regain his glory and entering back into the kingdom of God. And that will tell you, Gordon, that the glory that we have been promised is contrary to the life of this world. And therefore the Church of Christ, I heard, we should not intermingle with the worldly nature of this world, the sinful worldly nature of this world, because it cannot intermarry with the glory that we have been promised, Gordon.
2: Oh yes, Kevin, indeed. We understood today that the glory that awaits is so much, that is so much important, is so much beautiful and enormous.
0: Yes.
2: And it cannot intermingle with anything worldliness. That is why, even as the Lord gives us this hope, we have also been warned. We have been instructed to come out from the love of the world,
0: yes,
2: to come out from the anxieties of life, to come out from storing treasures on earth, and now to remain focused heavenly, to remain expectant, with the hope that the Lord God Almighty has brought us through Jesus Christ, the Messiah and the Lord and the

0: Christ's glorification. And the Bible says in the book of Philippians 3:20-21, that our citizenship is in heaven, and we eat that we await and serve the Lord Jesus, who will come by the power that enables him to bring everything on earth.
1: Yes.
0: So we have understood today, Kevin, that the Lord has put aside power, enormous power, the power of the Lord Jesus, the power equal to the power of creation, only to come and honor the church, glorify the church, and finally take the church to the eternal kingdom of God. Oh, this is the highest honor, and I heard from the Lord that glorification is the main objective of salvation.
1: Yes.
0: And therefore, we cannot play around with our salvation. We cannot play around with this calling unto salvation. And therefore, that is why I see that, Kevin, as I had the Lord instruct.
1: Yes.
0: Without holiness, nobody will see the Lord. And

0: Absolutely. Therefore, we have a responsibility, because I heard also from this very serious message we received this morning, Gordon, that because of this ultimate promise that we have been promised by the Lord Jesus Christ at his coming, then we have a responsibility to be watchful for the coming of Christ. Because in the book of Matthew chapter 25 verse 13, the mega mightiest prophet of the Lord submitted to us, where the Bible says, therefore keep watch, because you do not know the day or the hour. And the church must remain ready, because the coming of Christ is very imminent, Gordon, but the precise day and the hour are unknown to us. Therefore, what a way to be awakened to the vigilance and the steadfastness of the hour that we have entered into, Gordon, please.
1: Oh, yes, indeed. We must be watchful. We must be prepared. We must be alert. We must be awakened to the fact that the day and the hour is unknown.
0: Yes.
1: And so come out and move out with the gospel duty, reaching out to many, the dying world, and bringing them to the wonderful life. Even as we prepare for that day, it's really, really coming, because we have heard that soon the church will not be here, and soon there will be no one to church. So the church is coming to an end, and we are being sent to move out and reach out to the dying world. Kevin, I want to thank the Lord God Almighty.
0: Yes.
1: And thank his servant, the most glorious, mightiest man, the prophet of Yahweh, even for travailing for us. Look, even as we go to the house of God this morning, we have been refreshed, we are renewed, we are rejuvenated, we are energized again, even to have and hold this blessed hope of eternal life in the kingdom of God. And the

0: Very, very serious, precious people, beloved listeners. Very serious message that was. The mighty, mighty message of the Lord to the body of Christ. Jesus is Lord. Ready to praise the Lord.
1: Praise the Lord, Kevin.
0: Amen.
1: Amen. This is Everett from Taribangi, South Africa.
0: Yes, please.
1: And what a message the Lord spoke to us this morning. Indeed, it has been a privilege. And for the Lord to come to us, prevailing for the church, that the church may get to know that indeed this is the hour to separate totally from sin. Because God Almighty has promised us glorification. What a message we have heard from the Lord, because glorification is the greatest honor that the Lord Almighty has ever promised humanity. Because the church,
0: yes,
1: it is really a great honor to us. And as a church, we need to really prepare for the glorious coming of the Messiah and to separate totally from sin and anything that can deter us from receiving the greatest promise that God has promised the church, the promise of glorification. Pastor Jeff.
0: Very, very serious indeed. The Lord has promised us a very serious promise. And this promise is coming at a time when life here on earth, sometimes look at the life here on earth and you realize how difficult sometimes life can be, how messy life can be here on earth, and the groaning of the people of God. And I heard the Spirit of the Lord therefore reminding us from the book of Exodus chapter 2 verse 24 that God heard the groaning of Israel and remembered his covenant with Abraham, Isaac and Jacob. And this principle is very significant because God hears the groaning of his people. And God has heard our sufferings in this present state, in these bodies that are vulnerable to sin and to the diseases of this world and the pains of this world. And he has therefore promised and reminded us that he has a plan for us to glorify our bodies into the eternity state of Christ Jesus in heaven. What a very serious message to receive from the Lord at such a critical time indeed, please.
1: Very, very serious, Kevin, because you can see the glorification that God has promised humanity. It means that God has promised us that we will have the same body as Jesus. The same body that Jesus has is the same body that the church will be accorded.
0: Yes.
1: So you realize that this is not a simple, this is not a small promise.
0: Yes.
1: And as a church, we need to awaken and really make sure that this promise of glorification we don't miss it, because
0: yes,
1: glorification is the greatest honor that mankind can has ever been promised. And as a church, we need to really separate out from the sin of this world, the love of this world, and
0: yes,
1: anything that can deter us from receiving this glorification. Because as you can see, the church right now is totally rendered in sin. The church is lost in sin. Nobody's preparing for the coming of the Messiah. People are just, the church is out there, just in sin. But the Lord is promising us that if we walk holy and walk in full obedience to his word,
0: yes,
1: we will be glorified. And so this is the hour of obedience, total obedience to the word of God, total obedience to the two mega mightiest prophets of God. Because you can see the travail. The
0: yes,
1: mega prophets have been travailing for the church every day, coming to us every day, warning us of the coming wrath of God, telling us about the promises of God, how God has promised the church.
0: Yes.
1: That if the church will walk right, if the church will walk in holiness, if the church will walk in absolute obedience to the word of God, for sure, God has promised us that he will glorify the church. And what a mighty promise, Kevin, what a mighty promise.
0: A very, very mighty promise. And just as you also alluded to the very serious message that we have received this morning, when the mega, mightiest, most glorified prophet of the Lord Yahweh have presented to us the exacting law, the principle of the exacting law of glorification, that it now beholds us and it behooves us, those who have perceived the promise of glorification, to prepare in obedience, to walk in obedience to the word of God and to submit ourselves therefore to the very powerful and very mighty instruction that we have received tonight as we prepare for the coming of the Messiah. Thank you so much indeed.
1: Very, very true, Kevin. Me as a person, I really repent and I ask the Lord to really help me. And I thank my Lord and my Father indeed for travailing for us every day that we may enter the glorious kingdom of God. And as Karibangi South Church, we are so grateful to them, our Lord and our Father, for always coming to us, teaching us, directing us, and making sure that we are in full obedience to the word of God. Thank you so very much, Kevin. And as I sign out, let me just return it back to you in the studio. Thank you so much, Kevin.
0: Thank you so much indeed from Karibangi. Thank you so much indeed. Very serious message, precious people. And dividing mighty, mighty hour, look at how the Spirit of the Lord is reaching out to us and reminding us why we need to prepare for the coming of the Messiah and the gravity of the announcement, therefore, being made, the glorious announcement of the glorious coming of the Messiah, precious people. My name is Kevin. Jesus is Lord. Radio, praise the Lord.
2: Praise the Lord, Kevin.
0: Amen. Please praise the Lord.
2: Amen, Maureen Furaha, Mkuyuni region, and I have followed that powerful message that the mega prophet have delivered to the church globally. And the Spirit of the Lord read from Genesis chapter 2, verse 7, that the intention of God Almighty, God the Father, was that the man was to live forever.
0: Yes.
2: His purpose was, the intention was glorification, that mankind may live forever eternally with God the Father. But we see when the man fall in the Garden of Eden, then we see it demonstrated, it dismantled the intention or the purpose of God the Father. But when Christ Jesus came, he died, he came, he brought reconciliation between God and the mankind. And that was the process of glorification, Kevin. And what has also shocked me, when the Spirit of the Lord read from Revelation chapter 20, and he read about the church, that who are the people that will not be glorified, that there are some people in the church that they will not be glorified. And the Spirit of the Lord read from Revelation chapter 21 from verse 8, where the Bible says, but the cowardly, the unbelieving, the vile, the murderers, the sexually immoral, all those who practice magic arts, the idolaters and all liars, they'll be confined to the fiery lake of burning sulfur. This is the second death. And I heard the Spirit of the Lord saying that these are the people that will fail to enter the kingdom of God. The cowardly, those people that they fear, they reject Christ Jesus in the presence of their colleagues at their workplace. They fear to preach about Jesus. And the mega prophet gave an example of a lawyer, a born again lawyer in that office. When a young boy from the same Bible study has gone there, then you see that lawyer says that you should not, before you come here, you must call me. You must make a call. So you can see that people in this present day church, they have rejected Christ Jesus. They don't want to be identified with Christianity. They don't want to be identified with Christ Jesus. Now you can see they publicly re-announce Jesus. And the Spirit of the Lord says that these people, that they will not be glorified, Kevin.
0: Absolutely. The Lord has also warned us that on this promise of glorification, there are those people who will not be glorified. Those people who will not be glorified. And very clear warning to the generation today, therefore, that we may continue striving for glorification, because on the other side of the promise, there is those who fail to enter into the state of glorification. And the mega mightiest prophet of the Lord are read very seriously and warning us that the cowards, the sexual immorals, those who are afraid of evangelizing Christ, those will not enter into the kingdom of God. And therefore, what a contradistinction, and therefore a warning to us, that we may therefore make a decision and make our stand right with the Lord, and to be on the right standing with the Lord when he comes, making sure that we are subserving to the instruction of God and obedience, submitting to his voice and to the voice of the mega mightiest prophet of the Lord, preparing the way for the coming of the Messiah, Maureen Furaha.
2: I agree with you, very true. Obedience is very key.
0: Yes.
2: And I heard the Spirit of the Lord that we need to change our lives. We need to embrace holiness. We need to pursue life of purity. We need to separate out from sexual immorality. And the Spirit of the Lord warned us, praising,
0: yes,
2: and also encouraged us that we need to go outside. We need to store our treasure in the kingdom of heaven, and not to love the world, but to separate out from the love of money, from the world, that we may focus into the kingdom of heaven, because on this earth is just, the life is so is temporary, and we just need to focus into the kingdom of heaven. And the Spirit of the Lord encouraged us, Kevin, that we need to also go and evangelize Christ Jesus. That was a very, very serious message that we have received from the Lord. Even as I conclude, I just want to appreciate the mega mighty prophet of Jehovah Yahweh for coming to us late in the night, also to warn us, to tell for this generation that we may enter the kingdom of heaven. That's why after listening to that message, Kevin, today in the morning, we'll be going to the Mukuyuni police cell to pray together to those people who have been arrested over the weekend, and they'll be taken to the court on Monday. So we'll go there as the evangelist here in Mukuyuni very early in the morning. After listening to that message, we cannot sit down, because God the Father has commanded us, has commissioned us, that we need to go and evangelize Christ Jesus. So we'll go today very early in the morning to the police, Mukuyuni police cell, to pray together with those who have been arrested, together with also the police, to ensure that they also receive this message of the glorious coming of the Messiah about glorification. I appreciate the mega mighty prophet of Jehovah Yahweh. We are forever grateful. Over to the studio, Kevin. This has been Maureen Furaha from Mukuyuni region.
0: Thank you so much indeed, Maureen from Mukuyuni. Thank you so much indeed. Jesus is Lord, very praise the Lord. Jesus is Lord, very praise the Lord.
3: Praise the Lord, praise the Lord, Kevin.
0: Amen.
3: Amen, please. This is Remy. I'm calling you from Soy region, and I'm also calling to weigh in on this very powerful and very serious message that we have received this morning.
0: Yes.
3: From the Lord himself. But Kevin, you realize that the Lord is still very consistent in addressing this important matter of glorification. And
0: yes,
3: in this very powerful message of the doctrine of the glorification, what I have heard first is that the original intention of the Lord was that man may partake in the image and in the likeness of God.
0: Yes.
3: And the Lord, man was given absolute authority, the absolute power to partake of this important day of glorification. As you can see in the book of Genesis, chapter 1, verse 26, the
0: yes,
3: Bible says, and God said, let us make man in our image, in our likeness, and let them rule over the fish and the sea and the air, over the livestock, over all the earth, and all over the creation that moves along the ground.
0: Yes.
3: Look at the privilege that the Lord gave to man to partake in the rulership of God, in the authority of God, in the glorification of God. That was such an important blessing,
0: yes,
3: that the Lord gave to mankind. Actually, that was the original purpose of creation, that man may also partake on this very important promise of glorification and also rule over the creation, just like Jesus.
0: Yes.
3: But Robin, you see a contrast in the book of Romans, chapter 6, verse 23. You know, the Bible says, for the wages of sin is death, but for the gift of God is eternal life,
0: yes,
3: in Christ Jesus our Lord. This is where now everything turned upside down. When man got into sin and fell into sin and went against the commands of God, then man lost the authority of God, the authority to partake of the rulership and the glorification of the church. But very powerful, finally, to come into the place where the Lord has now finally given a promise the promise of glorification to the church of Christ,
0: yes,
3: to the body of Christ, to the church of Christ that is waiting for this day. But this message has been so powerful, because now you see hope has brought to us. The hope of glorification has been brought to us. The eternal life has been given to the church. And the eternal life is essentially to partake,
0: yes,
3: of this tremendous promise, the promise of glorification, the only purpose for which the Lord is coming to rapture the church, Kevin.
0: Absolutely. Very serious message, Remy. Very serious message. And from what you have just alluded to, very serious message that we have received from the mega mightiest prophet of the Lord this morning, you realize the dangers of sin. And sin is such a spoiler, Remy, because after the fall of man in the Garden of Eden, then therefore came the curse. And now that curse has since defined the life here on earth. And I heard the mega mightiest prophet of the Lord say that glorification is the end of the fallen human condition. And when you look at the human condition now, it is synonymous with death, diseases, the pain, the mourning of this life, the corruption of this world, the weaknesses of our bodies, the frailties, the fear and the suffering that we go through while here on earth. Essentially, you realize that life here on earth, Remy, is vulnerable to the vulnerabilities and the frailties of this present world. We'll finally end at the glorification. And therefore, what a serious moment when you hear that Jesus Christ, when he came and he died for us on the cross, he was essentially drawing a map to restore and to retrieve back the original promise of God to glorify our bodies and to restore us back the original plan. And I had therefore the question that the Spirit of the Lord asked us in this message: why is it that the Church of Christ today seems not to have understood, seems not to have perceived that the death and the suffering of Christ is inviting us to the glorification of our bodies? Because the world is therefore now walking and living as though they are in need of a second Calvary, Remy. This is very unfortunate at a time when the Lord is speaking this very tremendously about the promise of glorification to the body of Christ, Remy.
3: I really tremble in my heart, Kevin. This message is so timely, because now you realize that the death of Christ on the cross, the crucifixion of our Lord Jesus, was essentially to restore the honor of the Lord in the church,
0: yes,
3: and to completely destroy the power of sin. And the Lord did this perfectly for the sake of the church. But after that price that the Messiah paid at the Calvary cross,
0: yes,
3: there would be a church, there would be a church in the church age, a church that would be prepared to partake of this awesome moment of visitation, the awesome moment of the glorification of the church.
0: Yes.
3: Because the Lord is so clear. Look at the book of Romans chapter 2 verse 7. The Bible says, to those who by persistence in doing good, they seek the glory, honor, and immortality, he will give them eternal life.
0: Absolutely.
3: Look at how the Lord challenges wickedness,
0: yes,
3: challenges the fall of man. And he's saying now, whoever will remain persistent, continuously seek eternal life, continuously seek to do good and to seek the glory of God, the moment of glorification, the moment you put your focus on that day of glorification,
0: yes,
3: and the Bible says the Lord has promised eternal life. That is life with Jesus himself. So you see, the sole purpose for our Lord Jesus going to the cross to die for the sins of men was essentially to overcome sin, to overcome the fall of man, to overcome the wickedness of this generation. But you look at the church right now, it looks like no, he's still desperate for another cross. He's still desperate for another savior. He's still pushing Jesus to go back to the cross. But he heard,
0: yes,
3: even from the beginning of this message, from the day one, that the Lord Jesus is not coming to go back to the cross and to mingle with sin.
0: Yes.
3: He's coming now to overthrow the kingdoms of this earth and to glorify the church and to rapture the church. And one thing I also heard is that the glorification is the pillar head of the day of the coming of the Messiah.
0: Yes.
3: meaning that the glorification is the main purpose for which Jesus is coming to rapture the church.
0: Yes.
3: There is no meaning for rapture unless glorification comes in. Because this is the day when finally the church is removed from shame. The church is removed from this wickedness you see here. And honored because they have walked in doing good. They have been persistent in seeking the eternal glory. Oh, Brother Kevin, what a beautiful message, what a powerful enlightenment that the Lord is bringing to us at such a time when you can see fault everywhere, you can see rampant wickedness, everybody seeking to be wicked. But finally, the Lord has brought to us a tremendous promise through his mega prophets of heaven. And if you look at the flow, you look at the flow of that message, you can essentially tell that time is over. We have no chance. We have no any other second chance. The Lord is so much in a hurry to prepare the body of Christ for the glorious coming of the Messiah. The sole purpose for our salvation, and the real reason why the church has been walking on the face of the earth in holiness, is to essentially enter the glory of God, the eternal promise, the eternal hope, the eternal life with Christ Jesus our Lord.
0: Absolutely, very serious message and very consequential indeed to the life that the church is living here on earth. Because also in this very serious promise that the Lord has given to the church, the promise of glorification, Remy, I heard when the Spirit of the Lord was therefore underpinning the sense of accountability. And the mega mightiest prophet of the Lord read from the book of Romans chapter 2 verse 6, when the Bible says, God will repay each person according to what they have done. And you realize there is a law of accountability embedded on this promise of glorification. That human beings today, as we live here on earth, we remain morally accountable before God with everything that we do. And the doctrine of glorification, Remy, therefore, cannot be separated from the obedience that is being demanded from us, the holiness that we need to walk through, and the righteousness of God, and the repentance life that we need, therefore, to live as we wait for our blessed Savior, Jesus Christ. And also this actually points towards personal responsibility because of the divine judgment that is coming ahead of us, Remy, because this promise is being given to a particular set of people. And the mega mightiest prophet of the Lord say also on the other end of the stick, there are people who will not be glorified, Remy. That is very serious and very sobering moment for the Church of Christ tonight in this very serious message we've received, Remy.
3: You are right, Kevin. You are right. There is nothing less than that. There is no any other standard less than that. The Lord says that everybody will be paid according to what they have done. The Lord is very specific when it comes to the rapture of the church.
0: Yes.
3: The Lord calls for tremendous responsibility and accountability at this moment. Because tell me, when we have seen such kind of tremendous privilege,
0: yes,
3: that we are talking about right now as the Church of Christ, the Lord has already displayed the treasure of glorification right before us.
0: Absolutely.
3: The Lord has already given us the evidence that the church has hope. You can see how the mega prophets of God have really toiled. You see the message on this side, the wonders of God on the other side, Rob and Kevin.
0: Yes.
3: So it is true the way you say it. There is nothing less than that. The Lord has set a clear standard for entry in the glorious kingdom of God. And at this moment, the Lord cannot expect a baby church, a church that is still behaving like babies. Yet the glory of God has been displayed and put right before us at such a time.
0: Yes.
3: The Lord called for a lot of responsibility. This is the time when duty calls and give responsibility to every single moment that the Lord has accorded to us. Look at how we have been loved. Other generations were waiting for this moment. They did not see it. Look at how the mega prophets cannot even sleep every time they are concerned about the entirety of the church.
0: Yes.
3: They're always, the desire of their heart is that this church may not enter hellfire, especially after seeing the glory of God himself. The mega prophets of God have been glorified right set before us. Our Lord Jesus is a perfect example of how glorification will overcome sin, Kevin.
0: Yes.
3: So the Lord has given us everything we need. So the way you put it, every person will be paid according to how they handled this glory that we're talking about right now.
0: Yes.
3: And the Lord requires a lot of responsibility, because you cannot see this and claim that nothing has happened. It will be a grievous mistake.
0: Yes.
3: It will be such a tragedy.
0: Certainly.
3: It will be such an unfortunate moment in the life of the church. The only remedy we have,
0: yes,
3: is that you may treasure this privilege of the rapture of the church that is so imminent, so close, so much, actually, an emergency right now. It is so urgent right now.
0: Yes.
3: That is why the Lord cannot even have a rest. They're already preparing for the mission of the Lord to Brazil. But they are always coming to us every night to emphasize and to bring to the attention of the church that there is no time. So it is true that accountability is the moment for accountability is coming. And if the Lord is still giving us this opportunity, we rather use it well, with fear and trembling and absolute obedience, that you may honor this glory,
0: yes,
3: and also partake of the awesome day of the coming of the Messiah. I'm so grateful in my heart. What an encouragement, what a word, what a beautiful message that the Lord can give to us on our night, the morning to the Sunday service. You can tell that there is no any other message that we can welcome right now except this tremendous promise of glorification of the church, the sole purpose for our creation, the sole purpose for our going to church, the sole purpose for our salvation, is that one day we may also be in the fellowship of the glorification of the church. That is all.
0: Yes.
3: I, Kevin, the Lord is so good to us. We rather honor this, we rather treasure this, and use this with a lot of responsibility therein, because otherwise it will be so costly,
0: yes,
3: to see all this and fail to enter the kingdom of God. I want to honor Jesus very much this morning. I want to appreciate the Lord Jesus as an individual, because I don't deserve this. I have no merit on this. This is just a privilege. I want to thank the Lord Christ, our Lord Jesus Christ, the Messiah, for dying to us on the cross, and even sending to us the Holy Spirit, and also giving to us the tremendous privilege to partake of the message of God from the two most glorious mega prophets of eternity. Thank you, please, my Father, for coming to us at such a critical time. We are surely duty bound to prepare our hearts for the glorious coming of the Messiah. Take it away, please, Kevin. This is Remy. I'm calling you from Soi region.
0: Thank you. Thank you so much indeed, Remy, all the way from Soi. Thank you so much indeed, Remy. Thank you. Very, very serious, blessed people. Very mighty, mighty revelations that are coming out from this message we received tonight. From the mega, mightiest, mightiest, most dreadful and most glorious prophet of the Lord God Yahweh, them that have come to prepare the way for the coming of the Messiah and to prepare a holy bride of Christ, blessed people. And therefore you can realize the stakes that are involved with the Church of Christ on this day for the coming of the Messiah. Very serious indeed, and very, very mighty time, precious people, beloved listeners.

0: As you continue, blessed people, Jesus is Lord. Ready to praise the Lord?
1: Praise the Lord, heaven.
0: Amen. Praise the Lord.
1: This is Sylvia from Wangi,
0: Oracle. Yes, please, Sylvia.
1: And what a powerful message that you have received here from the two mighty mega prophets of the Lord this morning.
0: A very serious message, Silva, considering how the Lord has spoken to us this night. You really are encouraged to prepare for the coming of the Messiah, Silvia.
1: Yes, a very powerful message about the glorification of the church that we have given us, a promise to the church that we may prepare. As if you are, if you can allow me to read the scripture in the book of 1 Peter chapter 1,
0: yes,
1: from
0: please.
1: Verse 3.
0: Yes,
1: as you have been given the message today.
0: Yes.
1: That praise be to the God and the Father of our Lord Jesus Christ. In his great mercy, he has given us new birth into a living hope through the resurrection of Jesus Christ from the dead, and into an inheritance that can never perish, spoil or fail. This inheritance is kept in heaven for you. Hallelujah.
0: Yes.
1: That this message is encouraging us, the church, to be focused about the glorification of the church.
0: Absolutely. That is actually more encouraging for the church of Christ this morning. Because the promise is very lofty. Just considering that the life we live here on earth today, Sylvia, is very full of trouble, distressful, and sometimes very exhausting, even just to imagine to do life here on earth with our corrupt bodies, with this body that are vulnerable to sicknesses and vulnerable to the persecutions and the pains of this world. And then the Lord has spoken to us and said, there is a moment that is coming ahead of us here, Sylvia. When Jesus comes, our bodies will be totally redeemed, and we will have bodies like that of Christ, the Messiah, a body that is glorified, a body that cannot perceive pain, a body that cannot be influenced by the laws of the earth, that cannot also be subjected to the suffering and the pains of this world. What a very serious moment, even for the Lord to promise us this kind of promise for the Church of Christ at this critical time, Sylvia.
1: Very powerful, Pastor Kevin.
0: Yes.
1: And even to attend that glorification as a church, we must be holy, absolutely walking in holiness.
0: Yes.
1: And also, to put aside the things of this world, the sinful nature, the sinful desire of this world.
0: Yes.
1: Because we cannot be walking in sin all the time, and again, we can admire to enter into that glorification. No, that is not.
0: Yes.
1: It's not there. So we must focus this time, because any time from now, we have to live like it is tomorrow, it is today. It is just a minute that the Messiah is coming.
0: Absolutely. It's very now clear that the Messiah is coming. And you're right, because I also heard the mega mightiest prophet of the Lord say that because of this promise, we should therefore store our treasures in heaven, meaning we should despise everything here on earth and forsake everything that the world has to offer, because it is a perishing world and fading anyway, because the promise that we have received is very massive and eternal into the kingdom of God. As we prepare for the coming of the Messiah, Silver, please, as we finish, please.
1: Thank you so much, Pastor Kevin. I'm so humble for the privilege.
0: Yes.
1: I am not worthy as a sinful, in my sinful nature, I am not worthy. I am humble for the Lord. Even thank the two mightiest prophets of the Lord for every day coming to us and pleading for us that we may repent, because he has said that glorification we can attain it through repentance. So
0: yes.
1: I'm repenting this morning before the Lord that he may have mercy, even me, and on that day that I may be among those who are going to be glorified.
0: Thank you so much indeed. What a resolve, what a decision to make, therefore, to prepare and to choose to wait for the Messiah. Thank you so much indeed, Sylvia.
1: Thank you so much. As this morning we are going to die, I just want to wind up and give you the number of our blessings of each period. Hallelujah.
0: Thank you. Thank you so much indeed, Sylvia, also calling to weigh in on the very serious message that we just received this morning. Thank you so much indeed. Thank you so much indeed.

0: What a message, blessed people. What an hour when the Spirit of the Lord is now speaking to the Church of Christ real time about a very real time event coming ahead of us here, the rapture of the church and the gravity of that day. Blessed people, my name is Kevin. Jesus is Lord. Radio, praise the Lord.
1: Oh yes, praise the Lord, Kevin.
0: Amen, praise the Lord.
1: Amen. You are speaking to Joshua, and I'm coming to you live from Western Mission main altar.
0: Yes.
1: And Kevin, what a time in the history of the church, a very, very powerful time.
0: Yes.
1: The most powerful and profound revelation that we have received tonight, coming into this morning, from the mightiest prophet of the Lord.
0: Yes.
1: Concerning the most critical conversation, the most endless theme concerning the doctrine of glorification, Kevin.
0: Absolutely, very serious doctrine and very serious message that comes out from the event of the coming of the Messiah, the rapture of the church. And it is all about glorification. That is the main agenda. That is the main event on that day of the rapture of the church. And look at the tremendous hope it we behold from just perceiving the mighty, mighty promise of glorification, Joshua.
1: Oh, that is right, Kevin. Because
0: yes,
1: you can tell that from the beginning, the original intent of God,
0: yes,
1: when creating mankind, he had an objective so that man will be glorified, objective of glorification. And that is why even in Genesis chapter 2 verse 7,
0: yes,
1: after creating man from the soil, he breathed his eternal life into man, into mortal man, so that man became a living spirit. And you can see that being the original intent of God the Father, that man may be able to live forever. Man may be able to be a living spirit. You can tell,
0: yes,
1: that for sure, it carries hope. It carries hope eternal. And we know along the way, man can fail and disrupted this initial intent of glorification.
0: Yes.
1: But Jesus Christ comes and reinstated the process of glorification. And right now, as we are speaking, Kevin,
0: yes,
1: we are speaking at the promise of glorification, a promise that is helping us to undermine the sufferings of this world.
0: Absolutely.
1: And giving us a better perspective of life, Kevin.
0: Absolutely, but this is a very serious promise, Joshua. Just getting to understand what the Lord has promised in this message of glorification. It is very enormous. It is very enormous for the Church of Christ and for this generation. And how much more then should we long for this glorification? Because I heard the mega mightiest prophet of the Lord read from the book of 1 John chapter 3 verse 2, where the Bible says, when Christ appears, Joshua, we shall be like him, for we shall see him as he is. This is one of the clearest expressions of glorification at the coming of Christ, Joshua, where we shall see him, we shall be like him, and our salvation will reach its ultimate consummation. And even the mega mightiest prophet of God say, from the book of Psalms 17 verse 15, reading from this scripture, you realize that David expressed the hope of awakening and beholding God's presence when he says in the book of Psalms 17, 15, Joshua, that I will be satisfied with seeing your likeness. Look at the longing of this promise of glorification, that our longing as we live here on earth should be focused towards this promise, and our inner desire should be therefore transformed towards focusing in the kingdom of God and attaining the promise, the final consummation of our salvation and the redemption of our bodies, the coming of Christ, glorification of our bodies, Joshua.
1: Absolutely right, Kevin. You agree with me that for sure, everything is about glorification in the Bible. Everything is about glorification, and glorification is a principle well established in the Bible.
0: Yes.
1: And that should make the church, you know, long for this glorification. It should actually become the creed of the church.
0: Yes.
1: It should become the objective of salvation. Because you can tell, as you have read, Kevin, from the book of 1 John, chapter 3, verse 2,
0: yes,
1: you see that the Lord is promising to glorify the church, and he's telling us that we shall have we shall see him as he is. We shall see him face to face. And you cannot see the Lord unless you are glorified. You cannot see the Lord unless you are glorified. And the instruction there is clear. I heard our father, the mighty prophet of the Lord, focus, telling us now it is time to focus on purification. It is time now to purify ourselves, because this promise of glorification,
0: yes,
1: is an enormous promise that is now supposed to help us to focus on it purely, because it is a promise that is helping us, that even though outwardly we may seem as wasting,
0: yes,
1: but this promise helps us to be renewed daily from the inside. And again, it should help us to change our perspective, because you can tell that as Christians right now,
0: yes,
1: we are supposed to focus more on our spiritual condition rather than our physical condition. And you can tell that has become the contrary, especially in this generation of Christians, where we focus more on the outward than the spiritual dimension. We focus more on how our physical is. We see the current Christians running to the gym,
0: yes,
1: you know, trying everything to avoid danger, to avert risk. And you see that even so, we try all these things to put our bodies in shape and to maintain the highest possible levels of health. We all know that even the healthiest, even those without disease, will finally die. One day, they will surely die. One day, the book of Ecclesiastes, chapter number 11, verse 3,
0: yes,
1: will catch up with them. And what will matter on that day is whether they will fall on the north or fall on the south. And you tell that whoever falls on the north remains on the north,
0: yes,
1: and whoever falls on the south remains on the south. And this promise of glorification is an enormous glorification, and it is telling us that glorification for sure is the ultimate hope for the church giving.
0: Absolutely, the ultimate hope for the church. And I heard the mega mightiest prophet of the Lord also say, Joshua, that the gospel of glorification, the doctrine of the grace of glorification, cannot be separated from the judgment of God. And grace tells us that salvation is available, but judgment is a response to God's eternal consequence because of this promise of glorification. Because I heard the mega mightiest prophet of the Lord say, and reading from the book of Revelation chapter 20 verse 11 to 15, when John sees the great white throne of judgment, where the dead stand before God, and the dead are judged according to what they had done. And therefore, those whose names are not found in the book of life will face the lake of fire. That is a contradistinction from those who are preparing for the promise of glorification, because there is judgment also intertwined with this promise, catching up with those who will not perceive and understand that the Lord is calling us to prepare in holiness and in righteousness to receive the ultimate promise of glorification, Joshua.
1: Oh, yes, Kevin, I want to agree with you that you cannot preach grace unless you intertwine it with judgment. You cannot preach grace unless you intertwine it with judgment. And you can tell,
0: yes,
1: that God has put out a clear demarcation that those who will not pursue glorification, those who will not pursue righteousness and accept the corrupt

0: And you, I heard our mothers read from the book of 1 Peter, chapter number 2. And you can say that God, the Father himself,
1: yes,
0: allowed his only begotten Son, allowed his only begotten Son to carry our sin, to carry our infirmities. He bore our sins in his body so that we may die to sin, so that we may die to sin and live with him, live in him. For sure, Kevin, this is a clear instruction to us, and this promise of glorification,
1: yes,
0: should help us as Christians to focus on purity, to focus on holiness, to flee from sexual immorality, to separate from wickedness, to put to death the sinful desires of the flesh, and to live here on earth with a heavenly perspective, not mixing, you know, with the horizontal things of the world, mixing with the love of the world, mixing with the pleasures of the world, but rather maintaining a heavenly perspective, a perspective where we store our treasures into the kingdom of God, where we live our life, you know, having the conscience that even though I am doing this thing, even though I'm pursuing my degree,
1: yes,
0: even though I'm continuing with my education, even though I am doing my master's, my PhD, you know, maybe doing shopping, going into the market center, I am doing all this, but I am conscious of the fact that this is not my home.
1: Yes.
0: This is not my home, and I have a citizenship in heaven. For sure, Kevin, this is a very, very timely message that is supposed to awaken the church, is supposed to awaken this generation, to awaken her from the slumber. Because one thing is clear,
1: yes,
0: the imminent coming of the Messiah is now near. The imminent coming of the Messiah is here, and the church is supposed to prepare in urgency, to prepare in honesty, because for sure time is over, Kevin.
1: Absolutely, time is over, and therefore this warning is very timely, and this message becomes very relevant to us now even more than ever before. Because I heard, even as we finished Joshua, the mega mightiest prophet of the Lord warning the church about the cowardly and the unbelieving. And the church must take serious warning therefore concerning cowardice and unbelief, that the cowardly are those unwilling to stand for Christ. And the church cannot remain silent concerning Jesus at this critical moment. We must confess Jesus Christ. We must preach Jesus. And we must evangelize Christ. We must proclaim the gospel while there is still opportunity. Because I heard from the book of Mark chapter 16 verse 15, the mega mightiest prophet of the Lord read, where the Bible says, go into all the world and preach the gospel to all creation, Joshua, as we finish, please.
0: Absolutely, Kevin. For sure, it is time to run out. It is time to pick that megaphone and run to the bus station. Run, you know, in front of the supermarket and propel the agenda of God. Propel the agenda of the coming of the Messiah. Because you can tell, Kevin,
1: yes,
0: that the Lord is rebuking cowardice. The Lord is rebuking cowardice, especially among us, the Christians. People who fear to profess the name of Christ in public. You know, maybe because they are professors, you know, maybe they think they are sophisticated people in the society. Maybe they are the CEO of that company. And they say, you know, here we have human rules. We have, you know, we have rules in this company. And you don't just mention Jesus anyhow. The Lord, I had our fathers rebuke that type of apostasy severely.
1: Yes.
0: Because you can tell that whoever is ashamed of the Messiah, as it is written in the book of Revelation 21 verse 8, that for them they will not be glorified on that day, but rather they have been set apart for destruction. They have been set apart for the severest judgment that will come upon the unbelievers, the judgment that will come upon the murderers, that will come upon the vile, the idolaters, the sexually immoral. And you tell that it is a serious thing, that it is a serious thing to be found coward,
1: yes,
0: before the Lord. He is judging them, you know, together with the vile, together with the murderers, together with the idolaters, the sexually immoral. And that is a wake-up call, especially

0: to us, the Church of Christ, who have been privileged to witness this time, this end time revival. We are supposed to be outwardly, run out with the gospel, go do the evangelism, go do it in the hospitals, do it at the bus station, do it in the buses, do it in the matatus.
1: Yes.
0: Because cowardice is a serious offense before the Lord. And Kevin, before I give it back to you,
1: yes,
0: today is a beautiful Sunday here at the Washington Gishu main altar. And I'm coming to you right inside the church. And already the system is up and running. We are already set, the chairs are well arranged. Already I can see the intercessory team, the team that leads the repentance session, they spend the night having keeping vigil in the house of the Lord, and everything is set and ready. And at exactly 6 a.m. we shall be beginning our services here at the Washington Gishu main altar. And Kevin, I just want to take this opportunity to invite everybody who is getting me, and they are within Washington Gishu County.
2: Yes, please. Praise the Lord, Joshua.
0: Amen, amen, Kevin.
2: Yes, please. Very, very serious indeed. You're saying you're ready for the Sunday service. Thank you so much indeed.
0: Oh, yes. Allow me to give the number.
2: Usipeane number.

0: Though we lost you on the line there, we lost you on the line. Praise the Lord. Thank you so much indeed, precious people, beloved listeners. Very serious message and very mighty, mighty time in the history of the church, blessed people. We're considering how the mega mightiest prophet of the Lord has spoken. Even as we prepare for Sunday service this morning, later on, precious people, will be catching up with your preparation for the Sunday service. Even as we prepare to go to the house of the Lord, this is a very serious message that the Lord has given us and giving us the right perspective, therefore, how we need to walk and prepare and to approach our worship experience now, even more seriously now that the Messiah is coming at this critical time. Jesus is Lord, ready. Praise the Lord. Jesus is Lord, ready. Praise the Lord.
1: Praise the Lord, Kevin.
0: Amen.

0: thought what I meant. But again, when that
1: yes.
0: Yesterday, that's been very, very powerful. And it is a very encouraging message.
1: A very encouraging message indeed when the Lord has spoken this tremendously about the coming of the Messiah. And what a way therefore to prepare with an understanding that we have a promise to attain and to prepare for the coming of the Lord. Very serious message indeed.
0: Very serious message, because I had the news of the Madam Major, the prophet of the Lord, reading for us the book of Peter, chapter 1, verse 3 and verse 5, by the Bible says,
1: yes,
0: God and Father of our Lord Jesus Christ, in this great matter, he has given us new path into a living hope through the resurrection of Jesus Christ from the dead. In verse 4 he says,
1: yes,
0: and into the inheritance that can never perish, spoil or fade. This inheritance is kept in heaven for you. Given the way you have heard,
1: yes, please.
0: What is then? That's hope, Harold, for us to have hope for the Christ, because you know that one day the Lord Himself, Jesus Christ, the one who came and died for us, for our life, will come again and take us into glorification and or to glorify us, to glorify our bodies. That's why, Kevin, the way we are had, we have
1: yes.
0: all to prepare well. And also because we have that, we have had that, not everyone will be glorified. But for those we have hope, those we have prepared well
1: yes.
0: for the glorious coming of the Messiah came.
1: Absolutely, this promise is only for those who are prepared well for the coming of the Messiah. And that was a very serious message, because Jesus Christ came and saved the whole world by the sacrifice of the cross, and therefore delivering us this very powerful hope in the resurrection and in the ascension into the kingdom of God. And Him being glorified therefore points to the fact that also us, at the coming of Christ, when we will be raptured into the kingdom of God, and those who are dead also be transformed into new bodies. You realize the Lord is speaking to us and calling upon us therefore to prepare for the coming of the Messiah, because there is this tremendous hope indeed that the Lord has promised to deliver to us, please.
0: Very true, Kevin, because for sure, all the ones that they have prepared well, that will enter to the glorious kingdom of God. Those they have prepared well will be glorified in the coming of the Messiah. And that's why, Kevin, for the church as a church, we have to prepare well and also to have hope in Christ, because the way we have heard that Jesus died for sin and dead and He died for us. That's why, and He says, just so that people, or now that we have now hope, or we have the new path.
1: Yes.
0: The new path. Yes. That's why now we have to prepare and also to do the will of God. And also to do what the Lord needs us to do, so that we may enter to His inheritance.
1: Yes.
0: That we have had that kingdom is not that it will not perish or will not spoil or fade.
1: Absolutely, that was a very serious message for the Church of Christ. Therefore, to prepare for the coming of the Messiah. Thank you so much, indeed. Thank you.
0: Thank you so much, Kevin. For me, I really, really depend so much.
1: Yes.
0: I really depend as I prepare for the glorious coming of the Messiah, Kevin. Thank you so much.
1: Thank you. Thank you so much, indeed.

Precious people, beloved listeners, it's now 10 minutes to 6 p.m. East African time. And what a very, very serious message, very powerful message indeed it has been when the mega, mightiest, most revered and most glorified prophet of the Lord God Yahweh have come to us and giving us even deeper understanding about the dispensation and the weight of the event that is about to happen on the face of the earth in the landscape of the church, blessed listeners, to prepare for the coming of the Messiah, precious people, beloved listeners. Very, very serious message, and therefore, as we prepare to enter into the house of the Lord this morning, it will be a very mighty, mighty time to understand that the Lord is beckoning us, therefore, to transform our perspectives and our understanding of how we live here on earth, bearing the promise of glorification, only for those who are preparing, only for those who are separated, only for those who are living holy, blessed people, living righteous life for the coming of the Messiah, precious people, beloved listeners. And therefore, as we prepare to enter into the house of the Lord this morning, be very much significant and very much important that we may take note of the very serious message that we have received and now change the manner in which we worship, even how we handle our salvation. Make sure that we escape the corruption of this world and that the salvation we profess therefore becomes very substantive to our salvation and our redemption into the kingdom of God. Thank you so much indeed, blessed people, precious listeners. It has been an honor being your host on this program this morning, reviewing the very serious message that we have received this morning from the ministry headquarters. Thank you so much indeed, precious people, blessed listeners. Indeed, very serious message, very mighty and very powerful revelation to the body of Christ. Thank you so much indeed. My name is Kevin. Thank you so much indeed.

0: Blessed people, beloved listeners, a very blessed and very wonderful morning indeed as we prepare now to get to the house of the Lord. Beloved people, after that very powerful message of the Lord, we can say, blessed people, already we have received the Sunday sermon, because what the Lord has just brought to us is a very, very critical and very, very powerful message, blessed listeners. And I know that already many of you are on the way. Maybe you're headed to church already this morning, blessed people. Or maybe it's when you're preparing to get to the house of the Lord this very blessed and very wonderful morning, after we have already received our powerful, powerful Sunday sermon with what the Lord has just brought to us, precious listeners. My name is Renson. I welcome you very much, blessed people, as you call us here in the studio, still on this very glorious message of the Lord. Even as we now find our direction to the house of the Lord and where the church is located, blessed people, we are really living in very beautiful times, and the Lord is really shepherding the church, He Himself, and preparing her for the glorious coming of the Messiah. 0777-445-8501. Those are my phone lines here in the studio. 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Jesus is Lord Radio, praise the Lord.
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0: Asante sana kutoka Homa Bay County. Thank you very much. Jesus is Lord Radio. Praise the Lord. Jesus is Lord Radio. Praise the Lord. Bwana Yesu asifiwe. Hallelujah. Praise the Lord.
2: Amen. Amen.
0: Amen. Uko moja kwa moja hewani.
2: Amen. Amen. Renson, we are speaking to Fred from the Lonehome Main Altar. And Renson, what a very powerful moment in the history of the church, where we have just received a very powerful message from the Lord. The Lord now focusing the church unto glorification. And the Lord is saying now the church must now exude holiness, righteousness, and abandon the things of this world, Renson.
0: Oh yes, indeed. The Lord has really, really spoken to the church of Christ this morning in a very, very serious way, Fred.
2: Very, very true, Renson. A very, very powerful message. The message of glorification. And Renson, we have heard that the glorification is the highest honor that the Lord has bestowed for the church. And we have heard that that is the highest purity when the church finally is connected from the sin of this world. And now that one give us an encouragement that as we go to the church today, the Lord has already prepared that we now have an encouragement of glorification. The Lord promising the church to have the same body as Christ, a body that is free from sin, a body that is free from the pain, the painful things of this world, that one day the church will enter heaven and have the same body as Christ. That one now, tell us now, we now need to abandon everything of this world and now focus into holiness, focus on righteousness, and prepare in honesty to enter the kingdom of God.
0: Oh yes, indeed, it's a very, very powerful promise. And as the Lord has spoken to the church in such a very powerful way, it's quite a serious encouragement to us now. And as you are saying, the Lord saying that he's going now to, he has decided, you know, the Lord decided in his tremendous, incomprehensible grace that he wants to share with the church his glorious nature. You can imagine that. What a powerful promise that should really be pushing us always to wait for the Messiah and wait for him, being vigilant, being watchful all the time, and anticipating for him, and being spiritually alert and expectant of him all the time, Fred.
2: Very, very true, Redstone. We heard that the pillars that now govern this glorification is purification. That right now, the church thinks we have that promise. Now we have to focus so much unto purification that the church must now focus also to separation. That we must now separate from the decay of this world. And also, Renson, we heard that now this one should focus us unto heavenly things. That right now we should not store our treasure on this earth, but now our focus, our main thing is to focus and prepare honestly, because the things of the world, the things of the world that are perishable, that now occupy human mind, all these things, the Lord is saying they are rubbish. They will be rubbish on the things of the world. We now need to rubbish all of them, because look, Joseph, when he had this promise, now he now chose to abandon, even when he was not being lured in morality, then he had now to focus. He had the fear of God. So once we have this problem, then now the fear of God becomes central in our life as we prepare for the coming of the Messiah. That we need to be watchful, to be alert, and focus unto the kingdom of God.
0: Oh yes, indeed, very, very serious for sure. It's such an encouragement to us, the Church of Christ, especially at this moment. So you may take this moment and also welcome people to the house of the Lord and give us the direction where the altar is located in Donholm.
2: Right away, Renson, the altar of Donholm, we have already prepared. Everything has been prepared from yesterday. We had worshipers preparing. The entire house of the Lord has been prepared. Decoration is well. Even right now, the technicians are finalizing so that the morning devotion can begin. Renson, the altar of the Lord at Donholm is located right here in Donholm along Outer Ring Road, just behind Oil Com Petrol Station. Whether it's in Donholm, I want to welcome everybody from all the way from Kware, all the way from Jenga, all the way from Lungalunga, all the way from Sinai. I want to welcome people from Arang Pesakro, the new Donholm, all the way from Tasia, all the way from Pipeline, all people along Manyanja Road. The altar of the Lord is well prepared, is ready. We are waiting to receive you right here at Donholm along Outer Ring Road, just behind Oil Com Petrol Station. For more contact, you can contact us on
0: 0728
2: 9489. Yes, Rinson, that is the number to Deputy Archbishop Enoch, the senior pastor at the Donholm main altar. So anybody around Donholm, please call us. We will be able to receive you. The house of the Lord is ready. The Lord today is very, very powerful. And Renson, also I want to bring to your attention that right here in Donholm, the Lord did powerful work. And we will also be having in our midst Boaz Armstrong, the one that the Lord raised, total cripple. We will also be having a Matthew Nyaboke, was a total cripple for 9.5 years. We'll be coming to the house of the Lord. We have Skyda Kemuto, was a total cripple for 10 years. The Lord raised her from the dust. She will be coming to the house. We also have Steve Obere, was a very total cripple for 4 years. Today is walking. All of them will be in the house of the Lord, and we will celebrate the wonders and the power that the Lord has done, because these are the trophies, these are the glory of God that Jehovah is using to seek our attention. So the house of the Lord is well prepared right here in Donholm. To you in the studio, this is Fred.

0: region when he was in Gishu, and I also want to bless the Lord for this very powerful gift of salvation that the Lord has granted unto us this morning after just such a powerful and very timely message that the Lord brought to us the night all the way to this morning. Such an important message, Renson, glorifying the church. That's such a powerful premium that the Lord has set this morning, that nobody can now focus on something else except now the church, to prepare for this very powerful and ultimate moment of their visitation. That is the glorification of the church, the sole purpose for which the Lord created us, the sole purpose for which the Lord is coming to rapture the church, and the sole purpose for the eternal life that the Lord has promised to the body of Christ, Renson. What a powerful encouragement as we enter the house of the Lord this morning.
1: Amazing even to hear that this entire salvation that we so behold, this beautiful salvation that we so behold, is actually all about glorification. That the objective of this beautiful salvation that we so behold is actually glorification. How much more ought we to embrace it and, you know, pursue holiness and purity, as the Lord has really made it very, very clear, and making sure that we fight on and soldier on so that this tremendous promise may achieve its purpose, like what the Lord brought to us this morning, Remy.
0: Very powerful, Renson. You now realize there's a lot that was hidden in the creation of man, and such an insight indeed, that the reason why the Lord Jesus went to the cross and to overcome sin, is that one day the church may also be victorious and also possess the similar privilege that the Lord our God gave to Jesus Christ. And the glorification is the only proof that Jesus overcame the wickedness of this earth, and the church have also partaken of this tremendous victory of the Lord, that is overcoming sin and finally encountering the glorious moment of entry in the kingdom of God. There is nothing less than that. And that was an important message, because Renson, for quite a long time, the church has been so blind, unaware that the purpose for our salvation is that we may partake of the glorification which Christ Jesus is such an ultimate example, such a powerful example, such a tremendous standard. And even the Lord has proved it by glorifying the servants of God, the two mega prophets of heaven. So for sure, there is nothing enough. We have everything. We are well informed. We have every information concerning this tremendous day of the glorification of the church. And that is the reason why now the church is preparing right now for the glorious coming of the Messiah. We are really informed. And even as we enter the house of the Lord, Renson, I agree with you that already we have the message for the day. There is no any other message again. The Lord has been very good to us, that on our way to the Sunday service, such a powerful, extensive message, very comprehensive. Now going to the fourth day, very powerful, a series of the word, scriptures by scripture, exalting the glorification of the church. So it is so powerful to be in a service where already the Lord has gone ahead of you and opened our spiritual eyes to understand the gravity of going to church and the gravity of preparing for the coming of the Messiah. So please also allow me, we are so encouraged really this morning as we enter the house of the Lord. And I also want to take this privilege to welcome the precious sons and daughters of the mega prophets of God to the altars of the Lord across the region of Soi. We have a number of altars, beginning from the main altar here where I am in church. I want to confirm that the church is ready, beautiful decoration, the worship team are ready to worship today, and also just to exalt Jesus for what we have had today. Then after that, we'll be out for a powerful open air crusade, also to extend this similar privilege to the residents of Soi. So I want to welcome everybody. The main altar is just along the highway here. As you make your way from Eldoret to Kitale, we are just at the

0: own center. And I welcome everybody to the house of the Lord today. Then we also have other altars across the region. That is the Nangili altar right here at the Nangili Center, one of the mega altars we have in the region. And we also have the altar in Chemoset. That is one of the villages here in Soy. We have a very powerful church there. Then we also have the altar that is Soy B Primary here. We have a very powerful church that is Oasis Altar. Then we have the altar in Ebenezer, that is Cindy Market. Those are some of the villages here, and the altars are set. The senior pastors are ready to receive the blessed saints of Christ in the altars of the Lord as we also prepare for the coming of the Messiah. So, Renson, I can also share my number, that whoever is listening to me, tuned in to the Lord's portal, that is the holy radio of the Lord Jesus, his Lord radio, they can call this number. I'll give them direction. Wherever they are nearer to the altars, I'll give them direction so that they can also be part of this wonderful opportunity the Lord has given to us this Sunday. So my number is 0712 170 170 608 608. Yes, please, that is my number. Let anybody call, let them call, I'll give direction. We are so grateful to Jesus very much that we are now enlightened on the matters of eternity. The Lord has really opened our eyes. And I also thank my fathers, the two mega prophets of glory, for coming to us at such a critical time to open our eyes with the word of the powerful encouragement of the glorification of the church. For sure, we are such a beloved church, a treasured generation. We now need to be responsible and honor this opportunity that the Lord has given to us. Please take it away, Renson. This is Remy. I'm calling you from Soy Region.
1: Thank you. Thank you, Remy, calling from Soy. Thank you very much. Asante.

0: Jesus is Lord Radio, praise the Lord.
1: Bwana Yesu asifiwe Renzo.
0: Bwana Yesu asifiwe sana, karibu sana.
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0: Asante, asante sana mjane Gloria kutoka Iten Main Altar. Asante sana kabisa kutoka pale Iten Main Altar. Jesus is not radio, praise the Lord.
2: Praise the Lord, Renson.
0: Amen.
2: Amen, Renson. My name is Enoch Manyasi and I'm coming to you from Congo Church here in Mombasa. And it's such a very amazing and wonderful morning, a day like none other, when we have begun with a very, very powerful sermon the Lord has already given a sermon about purification. And actually it came out very clear that it was the desire and the longing of God all the way from the book of Genesis. You see, when God created man, he longed that man may be glorified later. And Renton, it has come out very clear that actually glorification is the basic foundation of the day of the coming of the Messiah. That as we live here on earth, we have to live with a perspective. You see, with understanding that actually we have a greater promise that one day we will be glorified. This body will be glorified and actually inherit the body, like the body of Christ Jesus. So therefore, Renton, that becomes a very great embodiment, a greater motivation for us to come in the house of God and begin to prepare for that day when we will be glorified as the Church of Christ, Renton.
0: Amazing, amazing, just what we have had today. Very powerful and very, very serious what we just heard today. Because we heard it so clearly, the Lord saying that it's amazing to hear that right from the beginning. Can you imagine from the beginning as the Lord opened it for us from the book of Genesis, all through God has been expressing his desire to, you know, his desire to glorify man. But I also understood that sin is a very serious thing because it actually became an impediment towards that glorification then. But thanks be to the Lord because he again restored man on the cross and now he wants to glorify man again, Manyasi.
2: Yeah, absolutely. Sin is the greatest impediment. You see, a great obstacle for a reason that sin actually wanted to destroy the plan of God. But the enemy did not make it. He did not manage in any way. But because you see now Jesus Christ the Messiah, you see, he came and be able to restore that process of purification because that is the only thing that will be used to actually rapture the church. There is no other way. So God the Father, then his one and only Son, Christ Jesus the Messiah, to come and die for us so that he can be able to restore that process. So when you see that involvement of God, and God the Father has actually invested everything in this process of glorification, Renson. So that is now becomes a very important thing for us. It is a great motivator for us to come in the house of God very early in the morning. Because Renson, I heard that those who have this hope may purify themselves, greater part, be consecrated, to be hope, to be righteous, to embrace repentance. You see, Renson, that if you are to partake of glorification, you have to be hope, you have to be righteous, you have to be steward, you have to be watchful, you have to stay alert and be vigilant. So the best way to do that, Renson, we take it as a great privilege that the Lord Jehovah Yahweh has given us an opportunity to come in the house of God now to actually make our ways, to amend our ways, to be right with the Lord. That is why this morning, Renson, I'm coming to you right from the house of God to let you know that this morning we are very much ready. Just immediately we have just had a very powerful sermon the 3 days now. Now this morning we are here, we are ready for this service. Right now as I speak, Renson, the repentance is ongoing, it's in the middle, and we are really preparing to end up into a very powerful worship, just worship Jesus for what he has done for us, the cripples, the blind that have seen, the mute that have spoken. Many things have happened, Renson, and then later on after the service, I want to let you know that we will be able to head to Bombolula for a very powerful our worship, the worship extravaganza that will be able to take place in Mobolulu. So this becomes a very powerful day. Our focus is still only one reason, is for the kingdom of God, the things above. We don't have another business. After hearing a very powerful, mighty someone today reason. And at the same time, I also want to give the direction of the church. We are actually located at the Chief's Camp, that's adjacent to nearly the offices at the Chief's Camp, commonly known as Muhammad Ali. Then those people are coming from this other side of Mombasa North, the northern part of the Coast region. They can be able to come and alight at the Makutini State. That is the nearest state you can be able to alight. If you are coming from this other side over, you are crossing over the Yali Bridge, just come and alight at the Gongowea Market, a place called Light. Then use this other route to us in Karama State. Or you can be able to alight at Ratna. Then just walk in the house of God. And also, I want to give you my number so that you can be able to call me. You have a friend in Muyuni, you have a friend in Kisumundogo, talk about the Umoja, Chauriako, these all areas. You have the relatives on the other side, don't allow them to stay in the house. Let them call me now. We'll be able to facilitate them to come to the house of God. And also, my number is 0728 139 239 239 239. Yes, that is my number. They can call me. They can do whatever they can so that they can be able to facilitate them to come in the house of God. Based on right here in Kongwei, Mombasa, my name is Eno Manyasi. You can take it away, please. Thank you.
0: Thank you. Thank you so much. That is Manyasi from Kongwei. Asante sana kabisa. After what we have just heard this morning, the very, very powerful message of the Lord that has just been delivered to the Church of Christ, we are now headed to the church service this morning. Asante sana from Kongwei. Jesus is Lord. Radio, praise the Lord.

0: Jesus is Lord Radio, praise the Lord.
1: Amen, amen, praise the Lord, hallelujah.
0: Amen.
1: Amen, from this side of Kirumu region in Uasin Gishu Metro, my name is James Ochieng, and it's a very good morning, a bright morning. The Lord has made it again to come to the house of the Lord at the backdrop of the tremendous, tremendous World Expo at the headquarters, the glorification of the church, the blessed hope to this generation, Ransom.
0: A very serious message that God has just released to the Church of Christ this morning.
1: Oh yes, indeed. That is why you have to have all the reason to go to the house of the Lord, to seek the face of the Lord, to prepare the way for the glorious coming of the Messiah. Because it has been told to this generation that after the rapture of the church, that the status of this generation will be different, will be unbearable, will be wrathful. And that it is important enough now to honor the Lord, to serve the Lord in dependence, in humility, the fear of God, even as you wait for the blessed hope, the coming of the Messiah. And I want to confirm that the entire region of the Kimu region, we are very ready, the elders are ready to receive the sheep of Christ all the way from Kapkaro to Merewet to Lorua to Oasis of Love in Kaminerobi, even to the University of Eldoret altar at Sogomo, and all the altars will be open today. And Kimumu main altar is also located here in Kimumu estate, located along Eldoret Itendron, just opposite Target Petro Station. And for further information, they can call the number of the senior pastor of Kimumu main altar at
0: 0704 543
1: Yes, that is the number of the senior pastor of Kimumu region, that is Pastor Super Camille. That is, they can call that number for much and for more further information. And I also appreciate the Lord Almighty, the Lord Jesus Christ, for the tremendous work of the cross of Jesus Christ, for the cross and the blood that he shed at Calvary for the remission of our sins, and even the extent that the most greatest prophet of the eternity to prepare the generation for the coming of the Messiah. But from the day and studios, James O'Chilling from Kimumu region, Kimumu Nonda, in our English Metro.
0: Asante, asante sana from Kimumu. Thank you very much. They are just about to get to the service there in Kimumu, and you're being welcomed all across Kimumu, all the way to Merewet. You're welcome to the church service this morning, blessed people. Jesus is Lord Radio, praise the Lord.
2: Oh yes, praise the Lord, Ransom.
0: Amen.
2: Amen. My name is Joshua, and I'm coming to you live from the Uasin Gishu main altar. And Ransom, what a night it has been, a night of the word exposition, a very, very powerful word, the word that is instructing the church on the most important event that is about the rapture of the church and the doctrine of glorification, please, Ransom.
0: Very, very serious what the Lord spoke to the church this morning on the doctrine of glorification. Quite serious things the Lord has raised to the Church of Christ this morning.
2: Oh yes, Ransom, very, very serious, because finally we get to understand that from the initial, from the beginning, the original intent of God in the creation of man, it was that man may live eternally, that man may live glorified forever before the Lord. And that is why even in Genesis chapter 2 verse 7, as he molds man from the clay, he breathes his own spirit, so that man will get eternal life and live forever. Ransom, for sure, today, tonight it came out clearly the responsibility that this big promise of glorification, the responsibility that it carries, especially towards the church. Because I heard our fathers, the mighty prophet of the Lord, say that this promise of glorification should instruct us to ignore this temporary, hardship that we experience in the earth right now, and gain a better perspective towards the kingdom of God. Ignore the suffering, ignore the hardships of this world. And I heard him say that we should now be more focused on our spiritual. We should be more focused on our inward and ignore the outward, because sometimes we may be seen wasting away in the outward, but this promise of glorification should renew us from the inside, Ransom.
0: What a challenge. I listened to that also, and I heard the Lord saying that unlike what this generation is doing, we need to know that The Lord God is now calling out this generation and is challenging this generation that we may now focus more on the spiritual. We may now focus more on our spiritual condition. Unlike the present day church, the way we are focusing more on the physical, the way you know, and giving an example there, like I heard him say, that this present day church today, even when there is a situation or maybe a condition, even when you tell them that, no, let us pray first, let us speak to God first about the issue, they say, no, wait for a moment, let me go and see my doctor first, and then I'll come back, we pray. So it's amazing to hear the Lord challenging the Church of Christ today, that the candidates of glorification, the people looking forward to this very powerful promise of glorification that God Yahweh is just about to fulfill, is challenging the church and saying that we need to focus more on the spiritual condition, more than the outward appearance, the outward condition. Because truly you see that we as the present day church, we are so much focused about our physical appearance, the beauty, health and everything, name it all, more than the spiritual condition. That you see, it is clear that the spiritual condition of the church is totally rotten, and yet God Yahweh is giving a very powerful promise of glorification here, Pastor.
2: Oh, absolutely right, Renton. You can tell that on the contrary, for sure, as a generation, we are for sure focused on the physical. That is why you see us, you know, going into the gym, trying to avoid this, trying to eat healthy. I don't know, some of us did even go and attend to the psychologist, trying to talk to them so that they may try and balance our lives here on earth. And you see, Renton, that even the healthiest of the healthiest, even the one without disease, one day they will die. One day, death will catch up with them. It might be 120 years, even maybe 200 years. But one thing is sure, that death will catch up with them. One day, the book of Ecclesiastes, chapter number 11, verse 3, will for sure catch up with them. And whether they fall on the north or on the south, where they fall, there they shall lie. And that actually makes it more important for us to focus on our spiritual condition more than the physical condition. And that is why, Renton, I just want to take this opportunity to invite the precious sons and daughters of the two mega mighty prophets of the Lord into the house of the Lord, considering the weight of the word that we just received tonight. Nobody really can miss this kind of service here at the Washington Gishu main altar, because I want to let you know we have been preparing all across the night, and for sure already the service has begun. The repentance session has picked up and it is going on very powerfully. I just want to invite them into the house of the Lord. Maybe they spent the night here in at the Washington Gishu County, here at the Eldoret City, and they are wondering where will they really fellowship. I want to invite them into the house of the Lord, because it is now more important, more prudent to be found in the house of the Lord, especially at this hour when the Lord God of Israel has restored maximum authority on the pulpit of Yahweh. Now, the cripples are walking into the house of the Lord with their brand new legs. For sure, the dispensation has changed, the season has changed, and time is over. Renton, we are located opposite Eagles Hardware, just across the river of Oceani here. And whoever wants to fellowship with us, I want to give them the number of the senior deputy archbishop Benham Odero, which is 0722.
0: 0722
2: 469 443. Oh yes, that is the number to call, and I want to assure the maximum assistance in once they call that number. Renton, I want to appreciate God the Father for sending unto us the finest of heaven, the two mega mighty prophets of the Lord, who are toiling tirelessly for the church, preparing us for the coming of the Messiah. Thank you, Jesus. Thank you, the two mighty prophets of the Lord. Renton, Joseph from Washington Gishu here, back in the studio, please.
0: Thank you so much. Asante sana. Thank you.

0: Jesus is Lord Radio, praise the Lord.
1: Praise the Lord, Florence son.
0: Amen.
1: This morning you are speaking to Judith Benham from Wasingishu, Minota. And I am glad to come to you this morning. And first of all, I want to thank our Lord and our fathers for bringing to us such a powerful message of the coming of the Messiah.
0: Very, very serious indeed, the message that the Lord has just brought to us. And as we are walking into the church service today, already with a Sunday sermon, you can imagine.
1: Renson, we are loaded with the word, and I am so shocked the way the Lord came to us, because he says the day will be enormous and the day will be very powerful, and Jesus Christ is coming with a lot of authority, that the day will be a monumental day. Therefore, every Christian, I want to advise every Christian believer that we must prepare well now. We must separate from all evil. This must make every Christian to tighten their salvation so that we are not ashamed on that day. Because we can also be ashamed on that day if we don't prepare well. And we said also that this day is coming with consequences, because that day is coming to take the church away. And people are going to be shocked because the church will not be there anymore. But they'll be not going to church anymore. And he said that it will end the church age also. So it will be a very shocking day. A very shocking day, because he told us that even the tomb, those who are buried long time ago, those who died in the Lord, all these tombs will be opened up, and these people will go up with Christ Jesus. So the reality of hell and the heaven will come into being. It will be real to people now, the men on this earth. People will be shocked, because that day is coming, such consequences.
0: How amazing. And you see, that really must be a very spooky day, because you can imagine. I heard him say that the graves of people who died like 2,000 years ago, 1,500 years ago, you can imagine opening. That must be a very, very serious day for sure. And right from the beginning of this very serious word conference that the mightiest prophet of the Lord have been bringing to us, you can see that he's really been pleading with the church, especially underscoring the gravity of this day, and the Lord clearly bringing out the enormity of that day, and from the enormity of that day now into the powerful pillars, very, very powerful pillars of this glorious day that the church is waiting for. And now bringing us into this very specific powerful pillar of glorification. You see, what has come from this very serious pillar of the rapture of the church on glorification is very, very serious, especially like what we have just heard this morning, the Lord speaking to the church very seriously. And the Lord also bringing out the responsibility that he has laid on the church of Christ, and what he, the Lord, expects. Now, the change that he expects in our lives, what we need to do now that we have heard that glorious promise of glorification, including the Lord saying to the church of Christ that for us, it is our sole responsibility now to focus on purity, purifying ourselves, as the Bible says in the book of 1 John chapter 3, verse 2-3 there, which means that God is actually calling the church to repentance, calling us to be holy now. The book of Hebrews 12:14, the thing that he expects us now to do, now that we have this very wonderful promise of glorification that is ahead of us here, Bishop.
1: Very serious, Benson, very serious. And that is why the Lord has sent to us his mega mightiest prophet. Now it is more than 22 years. They came to us, and they have always invited us to the kingdom of God, walking all nations, walking globally, inviting each and everyone to come to the kingdom of God, to repent and turn away from all evil. And that's why every person now must examine their lives and see that they are they truly the friends of God, because he's only coming to take his friends just imagine. And that is why today everyone is invited into the Church of God. He invites everyone to come and prepare our hearts. Let us come and prepare our way. Let us come and prepare our lives before Him. Let us come and repent. There is no time. Time is out. Time is out. And you see the mighty purpose of the Lord. It be faithfully come to us each and every day. Opening unto us the word. Giving us the secret of this kingdom. Giving us the secret of the Lord. What is remaining now? What is it that is remaining? Let us come, and that is the reason why I'm welcoming everyone all over Watsungishu. I'm welcoming everyone all over the town of Eldoret. Come into the house of the Lord. Our church is situated opposite the Eagles Hardware, over the Sosiani River. When you reach Eagles Hardware and just look at the opposite, you will see a big church, a big blue church, and it is written on the roof, Repentance and Holiness Church. I welcome everyone from Kimoku, Jerusalem, Langas, Hill School, Uruma. I welcome everyone from Shauri, Mailine. I welcome everyone from KPA, Kipkaren, everywhere. I welcome everyone in the house of the Lord. Come, let us worship the Lord today. Come and find out the truth today. This is the only church that will prepare you for the coming kingdom of God, for the coming of the Messiah. And our contact number is 0722
0: 969 443.
1: I welcome everyone in the mighty name of Jesus Christ. And I also want to take this opportunity to thank my Lord and my fathers for loving this generation, for accepting to come to this generation. Mightiest prophets of the Lord, these are the messengers of God. They are help to this generation, the only help from heaven. And we must hear them. We must hear what they are telling us. We must follow their word. Thank you so much, Renson. The Lord bless you.
0: Thank you. Thank you so much from Watsungishu. Asante sana.

0: Jesus is Lord. Radio, praise the Lord.
1: Amen. Praise the Lord, Renson.
0: Amen.
1: Amen, amen. You are speaking to Keith from this other side of pipeline, the very region that is pipeline main NASA. And Renson, what a day today in the morning when we have heard from the Lord Almighty this first night, Renson, about the doctrine of glorification. And we heard from the Lord that right from the beginning, the Lord created mankind with a specific purpose. And when he created mankind, he created glorification for men and bred eternal life to mortal men. And he said that this is the glorification, that man may live together with him eternally.
0: But isn't it amazing to hear that? That was so shocking to hear. That right from the beginning, the Lord has really always desired to glorify man. It has always been in his plan to glorify man. That was so amazing to hear that. But you see the fall of Adam that runs in all the DNA of all men, even the unborn. It's amazing that that's what actually interrupted that very powerful plan of God. Thanks be to the Lord Jesus that the Lord took him to the cross, and now he wants now to restore that powerful promise of glorification again to the church.
1: Yes, please, Rachel, because we can see the book of Genesis chapter 1 verse 26. Genesis chapter 1 verse 26, the Lord said that let us make a man in our own image and in our likeness, and let them rule over the flesh of the sea and the birds of the air, over the livestock, over all the earth, and over all the creatures that move along the ground. Rachel, you can see how the Lord intended to glorify mankind. Ever since the creation in the book of Genesis. But now the fall of mankind in the Garden of Eden, where Adam now fell into sin, Rachel, it was very, very sad, but the Lord God Almighty is promising glorification to this generation. And it's such a price that I'm very proud this morning. We just want to appreciate the Lord God Almighty very, very, very much this morning. And also, that is why I just want to get this humble opportunity this morning to invite each and every person around Pipeline Main NASA to the Church of Christ, Rachel.
0: Right away.
1: I just want to invite each and every person around Pipeline Donori region, from Pipeline Main Alta to Mawiku Alta, Merangine, the other side, to Tumaini, Zakwa, Kailinga, Matindiri, Dondori, and also Maximum Alta, that we may come and fellowship the Lord together after receiving the powerful conference from the Lord, that you may come to the house of the Lord and worship the Lord together with us. And I just want to give the number of our presiding deputy bishop that we see, Inspector Mwangi, and his number is 0722
0: 0722
1: 316
0: 276.
1: We really appreciate the Lord God Almighty very, very much, and also appreciate the mega ancient prophet of the Lord for coming to us as the church and teaching us on how to prepare well for the glorious coming of the Messiah. Back to you, Ransom. This has been this from Pipeline Main Altar.
0: Thank you. Thank you so much from Pipeline Main Altar in Nakuru here. Thank you. Jesus is Lord. Radio, praise the Lord.
2: Praise the Lord, Renson.
0: Amen.
2: My name is Brian Otieno, calling right from Marigat, and what a blessed day that the Lord has given us. If we are going to be today, Sunday service here in Marigat, we are prepared for it because the Lord gave us the sermon of today, yesterday.
0: Yes.
2: And I take this humble opportunity to welcome the people of Marigat from Lororo, Mawoi, Moswe, everywhere in the Marigat environment.
0: Yes.
2: And I want to give you the number to call for the direction.
0: Yes, please.
2: It's 0724.
0: 0724.
2: 03.
0: 03.
2: 79.
0: 79.
2: 11.
0: 11.
2: I want to thank the Lord for giving us this opportunity to go and serve him in the front.
0: Thank you so much for calling. Thank you.

0: Jesus is Lord Radio, praise the Lord.
1: Praise the Lord, Renton.
0: Amen.
1: Amen, please. You're speaking with Jackson Ambasso, a student from Harvey's main campus. But Renton, what a very, very powerful and an awakening message that you received yesterday from the Lord concerning the promise of glorification, Renton.
0: Maybe just quickly share with me a point or so that you captured from that serious message of the Lord then.
1: Very true, Renton. What I capture is that the Lord is asking us as a present-day Christian that you may be heavenly focused, that you may now focus on that promised glorification, because we can simply say that for us to be glorified, we must be purified, as the way the Bible says it in the book of 1 John. And so we must be purified as the church, as the people, for us to be able to be glorified. We must be pure. And so, Renton, this day, I just want to take this opportunity to welcome people to the house of the Lord, because after receiving such a message, nobody can make it to me to the house of the Lord today. The house of the Lord is situated here at Harvey's main campus. Maybe you are a new student that have just joined the institution and you are wondering, where am I going to fellowship? Where am I going to get the altar? Maybe you have not, we don't have your contact, or we are not end up the leaders with us. So I just want to welcome you to the house of the Lord. The house of the Lord is just situated at the at Harvey's main campus, inside the institution, at the multi-purpose hall opposite to the parking area. And I just also want to share the number of the senior pastor by the name of Augustine Barasa for anyone who may want direction. And the number of the senior pastor is 0715 350 106 106. And also, Renson, I just want to, in this other side of Greater Angasa region, today there will be a baptism pool at Ingogor. So if you may, on this other side of Greater Angasa region, and you want to be baptized, there will be a very powerful baptism after the service at Ingogor there. And so I just want to share also the number of the deputy Archbishop Leonard Mushiri, and you may call also that number, and also you can be heard in the entire Greater Angasa region, and the number 0719 265 973. Thank you very much, Renson. It has been Jackson Ambasso calling over here in Harvey's main campus.
0: Thank you. Thank you very much from Harvey's main campus in Nakuru. Thank you. Jesus is Lord Radio. Praise the Lord.
2: Praise the Lord, Renson.
0: Amen.
2: Amen. Thank you. This is Evans. I'm coming live from Machache. What a beautiful morning, Senior Renson. What a time after listening to the powerful, powerful message about the glorification of the church in Renton.
0: Very, very serious what the Lord has spoken to the church this morning.
2: Yes, what the Lord has spoken to us is very powerful and very serious, because you see, the Lord has spoken to us about the incarnate the word, the glorification of the church. That the church, that after everything on this earth, is hope for us, that the suffering we encounter, that is hope. And he says that the benchmark, the foundation, the pillars of the glorification is a purification, that we must pass through purification. Senior Renton.
0: Oh, yes, indeed. That is a very serious thing. I heard the Lord saying very clearly today that there are things then that the Lord expects to change in our lives. The candidates or the people that are looking forward to this very powerful promise. But how ought we now to conduct ourselves? What should be our demeanor, our character now? How ought we to behave then as we look forward to that very glorious promise of glorification that he has promised to the Church of Christ? And you see him saying that purifying ourselves is one of these key things that we need to really be doing right now as we look forward to the glorious coming of the Messiah, focusing on purity, Bishop.
2: For us indeed, we need to focus on the purity, because you see, in the book of 1 John chapter 3, verses 2 and 3, you speak about whoever have the hope of being glorified must be purified. So it's a benchmark, it's something that all of us we must embrace. To partake of the glorification, all of us must embrace that we may one time be glorified, because you see, the suffering that we encounter in our day-to-day life, they should make us to be firm and to be purified. In a reason, they should make us to love the Lord so much, because in everything we do, we know there is reward the Lord has promised. For those who are faithful, those who pass through purification and stand, those who pass through purification and stand for the Lord. You see, that all of us, we must now change our focus, change our life because of the glorification. You need to help us on how we behave. You need to help us on how we live here in the rental.
0: Very, very serious. That it ought to impact and also to affect the way we live our lives here today, the way we are living our lives right now here on the earth. I had just one thing, maybe, if you allow me just to raise it. The Lord, I heard him saying clearly this morning, then the Lord expects us as the Church of Christ not to love the world. But you see, Bishop Evans, this thing of loving the world has really become a big issue for the Church of Christ, because you see the church largely loving the world so intensely. The people in the church today, they love the world so intensely. But you see, God is warning that now that we have this powerful promise of glorification, we need not to love the world anymore again. As he has warned in the book of 1 John chapter 2:15, Evans.
2: Yesterday, the Lord spoke about the book of 1 John chapter 1 verse 15, which came out very clear that we need not love the world. Because you see, people have loved the world, their hearts are attached to the world. But he says that anybody who wants to see, to be glorified, they must not love the world. You see how people are behaving in the world. You see, they are attached, people in the house of the Lord, but still their heart is attached to the world. But he says, we must not love the world and the things in the world. We must not be attached to the patterns, the way the life is moving. Because you see, the world has enticed the man, that it has given man some comfort, some assurance that they can be in the church and still do the things of the world. But it came out very clear to them, Rachel, that we need not love the world, we need to separate, we need to come out and stand for the Lord, that one time when the crucifixion happens, we also may be partakers. But if we love the world, he spoke about that those will not make it also, those will not enter. He spoke about those will not be glorified in the book of Revelation chapter 21. He spoke about those who will not make it and their eternal judgment in the ransom.
0: Very, very serious warning and a very, very serious challenge that the Lord just raised to the Church of Christ this morning. So maybe you welcome people to the house of God after we have just received a wonderful sermon for our Sunday service today.
2: Oh yes, it's such a beautiful morning. We are going fully empowered. We are going fully with the hope that there is a glorification. That even as we worship the Lord today, we know there is a glorification. The Lord has prepared for us that after everything, we'll enter the glorious kingdom of God. And I just want to take this time, Renton, to welcome people around Mwatate, the areas of Mwatate. You go to Kamtonga, Msorongwa, Kamlengwa, you come to Mwashuma, you go to Dembwa, you go to Kipusi, you go to all the areas in Mwatate, Bura Mission, Bura Station, you go to the other side of Kamtonga, you come this other side of Landi, to Mwagodi, Msau, you go to Marizeni, all the way everywhere around Mwatate. I just want to take this time to come to the house of the perhaps you have a neighbor, you have a friend, you have a relative who have just seen you this side, and you want to direct them to the house of the Lord this morning. And I just want to tell you, our altar, the main altar, is located next to Mwatate Modern Market. When you are at the main market, on the gate, just above the gate of the main market, you'll see a big altar that has been raised there, a big tent, a big altar of iron sheet. You'll find us there, and our ashes are also ready. They will stand also there just to receive people who will come to the house of the Lord. Today we are very much prepared. Everything is set. The worshipers are already on, and the instruments are already been set. We are just waiting for everyone who will want to come to us and worship with us today. And also in the north side of the meadow, we have altars around also. For people in the upper side of Pundani, there's an altar where they the deputy archbishop of Angola is, and you go to Taveta, on there's an altar, and also even in Boy there's an altar. Everywhere around Taita, Taveta, there are altars. So somebody, you have somebody and you wish to direct them to the house of the Lord, you can just call this number and we shall direct them to where the altar that is closer to them, that they may worship the Lord today, Wilson. And just allow me to give my number for anybody who may want to worship with us today.
0: Yes.
2: My number is 0772
0: 772
2: 512 772 and allow me also to give the number of Bishop Rosina Mongola. Our number is 0722
0: 668 940 940.
2: Yes, you can call any of those numbers and you shall be directed to the house of the Lord. Thank you so much, Senior Renton. I just want to thank the Lord Jehovah, the creator of the universe, for sending us Christ to come and die for us, and for saving us, and also for sending the mega, mega prophets, the glorified prophets of the Lord, to come and help us understand the importance of preparing ourselves for the kingdom of God, and to help us to understand the gravity on how we need to prepare. We are very grateful as the region of Moyate and the vast territory of Taveta County. We are very much grateful for just coming to us, our Lord and our Father. Thank you so much, Renton. This has been Evans from Moyate region.
0: Thank you so much indeed from Moyate region. They are also headed to the house of the Lord after the wonderful message you've received this morning. Asante sana kabisa kutoka pale Moyate. Thank you. Jesus is Lord.

0: the principle that allows us to fellowship with God and allow us to worry about what is spiritual than physical, Renson.
1: Amazing to hear that. Amazing to hear that. That's a very serious thing the Lord raised, if you allow me to just say something on that. Because you see, for us, the present-day church today and many people today, we are so much focused on the outward alone, the beauty and everything, name everything, the beauty you hear people go into, like the examples you have the Lord giving us, people walk into the gyms, all of them are focused on the physical body, not knowing that what really actually matters the most is the spiritual, the inner, the spiritual is what really is important, Veronica.
0: True, Renson, that is very, very right, and you realize that the spiritual is the one that allows us to fight sin and to resist sin each and every day. It is very unfortunate that a generation that really wants to enter the glorious coming, the glorious kingdom of God, wants to worry about what is physical, how my body will look like, how I'm going to look like before people. And in real sense, the Lord is addressing that this is the time to worry about what is spiritual. This is the time to seek of the approval of the Lord. This is the time to seek of the opinion of the Lord, Renson. And you remember the mightiest prophets of the Lord again addressed that in the worry of the spiritual matters. It is the time now to be very careful with the enemy so that the enemy does not devour us. It is the time to guard our heart while waiting for Jesus, because that is very, very important. At a time like this, it is a time that a Christian who really wants to enter the glorious kingdom of heaven has to be very watchful, has to be very vigilant, has to be very prepared and spiritually alert and anticipating. Really came out very, very clearly, and it's really, I got to realize that this is the time for me now to go back to the drawing board and understand where is and understand the point of where am I going wrong and what I need to make right, Renson.
1: Absolutely, very important indeed. And you see, the Lord also helped us very much then by really telling us what we need to do then, what the Lord God expects from us then after receiving that wonderful promise of glorification. There are things we need now to focus on. Separation, total separation from the world, from sin. And the Lord asking this generation that now that we have that powerful promise, how then do we behave? We need to put to death the sinful desires of our flesh, the sinful desires of our, the sinful desires of the world, the sinful desires of the flesh, and be holy. Be people that are focused on holiness, fleeing from sexual immorality. The Lord God gave us serious direction there on what we need to do, living a heavenly focused life and having a heavenly perspective now, Veronica.
0: I really agree, Renson, and that is very, very true. It is a time to be very focused. It is a time to ensure that we resist sin and we separate totally from sin. And it's a time to also ensure that we are very careful with the defilement of the world. You realize when Jesus came down, he had to shed his glory. And that is when we realize that kumbe, the world can really defile you and make you fail to enter the glorious kingdom of heaven in as much as we want to be glorified that day. And that is why here at Kabete Altar, we want to choose this glorification. We want to choose this way and the direction that the mightiest prophets of the Lord brought to us this morning. And today in Kabete Altar, Renson, I would just love to give the directions of anyone who wants to fellowship with us today this morning. And we are located in Uthiru. We are located behind Brightview Apartments at the bridge at along the Waiyaki Way. And we welcome everyone from all directions, from Corporation, from Uthiru, from Udua, from Dumbuini, from 87 Corporation, and also from Viongo Road. We welcome them that they may come, that you may fellowship together as we prepare ourselves for the coming of the Messiah, Renson. And I would love to give you the number of the pastor in Kabete Altar, and the number is
1: 0729 097 097
0: 652. Yes, that is the number of Pastor Nicholas, who is in charge of Kabete Altar. And we as Kabete Altar, we also take this opportunity to thank God the Father for allowing the two mega prophets of the Lord to come live on air and teach us and help us to know the ways of the Lord and help us to know the things that the Lord requires, even as we want to enter the glory.

0: the kingdom of heaven. We thank our Lord Jesus for the cross and the blood of Jesus that has redeemed us from sin, and the blood of Jesus that is helping us and cleansing us every other day. Thank you so much, Renson. This has been Veronica and Jory from Kabete Altar. Thank you so much, and back to you in the studio. Thank you so much.
1: Asante sana kabisa. Because for sure what the Lord has brought to the Church of Christ this morning, that was a very, very serious message, very powerful message the Lord has just brought to the Church of Christ. And therefore, as we are headed to the house of God this morning, blessed people, we are headed to the house of the Lord, having received already the wonderful Sunday sermon, blessed people, where the Lord has spoken to the church so powerfully like that, focusing the church on heaven, focusing the church on glorification, the Lord exalting this very powerful pillar of glorification, blessed listeners. It's amazing, nobody had ever come to us talking about glorification, only until His most glorious prophets of God here that are announcing the glorious coming of the Messiah arrived here. And now you see them focusing the church on eternity, focusing the church on heaven, blessed people. Very, very powerful indeed. Jesus is Lord, radio, praise the Lord. Hallelujah, praise the Lord.
2: Amen, amen. Renson, my name is Peter Shoya.
1: Hallelujah, praise the Lord.
2: Praise the Lord, Renson.
1: Amen.
2: My name is Peter Shoya.
1: Yes, please.
2: And I'm also calling just to welcome the people of Christ to the house of their Father, but to also say a point or two on the message you received. We are so much blessed, sincerely speaking. Like right now, we are preparing to go into the house of our Father,
1: yes,
2: but we already have the sermon. The Lord has already gone ahead of us and given us this life-transforming message. And look at how the Lord has been so good to us, that He not only allowed the few who are gathered there to receive that message, but He opened up to everyone, the sheep of Christ, the priesthood, everyone. This is a lot of love. You can tell the Lord is fighting so much, and He really does not want anyone to mess around, fool around, and find himself or herself in hellfire. And look at what the Spirit of the Lord spoke to us this night about glorification. What an encouraging message. Even to those who are those who are in hospital sick, on their sick bed,
1: yes,
2: it was a spirit of encouragement. People were really encouraged, whatever situation anyone is in, whatever battle they're battling. That was a serious encouragement to us, that we may now begin focusing on glorification. We have been encouraged to know that whatever we are going through right now is just temporary. It will not last forever. The Lord has prepared glorious bodies for us, and once we gain those glorious bodies, we will forget about any pain we ever went through. That was a serious encouragement to us this night, Renson.
1: That was serious, because just on that, I heard the Lord encouraging the church very much. That was a powerful encouragement, especially, you know, we are in a hopeless world. Today, let's just be honest, we are in a world that is completely hopeless, totally hopeless. You try this, you cannot find hope there. You try hospital where hospitals fail, diseases are all over everything. But you see the Lord coming to us and telling us that raising this beautiful and powerful pillar of glorification, faith, is a very, very serious thing that the Lord has spoken about this morning. And I heard Him saying that we need to focus more on our inner being, our spiritual. You know, the spiritual part of us is much more important than the physical. But you see, the church today seems to be focused on the outward alone, on the physical life, more than the spiritual, that is much more important. As the Lord encouraged the church, as you're saying, I heard Him saying that even if we waste away, the wasting away of this physical flesh, this physical body, really should not be a big deal compared to you wasting outside and you see inwards, spiritually, you are stronger and stronger. The Lord telling the church that you need to know that the spiritual is much more important than the physical. But you see, today the church is just focused on the outward, the physical part of herself, going to the gym and doing everything, beauty and all that, you know, forgetting that most important is the spiritual. And yet God is coming to us and encouraging us that we need to be much more careful and pay our attention on our spiritual, you know, the spiritual part of us, more than the physical part. So that is really a very serious encouragement, as you are saying, to anybody, whether they are sick or whatever, you know, psychological condition that they may be in, is a serious encouragement to continue holding on and soldiering on, because there is a powerful promise coming. I heard him saying that whether we die or we are alive, as long as you observe this must need of being holy, being righteous, even at the point of your, at the point when you're leaving the earth, the powerful promise still stands. You will be glorified on that day.

0: that is very hopeless. That is true. You look at what is happening. If everyone was to open up and speak about what he or she is going through, there are many worries. There are many things people are going through. Some people are sick. Some of them have cases in court. They don't know how it's going to end. Some of them, their loved ones are jailed. Some of them, things are just happening. A very hopeless world. But what an encouragement from Jehovah God Almighty. And as I heard you quote that statement that I also heard, that glorification should now, the promise of glorification should now cause me to be more worried about my spiritual body, my spiritual person, not than the physical one. That was a serious encouragement and love from Jehovah God Almighty. The Lord speaking to us to understand that this promise of glorification is indeed a very big thing, because it is God Himself choosing to share His divine nature to mankind. That is a serious thing. And the Spirit of the Lord told us that for us now to be partakers of this promise, there is a way we need to live. There is a way we have to carry out ourselves. If anyone now longs, whether you're in that sick bed, whether you're going through some difficult situation, if at all you ever long that one day you'll be set free forever, there are instructions that the Spirit of God has given us, and we must live according to that. Because sometimes we are lied to as human beings, the human nature, Renson. Sometimes you might imagine that now because you are in that sick bed, you are so sick, the Lord will just have mercy and automatically you will not end up in hellfire. Or because you are going through some difficult situations here on earth, the Lord will just have mercy and you will not have to go through hellfire. But if we receive this night, the only way that you have to ensure that you partake of glorification is by ensuring you live according to the instructions, to the standards that the Lord has set. Holiness must be seen in your life. And therefore, it's also a rebuke in some way that whatever situation you are going through, you should not allow that situation to weigh you down until you reach a place where you don't care about holiness. Because without it, you will not enter heaven. And it will be a very, very sad thing, a very disappointing thing for you to have gone through pain while here on earth, and again, enter hellfire, to go through now pain another level eternally. The Spirit of the Lord told us that this is the time we need to focus on purity, to be pure, to purify ourselves through repentance. And I heard that the Lord is willing to help whoever, any person, however sinful that person is, that vile sinner, the Lord is willing to help him or help her through repentance. You purify yourself through repentance. The Lord is willing to help you that one day you may be glorified. That is a serious encouragement to us.
1: Yes.
0: Therefore, we need to choose repentance. Begin bringing repentance before the Lord. Whatever sin you have committed, however sinful you have been, for the Lord, He is just willing that we may repent and turn around and begin living holy life, and one day we will receive those glorious bodies from God.
2: What an encouragement to the Church of Christ in a world that is totally hopeless, a world that is completely total hopeless, like the kind of state that the entire world is in right now. But how powerful indeed. Where is the altar of the Lord located then? Maybe you give us a direction. The Ship of Christ tuned in out here may join you today in the church service.
0: Yes, sasa niruhusu nikaribishe kondoo wa Kristo wote ambao wako katika maeneo ya Shinyanga na ama wale ambao wanasikiliza na wako na wapendo wao huko. 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Back to you in the studio, Renson. I really appreciate the Lord so much for loving us this much. Honestly, this is unconditional and pure love from Jehovah God Almighty. He has indeed loved this generation, and I really appreciate the Lord that I've been privileged to live and witness this, and to also just bring my repentance unto the Lord, that He may forgive me in any way and in all ways that I've concentrated on my physical body instead of putting more effort and more worries and more concentration on my spiritual being. Today I've been enlightened, and I really ask the Lord to help me. Asante.
2: Asante sana. Thank you very much. From Shinyalu, thank you so much for calling also to weigh in on the message of the Lord and also giving the sheep of Christ there the direction to where the altar of the Lord is located. Asante. Jesus is Lord Radio, praise the Lord. Okay, I lost you, but you can please try and come back again. Jesus is Lord Radio, praise the Lord. Praise the Lord.
1: Hallelujah, Renson.
2: Amen.
1: This is Lydia Matthew. I'm calling you from Nyali, Renson, and what a powerful moment in the house of the Lord when the Lord is preparing the church for entry into eternity. Now that we can almost see the rapture taking place, we're willing, and I want to begin by thanking the Father of our Lord Jesus Christ for sending us help at this time. This is a church we were lost, completely lost, but what a wonderful love that now we can be given the teachings on how to enter. Surely we have no reason not to enter, Renson.
2: What a very, very powerful moment. And you see, the Lord has really spoken to the church seriously this morning. That was a serious, serious message as we are headed to the house of the Lord this morning already with a wonderful Sunday sermon. A church service beginning in such a very, very serious way. And what the Lord has raised is very, very critical and very important to the church of Christ, especially at this moment, Senior Deputy Archbishop.
1: Absolutely, Renson, very, very critical to the church. And remember, this has been ongoing for the past 3 nights. And what a powerful thing that the Lord can speak to the entire church. The entire world was tuned in. And remember now, we are in different hemispheres, and the entire world, the Lord has already spoken. And it is time really for the church to know that this is not our home. We are just going home, and we need to really get focused according to the word in the book of Colossians 3 from verse 1 to 4, that it is time for us, the church, to remain focused on the heavenly, because here we are just passers by, and the Holy Spirit clearly has enlightened us that as far as we are here, we will never be accepted here. But as long as we declare Jesus Christ as our Lord and Savior, then we should be prepared for the sufferings. And those sufferings, according to the Lord, they are nothing compared with what is just about to be revealed in us. The Lord, once we endure, once we keep on, once we remain focused in the heavenly, then the Lord will ensure that we are adorned with the bodies that do not rust, the bodies that can be able to stand before the presence of our Father. And what a mighty, mighty thing that now we will be finally able to fellowship with our Father face to face, right on.
2: And very serious what he said today. I heard him read for us several scriptures there, including where the Bible describes the church, you know, the meeting of God, going to meet God. And you see, the glorification becomes a very, very important aspect there, because glorification is what will allow, as I heard the Spirit of the Lord saying, that through this glorification that he is giving to the church and promising the church, is what will allow us to even meet God. And you see, I heard him say that it allows us even to fellowship deeper and deeper with God. That's a very powerful promise that you cannot ignore when God Yahweh is presenting it to the entire world right now here.
1: Absolutely, Renton, we cannot afford to ignore that fact. And the Lord really, really insisting that we are just focusing on the wrong things, that we like focusing on the outside, whereas the inside is more crucial in as far as entry is concerned, that we need to completely be separated from this world. I know the Holy Spirit has been reiterating on the scripture in the book of 1 John chapter 2, verse 15 and to 17, where the Lord is telling us that we should not be yoked with the world, but we should be completely separated, because the Lord hates the world. That friendship with the world is enmity with God. The Lord has really spoken to us, the church, and really this is so much love, and you feel the way the Holy Spirit is so it's really grieving, that it's like we are losing the point, Rainson. It's like we are not exactly getting the point, and he can see that there is no time. The Messiah is coming, and the Lord really wants all of us to enter. And it is such a wonderful, wonderful love for the Lord himself now to minister to the entire church in the world. Because, you know, the Lord has been sending the mightiest prophets to all the nations of the earth, and we can see the way they are completely lost. Even for us in Kenya, were it not for them standing with us, we would have been equally lost. So I just want to really thank our Father, the Father of our Lord Jesus Christ, for remembering us, the church, and for really preparing us. They have really prepared us, the forerunners of Christ, the ones that have been mandated to even bring the Messiah. They have really stood, and they walk alone, Rachel. They just walk alone. They have remained focused on that word of repentance and holiness. That is the one they have stood with, and they don't care about anything else. Remember, the Holy Spirit has been insisting that we focus on, we fear men more than we fear God. Mm-hmm. But now the Lord is bringing us back to the outer highway of holiness, where now we can remain focused. We can just be focused on the Lord, Him and Him alone. But we need to have that fear of the Lord. When we have the fear of the Lord in our hearts, that is what instructs us that the coming of the Lord is imminent, and that we need to get ready all the time. Really, if there was a time for the church to be ready, this is it, Renton. This is when now we need to forget about everything else, guard our hearts completely, asking the Holy Spirit to work with us, because we can't do it without the Holy Spirit. And really, the Lord has already sent us that help, the help of the Holy Spirit. So, Winston, that is why I'm calling this time, to tell everyone who is listening to me that
2: yes.
1: Really,
2: mm-hmm.
1: You cannot afford to ignore this voice that is in the land. The voice that is crying, prepare prepare you the way, for the Messiah is coming. And they have done everything. The Lord has used them so mightily to show us that the message of the cross and the blood is the only one that the church needs to preach. And so this morning, Rainson, I want to invite everyone in Yali, the bride of Christ, the Lord is preparing for entry into eternity, and I want to welcome you wherever you are. Really, you cannot be ignorant at such a time, because again, the Lord has been telling us that He doesn't want ignorant Christians. So get out of that category. Come and be prepared for the glorious entry into eternity, because the message is so powerful. The whole, up to this morning, the Lord has been talking to the church, and I want you to come and be part of this mighty, mighty army, the army that is preparing for the glorious coming of the Messiah. I want to let our listeners know that we have altars all across Kwale, from Lungalunga, Msamboni, Ukunda, Kombani, Kinango, Suza. I welcome you, please. Just, I'm going to share my number. Don't go anywhere else. Mombasa is full of chaos, devastation, what not. This is not the time to walk your dogs to the, at the beaches. This is the time to seek the face of the Lord. Rainson, Nyali Altar, right now we are not at the we are usually located at the showground, but right now, because of the show, we have moved to a school that is just off Beach Road. I want to share my number so that wherever you are, you can just call this number. I will give you directions. We can even send somebody to come and pick you from wherever you are.
2: Mm-hmm.
1: So my number, Rainson, is 0710 288 266. Yes, please. I especially want to invite all the residents of Nyali from wherever you are, Kisumdogo, Shariako, Salama Estate, Mamba Roundabout, Reef Hotel, Nyali Beach, Mukomani. All of you, you're most welcome. Come, let us worship the King. The Messiah is coming. It is time to pack and leave this world that is so hostile. I just want to thank our Father, the Father of our Lord Jesus Christ, for just loving us this much, sending us the best help that has ever been from creation of time. We really are so grateful. We are not even worthy, but the Lord has loved us so much. I want to thank our fathers so much. Thank you, our fathers, for taking the pain. You hardly ever, you never sleep, preparing us for this entry. And we want to assure you that we as Kwale will do everything it takes to make sure that your labor in the Lord is not in vain. Thank you forever. Thank you, our fathers. Over to you, Rayson. This has been VJ Matthew calling from Nyali.
2: Thank you. Thank you so much. Asante sana kabisa. Senior Deputy Bishop Lee Matthew, thank you so much. From Nyali, thank you very much. Jesus is Lord Radio, praise the Lord.
3: Praise the Lord, Ransom.
2: Amen.
3: Amen. My name is Edwin, coming to you from Mihoko, this other side of eastern side of Nairobi. And Ransom, what a better time to become a Christian and to be born again, and really to have the Christian hope. There is no other time, Ransom, to be born again or even to accept to follow Christ apart from this time when the voice of the Lord and the Spirit of the Lord has essentially restored hope. And going by what we just heard across the week, we have received the most important message. We are talking at about an hour when the Lord essentially, Ransom, has come and put an injunction to normals in the church, and now finally raising the highest hope, and really the Lord coming to us and raising glorification that we really knew little about and nothing about at all, Ransom. And the Lord bringing it and raising it as the final step of our redemption. When we thought all, when we received Jesus, that is all, Ransom. Now the Lord coming and raising this biggest and highest pillar of glorification, now as the epitome of hope, Ransom. And what we have heard is very quite powerful, Renson, because you will almost say that this is like a scandal of grace, Renson, because how could the God of heaven, the one who says he shares his glory not, now coming and really coming to a fallen generation, a human being of our kind, Renson, and now bringing us and saying, no, he is ready really to share with us his very nature, his glorious nature. And that is what the Spirit of the Lord has essentially raised, Renson, and really saying that it doesn't really matter the situation, even the fallen mankind, however much fallen it is, Renson, if you can embrace and repentance and receive and hearken unto the voice of the Lord, this call to glorification is essentially an open call and an open invitation, an open letter to all, Renson. It is not discriminatory in any case. It is quite shocking, Renson, what we have heard this week, Renson, even including this very morning, what we heard from the Lord, Renson.
2: Quite shocking and very serious, and we are grateful to the Lord, especially what he has just spoken to the church, even including this morning here, helping the Church of Christ to maintain a focus on the glorious return of the Messiah, on the glorious coming of the Messiah. Maybe you just welcome people to the house of the Lord, because we know that over there in Mihoko it's quite serious today, the altar of the Lord being opened there.
3: Quite a beehive of activities, Renson, and it has been a weekend and a half, Renson. We really want to appreciate our Lord and our Father so much, because essentially, Renson, the Lord has come to remember people. And ever since past day, it has been door-to-door outreach, and then now culminating to a Friday, a serious extravaganza, Renson, where we saw many people come out from their houses and even their residence, because the crusade was essentially right at the center of the town, and people came out to worship the Lord. You could see the thirst and the hunger. And then come yesterday, Renson, even on that day, many people received the Lord, and it was shocking even yesterday what we saw, because yesterday, Renson, essentially the entire Nairobi metropolis was here on a serious worship, and then a serious crusade, open air crusade, Renson, and then Jen Lunge was presented in Gakenia. And what a time, because Renson, now the gospel is very practical. The Lord has made it hands on, Renson, because they could see the power and the achievement. What the two most glorious prophets of the Lord, when we call them a treasure, the most powerful and most glorious prophets have done. And when Jen Dunge stepped forward and then testified, the totally blind Jen Dunge, now living her normal life, people heard the testimony of Jen Dunge and then Gakenia, and it was powerful, Renson, because people receive the Lord, and even right away, as I'm reporting to you, I am reporting to you from the ground, Renson, and what is even shocking, again, is the very people who receive the Lord, these are first-time visitors, Renson. As early as I'm talking to you, they have already started coming. They said, we are coming. Now we have the house of the Lord, and it is quite shocking. I am just right at the gate. And what is even shocking is that people who received the Lord for the first time are walking in the house of the Lord. And it is quite shocking, because this altar, when the Lord really has come, he has remembered his people. They have been waiting. It has been a long time in waiting, Renson. And today it is quite a day, because now today, essentially now, it has culminated into the grand opening. And as I talk to you, it is a beehive of activities, because people are essentially here. They are flocking massive numbers, and everything is safe, Renson. We are set to receive the sheep of Christ as they make their way. And at this point in time, Renson, if you can allow me, please, I really wanted to give the direction of all the people who may really wish to come, and really, even from their houses, because they have been calling, and they have said, oh, finally, the mega most glorious prophets of the Lord have remembered us, because we have been waiting for this ministry here. The mega prophets of the Lord, we know their work in this nation, their marks, they are well known, Renson, and so I really want to give my number for those who may really want to reach us. And for the people coming from the town, when they arrive at Githurai 45, then they're around about Benson, they can make their way right there. There is Mihoko Road and there is a stage there. They can make their way because now from Githurai 45, it is a straight way, Mihoko Road. They will make their way because the altar is located just opposite Kiriri Women University. And those who are coming this other side of KU and Juja, they may have to take it from the Kahau Kari. Right there, you will find your way to Mihoko. And the stage that people are lighting is called Discovery, Renson. Mm-hmm. And the people who are coming from Kamakis and Ruai, you can always use the bypass, the Ruai bypass, and right at the roundabout of Nairobi Industrial Gate, Renson, you will make your way on your left hand. You will make your way. There is only one way that will lead you to Mihoko. It is just 2 kilometers from the roundabout, Renson. And in any case, then, because the altar is quite visible, there is only one way, along the university way, the Kiriri Women University. But in any case, anybody has a concern, then Renson, they can reach me through my number, which is 07 00 00 407.
2: Let's start again. 0700
3: 407 076. They can also reach me through this other number, ends on 0795 0745 46 52 52. Yes, Renson, and I really say that I will come back later on to give a report, because from the build-up that I'm seeing here, Renson, it may really be quite a situation, because you can imagine people have already started coming, and it is quite shocking and quite happy to see the first-time visitors coming in their own form, because they have heard that the mega most glorious prophets of the Lord have finally remembered Mihoko, and the Lord has come to help these people, Renson. Back to you in the studio. We will catch up later with you, Renson. Allow me to really have to leave at this hour, because there is a lot to do here, Renson.
2: Thank you so much, even for giving us direction. Asante sana. Thank you very much, Deputy Archbishop Edwin of Mihoko, Nairobi. And as you heard, Blessed People is giving direction to the new altar that is being launched today there in Mihoko. So if you have your relatives around Mihoko, Blessed People, and all the estates surrounding Mihoko, you can simply call the number of the pastor there, one of the numbers, which is 0795 404652. That is his number, that you can simply call and join into the altar of the Lord this morning. Thank you very much indeed from Mihoko, Deputy Archbishop Edwin. Jesus is Lord. Radio, praise the Lord.
4: Praise the Lord. My name is Beverly, and I'm coming tonight from Juja here. This morning, after the powerful message that we had from our Lord and our fathers about glorification, and when you see from the original plan of God, He wanted to glorify men and to live with man forever. But when sin disrupted that plan, man was changed from the Garden of Eden. But we thank our Lord and blessed Savior Jesus Christ, whom the Lord took and pushed on the cross and gave us life again and restored us back to the promise of glorification. And what came out very, very clearly, that now that we have this promise of glorification, we have to purify ourselves and to make ourselves very pure, because we know the day and the hour in which He'll come and take the church and glorify the church is a non-ransom.
2: That is very powerful, because even to learn today that kumbe the Lord all along, it has been His desire that He may glorify man. That's a very powerful thing to even hear, how He has really loved man, that He has always wanted to be, wanted to be with Him, to glorify Him. Even when He breathes a piece of heaven in us, But you see, the fall of Adam brought an unbelievable fall that is operating in the DNA of all men today. But you see, thanks be to Jesus that he went to the cross and died for us. And you see now the promise of glorification is here with us. As long as we obey this must need of repentance, being holy and repenting from sin, is a very serious thing that the Lord raised today. That was quite a serious hope that he has brought to the Church of Christ.
4: Very, very true. That was quite a very, very serious hope that he brought to the Church of Christ. And you can imagine how sin has devastated man on the earth, and the suffering and the pain, the diseases, cancer. You can imagine death every time. The life on earth has not been easy. But now that you have this promise of glorification, then you realize that God has loved mankind very, very much, that one day he will come and take us away from this body of death. Every time you live on the earth, you live with panic and fear that someone might die. When someone is sick like this, you are really struggling, because this person can die anytime, any moment. Even those who are not sick, sometimes you can even have good health, even live for 100 years, but still you will die. But when you look at this promise of glorification, it comes to remove us from this body of death. It comes to give us hope again that the mankind can live forever and ever with God eternally in the kingdom of God. And the instructions therefore are that every time, every minute, we may live focused on the kingdom of God, because you know he will fulfill it. He will do it. He is the Lord. When he said, let the sun be there, the sun today is there. We are seeing light. So when he has promised us glorification, you know, it is true, he will do it. He will one day come and take us into the kingdom of God. And the instructions are therefore that every day, every minute, we may be watchful, we may be on guard, we may be alert, separate from sexual sin, from sexual lust. Anything that can stop one from being glorified and entering the eternal kingdom of God, separating out. Because this call for glorification is a call that allows sin that you need to separate out. Separate out from sin, separate out from the moral decay, separate from apostasy, separate from false teaching, separate from false doctrine. You separate from anything that can contaminate you, anything that can make the Lord not to glorify you on that day. So every time, every minute, you're observing a higher level of separation, because the mega prophet read from the book of 2 Corinthians chapter 6, that says that what does the temple of the Lord has to do with the temple of Belial? You have to separate out. The book of 1 Corinthians chapter 6 also calls for separate out from sexual sin and to make sure that you are pure, because without holiness, you will not be glorified. Without holiness, people will enter the lake of fire, and only glorification can help one to escape the lake of fire that is up and waiting many Christians who are living an immoral life in the Church of Christ.
2: Very, very serious. And you see, it is now our responsibility. The Lord has now given us an opportunity now for us to to observe these very important changes that he expects we, the candidates, then, that the candidates of glorification, that we may observe them. Separation from sin, fleeing from sin, being holy, now focusing on the glorious coming of the Messiah. These are very important and powerful practical changes that he expects in us when we receive Jesus, and when we are focused on that mighty, mighty promise of glorification. What a powerful sermon that was. You give us the direction to where the altar of the Lord is located then?
4: Yes, Renson, the house of the Lord here in Juja region at the Juja Main Altar is located in Gashororo, opposite the new High Point supermarket in Gashororo. So opposite that supermarket, that is where the Juja Main Altar is. And you also have altars across the entire Juja sub-county. When you go to Mukuyu, there's a house of the Lord there. When you go to Amani, when you go all the way to Juja Farm, Wakairo, when you go to Kimbo, when you go to Ati, when you go to Canaan, we have the altars of the Lord spread across the entire region. And I want to welcome all those who are living in Gashororo here to the house of the Lord, those who are living in High Point. those are living in Wekedi, those are living in Greenfield, Kenyatta Road. I want to welcome them to the house of the Lord so that we may prepare for this promise of glorification. The promise of glorification is enormous. Nobody can reject it. It's the gift of God to a fallen mankind that finally we may come out of this body of death and pain and enter into the glorious kingdom of God. And I want to give the number of the senior pastor and the Judge and Menolta, that is in addition to Bishop Dr. Festus Mutai, and this number is 0726 0726 75 75 34 34 19 19. Yes, that is the number of the senior Bishop Dr. Festus Mutai, the senior pastor at the Judge and Menolta, so anybody can call him for the erection of the house of the Lord. Forever we are grateful to our Lord and blessed Savior Jesus Christ. He went to the cross and he restored us back to the original promise and the desires of God to glorify us and to take us into the kingdom of God. And of course, in the situation has been definitely calling from the region of Judea.
2: Thank you. Thank you very much from Juja Santesana.

0: Jesus is Lord Radio, praise the Lord.
1: Praise the Lord, Renson.
0: Amen.
1: This is Benny Wenesi from Kenyatta University.
0: Yes, from Kenyatta University.
1: Indeed, this is a tremendous time and a powerful time when the mightiest prophets of the Lord, the

0: including salvation, it rotates and it leads the church toward glorification. That the eternal summit of everything that we do, that we have to focus on, is glorification. That each and every day, as we perfect our salvation, we have to make sure that our eternal goal and that our eternal focus is toward glorification. Because indeed, we know that the Lord Himself, He manifests Himself to man, He manifests Himself to creation through glorification. So what are we, mere mortals, that you are able to partake in that glorification? Indeed, Renson.
1: What a powerful invitation and a very, very great gesture of love that He has really extended to mankind by giving us such a very powerful promise that you cannot ignore at all. You cannot.
0: Yes, you cannot.

0: you execute your life, you have to make sure that you have glorification with in mind, that you have to have that promise in mind, so that every day, if you want to go to sin, you remember that I will have to be cut off from that promise of glorification. And I also remember the mightiest prophets of the Lord said that in this glorification, it is being tied to judgment. And that is why Jesus had to go to the cross to pay for the judgment, for the sin that Adam did on in the Garden of Eden, indeed, Renson.
1: Oh, very, very important and very powerful message that we have received this morning. So maybe you give us the direction of the altar in KU so that many students following may also join you today in the church.

that is in Kenyatta University, this is a message to you. Whether you are in the hostel, whether you are in your room, wherever you are, today we are flocking to Mihoko Main Church, where we are going to have a joint service. Everyone from the entire

0: Bishop Edwin Afula is 0700 40 7076. Once again, I'm going to repeat.
1: Yes.
0: The Archbishop Edwin Afula is 0700 40 70 76. So all the students that

0: Renson. This is Benny Mwenesi from Kenyatta University.
1: Thank you, Benny from KU, from Kenyatta University. Asante sana. Thank you very much. Jesus is Lord. Radio, praise the Lord.
2: Praise the Lord, the name of the Lord be glorified. Renson, you're talking to Samson Angadia, and I'm calling you right away at Vihiga main altar where the service has begun. And allow me to thank the Lord God Almighty for sending us the true mightiest prophet of the Lord, because yesterday, today, when the true mega mightiest prophet of the Lord brought the message about glorification, indeed it was very mighty. It was awakening that our salvation is that anchored to this day of glorification, and therefore everybody must prepare himself or herself for this awakened day, because it's the only day that we are preparing for, because it is the promise of the Lord. And therefore, Rachel, this is a great privilege that the sheep of Christ are coming in the house of the Lord with the hope. They are coming knowing that they are coming where the Lord God Almighty has sent the mightiest prophet, and is communicating the message from the throne of the Lord. Rachel,
1: oh, how powerful, as you are saying, that the sheep of Christ are coming to the house of the Lord this morning with this very wonderful and powerful hope already that the Lord has raised to us this morning, the hope of glorification. Angadia.
2: Yes, please, Nelson. It is a very, very tremendous moment, a very reflecting moment, when the sheep of Christ are swimming in the house of the Lord with this tremendous message of glorification. And therefore, Nelson, the same voice has spoken about very soon there will be no going to the church. And therefore, we can utilize this moment to go to the precious church that the Lord has raised, where cripples are walking. As I speak right now, Jaguar Nocelo here in Vihiga main altar was totally total cripple. But according to the command of the two mega prophets, all the way from Nairobi to Vihiga main altar, Jaguar Nocelo stood up and walked when we were gathered in 87 Stadium. And therefore we have hope. We have all reason to rush and run to the altar of the Lord and worship. And therefore our altar in Vihiga main altar is just along Malembe Road, some just few meters from Male Town. Just few meters from Male Town. And therefore I want to welcome the people from Male Town, the people from the people all over the entire areas of Male to come in the house of the Lord. And I want to give the number of Senior Deputy Archbishop Abigail Ambassa. The number is 07 27 27 59 59 21 21 49 49. Yes, we bless the Lord very much, Reston, for sending us the two mightiest prophets. And we have seen the hope. We have seen that the Lord God has visited us indeed. Therefore, we are all reason to swim and come in the house of the Lord. Back to you in our studios, Reston, please.
1: Thank you. Thank you from Vihiga. Asante sana kutoka Vihiga.

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0: 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Jesus is Lord Radio, praise the Lord.
2: Amen, amen, praise the Lord, our Lord.
0: Amen.
2: Amen. This is Alphonse from Port Victoria region, and what a very powerful day that we witnessed yesterday into today's morning, whereby the word of God was dispensed in a very, very powerful and a very mighty way. And we really came out and discovered that kumbe it's all about glorification. That when the Lord wrote from the book of 1 Thessalonians chapter 4 verse 16 and 17, that the Lord himself will come down and those and take his blessed church, and then that we shall be with him forever, that he was literally talking about glorification, that it was all about glorification, that it is glorification that shall cause the Lord to come and safeguard his church and take them into safety, into the glorious kingdom of God, that is only through glorification that shall cause, that is the highest level of honor that has been given to man. It is the highest level of salvation, the kumbe salvation. It is all about glorification, that the main purpose of salvation is that we may be glorified, that without glorification we cannot inherit the glorious kingdom of God. What a very powerful and a serious message that really came out to us this morning, yesterday night, into today's morning, Renson.
0: What a very serious message. The Lord saying that this powerful hope that we have, even going to meet God and fellowship with God deeper, I had him bring out that we have to be glorified. So you can imagine how much more the Church of Christ ought to be focused on this wonderful promise of glorification, Alphonse.
2: On this blessed hope of glorification. When finally glorification takes place, that all the things that you are facing on this earth will come to an end. And I have the spirit of

0: and the end of it, everybody must die. And at the Spirit of the Lord saying that I can give you, even if I give you 200 years, but eventually you must die. That no matter how much you try to keep your diet, no matter how much long you try to go to the gym, trying to keep your physique, no matter how much you go to the doctors, trying to check your health, your mental status, and what have you, he says that for the finale, the grand finale of it is that you must eventually die. But if you have this blessed hope of glorification, then you do not worry. You cannot worry. You don't worry. And in fact, you will be more focused and waiting for that day when finally our bodies shall be glorified. And so, the end result of it is that man comes to an end, but what we need to focus on much is the glorification of our bodies. Because though this body fades away, though it may decay and die, but the spiritual body never dies at all. It never dies if you are glorified. It goes to be with the Lord forever and ever. And I heard that that is the main focus which the church should be focused on being glorified by the Lord Himself. And we are given the nuggets, the secret, the nuggets of how to ensure that we are glorified, ransomed. It really came out very, very powerfully, because the Lord, in that warning us of the event of refusing the grace, refusing salvation. Then you see the end result of refusing and rejecting salvation is the lake of fire. But on this other side, the blessed hope of receiving salvation and taking it actively is that you inherit the glorious kingdom of God and that you shall be glorified. And the Lord gave out the nuggets that you need to reject sexual sin. You need to fight sin on a daily basis. That this event of glorification, it's a daily activity that you need to endeavor to be active in, so that you can be, so that we can have the bodies like Christ ransomed.
1: What a very, very powerful message that was. You can imagine waking up and getting to the church with such a very powerful promise. And Alphonse, as you tell us where the church is located and the contact, your contact as the pastor, the senior pastor there, is very amazing, because it is so powerful going to church and the Lord having made it clear that we need to understand one thing on top of what you have said, that the consummation of everything, we need to know that the consummation of everything is glorification. The objective of salvation, the beautiful salvation of the cross that we so behold, is actually glorification. So really we ought to live our lives on this earth right now focused on that wonderful promise of glorification, Alphonse.
0: Absolutely. And I heard at the end result, at the end of it, the Lord giving counsel and telling us that we need to be on guard. We need to guard our hearts very much. We need to be watchful. We need to be ready. We need to be anticipating on that day. We need to be ready. We need to be prepared. We need to be spiritually alert. We need to be vigilant. We need to be expectant. We need not to slumber. We need to guard our hearts from every temptation of this earth, ransom. And so, what an important God, the loving God that He is, to show us the directive, to come and give us counsel, and to also show us a way out. And that's why this morning I want to invite and welcome everybody to the Port Victoria main altar, everybody that is within Port Victoria. Especially after having heard this word, it's important to find ourselves into the house of the Lord, because I heard that that glorification can only be attained by repentance. And so it's an important day to find ourselves into the house of the Lord and to evaluate our hearts and also to repent, so that we can be in the right standings with the Lord. And so the main altar is just situated opposite Marenga Beach. You'll be able to hear the instruments, and then you will be able to join us in the Sunday service. And for those that do not know where the altar is, or they have relatives who have just arrived in town and they do not know where the church is, they can contact me on telephone number 0713
1: 0713 029 027 657.
0: Yes, they can contact me on those telephone numbers and be able to direct them. But it's already massive, because even just this morning, one of the sheep of Christ was just calling, and I've just been welcoming them to the house of the Lord. Many, many people are coming to the house of the Lord. We bless the Lord so much for this privilege to be born again and to be found in the house of the Lord to prepare for the glorious coming of the Messiah. This has been our voice from Port Victoria region back to in the studio, Ransom.
1: Thank you. Thank you much. Asante sana. From Busia, Port Victoria, also welcoming everybody to the church so that you may also join them in the church service today. Blessed people, after the mighty, mighty, mighty message of the Lord we received just this morning. Thank you very much from Busia, Port Victoria. Jesus is Lord Radio. Praise the Lord.
2: Praise the Lord, Benson.
1: Amen.
2: Yeah, you are talking to Samuel Peter from Meru South, this other side of Meru South. And what a message that we have just received over the night, to coming now to this morning, Sunday morning, about glorification. And Reston, you can see how the Lord literally wrote the message very in a dreadful manner, whereby the Lord said that owing to the promise of glorification, that we should now aim now, because the Lord has promised that we shall look like Him and be like Him. And now, to do to that promise, that we ought now, as a people now, to embrace now purity, to purify ourselves, just as He is also pure and God.
1: Oh, very, very powerful. That now we need to focus on this change, the practical things that the Lord was bringing to us this morning. Being holy, being righteous, and purifying ourselves from every evil, as one of the things that He really wants the Church of Christ to be involved in, to be doing right now as we look forward to this powerful promise of glorification.
2: Very, very true, Renton. What the Lord has just told us, he has just raised a very serious question to us at the body of Christ, even as we walk the house of the Lord. Now, as we are walking to the house of the Lord, we want now to understand now that the Lord is now coming now to transform us, to transform our lowly body, our mortal body now to be glorified, to be mortal body now to be like Christ Jesus now, to look like Jesus Christ. And over this side of Meru South, allow me just welcome the members who are hearing me over this region of Meru South, that is Tuka Menot, around the areas of Tuka, also Kirubi, around Togoria, our altar is there, Togoria, and also we have our altar at Kanua, we have our altar also at Keria, and also we have our altar in various regions at Meru South at large. We want to welcome you so much that this is the time now that you cannot even fail to go to the house of the Lord. Owing that the seasons have changed, that you can see even when the mighty prophet said that the church very soon will not be there and people will not be going to the church. So this is the high time that now as Christians we want to rush to the house of the Lord so that we may worship the Lord, we may now serve Him and walk in the fear of the Lord. So I welcome you so much, those who are hearing me, and allow me to give the number of the servant of the Lord, Professor Nkageni Jagi. Her number is 07 07 21 69 69 24 24 90 90. This has been Samuel Peter over here in Meru South region, back to Renton.
1: Thank you, Samuel Peter from Meru South. Thank you. Jesus is Lord Radio. Praise the Lord. Bwana Yesu asifiwe. Yes.
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1: 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Jesus is Lord Radio. Praise the Lord.
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1: 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Jina langu ni Renson. Asante sana. Blessed people, we now want to allow you to get into your Sunday services. It's just some 4 minutes after 9 a.m. in the morning. And after that very powerful service, very, very serious message that we've just had this night coming to this morning, the Lord speaking to the church, and you see that what is really coming out is absolutely serious and very, very critical, especially when you look at the time at which the church is in right now, blessed people, in relation to the glorious coming of the Messiah. You can see time is over. So it's such a very powerful privilege to hear directly from the Lord himself and giving us even specific details, blessed people, on how we need to prepare, what we need to do, and speaking to us the mind of God. You can imagine revealing to us such very powerful and very, very serious secrets, like what he brought to us today, the practical things we need to do in the light of this powerful promise that we have here, how we need to live, what we need to do also as the Christians. These are things that you cannot find in any other place, blessed people. And we really do thank the Lord for having sent his most glorious prophets of the Lord to us to prepare this generation for the glorious coming of the Messiah. I know that many people like to call and weigh in on that message of the Lord, but we'll give you an opportunity after the church service, blessed people. For now, we allow you to get into the church services all over, and then we will see you later on in the afternoon. My name is Renson. Thank you very much.

35 minutes after 2 p.m. East African time. And I want to welcome you so much this wonderful afternoon, beloved people. Maybe you have just come from the house of the Lord after such a very powerful day in the house of the Lord, worshiping the Lord and glorifying the name of our Lord Jesus Christ. And therefore, I want to take this opportunity to welcome you so much wherever you are listening to us from. Could be that you have just stepped out of the house of the Lord and you are maybe also preparing to head to the open air crusade outside there. Thank you so much also for tuning in to Jesus is Lord Radio as I welcome you this wonderful afternoon. And as we continue to also, beloved people, to look into the very powerful word that we were privileged to get, beloved people. And as you also share with me how the service was in the house of the Lord, how many visitors came in the house of the Lord, and how was it in the house of the Lord today, beloved people, precious listeners. Welcome so much. My name is Robin, as I just want to open my phone line straight away to also give you an opportunity right here on Jesus is Lord Radio to call me and share with us how it has been in the house of the Lord, beloved people, precious listeners. 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

I just want to open my phone lines here right in the studio, beloved people, just to give you an opportunity to also call me and share with us how it has been in the house of the Lord today. It could be that you have just stepped out of the house of the Lord after such a very powerful day, just worshiping the Lord and glorifying the name of our Lord Jesus Christ. It all began with a very powerful sermon when the Lord God Almighty allowed His servants, the two mightiest prophets of the Lord, to come to us yesterday night with a very powerful word on the doctrines of glorification and the promise of glorification, beloved people, precious listeners. And then now getting into the house of the Lord to worship the Lord and to exalt the name of our Lord and blessed Savior Jesus Christ, the one whom He went at the Calvary cross and He died for us, and He paid such a heavy ransom that we may get this salvation that we are living, beloved people. So therefore you can just call me right here in the studio on 0777-445-8850, 0777-445-8851. Those are my phone lines to call me right here in the studio, as you also share with me how it has been in the house of the Lord today, beloved people, precious listeners.

0: Right away, blessed people, beloved listeners, my phone lines are already open right here in the studio. As I give you an opportunity to call me right here in the studio, beloved people. My name is Robin. Jesus is Lord Radio. Praise the Lord.
1: Praise the Lord. Praise the Lord Jesus Christ, Robin.
0: Hallelujah. Praise the Lord.
1: Amen. Amen. You are speaking to Mutai Enoch of this side of Great Langata region. I am right now coming to you live at Langata main altar, where we have just concluded our Sunday service. It has been very, very, very powerful today. But Robin, just maybe before I let you know how the Sunday service has been today, because remember, all this began in the morning when our Lord and our Father, the mightiest prophet of Jehovah Yahweh, came live and gave us on a global world conference on matter of glorification. And the two mightiest mega prophets of Jehovah Yahweh have helped us in the last 3 days to understand on glorification.
0: Yes.
1: The only standard that the Lord God Almighty has exalted, the only standard God Almighty has exalted to raise the Church of Christ, that we may now look forward to glorification, because it is one of the only standards that will guarantee us entering into the kingdom of God. Glorification that is going to guarantee us in the kingdom of God, getting the new body and being like Christ Jesus the Messiah, and worshiping Him day and night, worshiping the Lord. And where the Bible records that there is no night in heaven, meaning that we shall be worshiping the Lord without a stop.
0: Yes.
1: And the body will not even get tired. But you know, I've just come from my workplace, I'm very tired. You know, I've just come from class, I'm very tired. Oh, yesterday I traveled somewhere, I'm very tired, so I cannot wait my next to come for a worship, worship the Lord. Maybe I will change you next time. You know, this religion likes saying next time. But here the Lord Almighty has pointed out His own plan to us. And it was very shocking to understand that it was from the onset of the creation that the Lord has desired to live with mankind.
0: Yes,
1: that
0: yes.
1: The Lord desire to live with mankind, because number one, He bred His own life unto human beings in the human being of faith. That was His own life, Robin, that He was giving to us, that at least we may live with Him. But it is very serious now that the Lord Almighty again, after the mankind has fallen, He has also sent His own, one of the blessed, Jesus Christ the Messiah from heaven, to come here and die, and die because of our sin. That's why now you see the glorification being angered on the blood, on the death, and the resurrection of Jesus Christ. That may be what I got out from this morning, Robin, coming to this day, Sunday. It is something that truly taken my attention.
0: Yes.
1: One is, the Lord has raised and said, please focus on the spiritual life. Focus your life here on earth spiritually. At such a time, people are focused on the things of the heart.
0: Yes, yes.
1: Where can I get this? Where can I go tomorrow? How can I improve my life? Even people go to doctors. They want the medicine that can help them live long. They are getting advice from them. How can I live long? How can I make my business go back? How can I upgrade from one level of education to another? How can I do tomorrow? What can I buy for my children? What can I do for my car? People are truly put their attention on the things of the earth. But the Lord has blessed and know that all. Please put your life, focus your life on the spiritual matters, holiness, righteousness, because the Messiah is coming very soon,
0: Robin. For sure. It was such a very powerful message we received yesterday night when the Lord finally allowed His servants again to love the Church of Christ and coming to us with such a very powerful instruction from the throne room of God and giving us such a very big hope on the promise of glorification. And the Lord now telling the Church of Christ that glorification in the complete doctrine of glorification, God Almighty Himself, He intended that mankind may live with Him forever and ever. Even from the book of Romans chapter 2 verse 7, one of the scriptures that I heard, the servants of the Lord, the two mightiest prophets of the Lord, were bringing to us very clearly in the book of Romans chapter 2 verse 7, that to those who by persistence in doing good, seek glory, honor, and immortality, he will give eternal life. The Lord now promising to spend his own eternity, to spend eternity with his own people. But now it is sin that separated mankind from the Lord, from the love of God. But then the Lord God Almighty again coming back and looking for where man is in the book of Genesis chapter 3. That kind of love is the kind of love that we should now embrace and use it to prepare well for the glorious coming of the Messiah. For sure, it was such a very powerful message, even before we just entered into the house of the Lord today, to worship the Lord, to glorify the name of our Lord Jesus Christ. So you can also tell us how it has been here over there in the house of the Lord today, please, Mtai Enoch.
1: Very, very true. The way you have said that this is the great love of God. And now, what is required for us to participate in waiting for glorification, the Lord say we need to be prepared, preparedness. And this is the kind of Messiah, being expectant, alertness, and the spiritual alertness, being vigilant, being awake at all the time, and casting our hearts that we have now. So, Robin, it has been very, very, very powerful from this side of Greater Angatta region, all across our altars, the team altars in Greater Angatta region, specifically over here in Gatta, in Alta. Just to let you know, Robin, that today we end at the Church of Christ in the morning, beginning with prayers, worshiping the Lord, and sharing the word of God, the goodness of the Lord over for what we have received. And it has been very, very, very powerful to see the saints of the Lord worshiping Jesus. And also to let you know that today, Robin, at Baska, just as I said yesterday when I was giving the revival update,
0: yes,
1: we had a very, very powerful worship extravaganza on Friday that was in Baraka State. And I told you that this is the only worship that is drawing people closer to God. This is the only worship that is making people to receive Jesus. Just to let you know, Robin, today on a Sunday like this, we receive 5 new time visitors. And each when they clapped the microphone, they were saying that I heard you while in the worship extravaganza. So I have come to see the source of all things. They came to Church of Christ today. But new soul receiving Jesus Christ. It was indeed very powerful to now see the fruits of the worship extravaganza,
0: yes,
1: that the two most faithful mega prophets have taught us to take out. They please disco out with the keyboard, the instrument, and the worshipers, and then now play the most beautiful worship song that they have taught us to join people closer to God. So I just want to let you know that all is not going in vain. The heaven of God is harvesting the souls of people throughout the worship extravaganza. So we had 5 people today from Baraka Estate, and that is why it is making us another. So we are able to share after the Sunday service for very another powerful open air crusade.
0: Yes,
1: and today we have had a total of 8 new time visitors that they have come to join the ministry of the Lord, that they have come to visit us, and every common denominator from them when they take the microphone, we are saying that for me, I've come to join you that I may worship the Lord together with you. And that is why I much appreciation really goes to the Lord God Almighty for sending Elijah, the mightiest mega prophet of Jehovah Yahweh, to come to help us, to come and show us the direction for the glorious coming of the Messiah. And even in the same way, yesterday we also had the crusade, and you see people receiving the food, and they are coming to church. It has been very powerful over here in our region, and that is why we truly want to really appreciate the Lord God Almighty. We are now set out, we are now heading for a very, very powerful open air crusade.
0: Yes.
1: It is happening there at Baraka Estate, Robin. And we also

0: Jesus is Lord Radio. Praise the Lord.
1: Praise the Lord, Pastor Romy.
0: Hallelujah. Praise the Lord.
1: Praise the Lord, Romy.
0: Welcome so much. You're live on air, please.
1: This is Orlando Tomrika. I'm calling you live from the City Mega Church Kisumu. And it is being very, very powerful over here at the City Mega Church, Romy.
0: Tell us also how it has been in the house of the Lord when you just entered the house of the Lord, because it is such a very big privilege even to appear before the Lord and to worship the Lord, please.
1: It has been very, very powerful. Romy, we are launching this new City Church, Romy, and it has been very powerful here at City Church when we receive many, many visitors from me.
0: Oh, that is very powerful indeed. How many visitors there came in the house of the Lord? Okay, sorry, I see I lost you right there on the line. You can try and come back to us, please. But thank you so much. That is from the City Mega Church in Kisumu. Thank you indeed.

0: Jesus is Lord Radio. Praise the Lord.
1: Praise the Lord. Praise the Lord, Robin.
0: Hallelujah. Praise the Lord.
1: Amen, amen. Robin, you are speaking to Danny, and I'm calling you live here from the Washington main altar, where we have just concluded the Sunday service, Robin. Very, very, very, very serious time in the history of the church, because we have been following the powerful, powerful teaching about the message of glorification right from the ministry headquarters, and it is a very awakening message at such an hour that we as a Christian, as a believer, now we need to understand that the Messiah is coming, and therefore if the Messiah is coming, that means for us to work for our salvation, because when the Messiah will come, our body will be transformed, our body will be changed, and therefore it is a very, very serious time in the history of the church, Robin.
0: For sure, it is such a very serious time in the history of the church. The Lord now presenting two choices to all mankind, for mankind to choose for himself where he is going to spend eternity. Even from the book of Matthew chapter 25 verse 46, I heard the Lord saying very clearly, that the Bible says in the book of Matthew chapter 25 verse 46, then they will go away to eternal punishment, but the righteous to eternal life. The Lord now using this scripture to present two choices to mankind and telling the Church of Christ that there is eternal glory and eternal consequence. For sure, I agree with you, Johnny, that we are living in such a very critical time when everybody needs to choose his own eternity at this particular point, Johnny.
1: Oh yes, Robin, he's very, very, very serious. And therefore, Robin, even before I give you the report of what is issue main order here, today it is a very, very, very serious time, Robin, understanding what the blood of Jesus has done in our nation. Right here with me, Robin, I am with the heel of the Lord. The heel of the Lord that was healed in 2016. Through the victory of the two mega prophets of God, when we are planning for Menengai 1, Robin, I am here with him, and today he has come and fellowship with us. His name is Frederick Zuma. Robin, I just want now to share what the Lord has done in his life, that our listeners may understand the gravity of the power of the blood of Jesus. Now, Bwana Yesu asifiwe.
2: Amen.
1: Unaitwa nani? Yes. Yes. Yes.
2: In the year 2016.
1: Yes.
2: And I joined this ministry.
1: So unasema uliingia kwa huduma 2016. Before ulikuwa kwa huduma ama uko kwa huduma? Yes.
2: And actually, I've not planned to join the ministry.
1: Yes, please.
2: And I received my healing through when I was supposed to attend the meeting of the Lord.
1: Yes.
2: That was being conducted or was happening in Menengai, Menengai in Nakuru County.
1: Yes.
2: That was in the way back in 2016 with
1: Wanan. Yes.
2: So during that particular time,
1: yes,
2: I was having a very severe condition of the teeth.
1: Yes.
2: Whereby my large intestines were totally blocked.
1: Yes.
2: And before that, I had been prepared for what we call the bypass phallectomy.
1: Yes.
2: That was supposed to be conducted by senior surgeons at Moi Teaching and Referral.
1: Yes.
2: By that time, wakati huo pia, nilikuwa nafanya kazi.
1: Yes.
2: Na bado nafanya kazi.
1: Yes.
2: Katika serikali kuu ya Kenya.
1: Yes.
2: Right now, I work as a DCI officer.
1: Yes.
2: I'm in Narok County.
1: Yes.
2: I'm in Transmara East.
1: Yes.
2: Sub County.
1: Yes.
2: That's where I'm based.
1: Yes.
2: Before I traveled yesterday to come and fellowship here.
1: Yes.
2: I want to say that even myself, I was shocked today.
1: Yes.
2: When one of the church members here, when he saw me, he was crying and telling me, "Do you know me?" I said, "I don't know you," because singe jua ni sababu gani ameniona na akaanza kulia. 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
2: Yes.
1: Yes, please endelea.
2: So wakati walikuwa wananilisha kupitia pipe.
1: Yes.
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2: Itakuwa
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2: Yes. 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Nikaletwa Moi Teaching and Referral.
1: Yes.
2: Nikalazwa, nimekaa hospitali zaidi ya mwaka na nusu.
1: Yes. So unasema when that time come, when you are now your condition continue getting worsened, So you are saying you have gone to several hospitals,
2: including Kenyatta,
1: including Kenyatta,
2: Moi
1: teaching a referral, the top hospital in this country.
2: You have looked at some of drugs my brother also ordered all the way from India. Yes, there was a drug that was being injected for 60.
1: Yes,
2: daily.
1: Yes.
2: One injection for 60 years. But all that is not help.
1: So now, ningependa tu kuuliza swali moja. 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
0: Oh, that is very powerful indeed. Such a very beautiful testimony over there from Uasin Gishu. Blessed people, beloved listeners, we just opened our phone lines right here in the studio and we began just to take reports from the Sunday service, after a very powerful Sunday service from our different respective altars in different regions, beloved people. And then you hear the second call, beloved people, precious listeners, that one who was not able even to go through the long call, to have a normal long call, beloved people. He was using the mouth to go through the, to have a long call, beloved people. And then when he finally received his healing, that is the reason as to why you hear him narrating to us how the Lord healed him, beloved people, precious listeners. That one tells you, even from the very powerful message that we received yesterday night, that the Lord was saying and telling us very clearly that when we have received this promise of glorification, we must live with the burden of other souls, also evangelizing Christ Jesus and reaching out to many other souls, beloved people, precious listeners. Because you hear even what Mzee Juma is saying right there from Uasin Gishu, is that he was just following a projector show. When the people over there from Uasin Gishu, they just went to have a projector show in a certain market there. And then Mzee Juma went there to see, to also see the wonders of the Lord. And he saw Martin Keegan with the metals on the head, beloved people. And then he was touched and he got to understand that in this place there is healing. And that is just the way he also received his healing when he just came to the very powerful meeting of the Lord in Menengai 1, beloved people. That one tells you the reason as to why we must now have the burden of other people, that they too may get to understand and may get to partake of this promise of glorification, beloved people, precious listeners. What a wonderful moment indeed, the time that we are living in, when the Lord is now using every opportunity to prepare the Church of Christ for the glorious coming of the Messiah. And this is for sure the moment to have the burden for our neighbors, our children, our friends, and even the unborn, beloved people, the people who are not born again. Because you hear Mzee Juma over there from Uasin Gishu, he was not even in the ministry. He was not even in the Church of Repentance and Holiness. But the Lord visited him and is now living a normal life, beloved people, precious listeners. What an opportunity indeed that we need to use it to serve the Lord and also to have the burden to also reach out to other people, beloved people, precious listeners.

0: Johnny, you can also give us how it was. Give us the reports on how it was in the house of the Lord, as you also share with us. How many visitors also came to the house of the Lord today?
1: Oh yes, Robin, we really thank God Almighty very much for sending the female prophet of God into the landscape of the church. We are living at second hour when we see the wonders of the blood of Jesus. I just want to confirm to you here in Washington D.C., it has been very, very powerful, owing on the message that we have been receiving right from the ministry headquarters. Today, here in Washington D.C., Robin, 14 visitors, 14 first-time visitors,
0: yes,
1: came into the house of the Lord, and they received the Lord, and they say, this house, it will be the house of God for them to continue coming, that we may worship together. So 14 souls, for the first time, came into the house of the Lord, and they received the Lord.
0: That is very powerful indeed. You say 14 first-time visitors, people who now received the Lord and came into the house of the Lord. They came again to the house of the Lord and received the Lord over there in Uasin Gishu, please.
1: Yes, please, Robin, 14 first-time visitors came into the house of the Lord and they received the Lord. And they say they will be continue coming here, that we may continue worshiping the Lord together and be able to prepare the way for the glorious coming of the Messiah, Robin.
0: Oh, that is very powerful indeed. Forever we glorify the name of our Lord and blessed Savior Jesus Christ. This is the moment indeed to make sure that you're also preparing other people that they too may become candidates of glorification. May now begin to prepare the way for the glorious coming of the Messiah. Thank you so much over there from Uasin Gishu, Jani.
1: Oh yes, Robin, I want to take this humble opportunity very, very, very much. And also, I just want to confirm to you that even from tomorrow, based on the message that we have been receiving right from the ministry headquarters, we are continuing with the revival of Annex, the center of Annex, whereby we normally used to have an evening service. That is from Monday to Friday. I just want to confirm to you that the revival update, it is still ongoing, that we may prepare other people for the glorious coming of the Messiah. Because there are many, many, many people here on earth, Robin, and you can see many of them the way when you look at them, they are heading to hell. So we thought it is very important that we may take this message to them and prepare them for the glorious coming of the Messiah. I want to take this opportunity to appreciate Lord Jesus Christ who came on earth and died on the cross and paid our sin, carry our sin, to be saved. Thank you, our Lord, our Father, the two mega prophets of God, for restoring worship and message, a holy message in the house of God. Thank you indeed. Robin Danny from Uasin Gishu, Main Altar. Back to you into the studio.
0: Thank you so much, Jani from Uasin Gishu. Thank you so much indeed for that very powerful report after the very powerful Sunday service over there from Uasin Gishu, from the Uasin Gishu main altar. Thank you so much indeed.

0: Jesus is Lord. Radio, praise the Lord.
1: Praise the Lord, Robin.
0: Hallelujah, praise the Lord.
1: Amen, amen. You are speaking with the Felix, a student from the University of Kambianga here, Robin. And what a beautiful time we are living here as a church, Robin, when we are being taught directly by the Lord. And Robin, what message it was, the message of hope, when the Lord God Almighty told us about that day that is coming. Because even today we went to our church to prepare specifically for that day.
0: Yes.
1: When the Messiah will come and take his people, Robin. But it came out very clearly that on that day, Robin, we are going to be glorified. But we need to also prepare because of that day. Robin, what a message it was, Robin.
0: Such a very powerful message that came to us yesterday night. The Lord now instructing the Church of Christ to abandon the things of this world and to now stop storing for themselves treasures on this earth and to look forward to that great day of glorification, because that is the ultimate point of redemption. And that glorification, mankind has to choose his own eternity while he's still living on this earth. And so it is such a very powerful time indeed when we sing we are living, and we are now living in the time when the Lord God Almighty is now trumpeting with a loud voice and telling us that this is the moment to receive the Lord and choose to honor him, because you cannot see the Lord unless you are glorified. Kipyegon Felix.
1: Absolutely, Robin, I agree with you that this is the time now that we must now receive the Lord. That right now we must prepare, we must run with urgency with this message, that also we may reach out to many others, Robin. You can imagine, this is now the time that we must tell other people also, that on earth here life is short, we must also prepare for such day, the day of glorification. And Robin, it has been a very beautiful day over here at the University of Kambianga, because we woke up today with full of joy, entering the house of the Lord. And it was such a beautiful day, Robin, because after a beehive of activities that we have been having throughout the week, going to hotel, promoted to hotel evangelism,
0: yes,
1: going out, reaching out to people. Today we came into the house of the Lord, and the first thing that we started with is reaching out to people, also inviting them, telling them that they may come with fellowship with us. Robin, today has been very beautiful, because our Sunday service here began very well.
0: Yes.
1: We had very many sessions, including the worship session, the repentance session, and dropping into our to our show. That even during the worship session, there is one particular student who can imagine a fourth year join us. And when he was given a chance, he said, "No, for me, I was just passing by. And when I heard the worship, I decided that I'm going to join you." You can imagine the joy in the house of the Lord dropping. But allow me, lads, just to let you know how it has been here. The church and the church is dropping.
0: Yes.
1: Because we have been, today we were privileged to have 15 visitors, 15 visitors. Remember, our altar is located inside the school premises, dropping.
0: Yes.
1: And today we see 15 and new visitors who they came for. And they said, "Today we came to fellowship with you." Dropping, we have seen the fruit that has been brought to the temple closet of the Lord. When they told us, just reach out to them, tell them that the time is coming. And you look at them like this, you know that in the higher learning institution,
0: yes,
1: such
0: yes.
1: a day, you could not find people around the school, you could not find them coming to the school. But it was to our show that today, after reaching out throughout the entire week, today we received 15 brand new visitors who came to fellowship with us. And even right now, as you are speaking, the discipleship class is ongoing for them, Robin.
0: That is very powerful. You say today you received 15 brand new first-time visitors. Indeed, for sure, you can agree with me that this is now the time to choose the true grace of God. For them to have made that resolution is the best resolution ever. For them to have chosen the true grace of God that is going to teach them to now say no to all ungodliness. Keep your gun.
1: That is right, because we have to be grateful very much to the Lord Jesus Christ for dying on the cross and sending us the next prophet of the Bible. Because when students are out here reaching out to people, students also are also preparing for the coming of the Messiah. The higher learning institution that was not for immorality, was not for murder, today is known for the are people also preparing for the coming of the Messiah. And so that is all it has been, but clothing. And we are winding it down with the celebration over here. Surely, what the Sunday service has been over here.
2: Amen, amen. Robin, I really bless the name of the Lord because of the powerful things that he has done in our life. He went to the cross there to purchase the church, and now he has sent us the true mega mightiest prophet of the Lord.
0: Yes.
2: And also the higher learning institution, the Lord God Almighty, remember that. Look, Pastor Robin, it has been very powerful here in the University of Kavianca. We have seen the praise of the evangelism reaching out, and we have the new visitors, the 15 students of them have joined us always to what they have heard. They are saying, oh, because we have heard this message, we've never heard it somewhere else. And that is why they decided to join us. I really want to thank God Almighty because of his grace for loving us and according us this chance to be found in this holy ministry of the Lord. To serve him in this manner, especially now that the church is seated at the front of eternity, please, Robin.
0: That is very powerful indeed. This is now the time to make sure now we are now heavenly focused and choose now to live and with an eternal perspective that we may now partake of that great promise of glorification. Thank you so much indeed from Kabianga.
2: Thank you so much, Robin. I really thank the Lord, our Lord Jesus, for coming and dying for us in the cross of Calvary. And now for telling us the two mega mightiest purpose of the Lord. As I hand it back to Pastor Felix, please.
1: Robin, we want us to celebrate the Lord of here at the University of Kabianga, because I see students are full of joy. Newton, as you said, we wind it down over here to take us to the celebration, please.
3: Amen, amen. So, I'm Newton, a first-year student at the University of Kampala. Let me come to you, Senior Robin, that you have been powerfully out at the University of Kampala.
0: Yes.
3: Where all first years we had our first service at the University of Kampala.

0: Thank you so much from Kabianga. Thank you so much indeed.
1: Let me add some of my back in the studio.

0: Thank you so much from Kabianga. That is the students over there from Kabianga with a very powerful, after a very powerful Sunday service, celebrating the Lord and honoring the Lord, the name of our Lord Jesus Christ. Thank you so much indeed from Kabianga. As we cross over to another region, Jesus is Lord Radio, praise the Lord.
1: Praise the Lord, Robin.
0: Hallelujah, praise the Lord.
1: Amen. My name is Alphonse Warega, and I'm coming to live here in Donholm after a very, very powerful Sunday service that we have just concluded a few minutes ago. And today, Sunday, we came in the house of the Lord really thanking the Lord so, so much. Because we remember yesterday night was so, so massive. The Lord Christ Jesus loving the church. The Lord laboring so, so much that we may do whatever it takes. That we may walk in His holiness. That we may enter the kingdom of God. Such a very powerful time that the Lord is really laboring for the entire generation. That we may make it to the kingdom of God.
0: Such a very powerful and a very awesome time indeed, when the Lord is now making sure that everybody gets to partake of the day of glorification. Because we heard very well, even from yesterday's very powerful message, that even in the manner in which the Lord God Almighty will come to take the church, that one alone is a very sharp rebuke and a very serious rebuke to the Church of Christ, the apostate church that has now compromised with salvation and has chosen the things of the world, chosen to store for themselves treasures on this earth, rather than looking forward to that great promise of glorification. For sure, it was such a very powerful message that we received yesterday night, Alphonse Warega.
1: Robin, that is right. And that is why I want to say that for us that have subscribed to the ministry of Elijah, we are indeed blessed. Because when you look at what is happening out there in the so-called, the churches, you listen and you see what is happening, you see how they are so comfortable. They have focused, they have conformed the patterns of this world. But on this side, the Lord is helping us, saying that, for us, to be raptured, then glorification is a must. And with that glorification open, that has to change our focus. The hope of glorification really has to make us to rubbish the things of this world.
0: Yes.
1: But as a church, as someone now who is hoping and holding onto this hope of glorification, we have to focus unto the things of unto the kingdom of God. One thing that really shocked my heart is the deadliness of sin. Because right from the creation, you can see the intention of God while creating mankind and bringing the life of God in mankind. The intention of God was that man was to be glorified, was to have eternity.
0: Yes.
1: But therein, Robin, you can see the deadliness of sin. We're now mankind, and try to manage sin, because we work hard. The Lord gave us a good example of Joseph, for him to flee away from sin. But now we can see right from the Garden of Eden, when mankind was given instruction, and then he tried to joke around, manage sin, then sin came in, and then he lost that glorification, Robin. The deadliness of sin is taking away, and this promise really. And at the time, Robin, you look at the world today. Allow me then, because right now,
0: yes,
1: you look at what is happening in the world today, the kind of this generation. We are talking of a generation that has celebrated sin so often. A time when good is called bad, and bad is called good.
0: Yes.
1: Because what we have seen for a Robin. And we know better that sin is so costly. It is only sin that it makes us not lose that promise of glorification. That is why, perhaps we are blessed. When you see now the Lord sending His Father to come to us, to come and warn us, to come and caution us, that it is only sin that will rob away that hope. We are really much blessed, Robin. And that is why for us, we will have to hold on. Finally, this salvation, this hope that we have received from the Lord. Look, right now we know, the world that we are living in right now, things are not really easy. They are suffering, there are storms of life, there are diseases.
0: Yes.
1: But now look, this hope of promise glorification is has now come to us to help us now hold so firmly under this salvation at times when many people, are looking back. The Lord came so boldly to us to encourage us that regardless of whatever comes our way for us, the promise is that soon, very soon, He is going to glorify us. Therefore, for us, we have to hold on and continue soldiering on until He comes, until He wraps us as a robin.
0: For sure, this is the moment to now hold on salvation that was purchased at such a very heavy price by our Lord and blessed Savior Jesus Christ until we enter the glorious kingdom of God. Because we heard very well, even from the very powerful message we received yesterday night, that without a glorified body, you cannot see the Lord God Almighty face to face. And the opposite of glorification is the lake of fire. So for us, after having received such a very powerful instruction, we ought then to make sure that we are also preparing very well in absolute holiness and in righteousness, that we may not partake of the lake of fire, but we may be candidates of glorification. Share with us also how it has been in the house of the Lord over there in Donholm, please.
1: Robin, today in Donholm, after receiving yesterday's very powerful message, that's been a very, very powerful listening from the Lord, that, for us who have received, this promise of glorification, there must be some practical changes. Our demeanor, as for us who have received this promise of glorification, our demeanor has to change. There must be some physical changes. Us who have received this promise, focusing on the kingdom of God, focusing on the purity of the Lord, focusing in holiness,
0: yes,
1: Separating for the things of this world. It was very, very massive. That is why, even today in Donholm here, it was such a very, very Sunday study. Because seeing how people are coming to the house of the Lord, after receiving such a very powerful message, and then now they are coming now to the house of the Lord, and then now encountering again the trophies of the Lord. Remember, here in Donholm, we have many needs of the Lord. The book Immaculate was totally crippled for 10 years. Remember, Solon Favor was down on the soil, but his testimony is so a shocker. Because if you hear what he went through, Robin, he'll cry so much. He'll thank the Lord for his great love.
0: Yes.
1: Solon was here today. The other is that the Borak again, that the Lord removed from a very sad situation. He was here today. There were many years were also in the house of the Lord. You can imagine, after very powerful message that we had yesterday, then now people are cutting the house of the Lord, and then they are encountering the trophies of the Lord. The Lord is now confirming now the message that He gave us yesterday. It has been very, very amazing looking at the house, those who are coming in the house for the first time, the way they are shocked, because today alone, we received many first-time visitors.
0: Yes.
1: That came in the house for the first time. For the first time, coming in the house of the Lord, to receive the Lord, and now they are coming, they are seeing those who are former creepers, now walking, those who are former blind, someone like Austin. He is blind right now. He's a technician. He's connecting the instrument of the Lord. You can imagine, they are coming in the house of the Lord, something that they have never seen in the way they were. They are now coming today, and they are seeing someone who was a former blind, now is seeing. Someone who was a cripple, now walking. That is very amazing. At the end of it all of them received the Lord.
0: Yes.
1: Allow me to bring overseer bread, just say a word, because for me, I was really shocked. Seeing constantly our people, you know, are living in Kuarei, in Tarsia, in an open air crusade, you know, and they came today. Now, coming in the house of the mountain, encountering the healing of the Lord, really, and also hearing that the very powerful message, all of them received the Lord. And I mean, in 1 minute, just to say one word, based on what, on how the service has been today or what happened.
2: Pastor Robin, right here in Don Ho. We really thank the Lord, our fathers, the mega prophet of the Lord. Look, the whole night they've been traveling to till morning, just giving us the message, preparing the church for the glorious coming of the Messiah. And now, like a Sunday like this, now we come fully loaded with the message, already received a very, very powerful message. Now, focusing the church unto heaven, disconnecting the church. You see, the church has been so much full of the world, focusing on the things of the world. But now, only them that has been glorified can teach the church glorification. Only them that come from heaven can now focus the church and the kingdom of God. And now that is the treasure that we have, and we have to honor. Robin, it was very, very powerful here, right in Don Home, a very powerful service. People came in their largest number, like you have heard from Alphonse, whatever. Very, very moment. Last week, we were in Tarsia, focusing there, Tarsia, doing crusade, doing open air Bible study. And today was the day. Now we received guests. They came in there like a samba, fresh, and totally new, came into the house of the Lord, longing to worship. And now we had also time with them after the service, sitting with them there now to ask them, how are you doing? Now they say, no, this is what we are. There you see the joy in their heart, because now the kind of worship they had enjoyed. They said, no, they enjoyed the worship. This is a powerful time. What the two mighty mega prophets changing the worship in the church. Robin, that is what the church was like. But now, when people find where they can worship the Lord, then you see the joy in their heart. Indeed, the Lord has remembered his people, Robin.
0: For sure, indeed, the Lord God Almighty has remembered his people, and this is now the time to shun all evil and to choose purity in heart, that we may get to partake of that great day when our bodies will be glorified and get to enter into the glorious kingdom of God. Because even in the book of Matthew chapter 5 verse 8, the Bible says very clearly that blessed are the pure in heart, for they will see God Almighty. And the Lord is using this scripture to tell us that everything that we need for our own eternity, we already have them in our hands. We have seen the cripples walking. I've just heard you over there in Donholm saying that many people that were crippled, that they came also today in the house of the Lord, and they were worshiping there with a lot of joy and glorifying the name of our Lord Jesus Christ. For sure, we have finally found the true doctrine, the right doctrine that can help us to enter the glorious kingdom of God, our friend.
2: Indeed, Robin, the Lord has been really remembered the church. Look, that you come into a church, then somebody who was total cripple, like Matthew Lechabot, that was just running in the church, was total cripple for 10 years. Then now you find that she's coming to the house of the Lord with a brand new leg, walking in the church. And now you see the people that have just come for the very first time, they see indeed now we must focus unto holiness. We must focus into the purity of the heart. The Bible says that now, without holiness, no one will see the Lord. Indeed, Robin, at this moment, we must now focus unto holiness, and we may not miss the glorification. Back to you, Arega. It was a powerful moment in the church.
1: I was also really shocked at Robin, because today alone, we received a total of 9 first-time visitors. You know, these are people who are fresh from the open Bible study market that we have been doing in Asia the entire week. Today, they came in the house of the Lord and they received the Lord. And we just had, you know, after service, we had time with them, just trying to find out, you know, how the service was and their experience. And then they're saying to them, they've been missing a lot. And finally, they found a place to worship. I mean, you hear a side of that story. You want to thank the Lord so much for sending us His power, the Son of the mightiest prophet of the Lord, who have indeed brought sanity in the house of the Lord, who have often brought us God in the house of the Lord Nairobi.
0: For sure, we really appreciate the Lord God Almighty for sending us His servants, the two mightiest prophets of the Lord, who have now brought a redirection in the house of the Lord and now helped us to now focus on to the glorious kingdom of God and to have a heavenly focus that we may now be glorified and spend our eternity with the Lord God Almighty in the glorious kingdom of God. Thank you so much indeed from Donholm. Thank you indeed.
1: Robin, we are forever grateful unto the Lord Jehovah Yahweh for loving us as a church and sending us the two mega mightiest prophets of the Lord, who indeed are

0: as we cross over to another region. Jesus is Lord. Radio, praise the Lord.
1: Jesus is Lord. Roaming.
0: Hallelujah. Praise the Lord. You are live on air, please.
1: Amen. Amen. Roaming. This is Samuel Peter calling you from this other side of Meru Cloud. And what a powerful message, Roaming, that we got from our Lord and our Father this morning when we before we went to the church about glorification.
0: Oh, it was such a very powerful message indeed that came to us. The Lord now redirecting an entire generation and telling us that after receiving such a very big promise, the promise of glorification, our lives should now change, and we should now change our demeanor as Christians who are preparing to enter the glorious kingdom of God. Simon Peter.
1: Yes, the message was so awakening, and you can see the new revelation that the mightiest prophet brought. Just to read it from, when I read from the book of 1 John, just to begin, 1 John chapter 3 verse 2. You can see the Lord is saying that he's promising the church, that the church that is eagerly waiting for him, he's promising them that they shall look, that they shall look like Christ Jesus, and they will be like him. And he said that, but he says that, owing to that promise of glorification, that the church that is waiting for the promise of the glorification, that they are purifying themselves to be holy, just as the one who called us is holy. It was so such awakening message at this hour, when we look at the time we are living in, whereby people are living like they are not waiting for the coming of the Messiah.
0: Yes.
1: The world has now gone, they are doing it their own thing. There is no fear of the Lord. They don't know that the coming of the Messiah is about, and the church is about to be glorified, to go and meet their Maker, Robin.
0: And that is why the Lord is now directing us and giving us an instruction to now stop being cowards and now go out there and tell the people of God that this is now the time to embrace holiness and to stop apostates in the house of the Lord and make them also to become people who are preparing in holiness and in righteousness for that great day when we shall be glorified and enter into the glorious kingdom of God. Share with us also how it has been in the house of the Lord today, please.
1: A very true thing, a very true Robin. What the Lord has just told us this morning, it was so dreadful, it was so awakening. And now, as Chuka, from this side of Meru South under Chuka Menosha, we want to appreciate the Lord first of all, that the powerful was so powerful, was very powerful, the service was very powerful, whereby we started the service with repentance, and after repentance we had the worship service whereby everyone was there worshiping the Lord as they were contemplating on the message that we were given. And I also want to take this opportunity to thank the Lord, the God of the mightiest prophet, that out of the mission that we had here in Chuka Town last weekend, we want to appreciate the Lord that the Lord has brought 6 visitors in the house of the Lord. They came after hearing that message that we preached to them last weekend. They rushed to the house of the Lord and they worshiped with us, 6 visitors in the house of the Lord.
0: That is very powerful. You say you had 6 new visitors, brand new visitors in the house of the Lord today.
1: Yes, true, very true, very true, Robin. And also just to bring it to your information, we also had our students, the new students who are not in the ministry of repentance and holiness, the students of Chuka University who joined us this Sunday. They were welcomed by their friends and they came. And after the service and the service, we had interaction with them and they said that they have never had such worship. They have never had such someone being with anyone. And so they decided to fellowship with us onward from today, this Sunday, or going forward. They decided to be worshiping with us, Robin.
0: Very powerful indeed. Thank you so much indeed for that very powerful report over there after the very powerful an opportunity to worship the Lord in the house of the Lord during the service, Sunday service today. Thank you so much indeed, Simon Peter.
1: Before I sign out, allow me, Robin, to share with you the revival program of this week. After the Sunday service, we could

0: and he gives the right hour now to move out, to go to the people in the villages and to tell them about the coming of the Messiah, about the promise of glorification. As we are talking now, Robin, we are here out of the church, the market of Kiareni Market, where we have brought we worship. We are here with the Chuka University students in conjunction with the members of the Chuka main altar. And we want to appreciate the Lord for sending to us the mightiest prophet. They that have come here now to bring hope to the church. The students in the campus now, they are serving the Lord. They are willing now to go out and evangelize for Christ. We really thank the Lord, Robin. And allow us to just appreciate the Lord by just giving the Gelegele Bakwana.
1: Thank you so much, Samuel Peter, calling from Meru South. Thank you so much indeed for your powerful report over there after the Sunday service. Just coming from the house of the Lord, then you stepped outside. Indeed, this is the moment to also step outside, because we heard very well that for us to partake of that glorification, we need now to put aside cowardness and step outside and trumpet the eternal gospel to other people. They too may also get to partake of that moment, that great hope, that great promise of glorification, beloved people, precious listeners. Jesus is Lord. Radio, praise the Lord.
2: Praise the Lord, Robin.
1: Hallelujah, praise the Lord.
2: Amen, please. You're speaking with Jackson Ambasso, a student from RV's main campus. But Robin, what a very, very serious time that we have entered into as the Church of Christ, when the Lord God Almighty is giving the church the instruction to prepare for the glorious coming of the Messiah, to prepare for the promise of glorification, Robin.
1: This is such a very big promise indeed that the Lord has brought to the Church of Christ, and ours is now to choose holiness over the suffering of a very short time in this present age, because the body that is being that we have been promised, the glorified body, is a body that does not go through hunger. It has no feeling of thirsty or hunger or pain or no more diseases. So then, that one is a very big impetus for us as Christians to now focus on the promise of glorification and look forward to have that glorious body and enter into the glorious kingdom of God, Jackson.
2: Very true, Robin, because the original plan of God was of God to mankind was glorification. But yesterday we saw, when the two mighty prophets of the Lord opened to us, that because of the fall in the garden, there is where now they dismantled that promise of glorification. But still now, the Lord is still asking this church of today that they may look forward for that promise of glorification by living a life of purity, by living a holy life. Because we also saw Robin very clear that those that will be glorified, they are pure. So the Lord is asking on the purity, is asking the church to be pure, to live the life of purity, to be separated from sin, to be separated from the world. As we saw yesterday in the book of 2 Corinthians 6, verses 14, that talks about separation. And so the Lord is anchoring to this generation that they may get to separate themselves from sin, that they may stand as we look forward on that day of glorification. And it became very clear that also as we await that day, it is not just a normal day. So it needs preparedness. We have to prepare very, very, very well, Robin. And so that's why today we use every opportunity to go to the house of the Lord after receiving such kind of a message from the Lord. that kind of the instruction that the Lord is giving at this hour. We say, Apana, we go, went to the house of the Lord Robin. And so today, here in Arvi's main campus, it has been very, very powerful, knowing that last week we have been receiving the first year students in the institution. We have been receiving them from Monday to Friday.
1: Yes.
2: And they have been coming to the institution. And today they came to the house of the Lord. We have also been having evangelism all around here on the week, only to do this, in preparedness, and so as we welcome them to the fellowship. And so, Robin, if you can just allow me to give my co-correspondent here, Gideon, that he may give us the report of how the Sunday service has been today here in Arvi's main campus. To you.
3: Hallelujah, Robin.
1: Hallelujah. Praise the Lord.
3: Amen, amen. Robin, I am speaking to Kiprotich Gideon from Arvi's main campus. And Robin, at that time, even after receiving the powerful message yesterday about the glorification and how to prepare for the coming of the Messiah, Robin, it is such a time even to come to the house of the Lord. And indeed, Robin, as you have just heard from Jackson, it has been such a very, very powerful Sunday serving, even introducing the first year student to the ministry, to the RHSF fellowship. Robin, it was such a very, very powerful time, because you know, here in college, and in college where it is like a Babylon, now we need to come and catch the first year students and introduce them to the RHSF, where the Lord has instructed us to come and even to fellowship there, so that we may lead others to the coming of the Messiah, Robin. And today, just to give you the report of the first year, we have had 24 first year students who have come and fellowship with us, Robin. It was such a very powerful time, because receiving 24 first years,
1: yes,
3: it was a second hand of God, Robin. And we have five first time visitors in the house of the Lord, Robin.
1: That is very powerful indeed. So you say you received 24 first years in the house of the Lord today, and they were in the house of the Lord today worshiping the Lord. And in conjunction, you also had five brand new first time visitors in the house of the Lord.
3: Oh yes, Robin, we have had today five first-time visitors in the house of the Lord that have come to the house of the Lord in conjunction with daily evangelism that we have been having here at the Arvi's main campus. Today we have just had five first-time visitors who have come to the house of the Lord to worship the Lord, because it is such a time that we are being instructed to move out and to bring people, to invite them to the house of the Lord. That's why today the Lord privileged us to receive five first-time visitors, Robin.
1: Awesome indeed. This is the moment to make sure that everybody is now also being prepared, that we may all partake of that great day, that great hope of the promise of glorification. Thank you so much indeed from Arvi's. Thank you so much.
3: Thank you so much, Robin. Even as I give us to Jackson, I'm supposed to give us the following report.
2: Even that is the report here at Arvi's main campus. And Robin, before I let you there in the studio, right now we are heading for a very powerful crusade at Baraka Estate, where we have been there since Friday. We began with the worship extravaganza, and yesterday we had a crusade. And also right now we are heading there for a very powerful, as the Apangasa region, we are going there that we may chamber this message of the coming of the Messiah, because we can see the urgency that the Lord is calling the nations and the church to prepare for the glorious coming of the Messiah. And so even as we finish, I just want to thank the Lord Jesus very, very much for going to the cross and for sending us the two envoys, mightiest, most glorified prophets of eternity, to come and help us. Because Robin, it was clearly known, the institution for immorality, for sin, for wickedness. But now the Lord has restored hope in the young people in the institution. Now we are preaching Jesus. Now we have known the word of the truth. And so we are forever thankful to our Lord and our Father very, very much for having come to help us, Robin. And even as you finish, we just want to finish with the gele gele. Even as you

0: Thank you. Thank you very much, Robin. It has been a Jackson Ambassador together with Collins and together with the students, Gideon, together with the student of Arvis. We are heading to the crusade in Baraka. Back to you in the studio.
1: Thank you so much, the students there from Arvis. Thank you so much indeed. For sure, we really appreciate the Lord so much because he has brought a very serious redirection in the house of the Lord. And you hear even the students there, their demeanor has already changed. And they are now fighting sin and helping other people to also come from the evil and the wickedness of this earth, beloved people, and also helping them to now shun the poorer salvation that you hear many Christians right now on this earth are just living their lives as though Christ Jesus is no longer coming back to take the Church of Christ into the glorious kingdom of God. Thank you so much indeed, the students there from Arvis. Thank you indeed. As we cross over to another region, Jesus is Lord Radio, praise the Lord. Okay, I see I lost you right there on the line. You can try and come back to us, please. Jesus is Lord Radio, praise the Lord.
2: Praise the Lord, Robin. I want to thank the Lord God Almighty, the God of the two mightiest prophets. You are talking to Samson and Gadi, and I'm calling you live from Vihiga main altar from a just concluded Sunday service. After the two mightiest prophets of the Lord brought to us a very tremendous and refreshing message about glorification. And today we were just looking at the message that the Lord has brought us. Because, Robin, you can agree with me, people were going to the church without no hope.
1: Yes.
2: But right now, we have received the hope. We go to the church. Already you have been given the message of the Lord from the throne room of God. Now we have a serious question that when the Lord is communicating right now about glorification, how then are we preparing to enter? Because we heard very well from the voice of the Lord that this glorification is the final step of removal of sin, is the highest step of purity. And therefore we were asking ourselves in the altar, how are we then preparing? Because already we have been told that this day is going to be materialized, and we know the voice that is speaking. We've seen how this voice has done to the nation. We've seen Venezuela is down. Courtesy of this voice of the light that the great prophet Robin.
1: For sure, this is the moment and the time to make sure as Christians we are preparing intentionally to enter the glorious kingdom of God, and we must now intentionally begin to wait for glorification, for that great promise of glorification, because we heard very well that glorification is the last stage of redemption, and it is the final removal of sin from a Christian. Who then therefore cannot admire, cannot want to be removed from the sin, and cannot be pleased when he's given a body that even the diseases cannot penetrate in, Samson Angadia.
2: Oh, Robin, very serious indictment that came from the voice of the Lord. And therefore, it is a need that we need to prepare. We were just crying to the church that we need to make a different move, because we heard from the voice of the Lord that this is a major characteristic of entry. And we heard very well that without purity, without holiness, we cannot be glorified. And therefore, we have been having a very powerful Sunday service looking at this heavenly throne message of God that came to us, cutters of the two mightiest prophets. And therefore, Robin, it has been a very powerful service, because in the service, even we have the healed of the Lord. When you look at the healed of the Lord, that were total cripple, servant who was total cripple, and according to the command of the two mightiest prophets, prophet, when we were gathered in 87 Stadium, he stood up and walked away. And therefore, when we look at the message that is being brought to us, we look at the healings of the Lord. We have all reason to prepare so that we may enter. As I speak right now, there is a meeting, the meeting that is going on at an altar. The leaders have gathered. They want us to prepare to start serving on another level, because we can see the Lord is charging and charging the mightiest prophets, and they are moving to the nation, bringing healing. That reason we have seen from Botswana.
1: Yes.
2: We have just received from the throne room of God. You can see how the current of the Lord is very tight. They are preparing to go to Brazil, and they are coming to us with a message. And therefore, we have made a resolution, Robin. We need to make a serious salvation. We need to profess a serious salvation that is out of sin. We may prepare for this day of glorification that the voice of God has brought to us and enlightened us today, Robin.
1: For sure, we must now make a clear resolution to prepare very well and to have a salvation that will help us to enter into the glorious kingdom of God. Because that is the only responsibility that the Lord God Almighty has given us as the Church of Christ, as we await for that day when He will come to glorify our bodies and give us immortal bodies, bodies that can meet with our Lord and Blessed Savior face to face. Samson Angadia, as you also share with us, how it was in the house of the Lord over there in Vihiga.
2: Hallelujah.
1: Yes, you can also take this moment to share with us how it was in the house of the Lord in Vihiga, please.
2: It has been very powerful, Robin, in Vihiga main altar, where we received two new visitors came in the house of the Lord, and they received the Lord. And we had a very powerful service. Even as I speak now, there is leaders meeting that is ongoing at Vihiga main altar to save a person how to serve the Lord in a different way, Robin.
1: That is very powerful over there from Vihiga. Thank you so much indeed, Samson Angadia, all calling from Vihiga.
2: Therefore, we thank the Lord very much, Robin, for sending the two mightiest prophets. We thank the Lord very well, and we resolve to serve the Lord Almighty in another level with purity, holiness, and righteousness. Back to you in our studios, Robin.
1: Thank you so much. Samson Angadia calling from Vihiga. Thank you so much also for your Sunday reports over there from Vihiga. Thank you indeed.

0: What a big promise, beloved people, precious listeners, that has been given to us as the Church of Christ. People who are now preparing and have now become the candidates of that great day when our bodies shall be glorified. What a very big promise, because we know very well that glorification is the apex of salvation, beloved people. And it is the salvation that we are now living. That is the greatest reward that our Lord and blessed Savior has ever given to the Church of Christ, beloved people. And it is the highest state of honor that the Lord has bestowed upon mankind. And he has given us purity and redemption through the salvation that he allowed his son Jesus Christ to go to the Calvary cross and pay such a heavy ransom just for our sake, beloved people. As we cross over to another region, Jesus is Lord. Radio, praise the Lord. Hallelujah, praise the Lord. Bwana Yesu asifiwe. Okay, we can hardly hear you. You can try and come back to us, please. Jesus is Lord. Radio, praise the Lord.
1: Praise the Lord, Robin.
0: Hallelujah, praise the Lord.
1: Amen, amen. You are speaking to Emmanuel Kirui. And as I am calling you now, Robin, it has been very, very powerful in our Sunday service. With me here, we have also my fellow correspondent, Wesley Tang, over here in Rongai West region, Robin.
0: Oh, that is very powerful. You say today you had a very powerful Sunday service over there in Rongai.
1: Yes, please, Robin. It has been very, very powerful in our Sunday service. And today in Calcutta main altar, we received three new visitors in the house of the Lord, Robin.
0: Very, very powerful indeed. You say three new first-time visitors also came to worship together with you in the house of the Lord in Rongai.
1: I am telling you, Robin, it has been very powerful. We received three new visitors in the house of the Lord.
0: Very powerful indeed. We really appreciate the Lord so much when we see now people coming to receive the Lord and to now choose to focus on the glorious coming of the Messiah. For sure, this is the moment for everybody, literally every mankind, to focus on the glorious coming of the Messiah, because we heard very well, even from the message that the Lord has been bringing to us, that glorification is the ultimate redemption of our sinful bodies, and now being taken into the glorious kingdom of God to spend eternity with our Lord Jesus Christ into the glorious kingdom of God. And so it is very powerful for us to hear that three first-time visitors came to the house of the Lord today, in the house of the Lord in Rongai, please.
1: I totally agree with you, Robin. These are the days of Elijah indeed. We have received indeed the mightiest prophet of the Lord, Robin. And I'm telling you, we have been given teaching on glorification, Robin. And the Lord has taught us in the past few days, even yesterday. I'm telling you, Robin, and that is the reason why we have decided that we will not stay indoors. We are not outside. We have decided to come here, just near the Nakwakitas Training College,
0: yes,
1: where we have a very, very powerful open air crusade, Robin.
0: Awesome indeed. This is the moment to also step forward and step outside there and invite more people to the light of Christ by giving them an opportunity for them to now start to begin looking, preparing for that glorious body, and that they may also get to enter the glorious kingdom of God. So you say you're also outside there, also reaching out to people.
1: Yes, please, Robin. We are outside here, just near the Nakuru Teacher Training College. The worship is going on at the powerful open air crusade. And with me here, I have my fellow correspondent, Wesley Tang. I'm going to give him that he may go to tell us how has it been in the house of the Lord, Robin.
0: That is awesome indeed. Thank you. Hallelujah. Praise the Lord.
1: Amen, Robin.
0: Ndio.
1: Katika ni kubwa sana Robin, katika dance ilikuwa kubwa sana kanisani. 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
0: 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Asante sana kutoka Rongai, asante sana.
1: Thank you very much Robin, back to you for studio.
0: Thank you so much. That is from Rongai. They also decided to step out and go into the very powerful open air crusade to reach out to the people of Rongai there, to the people of God in Rongai, and give them an opportunity to now begin also preparing themselves for the great day when the Messiah will come and take the Church of Christ into the glorious kingdom of God. And yes, indeed, this is the time to make sure that you're also taking care of our neighbors and our friends and our children, and also those who are unborn again, people who are not born again, because we heard very well yesterday, even when the servants of the Lord were coming to us with such a very powerful message, they read to us the book of Joshua chapter 24 verse 15. The Bible says here, allow me just to read this scripture before I also pick another call here. The Bible says in the book of Joshua chapter 24 verse 15, "But if serving the Lord seems undesirable to you, then choose for yourselves this day whom you will serve, whether the gods your forefathers served beyond the river, or the gods of the Amorites, in whose land you are now living." And the Bible says that, "But as for me and my household, we will serve the Lord God Almighty." And for sure, indeed, beloved people, this is now the moment to step forward and serve the Lord God Almighty, because He has done mighty and shocking wonders, very awesome wonders in our midst. You just witnessed the very powerful ended mission of the Lord in Botswana, how the Lord visited the people there by healing blind eyes and restoring back even the lunatics who are totally lunatic, and giving them back now sanity that they may now live their normal lives as a normal human being. Beloved people, precious listeners, with all these are the arsenals the Lord has given us, and we have everything to help us to enter into the glorious kingdom of God in heaven. Beloved people, precious listeners,

0: Jesus is Lord. Radio, praise the Lord.
1: Amen. Praise the Lord, Robin.
0: Hallelujah. Praise the Lord.
1: Hallelujah. You are speaking to Antoni Mayende, coming to you live from Pwani University here in the Open Air Crusade. And what a mighty time we have entered into as the Church of Christ, as the message we received tonight. It was very, very powerful message indeed, as you can tell, Robin.
0: It was such a very powerful message and a big promise to us as Christians who are looking forward to enter eternity with the Lord God Almighty. The Lord now encouraging us to look forward for that glorious body that is not wasting away, because currently we are living with mortal bodies, bodies that can be penetrated with arthritis, with heart conditions, with tumors and fibroids, with the cancers, and all manner of disabilities on this earth, including even HIV and AIDS. But to see the Lord now promising us another body that no disease can penetrate, or another body that does not depend on time, does not depend on the nature of this earth, it does not feel pain. We need to make sure that we are preparing well to attain that body then, and get to enter the glorious kingdom of God. Antoni Mayende.
1: Very, very, very true. I agree with you, Robin. The Lord said that we are longing for that body, the body that is holy, the body that cannot die at all. When you enter the kingdom of God, the body cannot be attacked by arthritis, the body cannot be attacked by HIV/AIDS, the body does not fade away, no sun cannot heat the body, it cannot make the body to become ill. To find that actually the Lord has promised us the promise of glorification, that we are now looking forward, that we now have hope in the church, because there is a promise of glorification, that as we live right now, we live, but we must know that there is home, we have somewhere we have to go to, because now we have to prepare our bodies.
0: Yes.
1: I heard the promise of the Lord saying that we have to value the body so much, because you know the body, it is the same body that will be transformed. It is the same body that the Lord glorifies it into another body, so that it can enter the kingdom of the Lord. The Spirit of the Lord was calling upon us that we may now arise and walk in holiness and in purity and in righteousness, for us to make it to the kingdom of God, because the promised glorification of the Lord will only rapture the holy saints. Because I also heard the Spirit of the Lord saying that there are those people who won't enter the kingdom of God. And the prophets of the Lord, they read from the book of Revelation that you find that the coward, the homosexual, the immoral, the drunkard, they won't enter the kingdom of God, because they have defiled their body. Yes, the body is the temple of the Lord, Robin.
0: Such a very powerful and a very serious message we received yesterday, when the Lord allowed his servants to come to us and bring to us such a very powerful message, such a very powerful promise, the promise of glorification. Share with us also what is happening over there in Pwani University, as you also tell us how it has been in the house of the Lord, please.
1: Yes, please, Robin, here in Pwani University, it is very, very firework. It is very, very mighty. As we are speaking right now, we have just ended the church service, which began at exactly 5:30 a.m.
0: Yes.
1: In the morning, with morning prayers until 6:30, then we had a break. Then we began another second session, which we entered the next prayers until around 8:15 a.m. Then we entered the worship session. It has been a very powerful, powerful Sunday service, a power-packed Sunday service. The house of the Lord was full to the brim. And today alone, 8 visitors came in the house of the Lord, Robin.
0: That is very powerful. You say just today alone, when you just stepped into the house of the Lord to worship the Lord and to glorify the name of our Lord and blessed Savior Jesus Christ, after such a very powerful message that we received from the Lord yesterday night, you say today The three first-time visitors came to the house of the Lord.
1: Yes, today eight of them.
0: Okay, you said eight first-time visitors came to the house of the Lord today.
1: Hallelujah, Robin.
0: Hallelujah, you say eight new visitors came to the house of the Lord today.
1: Yes, we had eight new visitors who came in the house of the Lord today. In the house of the Lord, it was very, very powerful. I tell you, Robin, some of them, we have been reaching out to them through evangelism, and they have now heard the message of the glorious coming of the Messiah, and they decided that they cannot again remain behind. They cannot remain in their hostels. Some of them decided that they can't go again back to sexual immorality. They can't go to enjoy the weekends in immorality. But they have now to rise in the house of the Lord. Because the house of the Lord, where the two mega-minded prophets are ministering from, is where now there is only hope. Where there is only hope. Because there is a promise of glorification. And as I am talking to you right now, we are inside the institution.
0: Yes.
1: Currently the place known as the car park, where everybody in the institution, everybody passes, as they enter the institution, the students in the dormitories, they are hearing us. We are here in an open air crusade, preaching to them with a powerful, powerful worship that is ministering to their souls. They are maybe you can hear from the surroundings. I can see people are sitting, people are following the service. They are following in their places, in their gazebos. They are following the powerful, powerful service, the powerful worship
0: yes.
1: that is going on here. Just allow me to give to Dorcas Muyoka to tell precisely what is going on here, even as we go live, we live there. Praise the Lord, Robin.
0: Hallelujah, praise the Lord.
2: Amen. This is Dorcas Muyoka, student at Kwan University. And I tell you today, it is very, very, very powerful. Because right now, after the Sunday service, we have gathered here at a place known as Kappa, inside the institution where a powerful worship is ongoing. And looking around, you see a number of students standing, watching the way the worship is blessing their hearts.
0: Yes.
2: And sitting down, because we decided today after the service, we cannot remain behind. We cannot go straight to our homes. For in one university, they must know that the only God to be worshipped, it is the God of Elijah. And that is why right now, it is very, very, very powerful. You know, a day on Sunday, where other students choose, no less for us, let us go and watch football and whatever. For us, we have decided we have to represent the mighty God of Israel, Robin.
0: For sure, we must fight for the Lord God Almighty and now reconcile the people of God back to the Lord God Almighty. Because even the Lord of Jacob is Jesus coming to save mankind. And he already went at the Calvary cross and paid such a heavy ransom to save mankind, all mankind, from sin and give us salvation. Ours is just to step outside and remind them that the Lord God Almighty still loves them. This is the moment to make sure that we are shunning all evil and now prepare well for the glorious coming of the Messiah.
2: That is very, very true, Robin, that this is the time that we have to reach out to these people and for our other brothers and sisters and tell them this is the hour for true worship, to worship our Savior, our blessed Savior who died on the cross because of our sins, our blessed Savior who went on the cross to wipe away our shame. And that is why today we have gathered worshiping our mighty Savior, because you could, if you remember very well, the way in the university, people were lost, totally lost in sin, that
0: yes.
2: even a place of worship could not be found. People were lost in drunkenness. The young youth were lost in idolatry and all other kinds of sinning for fornication, a time like this in the coastal area, where you will find people going to the beaches. Now for us, because the Lord has installed a holy altar,
0: yes,
2: we decided, no, this is the right hour, the right of the time of true worship, to worship our blessed Savior, Robin.
0: This is the time also to make sure that we run out and save them from the lake of fire. Because we heard very well that the opposite of glorification is the lake of fire in hell forever and ever. And so ours is just to make sure that we run out with this eternal gospel, bearing in mind that life of humankind, life of mankind is short, is very short. It can wither any time, and so we need to run out and save them from the lake of fire, Dorcas Muyoka. Thank you so much indeed. Also for that very powerful report from Pwani University.
2: Thank you so much, Robin. Even as we are talking to you in the studio, we just want to celebrate our blessed Savior because of the power of God. Thank you. Thank you so much, Robin. This was Anthony Mayende together with Dorcas Muyoka coming to you from Pwani University. Back to in our studio.
0: Thank you so much. The students there from Pwani University, very powerful indeed. You see the effects of the promise of glorification, beloved people. The students have also changed their demeanor, and they are now rushing outside to also harvest more souls for the glorious coming of the Messiah, for the glorious kingdom of God, beloved people. What a wonderful moment indeed when everybody is now preparing for the glorious coming of the Messiah, precious people, beloved listeners.

0: Jesus is Lord. Radio, praise the Lord.
1: Praise the Lord, Robin.
0: Hallelujah, praise the Lord.
1: Oh man, this is Peter calling you from Israel, Zambia, in the region of Kenya North. Indeed, we are living in a very, very powerful time that we are witnessing the end time revival that prepares the way for the coming of the Messiah, Robin.
0: Oh, such a very powerful moment indeed when we see the Lord is now laboring for our souls, that we may also get to enter the glorious kingdom of God, and telling us the promise of glorification, it ought to change our demeanor on this earth and help us now live a self-controlled life as we prepare for the glorious coming of the Messiah, Titus.
1: Very, very powerful time indeed, and you see now the Lord is focusing the church towards the glorification of the church because the time is over, and it is so powerful, and it touched my heart so much that the Lord is talking about glorification that is having a body, wearing a body like the body of Jesus. That is a very great honor that the Lord can really give us such a promise, Robin, and we have heard that when the saints of the Old Testament heard about it, they decided to give out their life. When they wanted to slaughter them, they gave out their life to be slaughtered because of the promise of glorification, Robin. Indeed, it is such a very powerful time now for the entire Church of Christ that now we are preparing and responding so that we may really achieve the level of glorification, Robin.
0: That is very true indeed. I agree with you, because such are the days when we also must now shun evil and flee away from all sin, just like Joseph in the Bible. He did not want to confront sin or to fight with sin, but the Lord is now encouraging us to take the example, the biblical example of Joseph in the Bible, and also choose to flee away from sin, that we may now get to be pure in heart, because glorification can only be attained by purity in heart and living a totally separated life and choosing to store for ourselves treasures into the glorious kingdom of God. Share with us also how it has been in the house of the Lord after such a very powerful message of the Lord.
1: It has been very, very powerful today at Hillside all the year and entire KNF region. We have a very, very powerful service of repentance, turning away from evil after listening and hearing from the Lord, Robin. It has been very, very powerful. And we have been doing the planning of the first time visitors right here in the region of KNF. It is such a very powerful time. And we have been talking about KNF region. We have a 15 total. Indeed, it has been very, very powerful. And here at the Hillside altar, after the service, we have gone out to the center here, Robin, to take them the eternal gospel, to talk to the people of Lokoiwet here, the eternal gospel, Robin. And it is so powerful. People are seated here listening to the word of the Lord.
0: Yes.
1: People are really hankering for the real word of God, Robin. It is very, very powerful what we are witnessing here in the listening to the word of the Lord, Robin, and many falling from the ceiling because we are put here. We have landed the PA system. It is so powerful over here, Robin.
0: Such a very powerful moment indeed to hear that even the people there are now very receptive to the word of God. You can tell that their hearts outside there are very ready to be harvested into the glorious kingdom of God. So ours is just now take an initiative and step now outside to reach out to them, because even the cowards will never enter the glorious kingdom of God. The cowards will never be glorified and be given glorious bodies that will enter the glorious kingdom of God. So we need therefore to now stop being cowards and step outside and invite them to the light of Christ Jesus.
1: I'm reaching out to many people from Kabuka, over to Wata. We are reading to them all the way to Tangifa. We are reading to the people of Judea, preaching to them and giving them the promise that the Lord has promised us about the glorification of the church. And very soon, we are going to enter the kingdom of heaven. and just see that we are preparing, because the promise of glorification is commissioning us to reach out to many other people. People are very, very happy. And now right here we are

Thank you so much from KEO North. Thank you so much indeed for that very powerful Sunday report after such a very powerful Sunday service in the house of the Lord today. Thank you so much indeed from KEO North. Thank you indeed.

0: Welcome so much, Josphat from Laikipia.
1: Thank you so much, Robin. What a time that we are living in, Robin. A time that when the church is now being prepared for the glorious coming of the Messiah and the instructions that is coming to the church all over the world globally by the two mighty prophets of the Lord, who have come with the great love and mercy and compassion of God the Father in order to prepare us for the coming of the Messiah, Robin.
0: Such a big love, the love of God Almighty Himself, loving a generation again and again by sending His servants, the two mightiest prophets of the Lord, to come to us. Even this past night they came to us with such a very powerful instruction and a very powerful message, the biggest hope of the promise of glorification, instructing us at the Church of Christ that even at the beginning, God Almighty had intended to glorify all mankind, but just because of sin, mankind fell away from the love of God. But the Lord God Almighty is still loving the Church of Christ even until now. You can just see even from the manner in which He's even interacting with His servants, then you can tell that the Lord is still loving us as the Church of Christ and is still intending that we may now use these miracles to enter the glorious kingdom of God, Josphat.
1: Very true, Robin, because if you consider before the arrival of the two mightiest prophets of the Lord to come to the church landscape, we knew the condition of the church, how it was, because the false apostles and the false prophets come earlier and lied to the church, and there was no power in the house of the Lord. What we found there, we were in those churches before we came to the glorious ministry of the Lord. There was no message that was preparing the church. There was no focusing the church to the kingdom of heaven.
0: Yes.
1: What we found there is that the preaching of man in the house of the Lord, that you can plant a seed here and harvest. There was no power in the house of the Lord. But look, when the arrival of the two mightiest prophets of the Lord come to the church landscape, all the way from the 2004 until today, the message is one. Repent and prepare the way for the glorious coming of the Messiah. They have never changed the message. Even they are coming each and every moment. The Lord sent them to come to us. They faithfully come to us with the message. Look now, at this moment when the rapture is about to take place, and the Lord, you can see, is testifying on their behalf with miracles that we can see in the house of the Lord, that we can see in our region,
0: yes.
1: We can see in the villages. The cripples are walking, the blind can see. All this is the Lord is telling us that this is the day that I promise in the Bible that will come to prepare the church. This entrance, you must listen to them, you must honor, because there is no other person who is coming to prepare the church for the coming of the Messiah. Because right now, you can see the deception all over the world globally. The devil has seated in the house of the Lord, lying to the sheep of Christ, lying to the preachers, the false prophets who have gone to school to study how to prophesy. But if you look inside those churches, there is no cripples walking, there is no blind who have seen, and the message is about how you will be blessed. There is no message that will focus the church to the kingdom of heaven. And so for us, we are being blessed, because each and every moment when the Lord speaks to His prophets,
0: yes,
1: they came faithfully to us, and they told us what the Lord has given to them to bring to us. They said it will be very wise, Robin, if you will listen, because there is no other one that will wait to come to prepare us for the coming of the Messiah, Robin, because the message is very clean and clear. There is no confusion at all. There is no ambiguity at all. The message is one: repent and prepare the way for the coming of the Messiah, Robin.
0: You can even tell that from the kind of message they are bringing to the Church of Christ every other time. Ever since they came to the church landscape, the two mightiest prophets of the Lord, they have been preaching the message of God judging sin every other time and preparing the bride of Christ for the glorious coming of the Messiah. You can just tell that they are indeed laboring for our souls, that we may also enter the glorious kingdom of God. Because it is quite evident, even from what we heard even yesterday, that you cannot complete preaching the gospel without pronouncing judgment. That is why the grace is now tied to the judgment at the cross. And so therefore we as Christians, we must now also choose to embrace the grace of God, the true grace of God, that teaches us to say no to ungodliness, to all ungodliness, and teaches us to live a self-controlled life, Josphat. Even as you also share with us the reports on how it has been in the house of the Lord over there in Laikipia.
1: You are right, Robin, because at this moment, the message that we had, even they have come for 4 days, they are coming each and every now and then with the love.

0: mercy of God the Father giving the instructions on how to prepare and the message about glorification, because there is a gravity in glorification. We cannot be glorified if we are not prepared right now in holiness, in righteousness, because glorification is the matter of eternity. And so for us, we have gotten the message that we prepare each and every individual. Yes. This is the matter of individual, not as a group event. That every person who hears this message now begin to prepare individually in righteousness and holiness. Because without holiness, you know, the Bible says very clear that without holiness, nobody will see the Lord. And that's why, as an individual, I choose to honor to listen, because the message has been given unto me, and I can see even the miracle that is accompanying these two prophets. For this is now for me to prepare in righteousness and holiness for the coming of the Messiah. Robin, I just want to tell you that today we have been having a very, very powerful service here in the Spirit District in Laikipia West region, because in the morning we began in the early bird, in the bus stations, whereby the blessed Bishop Rahab was here and he gave the message to the people who were traveling here at the bus stations. And they gave them the message on how to prepare for the coming of the Messiah. And so it is a great privilege for the people to hear the announcement of the coming of the Messiah, because this is the great commission that the Lord gave us in the book of Matthew chapter 28. And we must do it, because time is over and the rapture is about to take place. Just now we have concluded the service, and we thank the Lord so much because of this opportunity of giving us this chance to hear from the Lord each and every moment, Robin.
1: For sure, we must now make sure that you're also running out and reaching out to everybody, giving them an opportunity. Because the Lord is now speaking to the church, is now communicating with the Christians, those who are preparing to partake of the day of glorification, that their bodies may also be glorified, and telling us that this is the time to put aside all the ranks and to put aside everything, because those who are unbelievers, they cannot be glorified unless we have reached out unto them. And those who are now, they say that they are idol worshippers, they cannot be glorified unless they repent, and unless we reach out unto them with the glorious message of repent and prepare the way, because the Messiah is coming. For sure, you can tell then that this is the moment to make sure that we have reached out to all people, that they may not get into the lake of fire, because we heard, and it is now very clear, that the opposite of glorification is the lake of fire in hell. Josephat, even as you wind down, please.
0: Very true, Robin, because the opposite of that, if you cannot be able to give them the message so that they may prepare, they may know the judgment against the sin is coming, the Lord is coming to judge the earth, and the Lord is coming to glorify the church. That they too may be given an equal opportunity to hear this announcement, to hear this message. So it is the high time, Robin, for all of us to go out, because this is the great commission that the Lord has given us, considering that on that day of the rapture that takes place, when all the church will appear before the judgment seat to give account, then we have to give the report on what we did here on the earth, how we evangelized for Jesus, how we went out and bring many to the kingdom of heaven. This is the moment as I keep away the region. We will just listen to what the Lord says. We just listen to what the servants of the Lord God Almighty have said, to go out to evangelize for Jesus and give them opportunity also, so that they may prepare for the coming of the Messiah. Allow me to thank the two mightiest prophets of the Lord for coming to us. Amen. Allow me to thank the two mightiest prophets of the Lord, Lord Robin, for coming to us, consistently coming to us each and every day. They give us the message out of love and mercy.
1: Yes.
0: Because in the Old Testament, the Lord was sending his mightiest prophets to go and announce the judgment to a certain city and give them the message what the Lord has said, and they went away. But for us, as the church age, the Lord has extended the arm of grace by sending them to come to us each and every day, now and then, to give us the message on how to prepare for the coming of the Messiah. Thank you, my Lord and my Father, for coming to us. As like keep the West region, we will always be grateful, be thankful, because you come and help us to prepare for the coming of the Messiah. Forever, we are grateful. We continue to listen, to honor, because you know you are the one who carries the key for our eternity. Back to the studio, Robin. This has been Josephat from like keep the West region.
1: Thank you so much, Josephat from Laikipia West region, also calling to give us your revival, your reports on how it has been in the house of the Lord during the Sunday service today. Thank you so much indeed.

0: 5 p.m. East African time. Beloved people, precious listeners, as we continue to hear from you how it has been in the house of the Lord today, and as you also share with us how many visitors came in the house of the Lord. Could be that you have also stepped out for the very powerful open air crusade. You can also call me right in the studio while you are there in the open air crusades, as you also share with us how you are also reaching out to the people of God in your respective regions. Beloved people, precious listeners, Jesus is Lord Radio. Praise the Lord. Jesus is Lord Radio. Praise the Lord. Jesus is Lord Radio. Praise the Lord. Jesus is Lord Radio. Praise the Lord. Hallelujah. Praise the Lord.
1: Amen. You are speaking to Jeff Otieno. We are coming to you live from Meru University here.
0: Yes, please.
1: And whereby we thank the Lord, first of all, that the Lord has given us an opportunity in this end time revival that we may also serve the God of the two mightiest prophets of the Lord. And that to right away begin by thanking our fathers and thanking our Lord because of the message that they have been coming and the message they've been giving us live on Jesus is God Radio, whereby the Lord is encouraging us to focus on glorification, the message of hope, the message that brings us restoration in this dying and perishing world. Robbie.
0: Such a very powerful message we received from the Lord yesterday night. The Lord now instructing and encouraging the Church of Christ to focus on the promise of glorification, because it is the ultimate restoration and redemption of mankind from wickedness and giving them a glorified body, immortal body, that they may partake of that glorious kingdom of God and partake of the kingdom of God, live eternally with the Lord God Almighty into the glorious kingdom of God.
1: Yes, very true. Because you find out that in this generation whereby sin has been celebrated publicly, there is no hope elsewhere. Even if you look at the churches, they don't have any hope at all. But you find that when the Father sent the two mighty prophets of the Lord, they brought us the restoration of God. They brought us the hope of God. Even as students in Meru University here, you find that you are now able to live a different life. God has visited our lives. We are now able to stand with the righteousness of God and with the holiness of God, Robin. And therefore, I also want to recap with you today. We had a very powerful Sunday service in Meru University. Inside the university, we have a hall called CS06, whereby we had an opportunity to also serve the Lord, to worship the Lord, to love this God who has brought us such love.
0: Yes.
1: And also to thank Him very much. So that because we find out that outside there are other churches, there is no hope. It is only here where the voice of the Lord is speaking. There is no other voice elsewhere. If you tune to other Christian radios, you find that they are preaching money. If you go to other churches, you find that they don't have the agenda that prepares the church for the coming of the Messiah. But what great love the Lord has given us in this dispensation and in this era, that a people who are very lost, a people who are not having any hope in God, now have found the restoration. They have now found the opportunity to worship and serve the living and the true God. Amen.
0: For sure, this is the moment now to make sure that we are worshiping God, because He allowed His only begotten Son to go at the Calvary Cross, and He went to the Calvary Cross to give us salvation. So this is the moment to believe in the Lord God Almighty and prepare well, because we heard very well that our life is very short on this earth. Even from the book of Ecclesiastes chapter 11 verse 3, the Bible says very well that if clouds are full of water, they pour rain upon the earth. Whether a tree falls to the south or to the north, in the place where it falls, there it will lie forever and ever. The Lord saying and telling us as a generation that however much you can care about the physical body, you will still die. And so we must use this moment while we are still alive to worship the Lord and to live a holy life and to live a purified life, a life that is full of purity. Because if we continue with our own wickedness, then you can be sure that there is no way we can be glorified, because glorification, it can only be achieved when one has lived a pure life on this earth. Share with us also how it has been in the house of the Lord, please.
1: It has been very powerful, Robin. I want to report to you that today we are blessed also to have three first-time visitors who came just in for the first time. And if you listen to them, the way they are talking, they said, that, oh, this is now the hope for me. I just remain here. I did not. Now I've found the house of the Lord. You can see the hope in their eyes. You can see how they have loved to be in this place. Meaning that God has placed hope in this place. And there is not any other place someone can say that, oh, you know, in this generation, we are living in Robin, at a time whereby the Lord himself has visited the church. The cloud of God himself has come. And therefore, it will shock anyone else to find that someone is continuing in their churches or continuing their agendas and programs at a time when God himself has visited. Everyone now must respond to the visitation of the Lord in the appropriate way. And that's why when you listen to them, you see that they say, oh, really, I wish I did not this earlier. You can just see from the way they talk, they are asking to be blessed in this place. And also they worship, we are also privileged to also worship this God, to love this God. It has been very, very powerful, Robin.
0: Such a very powerful and awesome moment when the Church of Christ is being prepared in holiness and in righteousness for the glorious coming of the Messiah. So for us also as Christians, we must also make sure that we are looking forward to that glorious body, a body that does not feel any pain, and a body that no disease can penetrate, and a body that it does not rely on the nature of this earth. And we prepare well for entry into the glorious kingdom of God. Thank you so much indeed from Meru. Thank you so much.
1: Before just we finish it, Robin, I want you to, that you may also get the revival update that has been happening here, whereby the students have been going out every morning to reach out. I just want to right away hand it over to the chairperson of this institution, Pastor Hamza Mubani. Praise the Lord, Robin.
0: Hallelujah, praise the Lord.
2: Amen, amen. We are here at the university also.
0: Yes.
2: We gathered here after a very powerful Sunday service, and we saw it very fit that we may come here and share also the word of God with the people of Njiru. And right here we are at the market center of Njiru. We have just come to share with them the message of the Lord, the message you have been hearing from the mightiest prophet of the Lord about glorification, that them too may also get to hear and know that the Jesus Christ, our Lord, the King of Glory, is also coming himself for them, for their souls and their precious value in the kingdom of God. And right now we are gathered here, even we can celebrate as a sign of Jesus Christ.

Thank you so much. The students from Meru, over there in Meru, they have a very powerful open air crusades and also reaching out to the people of God over there in Meru. Thank you so much indeed from Meru. The students there also reaching out to the people and giving them an opportunity to be prepared in holiness and in righteousness for the glorious coming of

0: 5 p.m. East African time. And remember, all this is coming to you live on Jesus is Lord Radio as we continue to get your reports on how it has been in the house of the Lord after such a very powerful Sunday service today, beloved people. Jesus is Lord Radio, praise the Lord.
1: Bwana sifiwe Robin.
0: Hallelujah, Bwana sifiwe sana.
1: Amen. My name is Philip and I'm calling live from Imara Daima. And Robin, what a very, very powerful dispensation that we've entered as a church. Because remember that before they stepped onto this landscape called earth, we never had a church. We never had anybody who prepare us for the coming of the Messiah. But Robin, when they step onto the church landscape called earth, we are being taught the heavenly oracles. Because if you look at, for example, the yesterday's teaching that has been running consistently, the Spirit of the Lord really talks about glorification. Yes. And one thing that was clear, Robin, is that for us to be glorified, for us to see Jesus, our Savior, the person who died for our sins, then we must be glorified, Robin.
0: It was such a very powerful message indeed that came to us yesterday night. The Lord now bringing it out very clearly to us as the Church of Christ and telling us that even before we were born, our Lord God Almighty Himself, He foreknew us. From the book of Jeremiah chapter 1 verse 5, the Bible says, "Before I formed you in the womb, I knew you. Before you were born, I set apart and I appointed you as a prophet to the nations." The Lord saying that mankind fell because they fell short of God's own glory. But the Lord God Almighty had already intended to spend eternity with them into the glorious kingdom of God. But it is this fall that reached and touched the DNA of mankind. That one is the one that made man to now disconnect from the love of God, from that big love that the Lord has intended to spend eternity with us into the glorious kingdom of God, Philip.
1: Very true, Robin, because from the onset, God the Father knew that man would fall. Men fallen short of their glory. And that is why they brought a substitute death. That is why they brought the Messiah to intercede for us, to bring us close to the Father, so that the fall that we as a generation may be rectified. That the death of Jesus Christ could usher us, the death of Jesus Christ will bring recorrection to the fall of mankind, so that from the creation, man was destined to be with God the Father. But yes, because man fell and then sin brought a division and sin brought a rejection and sin brought separation from God, God the Father had to intercede by sending up to us His two mega mightiest prophets of Jehovah Yahweh. And that is why, Senior Robin, the recorrection they are bringing unto the church is very, very crucial, because the church has changed, the landscape has changed, the Lord Himself is coming to take the church, but the church that will be taken is a glorified church, the church that has totally separated from sin.
0: Yes.
1: And one thing that came out yesterday, Robin, is that glorification brings salvation to mankind, meaning that if we are not glorified, then there is no salvation. And that means that the opposite of glorification, which is hellfire, is death. And you all agree with me that everything that goes to hell is there forever. And therefore, this message comes at a time when we are bringing recorrection to the church, that the church may not enter into the lake of fire, that the church will forever and ever be with God the Father. Because it is true from the book of Ecclesiastes that Whether a tree falls to the north or to the south,
0: yes,
1: that is where it will be forever. And therefore, it is really a crucial time in the history of the church that let everybody sleep in the side of the Lord, so that we will be glorified, and after glorification, we will see God the Father face to face, Robin.
0: And this is then the moment to make sure that we are also checking in our Christian life whether this, after receiving this powerful promise of glorification, how has it changed our Christian life? Because we heard very well that there must be practical changes in our Christian salvation. Even from the book of Hebrews chapter 12 verse 14, the Lord now saying that we should now make every effort to live in peace with all men and be holy, because without holiness there is nobody that will see the Lord. Without holiness, there is nobody that can enter the glorious kingdom of God. And without holiness, you cannot be glorified. The Lord essentially attaching holiness to the promise of glorification. And so, when you look at the practical changes that you ought to achieve, that you ought to accomplish as a Christian after having received this promise of glorification, you need therefore to sit back and do a serious introspection in your Christian salvation and make sure that you are now fleeing away from all wickedness. Because these are the practical changes that we need to do as Christians. And this is the only responsibility the Lord has given unto us, that we may accomplish it so that we may partake of that big promise of glorification. Share with us also how it has been in the house of the Lord over there in Imara.
1: Robin, this generation has seen it all. Because we have lost count of the cripples. This generation have witnessed heavenly open. This generation have also witnessed HIV/AIDS healed. This generation, they have witnessed the latter glory prophesied in the Bible. And therefore, it's really really an important time in everybody else to do a spiritual audit.
0: Yes.
1: That once I've seen and tasted the glory of the Lord, once I've seen the cripples walking, once I've seen our own blood, our own country, our own village, that everybody else is celebrating the doings of the Lord. Because, for example, Senior Robin, if you are born a cripple, you will forever and ever remain in that state.
0: There's
1: no injection, there's no any medical pill, there is not any scientific innovation.
0: Yes.
1: And therefore, for someone to step and make a decree that let the cripples walk without physically touching them or being in their location, this is really, really a wonder. And that really must call each and every person to do a spiritual audit. Because whatever is happening here, Robin, we need to read them in the Bible. That when Jesus moved as a given region, Galilee, for instance, they healed the blind man. We read in the Bible. But the same thing is happening in this generation, Senior Robin. And therefore, Robin, we have witnessed the accurate, shocking fulfillment of prophecy. We have lost count of the healing. We have lost count of how many blind have been healed. And therefore, as a generation, really, we have no any excuse for any excuse whatsoever. And therefore, Robin, today in Imaradaima,
0: yes,
1: the Lord brought a whopping 19 pastor visitors. Because if we interact with them, from their faces can tell that they have been longing where they can be prepared. Because they used to tell us that the other churches have misused them, the other churches have taken advantage over them. But when they came today through a close fellowship with them, it was clear that the church has been longing where they can be prepared for the super glorious coming of the Messiah, Robin.
0: That is very awesome indeed. You say you had 9 first-time visitors in the house of the Lord today.
1: 19 first-time visitors, Robin, they came, we fellowship with them, and they realized realize for the first time that the cripples are walking in this dispensation.
0: Yes.
1: They also realize that this is the only church that prepares the way for the coming of the Messiah. Because the season has changed, things have changed. We are soon going back to our Creator, Robin.
0: That is very true indeed. Time is indeed over. You just look at the manner in which the happenings on this generation, the dreadful and serious earthquakes that are devastating the unrepentant nations, and then you get to tell that all these are signs of the glorious coming of the Messiah. And ours is just to make sure that we also use this moment to keep our garments clean at all times, and always making sure that our lamps are always burning, and become like the wise women, they were the wise virgins, and prepare well for the day when the Messiah will come to take the Church of Christ into the glorious kingdom of God. Thank you so much indeed, Philip, calling from Imara Daima.
1: Robin, as Imara Daima, we will forever and ever hearken unto their voice, because they have taught us the way, they have shown us what a true worship is. They have brought to us the heavenly oracles, something that has been or was missing in the church. As Imara Daima, we humble ourselves so much before our fathers for bringing to us his mega mighty servant to prepare the way. Thank you so much, our Lord and our fathers. This is Philip from Imara Daima.
0: Thank you so much, Philip, calling from Imara Daima, also giving us the reports on how it has been in the house of the Lord today. Thank you.

0: Jesus is Lord. Radio, praise the Lord.
1: Praise the Lord. Praise the Lord. Praise the Lord.
0: Hallelujah. Praise the Lord.
1: Amen, amen. What a serious time, a powerful time, and an historical time in the history of church that we are living in, that we have never lived in, that we are back in a generation that is witnessing something that is coming on this hour, Robinson.
0: For sure, it is such a very powerful moment indeed when the Church of Christ is being prepared in holiness and in absolute righteousness for the glorious coming of the Messiah. You just look at the manner in which the two mightiest prophets of the Lord are laboring for our souls, that we may get to enter the glorious kingdom of God. That one should also be an impediment, that should be also an impetus to us, that we may also prepare in holiness and in righteousness for the glorious coming of the Messiah.
1: Very, very true. You are speaking to Robert Owini from here, Gilgil region, where the crusade, the powerful crusade is taking place. And Robinson, the powerful, we followed it up to yesterday in the night, when the mightiest, most dreadful and most glorified prophet of Jehovah speaking and giving the words of eternity, the words of heaven, the words of the Lord Jehovah Yahweh, to we who are not disturbed. And Robinson, just to tell you about the glorification, the topic the Lord God Almighty has been choosing, the two mightiest prophets of Jehovah Yahweh, the promised Elijah and Moses, to come to us, the Bible, that was promised in the Bible to come to us at this particular moment. But when they speak about that right from the beginning, when God created mankind, He created with a specific purpose.
0: Yes.
1: For the glorification, that we may worship the Lord, that we may be glorified. And if you look at the Genesis chapter 2 verse 7, the Lord, God formed the man from the dust. Meaning we were not worthy of this, Robinson, the head of the ground, and pressed into His muscles from the breath of the life, and then the man became a living. God created man, and He got glorification from man. He created a kind of life in Him for a mortal man, the one who never deserved anything. And He breathed immortal life to Him, and He breathed His life into the mortal man. That is the glorification, that the man may live within eternity, within eternity.
0: Yes.
1: In the presence, we saw that the Lord God Almighty has brought this humongous and historical revival of glorification, that we may enter, that we may enter the glorification of Jehovah Yahweh. Because that was the initial plan, the intention of God, that He came to earth so that He may glorify in the heaven. That the Lord now presents the perfect law of glorification. We realize that in the hour, the Lord is presenting the perfect law, that the perfect law is of eternity, that we may enter the glorification of God. But God is presenting glorification, the glorious man is standing, a glorious man. He wanted a man to be with Him eternally, that mankind turned from sin and lost His glorification.
0: Yes.
1: And when you see in John 3:15, He turned as the Son Jesus, that whoever will believe in Him

0: shall not perish, shall not die, after losing the glorification, but have eternal life, provision.
1: For sure, I totally agree with you. And that's the reason as to why you can tell, that's the reason as to why the Lord is now beckoning on this generation, that we may now stop storing for ourselves treasures on this earth and begin to prepare in holiness and in righteousness for the glorious coming of the Messiah. Because the present day church, the modern day church, they really love the world intensely and they have inundated themselves in the things of the world. But the Lord is now using the scripture in the book of 1 John chapter 2 verse 15 up to verse 17 there, and telling us not to love the world or anything in it. The Lord is using this scripture to tell us that if we materialize these instructions, the instructions of not loving the world and not storing for ourselves the things on this earth, but rather we should store for ourselves things in the glorious kingdom of God, He must glorify our bodies, our mortal bodies, and give us a body that does not succumb, is not vulnerable to sin, is not vulnerable to pain, neither can even the diseases penetrate through it. And so therefore, with all this hope, the biggest hope that we have received, the Lord is now encouraging us that this is now the prime time and the very right time to now store for ourselves treasures into the glorious kingdom of God, and to now put aside all the social ranks and now begin evangelizing Christ Jesus. This is the time to make sure that we are using this opportunity and the biggest promise of glorification to also show love to other people by reaching out to them and giving them an opportunity to be prepared in holiness and absolute righteousness for the glorious coming of the Messiah, or Robert O'Willy. So you say right now you're right now in the open air crusade outside there.
0: True, Robinson, and we have been having a powerful 3-day revival. And as I compare with you in Romans chapter 2, verse 7, to those who, by persistence in doing good things, glory, honor, and immortality, He will give us the kind of life. That's why we have come out in our target number as a region of Gilgal. Remember, we began this move of God all the way from Friday.
1: Yes.
0: The Friday we began with a powerful extravaganza that the Lord God Almighty ministered to the people of Gilgal in worship. And men and women came. Men and women came and they wept before the Lord.
1: Yes.
0: Because of the worship the Lord God has used the two mighty prophets to restore in the church. We experienced that Friday was a big day. We thought that was enough. And then Saturday in the morning, we went out to the aquarium, because we notified them on Friday in the extravaganza that tomorrow we shall be visiting you with the word of God, with the gospel that the Messiah is coming, with the kind of gospel, with the gospel glorification, if you have various forms. We notified them other people. Then when the Saturday comes, at around 10 a.m., we come their residence, and many people receive the Lord.
1: Yes.
0: Many people receive the Lord, and then we culminate the day yesterday with a powerful crusade, and we receive the Lord on the 40th of the crusade, where we are here at the cross of the angel. And they really wept for the Lord. And they really wept for the Lord so much. They wondered where they have been, where they have been, but the Lord helped them yesterday. And coming today, Robinson, the Lord really helped us. And they also come to the church. I just to tell you about when Friday also received the 3 guests who received the Lord.
1: Yes.
0: Yesterday they received the Lord 3. Now 6 they come into our church. They don't want to appreciate the Lord, because even today in the morning He granted us a breath, a life, to appear before Him in our various churches in the region here of Gilgal. And Robinson, I want to tell you that the Lord helped us in the end, a powerful service. He taught us in our standing for the word. You got Gentiles dribbling, but they're not doing. It tells you, but what the Lord God Almighty wrote by the mega to prophet is the power of God. But only anointing can make a difference. This is a busy road here, but now you can tell that it is dribbling, but they're still here. It's a busy road here, but they're still here. Meaning, the Lord God Almighty is winning big here in Kill Hill.
1: Yes.
0: The Lord God Almighty has brought the two righteous prophets to bring a bigger revival. Get along with me.

Thank you so much. That is from Gilgil. Very powerful celebration there. They are right now in the open air crusade. They are also trying to reach out to the people of God and inviting them to the glorious kingdom of God. Thank you so much indeed, Robert O'Willie, calling from Gilgil. Thank you so much indeed.

0: Jesus is Lord Radio, praise the Lord.
1: Praise the Lord, Senior Robin.
0: Hallelujah, praise the Lord.
1: Hallelujah, hallelujah. This is Jonah Francis, a student at the Technical University of Mombasa. And Senior Robin, I'm calling you over here in Ombolulu, where the students together with the Methodist Church have gathered for a very, very powerful opening crusade. We have been camping here all the way from yesterday and today after hearing the message that has been brought to us for four consecutive nights by our Lord and our Father, the two mighty prophets of the Lord concerning the glorification of the church. As the students of Mombasa region, we decided that it cannot be left out in reaching out to the people. Senior Robin.
0: For sure, we must now get to reach out to everybody and invite them to the glorious kingdom of God. Because we heard very clearly that the coming down from heaven is not just a song that is that someone is singing to us, entertaining us. Not at all. It's a serious announcement from the throne room of God Almighty himself. The Lord God Almighty will come down with his infinite glory to glorify mankind, to glorify us, and take us into the glorious kingdom of God. And therefore, everybody must now recalibrate their salvation. We as Christians, we must now recalibrate our Christian salvation and get to understand that if we were not reaching out to other people, and if we were just cowards, failing to go out and reaching out to people, inviting them to the glorious kingdom of God, this is now the time to change and now begin reaching out and inviting people, shedding the light of Christ to people outside there, that they too may become the candidates of glorification.
1: That is very right, Senior Robin, that the promise of glorification is the biggest promise that the Lord has ever given to the church. And that is why we must give everyone an opportunity to also come and hear the good news, so that they can also turn their ways and receive this gospel, and also be given an equal opportunity to prepare for the coming of the Messiah. And just to give you the report of what has been happening over here in Ombolulu since yesterday, as I said, we have been gathered here, the students of Mombasa sub-region, that is the Technical University of Mombasa, Mombasa Aviation,
0: yes,
1: and other institutions in Mombasa sub-region. And yesterday, during the street mission, we began with a street mission yesterday, and 24 souls received the Lord, Senior Robin. And out of the 24 that received the Lord, one was from a Muslim family, Senior Robin.
0: That is very powerful indeed. You say even the Muslims are also confessing that Jesus Christ is Lord and blessed Savior of their Christian life over there in Ombolulu?
1: That is very right, Senior Robin. And after the
0: Hallelujah, praise the Lord.
1: Amen, that is true, Robin. And after the street evangelism that one Muslim received the Lord, and all 24 souls received the Lord, we again continue to the extravaganza, and in the extravaganza, 5 souls received the Lord, Senior Robin.
0: That is very powerful indeed. When we see the people of God now coming back to the Lord God Almighty, we need them to honor the Lord, because we know very well that the opposite of glorification is the lake of fire. So we must celebrate the Lord when we see them now coming back to the Lord and choosing the true grace of God that is going to teach them to now live a self-controlled life and a life that is separated from sin, because without holiness, nobody will get to enter the glorious kingdom of God.
1: That is very right. And because of that, today we have also come here as a student together with the Ombolulu Menosa Church. And I just want to give the overseer of Ombolulu to give the report of yesterday, how the church was and how the extravaganza is ongoing. Please, Robin. Hallelujah.
0: Hallelujah. Praise the Lord.
2: Amen, amen. Blessed be Robin. This is Savant Jackson Obero, in Ombolulu main altar,
0: yes,
2: Ombolulu region, and Deputy Bishop Emmanuel Nasiomba.
0: Yes, please.
2: Yesterday we had a very powerful presenting program whereby we were joined by the Technical University students of Mombasa, and we managed to reach out to so many people, so many people. We managed to reach out to 69 people in Gombolu region.
0: Yes.
2: And 24 of them received the Lord. One of them was a Muslim. And afterwards, we had a very powerful crusade at from 4 there, 4 p.m. to 6:30 p.m. there. And 5 people received the Lord.
0: Yes, yes.
2: And 3 of the 5 people, three of them were Muslims. So we bless the name of the Lord very much, the Lord of the two major prophets, for the message of glorification, which has motivated us to move very, very fast with speed, reach out to the masses. Yes, blessed Sina Roman.
0: For sure, for us, we just need to honor the Lord, because the Lord God Almighty already predestined us. And He knew us even before we were born, and He already intended that we may now partake of the promise of glorification. Ours is just to choose to honor Him by living a life that is totally separated from sin, and choosing to honor Him with our Christian lives, as Christians who are preparing to be glorified and be taken into the glorious kingdom of God. Thank you so much indeed. Over there from Bombolulu, thank you indeed.
2: Much Robin, before you take it over, just allow us to celebrate the Lord.
3: Thank you so much, Robin. This has been Jonah Francis calling you over here in Bombolulu. Back to you in the studio, please.
0: Thank you so much, Jonah Francis calling from Bombolulu in Mombasa there. They also stepped outside there to reach out to the souls and to reach out to the world, inviting them to the church and inviting them to the light of Christ Jesus. And you hear even the Muslims right there, they're also getting born again and recognizing and realizing that this is the moment to now choose to live holy and to choose holiness over the flesh, over everything on this earth, beloved people, precious listeners. Because we heard very well, even from the scripture in the book of Ecclesiastes chapter 11 verse 3, that the Lord saying very clearly that however much you can care about your physical body, you will still die, and your soul will live forever. Your soul will live on forever. And the Lord saying very well that we must now prioritize our spiritual condition more than our physical condition. And that is why you hear people now outside there reaching out to people and inviting them to the glorious kingdom of God, because they understand very well that the life of mankind is very short, and mankind can die any moment, every minute, beloved people, precious listeners.

As we continue, beloved people, precious listeners, after this short worship break, I will also be back to you to also get to continue listening from you and hearing from you over there in the open air crusades. Continue calling us, but after this short worship break, I will continue to receive your phone calls right here in our newsroom studios, beloved people, precious listeners. So keep it right here on Jesus is Lord Radio. On the other side of this short worship songs, we shall continue to hear from you as we continue to receive your reports on how it has been in the house of the Lord, and maybe you're also in the open air crusade. You can continue calling us as we continue to hear from you, beloved people, precious listeners.

0: 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He wants the floodgates to open up.
1: Welcome back, blessed people, beloved listeners, as we continue to hear from you. Could be that you're also right there in the open air crusades, as you continue also reaching out to the people of God in your different respective regions. I welcome you back as you continue to call us right here on Jesus is Lord Radio. I just want to hear from you, wherever you are, as you're also reaching out to the people outside there, that you may also call us and share with us what is happening in your different regions after a very powerful Sunday service today, beloved people, precious listeners. Dakika 18 zimekatika tu baada ya saa 12 jioni, mpendwa msikilizaji, baada ya ibada ya Jumapili siku hii ya leo. 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And right away, beloved people, precious listeners, as we continue to hear from you, Jesus is Lord Radio, praise the Lord.
2: Praise the Lord, Robin.
1: Hallelujah, praise the Lord.
2: Amen, amen, Robin, you are speaking to Stephen Taylor, calling you from Bika. What a mighty time and a very dreadful dispensation that we have entered in as the history of the church. We are now seeing how the Lord God Almighty has revealed to us His servants. And indeed, for the past 4 days, the Lord speaking to the church directly and giving direct instruction. We remember this morning how the servants of God came to us with a very, very powerful word of encouragement, that indeed for us now to partake the promise of glorification, we should also have the burden over for those people, our loved ones and the people in our neighborhood,
1: yes,
2: to tell them the good news of the coming of the Messiah, Robbie.
1: It was such a very powerful message indeed, the very powerful message that is now pointing us to the glorious coming of the Messiah. And now the Lord telling us that this is the moment to now focus on the promise of glorification, because the greatest announcement that you hear that the Messiah is coming is not just a mere song that is being sung to us every other time. For sure the Lord, the Messiah will come, and is coming with a lot of pomp and color and with His own authority, not to bargain with the Pharisees anymore, but to come and take His holy church and to judge those who refuse to receive the true grace of God, Taylor Stephen. That's the reason as to why when the Lord is telling us to use this opportunity, this promise of glorification, to reach out to other people, we must then run out and make sure that nobody will end up into the lake of fire.
2: Yes, indeed, Robin, that indeed we must reach out, because the Lord is not doing some guitar thing to sing for us a song, but the Lord is very deliberate that indeed now, as the church now, that those who have received this message, we have a task to go out and to reach out to the people and tell them that the Messiah is coming. And indeed, Robin, based on how the Lord has been of the promise of glorification, when you hear that message about glorification, of how the Lord God Almighty, oh God Almighty, and all heavenly artillery are coming to rapture the church on that day, and also you hear how now the Lord now is telling us we should be groaning, because what is coming is very sickening. What is coming is the tribulation. And
1: yes,
2: for the love of the people that we live together with, the Lord now is calling us that we should go and show the love of Christ to them and tell them also to prepare for the promise of glorification, because now that is the mandate. You should also remember that the message of the promise of glorification should foster in us the going out, the great commission in reaching out to the people. And that is why Robin, over in this end in Zika, also today we went to the house of the Lord and the Lord and the service was very powerful, and it was very shocking because as the service was continuing, we had to stop in the middle of the service because a soul stepped forward and said, "I want to receive the Lord." So you see, the divide for the souls out there, they want to receive the Lord. So
3: yes,
2: it was a moment, and we received the Lord. And also, Robin, we had 6 first-time visitors that they came to the house of the Lord. I add another one saying that he comes from AIPCA Church, but he has now decided he is going to fellowship with us in the glorious ministry of the Lord, Robin.
1: That is very powerful indeed. People now recognizing the true grace of God, where the Lord is now preparing the Church of Christ in holiness and in righteousness for the glorious coming of the Messiah.
2: Yes, we need a Robin, and also we never stopped there. After the service, at 3 p.m., we were out with a portable speaker to one of the most populated estates here in called Giganjo Corner 2 State. That is where we went and set there our portable speaker, and we concluded our service from that point by telling the people there that indeed the Lord has sent to us his servants, and the his servants have come to call us and to tell us that we must now repent and prepare for the coming of the Messiah. So we went and shared the word of God there, and the people there, who they received the message of the Lord. So you can see the people outside there, they really want this message. And Robin, this week that we are going to enter, it is going to be a week of vigorous activities reaching out to the people, because we have identified that even many people there are perishing in sin, but as the Lord has given us the unmerited favor of listening to what the Lord is saying. So now it is a call for us, and indeed it is a resolution of this at the end,
3: yes,
2: that we are going to reach out, and that is why we have started this evening. We have reached out to the people of Kiganjo, Kona 2, and they have received the Lord, Robin.
1: Oh, that is awesome indeed. Just based on the fact that glorification is the purity of Christ extended to mankind, we must also then extend this love of Christ Jesus to other people, that they too may also be prepared in holiness. Because we heard very well, even from the very powerful message that we received yesterday night, and even the previous consecutive days, the Lord now speaking about the promise of glorification and telling us that the glorification is the ultimate removal of sin and the removal of wickedness from our bodies, and being given immortal bodies that are not vulnerable to diseases, are not vulnerable to pain, bodies that will live eternal. They can worship the Lord without getting weary, without getting tired. For sure, when we have this promise, then we must now stop being cowards and now reaching out to other people outside there and inviting them to the glorious kingdom of God, Stephen Tello.
2: Yes, indeed, I wrote it. Also, we add out the Lord's spoke that indeed there are those people who will not partake of this promise of glorification, and one of them, that they are coward. And that is why on this other end, we cannot remain coward, and yet the Lord has visited in a very mighty manner, that we have 2 altars that was raised courtesy of the mighty miracles of the Lord. When you go to Itanga, they tell you Baraka altar was raised because Monica Muzeku was a totally cripple on the dance. He was raised. And also, when you go to Gatundu, you hear that it is there where Salome Kariuki comes from. She was raised from the dust, and after being raised from the dust,
3: yes,
2: the people of that community requested for an altar. That is why there is an oasis altar there in Mununyuni. And now people are worshipping the Lord. And that is why we wrote this. After hearing the promise of glorification, indeed, we cannot be those people when the Lord says that in the book of Revelation, chapter 21, verse 8, the Lord is saying that indeed the cowardly, the unbelieving, the wicked, and the murderers, that because of our cowardness, that you don't want to reach out to the people of our people will say. But that is nothing, because the promise of glorification, which is coming, where you will be worshipping the Lord. And I have never heard anybody saying that I want to go to hell, I can worship the devil. No,
3: yes,
2: because
3: yes,
2: you always, when you ask them, they tell you they want to enter the kingdom of God. And that is why, because everybody wants to enter the kingdom of God, it is a call for us that have received the message of truth. We have received that indeed the promise of glorification is coming, and now that is now we should anchor the church and anchor the of that promise of glorification. And also we remember how the Lord now meant for us that indeed for those who will be glorified, they have the body because they are born again.
1: Yes.
2: So as hoping as those who are aspiring to be glorified. May the Lord, on this other end, we are going to go good things to make sure that we reach out to the people in their villages, in their homes, because Sika is one of the next the industrial city and it is a growing city, and also now when the growth comes and grows, also it is a call for us that we have been enlightened to run out and to take the people, and that is why tomorrow early in the morning we shall be reaching fast to reach out to the city, legal level 5 hospitals, because the hospital management has granted that access because we go there and pray with them, and also after that we enter the main Sika main stage, and that will be a program for the entire week, and we shall be running it non-stop, because now the Lord has empowered us, and when the Lord has empowered us, it is a call for us now to go out and others everywhere, because we have the miracles, we have the visitation, and the Lord has given us revelation through his servants, so we can go out there and stand, and the Lord help us, because we have been enlightened our own.
1: That is very true indeed. I totally agree with you, and this is the moment then to make sure that we are also inviting others and loving them and extending the love of Christ unto them, and now bringing them to the light of Christ Jesus, because we understand very well, even you just look at what has already happened on this earth, and we know very well that God, he still judges sin. He judged even the people in the Bible, and we know very well even in this same generation that you are living in, the Lord has used his servants, the two mightiest prophets of the Lord, to judge sin. We just witnessed in Venezuela how many buildings were collapsed there, and people being buried, 70,000 people being buried under the rubble. For sure, when we have this promise, we must also save other people from the dreadful wrath of God that is coming upon the face of the earth. Stephen Taylor, thank you so much indeed from Thika.
2: Yes, you need a rope. This is now the moment to save other people and dream about, to go and dream of the Filipino correctness, and to help others to prepare for the coming of the Messiah. I personally, I thank the Lord God Almighty, Jehovah, for remembering this generation that he sent to us Jesus to die on the cross, that now we have hope beyond the truth, and also now that when the time was near, when the end of the church age was drawing near, he has sent to us his servants who are belaboring so much and to guide us and to lead us, even coming late in the night, that nobody can say, I never had. And that is where this other end, we shall be forever grateful to the Lord for remembering us. Back to you in the studio, Robin. This has been Stephen Taylor calling you from Thika.
1: Thank you so much, Stephen Taylor calling from Thika, also sharing with us how it has been in the house of the Lord, and right now they are in the open air crusade, also reaching out to the people of Thika and giving them an opportunity for the Lord to also love them, and that they too may be prepared for the glorious coming of the Messiah, beloved people.

You can call us right here in the studio, beloved people. Maybe you're just there in the open air crusade, or maybe you just finished your Sunday service and you're just right there at home. Call us also right here. We want to hear from you how it was in the house of the Lord today, beloved people, precious listeners.

0: Oh, yes, indeed. We believe in Jesus, beloved people, precious listeners, as we continue to also hear from you. But what a very powerful 3 days, very powerful receiving from the Lord God Almighty, and the Lord using His servants, the two mightiest prophets of the Lord, to come and encourage us and to come and give us this greatest hope on the promise of glorification, beloved people, precious listeners. I heard very well, even from the book of Matthew chapter 25 verse 46, and then the Bible says that then they will go away to eternal punishment, but the righteous to eternal life. The Lord now laying it very clearly and saying that there is eternal glory and eternal consequence in this generation, whereby people have chosen the things of this world and they have chosen outrightly to disobey the Lord God Almighty. This is the time when the Lord is now coming to us, telling us that we as mankind, we have two choices, either to choose eternity in the lake of fire or eternity in the glorious kingdom of God, beloved people. It was such a very powerful time indeed, and such a very powerful moment to be, to receive this very greatest hope of the promise of glorification, beloved people. As we continue to hear from you, Jesus is Lord Radio, praise the Lord.
1: Amen, amen, please, Robin.
0: Hallelujah, praise the Lord.
1: Amen. My name is James from this side of Kimumu region in Uasin Gishu Metro. And a very, very good evening. There's a powerful Sunday service in our churches across the region at the backdrop of the tremendous, tremendous World Expo, the conference that we had yesterday night. The Lord God Almighty bringing to us the need to focus and to eternal glory, the need to focus on the kingdom of God, Robin, because we have seen the tremendous visitation of God Almighty, and we have all reason now to hearken to the voice of the Lord, the voice that is prepared on the way for the glory of the Messiah, Robin.
0: For sure, we must now focus on the promise of glorification, on that body, a body that is glorified. And the only way to achieve that body is to live a pure life. I heard very well when the Lord was reading to us, the servants of the Lord read to us the scripture in the book of 1 John chapter 3 verse 1 to 3, and saying very clearly even from that scripture that glorification is the purity of Christ Jesus extended to man. And the Lord saying very clearly that when the rapture happens, we will have glorious body like His, and glorification is the center of that day, the day of the rapture of the church, James.
1: Indeed, glorification is a very, very blessed hope to this, the Church of Christ, the lovers of God, the lovers of doing good, because finally the Lord is going to redeem our body, the final redemption of our mortal body into eternal body, a glorious body like that of the Messiah. I heard it also, Robin, as the Bible says in the book of us, the same book of us, John, that now we are children of God, that once we receive salvation, we become the family of God, and that the family of God is for the rapture of the family of God, and glorification is for the family of God to be transformed into an eternal body, an immortal and imperishable body, a body that does not suffer sin, that does not suffer lust or pride or arrogance or hatred or lies or corruption, but rather a multidimensional body, the body of that Christ Jesus, that Jesus Christ that whom we have been worshipping here in the midst of rejection, in the midst of mockery, of persecution. Finally, we are going to be transformed to that body of Christ, Jesus Christ, the Messiah, in the throne of God, eternal kingdom, the most holy kingdom. You know, the heaven is the most holy kingdom, the most holy dwelling of God, and nothing is impure. Nothing impure will enter. Only a glorious body will enter the glorious kingdom of God. Robin, this is a tremendous, tremendous ministration, tremendous encouragement to the Church of Christ. Now that you have known that the church is time is diminishing, that life on earth is temporary, and now we have to be totally focused in heaven. The Lord is calling this generation, the Church of Christ, that is born again, that has been baptized and filled with the Holy Spirit, to be now heavenly focused,
0: yes,
1: to shun evil, to

0: Never to resist the devil and his schemes. That the devil, when you resist the devil and draw near to God, you know, God cannot draw near to you unless you draw near to God. It is our part to first move closer to God, that God may move closer to us. Because when we seek God, he will be found, Robin. That is the hour now to be totally devoted to God, totally worshiping God in spirit and in truth, knowing very well that there is a day of redemption, the day of recompense for the suffering here on earth. When worshiping Jesus, when serving the Lord Jesus, Robin.
1: For sure, it has been such a very powerful message, the Lord encouraging us and telling us to now look forward to that promise of glorification, telling the Church of Christ that glorification only comes out of salvation and purity. You look at the manner in which the Lord has given us a responsibility to work on our salvation and make sure that we are also living a pure life. Because we heard very well that glorification is the byproduct of salvation, of the grace that involves repentance and holiness, meaning that we need to also work out on our salvation by bringing forth repentance before the Lord and living a holy life so that we may attain that glorious body. You can also share with us how it has been in the house of the Lord today, being on a very powerful Sunday service. Please, James.
0: Oh yes, indeed, here in Kimumu, especially in Kimumu, we came to the house of the Lord this morning just to worship the Lord. After being enlightened, after being encouraged by the word throughout the night, we came to worship and to seek the Lord, to praise the Lord, to seek the face of the Lord in repentance, in humility, just as being taught to us the promise, the better promise of resurrection, of eternal body. That is why we worship the Lord and we appreciate so much the Lord so much, and we purpose now to be born again, Robin, because only salvation will help us. This is the hour to be totally born again and separated from this world. We choose to live a life of purpose, serving King Jesus and knowing very well that there's a promise. Just as the Bible says in the book of 2 Corinthians chapter 7, that therefore, since we have these promises, dear friends, let us purify ourselves from everything that contaminates the body and spirit, and perfecting holiness and out of reverence of fear for God. Reverence for God. See, Robin, this is our to perfect our holiness, to perfect our salvation, yes, by walking in absolute righteousness, absolute holiness, deliberate, choosing to reject sin, to be indifferent to sin, and to be humble, to be contrite in spirit, and to be totally devoted to, and to be totally sold out to Christ Jesus the Messiah, because he paid a ransom price. Then how can we go back to sin, Robin? And even as the Bible says in the book of Romans, that shall we go on sin that the grace may abound? But no, certainly not. This is the hour that we have received the grace that teaches us to say no to ungodliness. We purpose today as Kimomo may not, that we shall no longer be in sin, that we shall no longer walk in the worldliness, but rather we shall pursue holiness, righteousness, perfecting and purity and the fear of God, that on that day we may also be part of that church that will enter into the glorious kingdom of God, Robin.
1: Oh, it is very true indeed. We need now to make sure that we are working on our salvation as Christians, and also helping others that they too may partake of this great hope, the biggest hope of glorification, and enter into the glorious kingdom of God. Thank you so much indeed, James from Kimumu.
0: Indeed, we bless the Lord so much for such a profound message, Robin, because the Bible is full of examples of those who persevered, those who walk in righteousness, those who, after they said this promise, they stood firm to the test of time, and like Paul, like Daniel, like Abraham, Isaac, Jacob, they all stood firm to the test of time, and they are waiting to be rewarded with this generation, this the church that will enter the glorious kingdom of God. We are forever grateful to the Lord Jesus Christ, the Messiah, for dying on the cross, purchasing us by his own holy blood, that we also see as sinners, as beings receiving the salvation, that we may be washed by the blood and be led by the Holy Spirit. What this journey, the journey towards the kingdom of God, the journey of holiness, righteousness, fear of God, purity, until that day of rapture, when the church will be transformed to glorious bodies and enter the glorious kingdom of God. We are forever grateful even to our fathers, the two most grateful prophets of eternity, forever grateful and forever indebted to our Lord and our Father for bringing such an an enlightenment to us, that we may correct our souls and our hearts now, that we may begin afresh the newness of life in Christ Jesus. Forever grateful, forever thankful. Robin, as I give it back to you, my name is James O'Chang from this side of Kimumu region in Wasingishu Metro. Back to you over there, please, in our studios.
1: Thank you so much, James from Kimumu. Thank you so much indeed for your contribution, and also for sharing with us how it has been in the house of the Lord today. Thank you so much indeed.

0: 1 minute now after 7, after 7 p.m. East African time. Beloved people, remember you are listening to Jesus is Lord Radio, coming to you on 105.3 and 105.9 FM. As we continue to hear from you how it was in the house of the Lord today, and could be that you're also right there in the open air crusade, we also want to hear from you as you are also reaching out to the people of God in your region there. Jesus is Lord Radio. Praise the Lord.
1: Praise the Lord, Robinson.
0: Hallelujah. Praise the Lord.
1: This is Clarence from Kayole.
0: Yes, please. Welcome so much.
1: What a mighty, mighty day we are living in, Robinson. The times when the Lord Himself is walking in our midst, revealing His mightiest, mightiest prophet to the nation that is so wicked, to the generation that is so evil. Robinson, we are so grateful today. We have just come from the house of the Lord, and we are really celebrated the wonders as we walk in our midst. We have the cripples. At the same time, we are thanking the Lord of the mother prophet for coming to us every day with a powerful message, the message of glorification. Robinson.
0: It was such a very powerful message, and indeed we really appreciate the Lord God Almighty for allowing His servants to come to us again and again just to bring to us this very powerful message that is pointing us as Christians to the glorious kingdom of God. At a point when you see the Christians in the present day church are now focused on the things of this world. They are now going to the gym to be physically fit. They are going to do their nails. They are now doing their healthy diets there. And they are now on regular exercises. But the Lord is now coming out to tell us that let us now look forward to that promised body, that glorious body, a body that is not susceptible to pain, and it does not submit to pain, and it's not easily attacked with diseases like heart conditions and the tumors, the fibroids there. The Lord is now encouraging us as the Church of Christ that we must now have a burden to reach out to other people because of that great promise of the body that is glorified, Claridge.
1: Yes, Robinson. I heard very well the Lord rebuking sexual sin. He mentioned it by name and He said we should not even try to manage sin. Sin, sexual sin should not even be tried to manage, but flee away from it. And the Lord really warned about it and said only those who will be glorified are those who are dead to sin. Those who are not confirmed to the world, but those who are separated totally separated from sin and pursuing holiness and righteousness. And I am very well, Robinson, the Lord, the Spirit of the Lord, exalting suffering, exalting persecution. We should, as Christians, accept persecution, because those who die to sin, who die with Jesus, will also suffer with Jesus, and will also be glorified by Jesus. Robinson.
0: For sure, we must now accept persecution because our Lord and blessed Savior Jesus Christ, He already went at the Calvary cross and He gave us salvation by being persecuted, and they even spat on Him, and they even persecuted even much more. The Lord now encouraging us to also embrace the suffering in this present day church, in this present day age, because the present day suffering is just of a short time, a short while, but that great promise of glorification is eternal. That is why we must now choose to honor the Lord and to fear the Lord and to honor the Lord with our bodies in everything we do, without caring of the social runs and maybe of this public opinion. Not at all. This is the moment that the Lord is telling us to now choose to honor the Lord in everything that we do, that we may glorify Him in whatever we do. Clara, even as you share with us how it has been in the house of the Lord today.
1: Robinson, it was very powerful today in the house of the Lord at Kayole, and we thank the God of the mightiest prophet, and today we received so many visitors in the house of the Lord, and the message of glorification and the message of the eternal kingdom of God was preached to us, and we thank the Lord so much for sending unto us the mega prophet when we were lost into sin, Robinson, when we did not even know how to worship. But now we can go to the house of the Lord and worship in spirit. We thank Him so much and we glorify the name of the Lord and celebrate His wonders for sending unto us the most holy Actually, the most holy prophet, the ancient prophet of Elijah, to come and prepare us and even to come and teach us how to worship him. We thank him so much. And even as an individual, as I sign out, I want to thank the Lord so much. And I want to glorify his name forever and ever and choose from today to be submitted to his voice and even to obey his mega mightiest prophet of the Lord. Thank you, Pastor Robinson.
0: Thank you so much. Claridge calling from Kayole also to weigh in on the very powerful message we received yesterday night and also to give us the reports on how it has been in the house of the Lord today. Thank you so much indeed from Kayole.

0: Jesus is Lord Radio. Praise the Lord.
1: Praise the Lord. Praise the Lord Jesus, Robin.
0: Hallelujah. Praise the Lord.
1: Amen. Amen. My name is Nixon Korir from Naka Altar here in Nakuru.
0: Yes, please.
1: And today has been such a very powerful Sunday service at the altar of the Lord. And this Sunday started on a high note because we received a tremendous message from the mightiest prophets of Jehovah Yahweh, all the way from midnight until 4 a.m. in the morning. And the message was tremendous, focusing the church on glorification. And I just maybe allow me to mention one or two points that the mightiest prophets of Jehovah Yahweh gave to us when they were dispensing this hot bread from heaven concerning glorification. In the book of Revelation 21, chapter 3, Revelation 21, verse number 3 and 4, the mightiest prophets of the Lord said that glorification will shield the church from death, and that glorification is a recreation for the church, and it is a process that lifts the curse from the church of Christ, and it ushers a new order called sainthood. That was a tremendous message that the Holy Spirit released to us this morning, Robin.
0: For sure, it was such a very powerful message, the Lord encouraging the Church of Christ to now look forward to that glorious body, a body that is not susceptible to diseases, a body that is glorified. It does not depend on time at all. The Lord now saying that we cannot see the Lord God Almighty, we cannot enter the glorious kingdom of God without being glorified. And I heard very well, even from the book of Revelation chapter 22, verse 1 to verse 5, the Lord saying very clearly that glorification is now what brings salvation into its total consummation. And the Lord now completes his plan of salvation as intended in the beginning through glorification. And to be able to see Him face to face means you must be glorified, Nixon Korir. What a very powerful message indeed that we received this past night.
1: That is right indeed, Robin. A tremendous message. I indeed heard that very well. And that glorification will earn the church access to the new heaven, to the new earth, and to the new Jerusalem. That glorification is the apex of salvation, and glorification itself is now the salvation. What a tremendous message that the mightiest prophets of Jehovah Yahweh brought to us. And they gave us their example that once you have gone to heaven, you must be glorified.
0: Yes.
1: And that glorification will enable us now when we enter heaven to have a deeper fellowship with God in heaven. Robin, the message the mega prophets of Yahweh released this morning, it was a fresh message, it was hot, it was new, it was transformative. It has really challenged me to focus on glorification, to really focus on entry into the glorious kingdom of God. Just like Jesus Christ spoke with them and told them that when the rapture takes place, the church will have a glorious body like that of the Messiah. And the mega prophets of Yahweh went all over the globe, all over the world, telling us that the Lord has spoken with them. Already Jehovah Yahweh has spoken with them. He has promised glorification. What an encouragement to us as the body of Christ. And today I was able to, you know, continue with this tremendous message in the house of the Lord, and it was very, very powerful. When the saints heard the message, it was refreshing, renewing. People repented, cried to Jehovah Yahweh, cried to Jesus, not wanting to miss on the glorious coming of the Messiah. And finally, the Messiah will come and will glorify the church. I really want to appreciate Jehovah Yahweh for allowing His servants, the mightiest, mightiest prophets, to travel the entire night, 4 days consecutively, reframing the church, purifying us, redefining the church of Christ that will enter the glorious kingdom of God. Robin, today we had two visitors in the house of the Lord, and when they heard the message, they worship in the house of the Lord, they are telling, they said next Sunday they are going to come back to the house of the Lord. I really want to take this opportunity to thank Jehovah very, very much for sending to us the mega, mightiest, mightiest, mightiest prophet. Indeed, this is the message of the hour of this. This is the message that refines the church, the message that purifies the church for the glorious coming of the Messiah, Robbie.
0: For sure, this is the message that purifies us for the glorious coming of the Messiah. And we must now embrace this message and embrace this promise of glorification until we enter the glorious kingdom of God. Because I heard the Lord saying very clearly that we as Christians, we ought now to take a personal responsibility. Even like the same way Joseph in the Bible, he chose to take a personal responsibility and he fled away from sin without trying to handle sin and, you know, trying to fight back with sin. Not at all. The Lord now using examples like David and Samson, who chose to draw close to sin, and warning us as a generation that we should not draw close to sin, neither should we even fight sin, but choose to flee away from sin. Thank you so much indeed, Nixon Korir, also for calling, please.
1: Indeed, I really appreciate the Lord very much, and I choose to flee from sexual morality, from all sins. I cannot handle it. I don't have that time, that chance, that liberty of trying to handle it. No, we must flee as instructed by the Holy Spirit today. And I want to thank Jehovah Yahweh very, very much for the tremendous word the mega prophets of Yahweh brought to us this morning. This has been Korir from Naka Altar. Over to you in the studio, Robbie.
0: Thank you so much, Nixon Korir, calling from Naka. Thank you indeed also for calling to give us your reports on how it has been in the house of the Lord.

0: Jesus is Lord. Radio, praise the Lord.
1: Praise the Lord, Robin.
0: Hallelujah, praise the Lord.
1: My name is Beverly, and I'm coming to live from the region of Georgia here at the Gayport main gate, where we are just concluding a very powerful worship crusade. But, Robin, what a message we received this past morning. What a very, very tremendous message from the throne room of God about the glorification of the church. And the Lord, look at what the mega prophets of the Lord clearly highlighted for us. From creation, the original plan of God was to spend eternity with man and to live with man forever in his kingdom. But when sin disrupted the plan of God, he had to throw man out of the garden of Eden. But we thank our Lord and bless and treasure Jesus Christ for his love, grace, and mercy that he accepted to go to the cross and be butchered on the cross to restore a fallen mankind back to the original plan of God that he had since creation, Robin.
0: Oh, what a very powerful message we received yesterday and also the previous three consecutive days. The Lord now encouraging and discouraging us as the Church of Christ from trying to fit in the wicked world, in this modern day church that is now full of evil. And the Lord saying that we must now focus on the true biblical salvation, Beverly Obewa.
1: Very true, that now we must focus on the biblical salvation, because without that, no one will see the glorification promise of God. That all of us have to do what he calls separating from sin. Just as the Lord read for us from the book of 1 Corinthians chapter 6, from verse 18. And the Bible says that flee away from sexual immorality, for any other sin that a man does, there is inside, and for the body, but sexual sin is sin against the holy temple of the Lord. And also the book of 2 Corinthians chapter 6, what the Bible asks, what is the temple of the Lord in common with the temple of Belial? The Lord is calling on this generation to separate, because he wants to glorify the church. He wants the church to enter the kingdom of God, but only sin can make someone not to enter into the eternal kingdom of God. So those very, very serious instructions of God to the Church of Christ, telling us that right now we have to be pure, because him who has called us to the glorification of the church is also pure, Robin. And every time we must separate us from sin, every minute, every second, making sure that we are pure, we are holy, and we are righteous every minute, every second, because we don't know what the day and the hour in which the Son of Man will come. And also the Spirit of the Lord clearly knows that this is the hour to be watchful, to be alert, to be aware, to be sober, to be upright with God, because our is coming to glorify us and take us into the kingdom of God. Is on, so he comes and delivers choice on a daily basis. Because when you look at that promise of glorification, the Lord Jesus Christ said in the book of 1 John chapter 3 that when he appears, he knows around a glorious body like his.
0: Yes.
1: And that glorious body, it does not get sick. That glorious body is not affected by sin. So you can imagine that is such an enormous promise that he has given to the church, Robin.
0: For sure, it is such an enormous promise that is now directing us to our eternal home, through bringing doctrinal correctness and correction on misconception on what our eternal home is. The Lord now using all this and telling us that this is now, this one should now be our magnetic north, to now focus heavenly and vertically alone until we enter the glorious kingdom of God. I can hear from the background there, also outside there, reaching out to the people in Georgia. Share with us what is happening over there, please.
1: It has been a very, very powerful worship extravaganza. We just finished it and wrapping it up, Robin. Yeah, we have had very serious and very powerful worship here. And the people around there, the Jayquat main gate, you know, this is a student community. Here, the Jayquat main gate is where most of the students, they stay around this place. And therefore, we have been having a very powerful worship extravaganza here. And people are worshiping from their stalls where they're selling. Others are worshiping from their balcony or their house. Others are worshiping, standing for something, worshiping with us, then going to where they were going. And also, one of the students here has been worshiping with us ever since we began the worship until the end. And she has even receive Jesus.
0: Yes.
1: And you even handed over to her, one of the sisters who helped her and follow up on her to make sure that she's in the house of the Lord. And also, we also hear now the message of the Lord, the promise glorification, inviting people to the promise of God, telling them the time is over, the Messiah is coming. So we have had a very powerful worship time here at the Jacob's Main Gate Lobby.
0: Oh, this is now the moment to prioritize eternal life over a temporary life of this earth. That is why you hear even the people there in Juja, they are now prioritizing eternal life into the glorious kingdom of God over the things of this world. For sure, the Lord has loved us as a generation, and He must use this opportunity to prepare even others by going outside there and inviting them to the glorious kingdom of God. Thank you so much indeed, Beverly Obewa from Juja.
1: Oh yes, indeed, this is the hour to inform everyone, to give everybody a chance, because yeah, the Jacob's Main Gate is a very populated area. The students are here in the thousands. As they move around, they hear the announcement of the glorious coming of the Messiah, giving them also a chance to be prepared for the coming of the King. But even as we run the wrap it up, just allow us to celebrate the Lord here and to thank our Lord and bless and save Jesus Christ, because He went to the cross and His blood has given us the promise of being glorified and entering in the kingdom of God.

0: pintarla, le pone un poquito lo que yo decía, pero no pasando el estudio, Robert.
1: Thank you so much. Beverly Obewa calling from Juja. Thank you so much indeed also for your contribution. Thank you indeed.

0: 22 minutes after 7 p.m. East African time. Blessed people, beloved listeners, as we continue to hear from you. Jesus is Lord. Radio, praise the Lord.
1: Amen, amen, amen, amen. Robin, this is Steve Kemboi. I'm calling from Maragua here in Murang'a. Just to contribute this evening on the time that you have entered with the Lord visiting the church in a very, very, very mighty way, bringing the church into the confrontation with the message of the glorification, please, Robin.
0: Such a very powerful time indeed when the Lord is now instructing the Church of Christ to focus on the glorious coming of the Messiah, because nobody knows the day or the hour when the Messiah will come to take the Church of Christ, Pius Kemboi.
1: Yes, please, Robin. And when we see the traveling of our Lords and our Fathers coming to the Church of Christ with one single message called the glorification, preparing the church now to the final redemption, the final process that is expected of the church to now enter into the heavenly body, like we have been told in the book of 1 Corinthians 15 verse 50, whereby body and blood does not inherit the kingdom of God, neither does the perishable or mortal will ever enter the kingdom of God. Please, Robin. And the Lord is now taking us to the process of now transformation into the position whereby the church can be glorified to have the body like that one of Christ. Please, Robin.
0: For sure, this is the moment for every Christian. Everybody is looking forward to be glorified and to spend eternity into the glorious kingdom of God, to now look forward to that greatest promise of glorification and their bodies being turned into immortal bodies, and making sure that we now enter the glorious kingdom of God. Because I heard very well even the scripture in the book of Matthew chapter 6 verse 33, when the Lord were brought to us very clearly, the Lord telling us that this is now the time to seek first the kingdom of God. The Bible says in the book of Matthew chapter 6 verse 33, but seek first his kingdom and his righteousness, and all things will be given to you as well. The Lord using this scripture to now tell us that when the world engages you, it must now get to realize that your mind is now heavenly focused, and you are now absent on this world. But you are living in a generation whereby people have chosen to be present in the world and being absent in the kingdom of God, in the calling and the beacon that the Lord is bringing to the Church of Christ at this hour. Pius Kemboi, as you take this opportunity to also share with us how it was in the house of the Lord today, being on a Sunday.
1: Yes, please, Robin. We had a very powerful Sunday service. Remember, Robin, we just came out of a very glorious service led by the mightiest prophet of the Lord that ended almost in the morning. And we went to our castle this morning to celebrate so much, worshiping the Lord. And then, for the sake of a few maybe new ones who have not been there, we went through the message that the Lord gave us this night. And it was very powerful in the church, please, Robin. And then we also realized that the gravity of the message that the Lord is speaking right now is a very, very serious message of the coming of the Messiah. So we took it out to the crusade outside in the town of Maragua. Remember, in Maragua town, we normally have a market day on Sunday.
0: Yes.
1: And we were able to set ourselves in the middle of the market and did a very, very, very powerful worship of the Lord, and then brought the message of the Lord to bring also these blessed people of Maragua to the know that really the Messiah is coming, and we need to prepare in absolute holiness, for without holiness no one will see the Lord. Please, Robin.
0: For sure, this is now the moment to prepare in absolute holiness and to begin storing for ourselves treasures in the glorious kingdom of God. Because we now know very well that if we store ourselves treasures on this earth, the moths and the vermins are going to destroy them all. But this is the moment to make sure that everybody that is aspiring to enter the glorious kingdom of God is now storing for himself treasures into the glorious kingdom of God. Because we know very well that if you are not glorified, you cannot enter the glorious kingdom of God, and you cannot face the Lord God Almighty one-on-one, face-to-face. Pius Kemboi, even as you wind down, kindly.
1: Yes, please. Robin, you have just said it very well. There is no time that this scripture of Matthew 6, 19 to 22 or to 24 has ever been as clear as it is right now, because the Lord from there spoke to the Church of Christ and told us where your heart is, where your treasure is, that is where your heart will be. And we know very well that in the book of 1 John 15, the Bible says that if you love the world, the love of God will not be in you. So this is a very serious calling. The Lord is asking the church to focus on the things above. Even when we went ahead, even the scripture of the book of Colossians 3, please, Robin, we were able to be taken through very well on how we must now focus on the things above.
0: Yes.
1: And we have to get rid of the things of this earth completely. We have to separate. He reminded us of several points of separation. We have to now practically separate, and he gave us the example of Joseph himself fleeing from sexual immorality. So it is time of practicality. We have to now take precautionary measures to preserve the temple of the Holy Spirit, keep the purity of of our hearts before the Lord. As we prepare for this glorification, holiness is a must. We cannot ever try to appear before the Lord without holiness and separation from this world, rid ourselves from the death and the sinful desires of this world. Please, Robin, he really took us through all the 9-year requirements of preparing. Surely you can now tell that the Lord is focused, is establishing now the church to the last process of redemption. That will now bring the church to a point whereby the book of 1 John 3, 2 to 3, the Bible talks very well about the glorification, whereby now the church, the human being, will be able to see God face to face. So surely we have received the message of the Lord. Please, Robin, we need to prepare ourselves first as we get out to prepare others also, because we must develop the burden. Otherwise, because there are people that are perishing in the darkness, in the world, in sin, so we need to run out. Please, Robin. So thank you so much. Coming to you, allow me as I sign out to thank my Lords and my Fathers for coming to us. We are waiting so patiently for the day tonight when they are going to come to us again to bless us with this very glorious message. We are ready, very ready to receiving the additional gospel. The Lord is coming to us tonight, and thanking my Lords and my Fathers so much. Even as I return back to you, please, Robin.
0: Thank you so much. Pius Kemboi calling from Muranga in Maragua there also, after such a very powerful Sunday service. Thank you so much indeed. Jesus is Lord Radio, praise the Lord. Hallelujah, praise the Lord. Jesus is Lord Radio, praise the Lord.
2: Amen, amen. Robin, you are speaking to Fred Odhiambo Abayo, and I'm calling from Ruaka Metropolis, that is Ruaka main altar. Robin, what a very, very powerful Sunday, blessed Sunday, where today we gather at the house of Jehovah Yahweh to worship the Lord God Almighty, the one that sent the mega mightiest, was glorified prophets of Yahweh, Robin. And today, even as we gathered in the house of Jehovah, Robin, you remember in Ruaka, the Lord has blessed us very, very tremendously with the trophies of Jehovah Yahweh. And you know Hope Chepchumba, who was a total cripple, could not even stand up. But by the decree of the mega, mightiest, most glorified,
0: yes,
2: prophets of Jehovah Yahweh, Robin, Hope Chepchumba today, she came to the house of Jehovah Yahweh, walking with her own feet, Robin.
0: So Such a very powerful moment indeed we are living in when we see the tangible miracles of the Lord God Almighty in this generation. The very powerful trophies of the Lord. You just stand with them right there at the market. And you trample the eternal gospel to the people over there in Ruaka. And you see people choosing to receive the Lord and forsaking the world and now choosing to store for themselves treasures in the glorious kingdom of God. Fred Abai Odhiambo.
2: Oh, very, very true, Robin. Just as I told and promised you yesterday, that without trophy of Jehovah Europe, Hope Kipchumba, we could not just sit down like that. We decided that after the service, today after the service, we will go out and use that mighty miracle to worship Jehovah, just to go there in one of the market centers over here in Ruaka called Deneru, a very strategic market. And we went there with our microphones, with our big, big, huge speakers, yes, and gathered and began to worship Jehovah God of heaven from early after the service, worshiping Jehovah, because we have met the words of Jehovah in our midst. Hope Kipchumba, who was a total cripple, could stand up and walk in our midst, Robin.
0: Yes.
2: That is very, very serious, Robin. We cannot even afford to sit like that with the trophies of Jehovah away and just be like that as if God has not visited us, Robin. But look, the Lord has visited us. And that's why today, Robin, I wanted to report, even as I begin to tell you, that after the service, we went out to worship Jehovah at a place called Nehru and worship the Almighty Father. People were totally shocked. They were shocked with the kind of worship that we are worshiping here.
0: Yeah.
2: Remember, Robin, before the Lord sent the mega mightiest prophets of Jehovah away, the prophets of eternity, there was no any such kind of worship that they brought to us. Watch with the bumble loads there, out there. But look, the mega prophets of Yahweh, not the holy worship of Yahweh, that we can now go out there and begin to worship, saying that, move the wrong way, or follow and touch it wrong.
0: Very powerful indeed, for sure. The Lord has given us everything that we need to use to enter the glorious kingdom of God. You just take the worshippers there and you go outside there to preach the gospel of God, to worship the Lord alone. And you hear people have now received the Lord and they have chosen to live a holy life. They have chosen to flee away from sin. All these are the assets, are the arsenal that the Lord has given unto us, including even the very powerful miracles that I've just heard you mentioning there. The Lord using all this to point us to one agenda, the glorious coming of the Messiah. Fred.
2: Very, very true, Robin. Such a very historic wonder, because when the Lord has done such a miracle like that by raising a baby called Hope Kipchumba. Remember, Hope Kipchumba is not a big person, Robin. This is a young girl, a child who was a total cripple. This young girl cannot even pretend, doesn't know how to pretend. But look, the Lord Almighty, when he visited the land of Kenya, look, Hope Kipchumba stood up and walked away. And the Lord did this with one agenda, so that we may prepare for the glorious coming of the Messiah, that we may leave all kind of wickedness, that we may go out there and preach to the people and tell them, look, this is what the Lord can do. This is the power of Jehovah Yahweh. Because before the Lord raised them and brought the mega mightiest prophets of Jehovah Yahweh, Hope Kipchumba walked out and a cripple. But ever since they came, Hope Kipchumba is walking. And remember, Hope Kipchumba is from them, is from their midst, is someone that they know very well that she was a cripple. But right now, she is walking. Very, very historic. We say that we cannot just go and sit down with that kind of a miracle like that. Hapana. Unless tumerogwa. Lakini, in Ruaka tujerogwa, tuwezupali ya maria madharau kwa Bwana. And we said, we must now go out. Use that kind of a miracle. And who worship Jehovah with the most beautiful, most tremendous, most powerful, the most touching worship, the worship of Jehovah your life, the worship of God Almighty, and worship. Robin, let me tell you, when we began the worship, it was just like any other thing, but as we were moving on, worshiping and worshiping, people were shocked, and they were touched, and they were coming one by one, even those who were passing, you could see them passing, but they were just passing quiet, they were passing even into the song of Mungu wa Uwasa Mungu wa Kosha, you could see them, their mouth opening, they are walking, singing, Mungu wa Uwasa Osana, Unani Kosha, meaning, it is touching them, this, after seeing that kind of a miracle, that kind of a wonder, that Jehovah Yahweh has been robbing, we worship, and let me tell you, people have received the Lord, people have received the Lord,
0: yes.
2: But to that kind of a worship, wow, what kind of a worship, Robin, that the Lord God Almighty has brought to the church basket today, Robin, very, very serious indeed.
0: Oh, for sure, the Lord has restored the true worship in the house of the Lord God Almighty. And for sure, he glorify and honor the Lord because of what he has already done in the Church of Christ at this hour. And we shall forever honor the Lord because he has come down and he has sent Jesus Christ himself to come on our dusty roads to be persecuted that we may have this salvation. And we may now receive this salvation, the greatest salvation that we are enjoying right now. That is the reason as to why you hear even the Lord is now encouraging the church right now to now stop being cowards, to now march out and evangelize Christ Jesus, because even the cowards will never enter the glorious kingdom of God. So it is very prudent that we may now step out and put aside all the cowardness and evangelize Christ Jesus and bring many more other souls into the glorious kingdom of God. Fred, Abayo, Odhiambo.
2: Oh, very true, Robin. We cannot just sit down with such kind of a miracle wonder after seeing the Lord inviting to the church landscape. After seeing this such kind of a miracle of hope, the chumba, then we are just sitting down like that. That was the time you remember the mega process of the Lord during the entire week. This week they were teaching us about evangelism. Now we are supposed to use that kind of a miracle to go out on a daily basis to evangelize Jesus Christ, that everybody within Ruaka or in the vicinity may also go to heaven. Robin, allow me first of all, before we come even to that part there, allow me, because I have some correspondents here who are very, very fiery. They want to say something here. We have Pastor Kevin Omondi here. We also have Pastor Paul Anunda. They can say something before we come up in conclusion, Senior Robin.
3: Praise the Lord, Senior Robin. Robin.
0: Hallelujah. Praise the Lord.
3: Hallelujah, hallelujah. We are coming to you live from the Nehru Market Center, where we have just held a very powerful, very, very powerful worship extravaganza today after very powerful Sunday service here in Ruaka main altar. I want to tell you that when you look at the hunger and the thirst that people are experiencing in their hearts, then yes, indeed, you can tell that the Lord is justified to send his mega mightiest prophet of Jehovah Yahweh, because here we are the beneficiary. Just as you have heard already, the Lord has visited us in the pavilion of the glory of the Lord. The Lord has brought this classic visitation in Ruaka, and that is why each and every time we really have to go out to fetch souls, courtesy of what the Lord has done in Ruaka and also in this ministry visions of Ruaka. I want to mention some of the classic miracles, like Agnes Kanini.
0: Yes.
3: This place where we are standing right now is not far from the residence of Agnes Kanini, where she stays. Remember, Agnes Kanini was raised from the dust after
2: 10 good years. She was born totally crippled for 10 good years. And you remember, even the mother, because of the kind of problems they were facing, and also that agony, the heart was very painful. At one point, she wanted to commit suicide. So really, the Lord set that soul from fire already. And that is why even the residents of this place, when they see us worshiping the Lord Yahweh, that alone is a very powerful ministry. And also we have Silvio Amboi in Gashia, that she is not far from here. Silvio Amboi was born 7 years, totally crippled,
4: yes,
2: from the dust. But at one decree of the mightiest prophet of Jehovah Yahweh, she is walking up today, and also she is going to school. She is interacting with fellow pupils, just like other normal pupils. The Lord has restored the new lease of life in her. And I want to tell you that here in Ruaka, we have several things that the Lord has done. And that is why we cannot sit back. We just have to go out to fetch souls. We've been doing revivals in this place, couple of revivals in this place, and I want to tell each and every time we come. Last week when we came here, 9 people received the Lord, and out of 9 people, 2 are in church, 2 came to church.
4: Yes.
2: So that already tells you what the Lord has been able to do in this place. And even today, 4 people received the Lord, and they get their contact, and they say, yes, indeed, this is the true worship. The Lord has finally restored the true worship of the Bible. But before I come into conclusion, just as you have heard, I've been joined with a group of respondents and brethren here. Just allow me one person, allow me also to give one person an opportunity to tell you what he was able to experience in this place when the worship was

0: Hallelujah. Praise the Lord.
1: Amen, amen. So it has been powerful all the way, and I want to tell you, the Lord has restored the purest worship in this place, in Kenya, and considering that, you see, now he's moving from one nation, the Lord is taking it to Mega Ancient Prophet of Jehovah Yahweh, from one nation to another, to prepare souls for the glorious coming of the Messiah. And that is why here in Ruakla, we are not just sitting, we are not just watching the way the Lord is moving, navigating it to Mega Ancient Prophet of Jehovah Yahweh. We are forever grateful to the Lord, even as we want to sign off by a very powerful vigelegele over here at the market center of Denderu.
0: Thank you so much from Ruaka. Thank you so much, the correspondents there, in a very powerful open air crusade, and also reaching out to the people of Ruaka. There you hear them now coming and receiving the Lord. For sure, we must use these tremendous miracles that the Lord has done in our midst to reach out to people and invite them to the glorious kingdom of God. Thank you so much indeed from Ruaka.

For sure, blessed people, beloved listeners, as we come to the end of this wonderful program, I just want to also pray together, all of you. Could be that you're also there and you want to receive the Lord this wonderful evening after such a very powerful moment indeed, beloved people in the house.

the Lord. Just want to give you this opportunity that you may also receive the Lord in your life as we continue to prepare the way for His glorious coming, for the glorious coming of Christ Jesus the Messiah, beloved people, precious listeners. But remember, we are also continuing to hear from you as we continue. Remember, we also continue to hear from you on the other side to receive your calls right here on Jesus is Lord Radio, beloved people. And so could be at the end you want to receive the Lord in your life, please repeat this prayer after me. Say, mighty and precious Lord Jesus, Lord, I humble before your holy presence today. Father, I totally submit my life unto you in repentance, that you may please forgive me of all my wickedness, my Lord Jesus. From today, mighty Lord Jesus, I choose to cross over from all wickedness into eternal life in Christ Jesus. And I ask you that you may please order my steps towards your glorious kingdom in heaven. Lord, please write my name in the Lamb's Book of Life and help me to overcome all wickedness in my life. In the mighty name of our Lord Jesus Christ, today I have received you in my life. Amen. 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Up to that point in time, we come to the end of this program, but on the other side, we are continuing to hear from you as we also receive your reports on how it has been in the house of the Lord today, beloved people, precious listeners. What a wonderful opportunity indeed when we see the Lord now loving the Church of Christ and giving us every other opportunity to prepare ourselves for the glorious coming of the Messiah. It is such a big and awesome opportunity that we need to redirect ourselves and choose to focus on the promise of glorification, because we heard very well, even from that very powerful message, beloved people, that the coming down of the Messiah and that coming down from heaven when the Messiah will come to take the Church of Christ is not just a song that is that someone is singing for us to entertain us and to please us, not at all. That one is a serious announcement that the Lord is now making to the entire globe,
and the announcement that is coming to the entire throne, to the entire people, generation, that we need to prepare in holiness and in righteousness for the glorious coming of the Messiah, beloved people.

0: And so, blessed people, beloved listeners, let us continue to prepare ourselves for the glorious coming of the Messiah, because the manner in which the Lord is now using His servants, the two mightiest prophets of the Lord, to prepare the Church of Christ for the glorious coming of the Messiah, you can tell that for sure time is over, and we need to prepare very well in righteousness and in holiness for the glorious coming of the Messiah. Because, beloved people, you can tell that before we were born, we heard very well, even from that very powerful message of the Lord, that before you and me were born, God Almighty, He had already known us, and He had already intended to glorify us and be with us forever into the glorious kingdom of God, beloved people. But the fall in the garden may have disrupted the plan of God for glorification. It did not dismantle it, because there is a glorification at rapture. Just upon the rapture of the church, people will be glorified and be taken into the glorious kingdom of God. And so God breathing His glorious life into man was an intention for man to live with God the Father forever, and to spend eternity with the Lord God Almighty forever into the glorious kingdom of God. And when mankind fell into sin, beloved people, precious listeners, we heard very well when the servants of the Lord were bringing to us such a very powerful message, that he fell short of God's own glory. And after the fall of mankind, man tries to regain the glory without success through disobedience, beloved people. But we heard very well from the book of Matthew chapter 25 verse 46, the Lord saying very clearly that there is an eternal glory and eternal consequence. The Lord now laying two choices for us to choose: either to choose eternal life in the lake of fire, or to choose eternal life in the glorious kingdom of God. But it will be prudent upon us as the Christians to now choose eternal life, to spend our eternity with the Lord God Almighty in the glorious kingdom of God, beloved people. Because if you choose to walk holy and separated from the fallen world, you now enter eternal glory in the glorious kingdom of God. But if you choose disobedience and the love of the world, then you are choosing for yourself eternity into the lake of fire, beloved people. There are two choices that have been laid for us. And the Lord saying very clearly that there is eternal glory and eternal consequence. Ours is just to choose eternity into the glorious kingdom of God as we prepare for the glorious coming of the Messiah. We heard very well, beloved people, even as I wind down this program, we heard very well even from the book of Revelation chapter 22, verse 1 up to verse 5 there, when the servants of the Lord brought to us this scripture very clearly and told us that glorification is now what brings salvation into its total consummation, beloved people. And the Lord now completes His plan of salvation as intended in the beginning through glorification. And therefore, this one is a big hope indeed, that we should now focus on the promise of glorification and get to enter the glorious kingdom of God, beloved people, because to be able to see Him face to face means you have been glorified. You must be glorified first for you to see the Lord God Almighty face to face, for you to see the Lord God Almighty one-on-one, beloved people. I heard the Spirit of the Lord saying very clearly in that very powerful sermon that came to us yesterday, beloved people, that is the completion of salvation. Glorification is the completion of salvation. Man has been saved fully from sin and is now in heaven in the glorious kingdom of God. That is glorification, the one that the Lord is now pleading with us and urging us that we may now choose to honor Him and choose glorification over the things of this world, and telling us that glorification is the extended purity of Christ, that Christ extended to mankind when He went at the Calvary cross and paid such a heavy ransom for us that we may have this salvation, beloved people, precious listeners. The Lord saying very clearly that when the rapture happens, we will have glorious bodies like His, like the body of Christ Jesus, and glorification is at the center of that day, the day of glorification. You can just get that from the book of 1 John chapter 3 verse 1 to 3, one of the scriptures that the two mightiest prophets of the Lord also read to us yesterday, beloved people, precious listeners. For sure, this is the time to make sure that we are being perfect and holy at all times, so that we may also be glorified and enter the glorious kingdom of God. Because it came out very clearly that you cannot see the Lord God Almighty unless you are glorified, unless your body has been turned into being a mortal body, now being given an immortal body. Unless your body has been turned into being corruptible body, and now being given an incorruptible body, beloved people, precious listeners. Let us continue, therefore, to prepare ourselves in holiness and in absolute righteousness for the glorious coming of the Messiah, beloved people, precious listeners. It has been a humbling privilege to be a host anchor in this program. My name is Robin, but keep it right here on Jesus is Lord Radio as we continue to hear from you, beloved people, how it has been in the house of the Lord today, beloved people. Thank you so much, and may the Lord bless you, beloved people. Pendwa msikilizaji, imekuwa ni tunku nyenyekevu sana kuwa na hodha wenu katika awamu hii. 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
1: I want more of him. He wants the floodgates to open up.

And I heard a sound from heaven, like the roar of rushing waters, and like a loud peal of thunder. The sound I heard was like that of harpists playing their harps. And they sang a new song before the throne, and before the four living creatures and the elders. You are worthy to take the scroll and to open its seals, because you were slain, and with your blood you purchased men for God, from every tribe and language and people and nation. You have made them to be a kingdom of priests to serve our God, and they will reign on the earth. Then I looked, and I heard the voice of many angels, numbering thousands of thousands, and 10,000 times 10,000. They encircled the throne and the living creatures and the elders. In a loud voice they sang, "Worthy is the Lamb who was slain to receive power and wealth and wisdom and

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mindful at times of our weaknesses which seem to hinder the advance of your kingdom. 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We don't want to miss out on what you're doing, and neither do we want to be spectators, but we want to be participators in the demonstration of your glory and power that's being shown in the earth. Lord, we've heard of your fame. We stand in awe of your deeds. 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

0: Yes, Lord. Drive on.
1: Who taught the sun where to stand in the morning? And who told the ocean?
2: Yes, it's a new day in our days. The time now is 21 minutes past 8 p.m. East African time. 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Precious people, beloved listeners, and online on jesusisloradio.info. My name is Victor, and this blessed evening, precious people, I really welcome you very, very much wherever you are at this hour. At such a time, precious people, when the Lord is speaking with the nations, when the Lord is speaking with the church in a very, very mighty way, in such a tremendous manner, concerning the hour to prepare for glorification, blessed people, beloved listeners. Yesterday it was so tremendous when the two mightiest, most dreadful, and the most glorified prophets of the Lord came to us, blessed people, with the very, very serious instructions from the kingdom of heaven, beloved people, precious listeners. And they said that they will be back to us. And therefore tonight also we look forward to for another opportunity that the Lord has accorded us to unto us, that we may sit down with our pens, with our notebooks, with our Bibles, blessed people, beloved listeners, and tap from the instructions of the Lord. Once again, my name is Victor, and I really welcome you very, very much to this program, even as we prepare for that moment. I'll also be opening my phone lines here to get to hear from you, blessed people, beloved listeners. At the same time, you can also text me on the take-home points that you got yesterday. What are the take-home points that you got yesterday from the very serious message that we received from the Lord, blessed people, beloved listeners? At this hour, when the Lord is really emphasizing on the need to prepare for glorification, because the Messiah is coming, and the church that will enter the glorious kingdom of heaven, that church must be glorified, must be a glorified church, beloved people, precious listeners. And also, I heard that when the two mightiest, most dreadful, and the most glorified prophets of the Lord said that, but we need to take note that glorification is not for everybody. It's only for a group of people, blessed people, beloved listeners, the ones that the Lord calls them dear friends, the ones that are called the children of God, blessed people. But for those that have rejected Christ, those that have not received the Messiah, precious people, beloved listeners, the Bible warns that their flesh will be in the fiery, in the lake of fire, beloved people, precious listeners. And therefore we need to prepare. This is the time that we need to make a well-informed decision on where you want to spend your eternity, because eternity is being defined right here and now, blessed people. Once again, my name is Victor, and I really welcome you very, very much to this program. Mpendwa msikilizaji, dakika 24 ikiwa imekatika baada ya saa 2 usiku majira ya Afrika Mashariki, unasikiliza kituo cha redio cha Yesu ni Bwana, na tunapeperusha moja kwa moja kutoka hapa mjini Nakuru kupitia masafa ya 105.3 na 105.9 FM. 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

Oh yes, my Redeemer, he liveth. He liveth, and I confess tomorrow. Precious people, beloved listeners, what a very serious message that we received yesterday. Beloved people, precious listeners, I will shortly be opening my phone lines here, but also you can write to me here before that moment on 0727-503030, or you can send me an email on jesusislord.fmradio@gmail.com. Blessed people, beloved listeners, even as we do a short recap of the tremendous message that we received yesterday.

What a time, blessed people, beloved listeners, a time when the Lord is having a one-on-one conversation with the church, preparing the church for the glorious coming of the Messiah. Yesterday it was very, very powerful indeed, blessed people, beloved listeners. And just looking at what the Holy Spirit emphasized on yesterday, blessed people,

My Lord, precious people, beloved listeners, when the two mega mightiest, most dreadful, and the most glorified prophet of the Lord read the book of Genesis chapter 2, verse 7, where the Bible says, in Genesis chapter 2, verse 7, that the Lord God formed the man from the dust of the ground and breathed into his nostrils the breath of life, and the man became a living being. Beloved people, and the Spirit of the Lord said that right from the beginning, when God created mankind, he created man with a specific purpose. Precious people, that God created man and intended glorification for man. He breathed eternal life in a mortal man. Blessed people, beloved listeners, and man became a living being. That the Lord breathed his life, his own life, into the mortal man, and that is glorification, that man may live with him eternally. Blessed people. And the two major prophets of the Lord again read the book of Genesis chapter 2 verse 16, where the Bible says that, and the Lord God commanded the man, you are free to eat from any tree in the garden, but you must not eat from the tree of the knowledge of good and evil, for when you eat of it, you will surely die. Blessed people. And the Spirit of the Lord said that now here, the Lord presents the perfect law of glorification, the perfect law of eternity. Blessed people, beloved listeners, that man needs to be obedient to the Lord, needs to be obedient to the Maker. That God intended a glorious man. He wanted man to be with him eternally. And that is why he gave him the law of glorification. Blessed people, beloved listeners. But when mankind fell into sin, blessed people, he lost that glorification. The book of Romans chapter 6, verse 23, the other scripture that the true mega prophet of the Lord read for us, the Bible says that for the wages of sin is death, but the gift of God is eternal life in Christ Jesus our Lord. Blessed people, beloved listeners, and I heard the Spirit of the Lord saying that the fall in the garden dismantled God's plan of glorification completely. Precious people, beloved listeners, and that out of that sinning, when man sinned, then he lost glory. Yet the initial intent of glorification, precious people, beloved listeners, was lost when man fell into sin, when man sinned against the Lord, when he did not obey. Beloved people, and the two mega prophets of the Lord again read for us the book of Romans chapter 2 verse 7, where the Bible says that to those who by persistence in doing good seek glory, honor, and immortality, he will give eternal life. That the Lord is saying, in the complete doctrine of glorification, God intended that man may live with him forever in glory. But the fall separated man from the glory of God. Blessed people, beloved listeners. But the Lord was so gracious, he sent Christ Jesus, who came to restore that relationship of glory between God and man. And now man is instructed to live in holiness for him to enter into the glorious kingdom of heaven. Beloved people, it became conditional that you have to live in righteousness, in holiness, for you to enter glory. Blessed people, beloved listeners. And the Lord encouraged the church greatly that eventually those that chooses holiness and chooses righteousness, they will finally enter God's rest
and spend with him eternity in the kingdom of God. Blessed people. And the two men, the prophet of the Lord, read for us the book of 1 Thessalonians chapter 4, verse 16 to verse 17. Again, the scripture that they have really emphasized on it, where the Bible says that, "For the Lord himself will come down from heaven

0: culture. It's like the entire heaven breaks out into the expanse. Blessed people, beloved listeners, that the Lord, when the scripture says the Lord himself will come down, it essentially means that the Lord, he will come with the entire heavenly host. He will come to take the church, to take the foot of the cross. And it is the Lord Jesus himself who will glorify the holy and faithful church and snatch that church up, blessed people, beloved listeners, into the eternal kingdom of glory. Blessed people. And the Spirit of the Lord warned that the coming down from heaven is not a song. Is not a song at all, that someone is singing a song to entertain you when he's trumpeting that the Messiah is coming, the Messiah is coming, the Messiah is coming. No, it is not a song, but it is a serious announcement of the throne of the Lord coming down in infinite glory to glorify man. Blessed people. What an honor that the Lord wants to give man. And the Spirit of the Lord said that therefore, everybody, we must recalibrate our salvation. Because on the day when Christ comes, on the day when the Messiah returns, he is coming as a triumphant king. He is coming as a King of Kings and the Lord of Lords. And he's not coming to argue with the Pharisee in the temple courts. He's not coming to bargain with the Sadducees, the Pharisees, and the scribes. Not at all, but he's coming with tremendous glory, beloved people. And he's coming to take that faithful church into the eternal, glorious kingdom of heaven.
1: We're so mindful at times of our weaknesses, which seem to hinder the advance of your kingdom. Forgive us for our disobedience and apathy. We don't want to miss out on what you're doing, and neither do we want to be spectators.
0: And therefore, blessed people, beloved listeners, when the Spirit of the Lord is having such a serious conversation with the church, this becomes an opportune time, precious people, to take advantage of these days and prepare and enter the eternal kingdom of God.
1: Hear our cry.

What a serious message that we heard yesterday, blessed people, beloved listeners. Even as we prepare for today, another opportunity that the Lord has availed to us, that we may again tap from the instructions that emanates from the kingdom of God. The kingdom of God himself, blessed people.

I want also to open my lines here, blessed people, to hear from you as you share with me the take-home point from the serious message that we got yesterday. And my lines here in the studio are now open, 0777-445850 or 0777-445851. These are my lines here in the studio, beloved people.

serious message we received yesterday and a very serious awakening to the church. But indeed, glorification is the greatest promise ever that the Lord have given to the church, and it's the highest honor that the Lord have bestowed upon the church, that when the rapture happens, we will be glorified and we will receive new bodies, the bodies that are immortal and incorruptible. You say, but this promise comes with instructions to us, because in the book of 2 Corinthians chapter 7 verse 1, where the Bible says that since we have this promise, we should purify ourselves just as Christ is pure. And the Spirit of the Lord said that the ways in which we can purify ourselves is by repentance, separation from sinful nature of this world, and through the help of the Holy Spirit. You say that this promise of glorification, since creation, the Lord intended that mankind may live with God forever. But fall of man is what disrupted the origin plan of God on glorification. You said that the mega prophet of the Lord read the book of Romans chapter 6 verse 23 that says, the wages of sin is death, but the gift of God is eternal life in Christ Jesus. He says this is the only moment for us as the church to choose to live a holy life, focusing on glorification. And indeed, nobody can miss today. You say, as Nairobi main altar, you are ready and humbly waiting for that moment to partake today's most powerful word conference. You say, you humbly take this opportunity to really thank the Lord so much for sending his two mega, mightiest, most dreadful, and the most glorified prophets to prepare us for the glorious coming of the Messiah. Thank you so much. Anne Nyambura from Nairobi main altar. Thank you.

0: Jesus is Lord. Radio, praise the Lord.
1: Praise the Lord.
0: Hallelujah. Praise the Lord.
1: Amen. Amen. Let the name of the Lord be glorified forever and ever. You are speaking with Jefferson Ambassador over here in Addis Ababa. But what a very, very serious time that you have entered into as the Church of Christ. When the Lord God Almighty is giving the church the instruction concerning preparation of the glorious coming of the Messiah. And the Lord is talking about glorification. Yesterday it was so powerful to receive from the Lord this early morning today. When we receive the instruction from the Lord concerning glorification, that right from the beginning the objective of God was glorification. And so the Lord is calling on us that you may get to prepare on that day when God created man and breathed to him and he became a living being. It was all about glorification, Victor.
0: Absolutely. The original intent of God to man, when he created man, the Lord intended that man should be should live with him eternally. That is why the Lord chose us, he chose to share his own breath with man. The Bible says that he breathed on man nostrils, and then man became a living being, Jackson.
1: Very true. God breathed to human being and became a human being. And being, it was a glorification. And you can see from the book of Genesis 2:16, the perfection of God to mankind and the perfection law of glorification is talking concerning obedience, that the Lord is saying to mankind that they may get to obey our God. Because when we saw very clearly in Genesis, when mankind fall, Adam and Eve, when they fall in the garden of Eden, they lose that law of glorification.
0: Yes.
1: God has intended for mankind that God will live for mankind forever in eternity in the kingdom of God. But when they disobey God and they break that law of glorification by disobeying the Lord, now the Lord again finish there. The Lord is still asking mankind to prepare for glorification. The instruction and culmination of the fall of man,
0: yes,
1: that happened in the Garden of Eden, the Lord intended was to live with man in his glory. But look, when they fall now, if you brought the end of that culmination that God has intended mankind. But so what a love that God is loving us at this generation, that the Lord again is talking to us and telling us that you may prepare very well for glorification. Because God is those that God will glorify, they must be pure. They must they must observe purity in their life. They must live the life of purity, the life of separation, the life of rejecting sin, the life of freeing and rejecting the wickedness of this world. As we saw in the book of 1 Peter 1:13,
0: yes,
1: where the Lord is holy, then we have also be holy. Because we also saw that the bodies that will be glorified, they must be holy. You can you cannot just be glorified when you are wicked. So you must be holy. So this is calling for a preparation for us to be glorified, Victor.
0: Absolutely. Glorification is coming to only a specific group of people, those that have chosen to be holy, those that have chosen to walk on the footsteps of Christ Jesus. Because the other scripture that the glorious prophet of the Lord read for us is the book of 1 John chapter 3, from verse 1 to verse 3. But verse 3 says that everyone who has this hope in him purifies himself just as he is pure. But what a promise that the Lord has given to the church, that He wants to honor our lowly bodies by transforming, completely transforming our lowly bodies and giving us glorious bodies like His. He wants to honor the church. He wants to honor the faithful ones. He wants to honor His family, those that the Bible calls them the children of God. In the book of 1 John, again, the book of 1 John chapter 3, from verse 1. Allow me to read this scripture that the mega prophet of the Lord read for us. The Bible says, "But how great is the love the Father has lavished on us, that we should be called children of God. And that is what we are. The reason the world does not know us is that it did not know Him." And in verse 2 says, "Dear friends, now we are children of God, and what we will be has not yet been made known, but we know that when He appears, we shall be like Him, for we shall see Him as He is." And He says in verse 3 that everyone who has this hope in Him purifies himself just as He is pure. Look, the Lord said that He's not coming to glorify everybody, but He's coming to glorify and to honor those that are called the children of God, those that have been factored into the family of God. And I heard the Spirit of the Lord said that the day of the glorious coming of the Messiah, then the children of God will be transformed, will be glorified, and then will enter into glory, being led by the firstborn of God, our Lord and our blessed Savior Jesus Christ, who died and resurrected. And therefore He said that those that are hoping, have this hope in Him, and therefore they purify themselves, they endeavor to live in holiness, they endeavor to live in righteousness, then a day is coming when the firstborn of God, our Lord and our blessed Savior Jesus Christ, will come and lead us home, Jackson.
1: Very true, Victor, as you are saying, because we can see very clear that everything we need for glorification is in our hands. It is for us to position ourselves in the side of purity. It is a personal responsibility to live a holy life, because you see that the Lord is not coming to glorify everyone, but He's only coming to glorify those that are holy, those that are chosen the way of purity, those that live a holy life. And you can see that those that have these promises of glorification, that they should now be yearning to be glorified, because the best of our life is yet to come. So we have to focus on purity. We have to focus on holiness. We have to focus by honoring and obeying the instruction of God. Because we also see very clear in the book of Genesis 3:13 that when mankind fall in the Garden of Eden, you saw that the Lord brought a curse. And so now the Lord is urging us at this generation that we may now focus on focus on this promise of glorification and prepare. Because the doctrine and the process of glorification is well established in the Bible. And we can see very clearly that glorification is where our life is gravitated around it. That glorification is how God reveals Himself to mankind by loving us, will glorify us to live in Him in glory forever. Because we also heard very clear from the Lord that glorification is eternal. The Lord does not need us to die, but He wants us to live in Him eternally. But mankind falls short of the glory of God because of sin, as the way we saw in the book of Romans, that mankind now decided to disobey the law. The fall in the garden brought separation between God and man. And so now the Lord is urging us as this generation that we have seen every manner of visitation, now to prepare and to focus on that promise of glorification.
0: Yes.
1: Because the Lord planned to restore mankind for glorification is everything about salvation. So it is us to uphold on the salvation of the cross and the blood of Jesus. Because glorification is the objective objection of salvation. That we have to uphold now at this time when we are seeing what is happening now. And we can only do this by rejecting the world, because we also see the Holy Spirit of God opening to us the book of 1 John 2 verses 15 and 17 concerning the love of God, that the love of the world, that loving the world is simply enmity to God. So the Lord is warning us that we may stop loving this world, but we may be yearning for that promise of glorification, that our hearts, they may be yearning all the time to be glorified after. And so indeed the Lord has opened for us very clear, and so there is a responsibility for us as Christians, because there is a responsibility on the price Jesus paid on the cross to focus to us that promise of glorification. And we also seeing very clear the Lord talking about the book of Revelation 21 verses 8, that the grace is never complete without judgment. And so the Lord is talking about that we may run out and preach this gospel and prepare. We cannot say it because this world is modern, we cannot tell them no. We have to go and tell them that we must prepare because the Messiah is coming. Because the grace, the present day church is preaching that they don't want to wound anyone by telling the truth. The Lord warning concerning the sale of preaching Jesus to this world. It is glorification that determines who to go where, either heaven or the lake of fire. And so we must now look forward on that promise of glorification by living in purity, by living a holy life, by upholding the salvation of the cross of Jesus. Not the salvation that this generation are having. Because when today you walk into the church, the salvation you find, it is a modern salvation. But God is warning us as this generation that now we may have the salvation of the cross and the blood of Jesus. Those who does not believe in Christ Jesus will not be glorified. For us to be glorified, we must now believe in Christ Jesus, Peter.
0: Absolutely, for us to be glorified, we must be totally believing in Christ Jesus. Thank you so much, Jackson. Thank you indeed.
1: Thank you very much. But before I return you back there in the studio, I have Mtai Enokia. He may say some.
2: Praise the Lord Jesus Christ, this back at the studio.
0: Praise the Lord.
2: Amen, amen, amen. I am here with my brother Jackson Jackson and delivering on a very, very serious message. The Lord God Almighty delivered to the Church of Christ globally. No wonder why we were trending number one globally. The entire nation of the earth is now singularly focused to where the Lord is speaking. Because when the Lord speaks, there must be an evidence that yes, it is true. These prophets, they have come from God. Because before the prophet arrived, the generation, the Church of Christ, the people, there was no hope. There was no shepherd caring for the sheep of Christ. It was only about stomach. Nobody was talking about glorification. We had the state of Botswana. It was really, really, really worrying that people had went there. The so-called pastor, the so-called apostle, we were not left behind as the nation of Kenya. They only lied us, come with some sweet words, tell us that we may pocket, so we may give them something, and then they now disappear. And we never found the solution of the problems we had. But thanks be to the Lord God Almighty that He had mercy on this generation by sending the most good stewards, the servants of the Lord, the mightiest, mightiest mega prophet, the one that cares on the souls of the people of the earth. the one that take care of our eternity. They have come to remove sin, and they have come to show us the magnetic bearing of God that is directing people to the kingdom of God. The message that is vertically focused, that message is telling people to repent. The generation has been so much wrong. The generation has been so much evil. But the Lord God Almighty and His mega prophet has established a revival, the word revival that is now hitting the church landscape globally, rebuking sin, however how much modern you are. The mega prophet, the one caring for us, that we at least may enter the kingdom of God. Now look at it, talking to us about the glorification, having a glorified body, the body that cannot feel pain. You normally hear people say, oh pastor, I did not come to church because I'm feeling pain. Oh pastor, I did not make to crusade, I was feeling pain. Oh pastor, please pray for me, I'm feeling pain. But the Lord has come and tell us that however how much the earth must have been, the things that we have gone through here on the earth, the challenges, the promise of glorification.
0: Yes.
2: Of glorification feedback. It has come from the death and the resurrection of Jesus, because I heard you and Kevin Jackson and say the Lord God Almighty had wondered if it was his desire to live with mankind. No wonder why he spread his life to the nostril of human beings. And again, the Bible says he created us in his own image. And the image of God is holiness, righteousness, and the fear of God. So that's what we wanted from the human beings when we failed. The Lord God Almighty sent Jesus Christ to die at the cross. Pastor Vic, just allow me to read this scripture from the book of 1 Peter.
0: Yes.
2: Chapter number 1, verse number 3 to number 4. The Bible says, praise be to the Lord God and the Father of our Lord Jesus Christ. This is praise to the Lord God Almighty for having chosen the first. Jesus Christ, He did not even send the angels. He did not even send the 24 elders. He sent His own Jesus Christ to die at the cross. And the Bible continues to say, in His great mercy, He has given us new birth into a living hope through the resurrection of Jesus Christ from the dead. Verse number 4, the Bible says, and into an inheritance
0: that
2: can never perish, can never be spoiled, or can it fade away. This is the inheritance is kept in heaven for us. The glorification feedback. The Lord has given us the hope beyond tombs, the hope that cannot fade, the hope that cannot go away, the hope of glorification. To only that if we persevere, to only that if we obey to what the Lord is telling us. Because I understood that what gives God much joy, it is when the Church of Christ participates in glorification. What gives Jesus Christ much joy is when the Church participates in glorification, because it will be an harvest of the blood and the cross of Jesus Christ. And this scripture I have read for you in the book of 1 Peter, chapter number 7, number 1, verse 3 to 4. It is a motivation to the Christian believers. It is a motivation to me and you that yes, indeed, we are worshiping a living God, and there is a living promise, there is a living hope, and it is the hope of glorification. So now, no matter the persecution, the rejection, the mockery, the life challenges, diseases, broken marriages, whichever the kind of challenges might be here on the earth, joblessness, lack of school fees, lack of friends, being persecuted, being rejected, people running away from you, there is a hope. There is a living hope that the Lord has placed to us. There is a living public invitation hope that the Lord has raised to us. The glorification zigzag.
0: What a mighty and a serious message, and how the Spirit of the Lord encouraged the church that we need to live a victorious life. Because just from the scripture that you have read, and also juxtaposing it with the book of 1 Thessalonians chapter 4, verse 16 to verse 17, and how the Spirit of the Lord emphasized there that how comes the church is living like as though she is defeated. Allow me to read this scripture again, the book of 1 Thessalonians chapter 4 verse 16. That for the Lord himself will come down from heaven with a loud command, with the voice of the archangel, and with the trumpet call of God, and the dead in Christ will rise first. Look that he is coming as a triumphant king, Mutai Enoch, and he's coming with pomp and color. And the Lord said that the manner of the coming alone is a serious rebuke to the modern apostate church. But why is the church looking like she's crying for the second delivery? The church is behaving as though she lacks power, that the cross of Jesus lacks power. Yet just look at the manner of the coming alone, how the Lord Jesus is coming with pomp and color as a king, King of kings and the Lord of lords. And he's coming as a victorious king. He conquered death, Mutai Enoch. And the Spirit of the Lord said that this is the moment that we must live above reproach. We must be born again properly with the first Calvary. And we must not act as if the first Calvary has no power to deliver one. Not at all. The first Calvary has sufficient power to deliver you total, completely, not to leave even a single part undelivered. The Spirit of the Lord said that we must live above reproach. We must live a victorious life. That right now, when we consider the King of Kings and the Lord of Lords, Jesus Christ, he has a crown. And he's not coming to go back to the cross, but he's coming to harvest the fruit of the cross. He was crucified on the cross, and he crucified sin that we may live a holy life. Mutai Enoch. And therefore, there is no way the present day church can behave as though she is defeated, that sin has defeated her. Not at all. Because when the Lord Jesus Christ, our Lord and our blessed Savior, was crucified there on that old rugged cross at Calvary, he crucified sin that me and you may live a holy life, may live a victorious life, may live a righteous life. And the Lord said that this is the moment that we need now to separate from the world. What an encouragement, Mutai Enoch. And how the Lord comes, that he's coming, the day that the Lord is coming, he's coming to resurrect the dead and translate the living on that day. And he's coming with the same power that he used during creation. That is the power that the Lord wants, the Lord is coming with to transform our lowly bodies and to resurrect the dead. You can imagine how spooky it will be on that day, Mutai Enoch. The two mega, mightiest, most dreadful, and the most glorified prophet of the Lord. They said that right now, you might not know how many graves of the saints are maybe in your living room. But on that day, the graves will be open. And the righteous, the holy saints that died in the Lord will be caught up in the sky. It will be unbelievable that on the road now, on the highways, there are quite a lot or many of the righteous that died and were buried there. And on that the day of the coming of the Messiah, those tombs will be opened, will be split open, and then the holy saints will come from those tombs. It will be impossible for vehicles to move. But that is the power which the Lord is expressing to us, that now we need to live a victorious life, knowing very well that we must win at the end. The king is coming with pomp and color, and he's coming to take us, to snatch us, to take us home. Should this be then an impetus for us to deliberately choose a righteous life, to deliberately choose to live a life that is above reproach, to live a victorious life, Mutai Elam? Because the Lord said that when he was crucified on the cross, then he crucified sins on that cross so that we may live a holy life. And the day when he is going to come, he says that those who are still alive and are holy, then they will be exonerated. They will be exempted from death. Can you imagine that? Death is such a trouble. Death is such a trouble in this life. People fear death. But the day of entry into the kingdom of heaven, that is the day when the neck of death will be broken forever. Mutai Enoch. What an encouragement to the body and to the church of Christ. That is how it was very powerful indeed yesterday.
2: Very, very curious what you have laid down there, Pastor. That the Lord God Almighty himself, he will come himself for the church. We have been seeing several events happening globally, but it is full of apologies. Oh, you know, I could not make, I could not have come. But I have sent somebody to represent me. But I have read books, we have tried to search, but the only book that has got the promise, the only book with someone that died and resurrected, Bible. And Bible is talking about glorification. And the same Bible talking about glorification, the same Bible talking about the mega prophet arriving in the church landscape to prepare the church for the glorious coming of the Messiah. And the scripture I

0: the Lord will recover the hope of the Christian. But now you have gone out the way, it is through Jesus Christ. And Jesus Christ is the cross of Jesus. That is why the Bible is speaking the Christians of today that please live a life of above reproach. And above reproach is living more spiritual life. Your house, your family, your workplace,
1: yes,
0: in your chamber, whichever place, you live your life spiritually characterized. Oh, to my generation, they only remember spiritual things. Perhaps there is a thing that happened. My generation, they have put aside spiritual things. They only think of going to church on a Sunday. The rest of the day, they don't care. While the Bible is saying that, please hold on to this hope. Because God himself is coming. What's the hope? Because we have seen this generation, but even some of the nation of the Lord have judged. Their God are not alive. When they come like this, they are escaping with their God. So they cannot save them. This generation we are living in, they are believers, so they don't know that Jesus Christ went to the cross. Yes, they know. Look, God paid the heavy price at the cross for us to be saved. If you pay the truth the Lord has given to us, that no, I don't want Moses to go to hell. Let me go to the cross.
1: Yes.
0: And while he has gone to the cross, he expected me now to now believe in him. Because he died and resurrected, he is alive, Zigzag. He is alive. And evidence we have seen that he is alive. He has raised the cripples. And he has seen his own power. Look at what happened here in Musuko. When he came like this on a wild wind, people, they almost ran away, holding their children. Danger have come. Look at the current death visitation of the Lord. The wild wind, when it was there in Botswana, we saw him came with power, strength, swift like this. And the Bible is still telling us that he will come with power and he will resurrect even those that have died. And verse 17 says, even those who still are alive, we shall be now transformed. Now glorification come in. Why don't we persevere for us to take it? Because I heard the Lord has talked of two things, glorification and the judgment of God is coming. Why don't we go on the side of the Lord whereby we are assured that when he speaks, it happens. When he says something, it is fulfilled to the letter.
1: Yes.
0: When he says that I have seen God coming down and people almost ran away, what did happen? People almost ran away. I have seen that heartbreak coming. I have seen with your eyes trying to take your loved one using some spade in your hands. What have we seen? People doing exciting as it is the mega prophet of the Lord said. It has happened. And the Lord has done this, Pastor Victor. For me, I was saying the Lord is doing this, that at least he may still continue to convince our hearts to believe in him, to accept Jesus, to be born again, to be righteous. That is why the mega prophet of Jehovah Yahweh, today in the morning, I was doing. He talked about now about the reproach.
1: Yes.
0: And on the above reproach, say live the most spiritual life than the physical life. This generation has a physical life, Pastor, please pray for me. My children are going to school. Pastor, please pray for me to get a job. Pastor, please pray for me. I am sick. Pastor, please pray for me. I want to buy a land. Pastor, please pray for me. Still, I'm doing what? Nobody say, Pastor, please pray for my spiritual life. That I may persevere. That I may stand. Pastor, please pray for my spiritual life. That I may love God more. They are only loving themselves. They are looking like the sheep without a shepherd. Yet Jesus has joined the cross, the mega prophet has been sent. And that is why the Lord is asking from us, the generation, preparedness. And preparedness is not a one-day event.
1: Yes.
0: You have to prepare on a daily basis. Even now, before you sleep, while you're waking up, in your job, while traveling, wherever you are, you are getting prepared. The Lord is exalting preparedness. That is not an indicator that you are only walking in the ways of the Lord. If you are walking on a highway like this, and then you see a left hand indicator, then you know this person ahead of me is heading to a left hand. So let me maintain a right hand. Same case with a Christian. If the Lord says, persevere, we should persevere. If the Lord said prepare, we should be preparing. And the Lord said again, to live a spiritual life, we must be on guard from the false doctrines. The false preachers are all over. The spirit of Antichrist is all over. But the Lord said, be on guard. And to be on guard, you are spiritual alert. And the Lord said, be anticipation, anticipate on the Messiah. Meaning, even while I'm talking to you, we are ventilating on this message, I am expecting on the Messiah.
1: Yes.
0: While I went to sleep, I said to the Lord, you might come this night, please remember me. When you wake up in the morning, say the Lord, this could be the day you come while I'm out for job, hustle and bustle of the day in business. Please remember me. That is anticipating the Messiah, not only on a Sunday. And the Lord says, be vigilant. Make sure you're very vigilant if you want to take part in this glorification. Because it's coming with power. If there is some tool all across Nairobi, Nakuru Highway, it will cause it open. And those that they live a holy life, they will go with heaven. The powerful King is coming. The powerful God is coming. The powerful kingdom is going to be established. And when he comes, the Bible says, the world will be shook and say, oh, he has come. He will be known when he comes. We have seen some kings over here. You will only notice he was somewhere. Perhaps it has been put on news. But for Jesus Christ, the Messiah, God himself, he will come down from heaven. And the heart will tremble. People will run away. The lowly, the lofty, the poor, the widows, the orphans, perhaps you do not prepare. You will run away from him that is coming. What a powerful hope to the generation. That when we are tired, we cry. But the Bible says, no, don't be like the rest. The Lord is going, this is just a belief. A hope that the Lord is giving to us. No wonder why. Say, be prepared always. Meaning, even when the dead find you, let the dead find you on the side of the Lord. And the Lord God Almighty say, guard your heart, that the things of this earth may not brought you down to focus on glorification. Guard your heart if you want to be glorified. And when you are be glorified, you will have the body like of the Messiah. The body that has cannot feel pain anymore. This body of a victor, there is no quick recovery. Oh, I heard you are sick. Apana. It is to be holy about the power of God. We are worshiping the Messiah. We are singing hallelujah. I am looking forward for this glorification to persevere. There is no glory without glory. And therefore, we must work on this. We must stick on the glorification. The Lord has promised to us, and you who promised glorification, his promises in the Bible was fulfilled accurately. So we have got evidence. And to add on that, he always come on earth and bless the church. And keyboards will work. The keyboards have worked. So the glorification again is coming. There is hope where there will be no more death, no more pain, no more crying, oh, no more rejection, no more say, oh, you know, I'm like this and this, I don't come to church because they say this and this, no more public opinion, it will be only about worshipping the Messiah, those who died, our loved ones, that they died, the Lord promised in the book of 1 Thessalonians 4, verse number 13 to 18, that they will resurrect, they will be resurrected, oh, we shall get a very crazy reunion coming. Oh, let us cling on to this, the generation of today. Let us stop away from mocking God. Let us do away homosexuality. Let us do away lesbianism.
1: Yes.
0: Let us do away sexual sin. Let us do away lies in the church. Let us do away false apostles in the church. Let us do away gay pride. Let us run to God. Instead of celebrating gay pride for one man, let us go out there and evangelize to people. Hey, you know what, my sister? You know what, my brother? There is promise of glorification. I know there is a lot of challenges here on the earth.
1: Yes.
0: There is rejection, joblessness, broken marriages. There is no food. There is no where to sleep. Sometimes there is no water even to drink. There is diseases. There is is a heavy bill to pay at the hospital. There is a quite challenges here on the earth. But please, my sister, my brother, let us cling to God. He is the only hope. And the Bible says, a living hope, not the dead hope. It is the living hope. It is here yesterday, it has been here today, it will be there tomorrow and forever. Let us cling on to this. Jesus will pass away, the world will pass away, the kingdoms will pass away, but the kingdom of the Messiah will be established, and those that will fellowship in the kingdom of the Messiah must have the glorified body, the body that has now achieved the highest state of purity, the body that has now achieved holiness, righteousness, and worshiping the Messiah. But the victor, we have hope. We have hope, the hope of the dead and resurrection of Jesus. He went to the cross and said, now all is finished. Our sin was crucified at the cross. Now we can run to the Messiah. We can confess our sin, no matter how much we have been sinful. Let us obey this voice. Let us listen to this message. Let us be holy. Let us obey his mega prophet. Let us use his miracle, because miracle, it is the stamp and the signature that yes, it is true. The promise of glorification is coming. Yes, it is true. Those who died in Christ Jesus, they will resurrect. And the Lord God Almighty, through his servants, the mega prophet said, please tell them that there is glorification. Please tell them to prepare. Tell them to persevere. Tell them to obey the word of God. Tell them not to see the challenges of this earth. Tell them to avoid the public opinion. Tell them to only read the word. Tell them to only pray to God, so that when that time comes for glorification, we may be part of glorification. This is the only hope. The Lord is not sending the angels. The Lord is not sending the 24 elders. The Lord is not sending any celebrity from heaven that please come bring the judge here to me. No! He is the owner of the kingdom of God. He is the owner of our soul. He is our creator. He is coming himself with the trumpet call. Hey, if you refuse this, it will hurt you. We rather choose this. We rather obey this. And glorification, it will take place. Why? Cripples are walking. The deaf can see. The impossibilities have become possibilities. And that impossibility is what? HIV has been healed. Victor, the Lord has done the impossible to this generation, broken generation. Now, he has left the possible for us, Victor.
1: What a very powerful message we received yesterday. Thank you so much indeed, Mutai Enoch. Thank you.
0: Much, very, very much, because of loving us, the generation, and coming to us, even at such a very busy schedule. You yet make a prophet, want to run for the souls of the nation, outside there, but they are still fixing time to help us, so that nobody may miss the kingdom of God. We thank the Lord very, very much, and Pastor Viva, just to let you know, the Lord God Almighty will talk about evangelism when it comes to glorification. We have been out throughout the week, including the last 3 days. We have been in Baraka. 5 people that they received the Lord in worship extravaganza. They came today to the church, and also today down there at Ingobar, 47 people who were baptized. And these 47 people, it includes one Muslim who accepted to be baptized in the faith of Christ Jesus the Messiah. And at the same time here, the Harvest Men campus admitted 24 new students to Repentance and Holiness Fellowship, because the Lord has established a very, very big center in Harvest. So they came, and there was 5 times new visitors here at Harvest. And also to let you know, Mr. Victor, that even today, up here at ICM, they also took this evangelism.

0: Okay, thank you so much, Mutai Enoch from Mungata region. Thank you.
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0: Blessed people, beloved listeners, as we continue tonight, precious people, and even preparing for that moment, that again the Lord will bring to us the two mightiest, mightiest, most glorious, and the most dreadful prophets of the Lord. Precious people, beloved listeners, for the mighty super
1: I'm desperate for you.
0: Conference on the glorious coming of the Messiah. Blessed people, beloved listeners. But we are just looking at the recap of the serious and the powerful message that we received yesterday, precious people, beloved listeners, when the Lord is encouraging the church to focus on glorification. Blessed people.

continue blessing people, beloved listeners. I heard the Spirit of the Lord yesterday said that the fall in the garden may have disrupted the plan of God for glorification, but it did not dismantle it, because there is glorification at rapture. Blessed people, that God breathing His glorious life into man was an intention for man to live with God forever, and that when mankind fell into sin, he fell short of the glory of God. But after the fall, that mankind tries to regain the glory without success through disobedience. Blessed people, beloved listeners. And the true mega prophet of the Lord, they read for us again the book of Matthew chapter 25 verse 46, that says that then they will go away to eternal punishment, but the righteous to eternal life. And the Spirit of the Lord said that there is an eternal glory and eternal consequences. And right now the Lord is presenting it, the two options, eternal glory and eternal consequences to mankind, so that man may make choices. Blessed people. And the Spirit of the Lord said that if you choose to walk holy and separate from the fallen world, you now enter glory. But if you choose disobedience and the love of the world, then you enter the lake of fire. Blessed.

I heard when the two mega prophets of the Lord again read for us the book of Revelation chapter 22 from verse 1 to verse 5. I'm just referring to my notes here. Blessed people, beloved listeners, what I picked, my take-home point from the serious message that we got yesterday. The Bible says in Revelation chapter 22 verse 1 to verse 5 that then the angel showed me the river of the water of life, as clear as crystal, flowing from the throne of God and of the Lamb, down the middle of the great street of the city. On each side of the river stood the tree of life, bearing 12 crops of fruit, yielding its fruit every month, and the leaves of the tree are for the healing of the nations. No longer will there be any curse. The throne of God and the throne of the Lamb will be in the city, and his servants will serve him. They will see his face, and his name will be on their foreheads, and there will be no more night. They will not need the light of a lamp or the light of the sun, for the Lord God will give them light, and they will reign forever and ever. Blessed people. And the Spirit of the Lord said that glorification is now what brings salvation into its total consummation. And the Lord now completes his plan of salvation as intended in the beginning through glorification. Precious people, beloved listeners, that glorification is the process in which the Lord uses to complete his plan of salvation as intended right in the beginning. And that for one to be able to see the face of the Lord, that means such a person must be glorified. You cannot sustain, or you cannot endure to stand before the glory of God without glorification. Blessed people, beloved listeners. What a serious message that we received yesterday, precious people, beloved listeners. The Lord said that you must be able to be glorified for you to see him face to face. And this is the completion of salvation, that man has been saved fully and now he is in heaven. That is glorification. Blessed people, beloved listeners. And again, the mega prophet of the Lord read for us the book of 1 John chapter 3 from verse 1 to verse 3. I read it again, blessed people, beloved listeners. The Bible says that how great is the love the Father has lavished on us, that we should be called children of God. And that is what we are. The reason the world does not know us is that it did not know him. And he says, dear friends, now we are children of God, and what we will be has not yet been made known. But we know that when he appears, we shall be like him, for we shall see him as he is. And everyone who has this hope in him purifies himself just as he is pure. Blessed people. And the Lord said that glorification is the purity of Christ extended to man. What an honor, blessed listeners. That when the rapture happens, we will have glorious bodies like his. And the Spirit of the Lord said that glorification sits at the center of that day, the day of the rapture. And therefore, this is the moment to be holy. This is the moment to be righteous, to be perfect, precious people, and to prepare for that day. The scripture that the mega prophet of the Lord read for us again, it's the book of Matthew chapter 5, verse 48, where the Bible says that be perfect, therefore as your heavenly Father is perfect. Beloved people, precious listeners. And the Spirit of the Lord said that being perfect is being holy. That is the meaning of being perfect. Being perfect is being holy.
And the other scripture that the true mega prophet of the Lord read for us is the book of 1 Peter chapter 1 from verse 15. Blessed people, beloved listeners, to verse 16. And the Bible says that, but just as he who called you is holy, so be holy in all you do. For it is written, be holy because I am holy. Blessed people. And the book of Job chapter 19 verse 25 to verse 27, the Bible says, but I know that my Redeemer lives, and that in the end he will stand upon the earth. And after my skin has been destroyed, yet in my flesh I will see God. I myself will see him with my own eyes. I and not another. How my heart yearns within me. Blessed people. And the Spirit of the Lord said that all those for whom the promise of glory has been given, then they must live holy, they must be holy, they must be righteous, they must be pure. Blessed listeners. But you cannot see the Lord unless you are glorified. What a message that we received yesterday. Beloved people, precious listeners, as we prepare for the fifth day of the super glorious global conference on the glorious coming of the Messiah.

blessed people, beloved listeners, how the Lord is revealing his desire, his heart's desire to this generation, to the church of Christ, that the church may prepare for the kingdom of heaven, blessed listeners, that the church may prepare for eternity, that the church may hope for this greatest hope, the greatest promise that the Lord promised the church. Blessed people, at a time when we are living, when the Lord has again spoken with his two mightiest, most glorified, and the most dreadful prophets, and the Lord has given them, has said to them, that go tell these people that when the rapture takes place, they shall have glorious bodies like mine. And in that vision, I heard the two mega prophets of the Lord describing to us and said that when they saw the Lord Jesus, they saw him glorified, blessed people, beloved listeners. And the Spirit of the Lord said that the process of glorification is a principle that has been established in the Bible. And so, we need to prepare for it, blessed people. That we need to take this as a creed in our lives. The Lord said that glorification is indeed how God reveals himself to mankind. When he comes in glory, beloved listeners. That the desire in the heart of God, he wants to share his glory. He wants to share in his glory. And therefore, I heard the Spirit of the Lord said that glorification is the revelation of God. And that is why Jesus is glorified, to show that he has come from God. Beloved people, precious people, precious listeners. And even in this life, we have a perfect example, because there is one walking in our midst and has been glorified openly before the eyes of this generation, as a clear attestation and affirmation that truly he comes from the presence of God. Beloved people, precious listeners, what a message that we received yesterday. A very, very serious message indeed.

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Precious people, beloved listeners, as we continue, it is now 34 minutes past midnight East African time. This is Jesus is Lord Radio. 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And precious people, beloved listeners, even as we wait for that moment, as we await for that moment when the Lord will bring to us the two mightiest, most dreadful, and the most glorified prophets of heaven, blessed people, beloved listeners, I see the broadcast team, they are very much ready. They also want to come live, blessed people, beloved listeners, and do the test run of the systems. All this in readiness for tonight's global conference on the glorious coming of the Messiah. Blessed people, beloved listeners.

0: 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And therefore, I just want to take your confirmations. 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These are my lines here in the studio, precious people, beloved listeners. 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My name is Victor, and Jesus is Lord. Radio, praise the Lord.
1: Praise the Lord, Victor.
0: Praise the Lord.
1: Amen. This is Monica Mangi. I'm calling.

0: Thank you so much, Monica Mangi from Salem. Jesus is Lord. Radio, praise the Lord.
1: Praise the Lord, Victor.
0: Praise the Lord.
1: Amen. This is Silas Barasa calling from Malaba region, and I want to confirm that over here in Malaba, we are very much ready, waiting to hear from the Lord tonight, Victor.
0: Thank you so much from Malaba. Thank you. Tune in and ready for tonight World Conference, Global Conference on the Glorious Coming of the Messiah. Jesus is Lord. Radio, praise the Lord.
1: Praise the Lord, Victor.
0: Hallelujah, praise the Lord.
1: This is Ian Bulali calling you live from Luanda in Vihiga, confirming that we are ready to hear from the Lord tonight.
0: Thank you from Vihiga. Jesus is Lord. Radio, praise the Lord.
2: Praise the Lord, Victor.
0: Praise the Lord.
2: Amen, amen. This is Enoch Langat from the region of Mugango. I want to confirm that the entire region of Mugango is well mobilized, and we are eagerly waiting to hear from the Lord, please, Victor.
0: Thank you from the region of Mugango. Tune in and ready.

Was this your day of praise, the Lord? Jesus is Lord, radio, praise the Lord.

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1: Praise the Lord, Victor.
0: Praise the Lord.
1: Amen, please. This is Charles Onan calling live from this end of Kakuma refugee camp here in Turkana, just to confirm our readiness that the entire refugee community here in Kakuma is fully mobilized, waiting for the time when our Lord and our Father, the two major prophets, will come unto us to speak unto us, please. Thank you so much, Charles Onan from Kakuma refugee camp.
0: Thank you so much from Kakuma refugee camp, Charles Onan. Jesus is Lord Radio, praise the Lord.
2: Amen, Victor. My name is Nancy Kitui. I want to confirm that I'm very much ready to hear from the Lord tonight. Back to in our studio, please, Victor.
0: Thank you, Nancy Kitui. Jesus is Lord Radio, praise the Lord.
3: Praise the Lord, Victor.
0: Praise the Lord.
3: Amen. This is Anne Nyambuza from Nairobi Main Altar, and I want to confirm that Nairobi Main Altar, we are very, very much ready, please.
0: Thank you from Nairobi Main Altar. Jesus is Lord Radio, praise the Lord. Jesus is Lord Radio, praise the Lord.
4: Amen. This is Margaret from Misero confirming that we are tuned in.
0: Thank you so much from Hisero. Tune in. Thank you. I've received here your confirmation. This is from Josefina Polanco, writing from Ecuador, confirming that you are tuned in and ready to hear from the Lord. Taiwan is tuned in and waiting. Angola is tuned in and waiting. On this side, this is Norma Galado. He says San Diego, California. San Diego, California is tuned in, waiting to hear from the Lord. Thank you. Pastora Johanna Areco, you say Paraguay is tuned in. Violet Job confirming that Mumbai, India is humbly tuned in and waiting. Chinese speaking nations are tuned in. That is Professor Hannah Cho. Thank you so much. On this

Morris from New York. You say, oh, New York. In the USA is tuned in and ready to hear from the Lord. Thank you so much.

0: It now here on the line and they want to do a test run.
1: 1, 2, 3. Jesus is Lord. This is testing. Nairobi testing. 1, 2, 3. Jesus is Lord. Testing. Testing, testing. 1, 2, 3. Jesus is Lord. Testing. Testing, testing, testing. One, two, three. Testing, testing. Jesus is Lord. 1, 2, 3. Testing, testing, testing, testing. One, two, three. Testing, testing. 1, 2, 3. Jesus is Lord. Testing. This is testing. 1, 2, 3. Testing, testing. 1, 2, 3. 1, 2, 3. Jesus is Lord. Are you receiving the signal clearly over there in the studio, Victor? 1, 2, 3. Testing, testing. How is the audio feed coming through on your end? Is it loud and clear? 1, 2, 3. Thank you. Thank you very much for that confirmation. Blessed people, my name is Randy, coming to you from the broadcast studios at the broadcast desk at the ministry headquarters right here in Nairobi. And beloved people, we have just concluded a comprehensive test run of all our transmission systems. Everything is now well set. It is now all systems go. The sound levels are now perfectly balanced, blessed people, ready to bring to you day 4 of the tremendous global conference on the glorious coming of the Messiah. And beloved people, we have received this special announcement. Once again, our systems are well set and ready to bring to you day 5 of the tremendous global conference on the glorious coming of the Messiah. And beloved people, this is a special announcement. This is a special announcement, blessed people, as we wait for that moment when the Lord God Almighty will bring to us His 2 most glorious and most glorified mega prophets of Yahweh. Beloved listeners, right now, the 2 mightiest, mightiest, mega, most glorious prophets of Yahweh have just walked into a meeting with the senior most clergy, the Council of Bishops, present right here at the headquarters. And beloved people, stay tuned right here on Jesus is Lord Radio, because any moment the Lord will bring to us His 2 most glorious and most glorified mega prophets to minister to the global congregation today, blessed people. Remember, beloved listeners, the most glorified mega ancient prophets of Yahweh always endeavor to serve all the time zones, globally, beloved people. And that is why they have given this wonderful window of time for more people to come on board across the different time zones, beloved people. Stay tuned right here on Jesus is Lord Radio. Ensure you are fully locked in together with your families, together with your loved ones, beloved people, even as we wait for that tremendous moment when the Lord God Almighty will bring to us His 2 most glorious and most glorified prophets. Blessed people, right here from the master control desk at the headquarters in Nairobi, it is all systems go. Everything is ready.

The Lord spoke to us very, very profoundly regarding the complete doctrine of glorification, blessed people. I remember the Lord took us back to the book of Genesis chapter 1 verse 2 and Genesis chapter 2 verse 7, and it came out very clean and clear that from the beginning, blessed people, the original intention of God for the church, for mankind, was glorification. From the moment when he just breathed his life, that was essentially breathing eternal life, the eternity of God into man. It was all pointing to glorification. But then the fall disrupted it, blessed people, even as we read in the book of Romans chapter 3 verse 23, the scripture that the two most glorious mega prophets of Yahweh gave us, which says that for all have sinned and fallen short of the glory of God. But again, the two most glorious mega prophets of Yahweh told us that even though the fall of man disrupted the original intent of God for humanity, glorification, but it did not dismantle it, beloved people. It did not dismantle the original purpose of God to share his eternal life with humanity. Regardless of the devastation of the fall, blessed people, the curse that came about, blessed people, the Lord God Almighty sent Christ Jesus to die a cruel death on the cross in order to restore God's original purpose for humanity, blessed people. Indeed, yesterday the Spirit of the Lord spoke seriously to the church that without the cross, beloved people, there is no glorification. Without the cross of Jesus, there is no glorification. And the two most glorious mega prophets of Yahweh read to us from the book of 1 Peter chapter 2 verse 24 and from the book of Matthew chapter 27 verse 50 to 51. And then we began to see for the first time the gravity of the sacrifice of Christ Jesus on the cross. The sacrifice that brought us repentance. And I remember the Spirit of the Lord laying out very openly yesterday, day 4 of this tremendous global conference, that repentance now becomes the pathway, that even if you are the worst sinner, if only you repent in Christ Jesus and turn away from your sins, you will be glorified. You will partake of the promise, God's original design of glorification, God clothing man with his eternal glory. And blessed people, what an awesome, awesome message. The church victorious, blessed people, saying that glorification, the two most glorious prophets of Yahweh saying essentially that glorification is the final devastating blow to the curse of sin, and it now ushers humanity straight into the kingdom of God, beloved people. But at the same time, the contrast, the opposite of glorification, that's what shocked me yesterday, blessed people, as the two most glorified, most glorious prophets of Yahweh belabored to bring to us the gravity that the opposite of glorification is the lake of fire. And they read to us from Revelation chapter 21 verse 8, blessed people, that lists the scripture that lists down all those categories of people that will roast and burn in the lake of fire, blessed people. The contradistinction, the opposite of glorification. And they say that the gospel of the grace cannot be complete without presenting the contradistinction, the judgment of God that awaits those who will not partake of this glorious promise of glorification, blessed people. What a sharp rebuke, blessed people, to the present day modern church. And beloved people, from this sharp rebuke,
the Lord brought

0: it out clearly, the practical life changes for today's present day believer. How our daily life, day-to-day Christian life, must now change owing to this promise of glorification. And this message came as a scathing rebuke to the horizontal, money-obsessed gospel of prosperity in today's modern church. And the two most glorious mega prophets of Yahweh said that it is now time, beloved people, to focus vertically, to set our eyes on heaven based on this tremendous prophecy of glorification that they have laid before us. It demands practical transformation in the daily walk of every believer, blessed people. And the two most glorious prophets of Yahweh laid out the practical changes that the Christian believer has to ensure we execute in our daily Christian walk, including, number one, focusing on purity, blessed people. The mega prophets of Yahweh read for us serious myriad of scriptures, including 1 John chapter 3 verse 2 to 3 on living a separated lifestyle through repentance, staying away from the compromise of this world. They read for us from Hebrews chapter 12 verse 14, practical changes that we need to execute in our lives, being holy, blessed people. They say that holiness is not optional, it is the passport to glorification. They read from 1 Corinthians chapter 6 verse 18 to 20, urging the church of Christ to flee from sexual immorality, to now guard the temple of the Holy Spirit, because it is this body that the Lord Jesus has promised to glorify. They read to us very, very many scriptures, blessed people, exhorting the church to separate from wickedness, to crucify the flesh, put the sinful desires to death on a daily basis, to now live with a heavenly perspective, to reject the intense love of the world that has infiltrated the church, and to now store our treasures in heaven, blessed people. And to live consciously aware that glorification confers heavenly citizenship on the church, detaching us from this perishing world, the citizenship of this perishing world. And I remember, blessed people, the most glorious mega prophets of Yahweh saying that this prophecy on glorification demands a total shift in focus from our earthly pursuit to now pursue our heavenly inheritance, blessed people, in purity, without compromise. By having a heavenly mindset, by rejecting the temporary opulence of this world and the horizontal focus of the prosperity gospel, and now embracing our heavenly citizenship, becoming totally dead to the opulence of this world, and now carrying a deep burden for the lost, spreading the message of repentance so that many others may also enter glory. They read to us from the book of Matthew chapter 28 verse 18 to 20, the great commission that the Lord God Almighty has now called each and every one of us to. Beloved people, I remember the two most glorious, most glorified mega prophets of Yahweh saying that this is now the moment for every Christian believer to develop bold, unapologetic evangelism, to carry out the Great Commission, blessed people. This is the hour for every Christian believer now to shun the spirit of cowardice, blessed people, Because from Revelation 21 verse 8, they say that the cowardly, those who fear to stand up for Christ, to stand up in their workplaces and declare that Jesus is Lord, those who are ashamed to identify with Christ Jesus at work or in the public space because of their professions, because of their titles, blessed people, they say that they will roast, they will burn in the lake of fire. Beloved people, they will not be glorified, beloved people. And therefore, it was such a scathing rebuke, blessed people, that right now, whether you are a lawyer, a professor, or a corporate CEO, you should not be afraid and ashamed to speak the name of Jesus without fear, blessed people. You should not be ashamed to publicly identify with Christ. You should carry the burden for lost souls, blessed people, before the door closes. And therefore, what a tremendous, tremendous, serious message of impact. I remember the two most glorious mega prophets of Yahweh finishing by saying that the impact of this prophecy of glorification, now, finally, it diminishes the weight of earthly affliction. It serves as a reminder to the Church of Christ, to the Christian believer, that there is no disease, no amount of physical weakness or suffering that will follow us into heaven, blessed people. No amount of disease, frailty, or pain will enter glory. The two most glorified prophets of Yahweh read from the book of 2 Corinthians 4, verse 16 to 18. The impact of this prophecy of glorification, they said, number two, it rebukes horizontal focus. It shifts the church from the fleeting prosperity gospel to now focus on our eternal destiny. Number three, it matures the Christian believer to embrace persecution as the pathway to glorification. Number four, it anchors salvation, Christian salvation, blessed people. The two most glorious prophets of Yahweh told us that glorification is now the consummation of redemption. They read from Revelation chapter 19, verse 6 to 9, beloved people. And they finish by saying that the impact of this prophecy of glorification, it demands watchfulness. This promise of glorification now demands watchfulness, alertness, preparedness, vigilance, and anticipation. Living daily with constant anticipation of the glorious return of the Christ, of the Messiah. And therefore, blessed people, what a tremendous, tremendous, serious message day four of the conference was. And today is day five, beloved people. And it's absolutely no miss. This is a no miss conference, blessed people. Once again, the special announcement we've received, blessed people, is that the two most glorified mega prophets of Yahweh, just a few minutes ago, they walked into a serious meeting with the College of Bishops, the senior most clergy that are gathered right here at the ministry headquarters. And any moment from now, blessed people, the two mega mightiest prophets of Yahweh will be right here at the pulpit, at the altar of the Lord, in the broadcast studios at the ministry headquarters to minister to the Church of Christ globally. Remember, it will be live right here on Jesus is Lord Radio, both terrestrially and on jesusisloradio.info. It will be live as well on Crown TV, and it will be live on the worldwide stream on YouTube and all across our social media platforms. And therefore, ensure that you call on everyone, your entire family, your friends, your neighbors, even those in the village down there, your colleagues, everybody. Ensure that today nobody misses out on this tremendous, tremendous window of privilege that the Lord God Almighty has afforded unto us to listen straight from the throne room of God. Ensure everybody is plugged in right now, blessed people. You tune in, turn up the volume, and ensure you are fully locked in with all your loved ones, all your families, ready to partake of today's tremendous day 5 of the glorious conference on the glorious coming of the Messiah. Back to you in the studio, Pastor Victor. My name is Pastor Randy. Thank you.
1: Thank you so much, Randy. Thank you very much from the broadcast desk in Nairobi. Precious people, beloved listeners, any moment, any minute, blessed people, the global conference on the glorious coming of the Messiah will begin. And therefore, make sure you are on standby. Make sure, precious people, beloved listeners, that you also inform someone, that all may be tuned in. Blessed people, beloved listeners, that at the moment when the Lord will bring to us the two mightiest, most glorious prophets of the Lord, then blessed people, all of us may follow the instructions of the Lord tonight. I've received your confirmations, quite a lot of your confirmations flowing in here, precious people, beloved listeners. This is Norma Galado.

Betty Hernandez, you say Monterrey, Mexico is tuned in. Winnie Obumba, you say Mwanza Main Altar in Tanzania is tuned in and ready to hear from the Lord. Philip Wetende confirming that Toronto, Canada is tuned in and waiting. Frank Dukunde, you say Burundi is humbly tuned in and waiting to hear from the Lord. This side I've received here your confirmation. This is Illinois Main Altar confirming that the altar is tuned in. This is from that is writing from Illinois Main Altar. Lucas Benza, you say USA is tuned in and ready to hear from the Lord. Meke Nambala confirming that Windhoek Namibia is tuned in and ready to hear from the Lord. Beatrice Danso, you say Ghana Jumapo Subalter is tuned in and ready to hear from the Lord. Elizabeth Walunya writing from Riverina, Australia, confirming that Riverina, Australia is tuned in and waiting to hear from the Lord. Sheila from Brazil confirming that Brazil is tuned in. Jennifer, you say Sydney, Australia is tuned in and waiting for the word conference. Thank you so much. On this side, I've also received your confirmation.

I've received here your confirmation, and this is Lucas from Harvest Main Campus confirming that you are tuned in and waiting to hear from the Lord. Walter Joel from the Moi University Main Campus confirming that you are tuned in and humbly waiting to hear from the Lord tonight. Thank you so much.

0: Sheila Hezron from Kariobangi Main Altar confirming that you are tuned in and waiting. This side, I've received your confirmation. This is from Luis Lupo. You say the United States of America are tuned in and waiting to hear from the Lord. Slovakia is tuned in. That is Anna Pritolova confirming that you are tuned in. Adelina Garcia, you say Central Region of Mexico is tuned in and waiting to hear from the Lord. Rajesh Chetri, you say Nepal is tuned in and waiting. Archbishop, Senior Archbishop, Right Reverend Luciane Toledo, confirming that Brazil is humbly tuned in and waiting to hear from the Lord. Lisette Ayer, you say La Victoria Altar in Aragua State, Venezuela is tuned in and waiting. Joseph Wong, confirming that Cameroon is tuned in. Ishmael, you say DRC Congo is tuned in and waiting to hear from the Lord. Carla Ramirez, you say Mexico is tuned in and waiting to hear from the Lord. Thomas Mwita, confirming that Tanzania is tuned in. Moses Cheruiyot, you say South Sudan is tuned in and waiting. Thank you so much. Susan Girsa, you say Austria Vienna is tuned in. Nilda Mayo, confirming that Costa Rica and New York are humbly tuned in and waiting. Dr. Asoko Heracles, you say Ivory Coast is tuned in and waiting. Herbert Ayer, writing from Maracay Main Altar in Venezuela, confirming that Venezuela is tuned in. Fabiola Montrief, you say North Carolina is tuned in and waiting to hear from the Lord. Jesus is Lord, ready to praise the Lord. Jesus is Lord, ready to praise the Lord. Jesus is Lord, ready to praise the Lord.
1: Praise the Lord, Vita.
0: Praise the Lord.
1: I want to confirm that the Technical University of Mombasa and the entire course dependent on the Students Fellowship, we are still being waiting to hear from the Lord this night.
0: Thank you so much from the Technical University of Mombasa. Elizabeth Walunya is confirming that Riverina, New South Wales, Australia is tuned in and waiting to hear from the Lord.

0: Jesus is Lord. Ready to praise the Lord?
1: Yeah.
0: Hallelujah. Praise the Lord.
1: Amen. This is Eldaros Langat from City Mega Church confirming that I am ready. The City Mega Church has been mobilized and they are also ready to listen from the Lord tonight.
0: Thank you so much, Eldaros from the City Mega Church, confirming that you are tuned in and you are ready for the mighty global conference tonight. Jesus is not ready. Oh, praise the Lord. Okay, you can try again to come back to us. Jesus is Lord, ready, praise the Lord.
2: Praise the Lord, Victor.
0: Praise the Lord.
2: This is Sheila Hezron from Kariobangi, main altar. Kariobangi is well mobilized, humbly waiting to hear from the Lord, please.
0: Thank you so much, Sheila Hezron from Kariobangi, main altar. Jesus is Lord, ready, praise the Lord.
3: Praise the Lord, Victor.
0: Hallelujah, praise the Lord.
3: Amen, amen. Panas Moi, Kavangwara 56. Tune in and waiting to hear from the Lord, please. Thank you so much.
0: Thank you so much, Panas Moi from Kawangware 56. Jesus is Lord, ready, praise the Lord.
4: Amen. Praise the Lord, Victor.
0: Hallelujah, praise the Lord.
4: Yes, this is Jaylin Collins. I'm calling you from Gashe Main Altar, and I'm calling to confirm that Gashe Main is well mobilized, and I am ready to listen from the Lord. Back to you.
0: Thank you so much, Gashe. From Gashe Main Altar, Jaylin, confirming that Gashe is tuned in and waiting. Anna Pitolova, you say Slovakia is tuned in. This side, Jamaica, confirming that Jamaica is tuned in and waiting to hear from the Lord. Adriana Ross, you say the nation of Colombia is tuned in and waiting. Jennifer Ajay Mugambi, you say Sydney, Australia is tuned in. Grace, you say Philadelphia is tuned in. On this side, this is Grace Semenye from Melbourne, Australia, confirming that you are tuned in. Bitis Mutali, you say Bungoma is humbly tuned in and waiting. Archbishop O, confirming that South Korea is tuned in and waiting to hear from the Lord. Willie and Saletha Crystal, you confirming that Baltimore, Maryland is in USA is tuned in. Josefina Polanco, you say Ecuador is tuned in and waiting. Joseph Kiprotich, confirming that West Virginia, USA is tuned in. Alice Keru from Poland, confirming that you are tuned in and waiting to hear from the Lord. Nancy, you say, Canberra, Australia is tuned in. Linda Hampton, you say, Taylor, Texas in USA is tuned in. Magda Glasgow, confirming that New Orleans, main altar, and Greater Louisiana in USA are tuned in and waiting. Arthur Park, confirming that South Korea is tuned in. Sarah Ben, you say the entire United Kingdom is well mobilized, tuned in and waiting to hear from the Lord. Jesus is Lord, ready, praise the Lord.
1: Praise the Lord, Victor.
0: Hallelujah, praise the Lord.
5: Amen. My name is Natalie Ayer, calling from Venezuela. With all the people of Aragua and Carabobo State, humbly tuning in reverence to hear from the Lord in the powerful and mighty conference on the glorious coming of the Messiah from Ministry Earth Project, preparing the church for the glorious coming of the Messiah. For me and for the entire altars and media, this team is very well mobilized, humbly tuning at the glorious conference today. That the studio, please, Victor.
0: Thank you so much from Venezuela, Natalia Ayer from Venezuela. Jesus is Lord, ready, praise the Lord.
6: Praise the Lord, Victor.
0: Praise the Lord.
6: This is Bona Gloria from the Kent, main altar, confirming that we are tuned in, ready to hear from the Lord. Back to you in our studio.
0: Thank you so much from the Kent, main altar. Jesus is Lord, ready, praise the Lord.
7: Praise the Lord, Victor.
0: Praise the Lord.
7: This is Mirindo calling from the region of Great Uganda, and I confirm we are attending and we are waiting in anxiety to visit our father.
0: Thank you so much, Mirindo from Greater Uganda. This is Saram Mwangi, you say. Berlin, Germany is tuned in and waiting to hear from the Lord. Julia Falga confirming that Netherlands is tuned in. Joshua Picado, you say New York City is tuned in and waiting. Bill Kiplagat confirming that Uganda is humbly waiting. This is from Mama Benedict KK confirming that Texas is tuned in and waiting to hear from the Lord. Jesus is on radio, praise the Lord.
8: Praise the Lord, Victor.
0: Praise the Lord.
8: Maureen Furaha, together with my family and the entire Mukuyuni region, we are mobilized, very ready to take the day 5 of the powerful conference over in the studio, please.
0: Thank you so much, Maureen Furaha. Thank you. Jesus is Lord, radio, praise the Lord.
9: It's the Lord Jesus, Victor.
0: Hallelujah, praise the Lord.
9: Praise the Lord, this is Louis Lupo calling from the United States of America. And we're calling to confirm that yes, indeed, the United States of America is tuned in and waiting to hear from the Lord.
0: Thank you so much, Luis Lupo from the United States of America. Tune in and waiting to hear from the Lord. Thank you for your confirmation. Jesus is Lord Radio, praise the Lord.
10: Praise the Lord, Victor.
0: Praise the Lord.
10: Amen. You are speaking to Christian from Elbethel Kiambio Altar, and I want to confirm to you that over here in Elbethel Kiambio Altar, we are tuned in and on standby ready to hear from our Lord and our Father. So over to you in our studio. My name is Christian from Elbethel Kiambio Altar.
0: Thank you so much, Christian. Jesus is Lord Radio, praise the Lord.
11: Praise the Lord, Mister.
0: Hallelujah, praise the Lord.
11: Praise the Lord, this is Elizabeth Walunya from Riverina. We are tuned in and on standby, ready to partake of the mega conference of the Lord.
0: Thank you so much, Elizabeth Walunya from Riverina, confirming that you are tuned in and waiting. Thank you so much. Jesus is Lord Radio, praise the Lord.
12: Praise the Lord, Victor.
0: Praise the Lord.
12: Amen. This is Jane Wangare calling from Wangige. I'm calling to confirm that Wangige region is well tuned and mobilized and ready to hear from the Lord.
0: Thank you indeed, Jane Wangare from Wangige region, confirming that you are tuned in. The Wangige region is tuned in and waiting to hear from the Lord. Jesus is Lord Radio, praise the Lord.
13: The Lord is Victor.
0: Hallelujah, praise the Lord.
13: Amen. This is Samuel Matisse calling from Kakuma.
0: Welcome so much from Kakuma.
13: Yes, calling to confirm that Kakuma and Turkana County, we are waiting to hear from the Lord.
0: Thank you so much from Kakuma, confirming that the entire county, the entire refugee camp is tuned in and waiting to hear from the Lord. Jesus is Lord Radio, praise the Lord.
14: Praise the Lord, Pastor Victor.
0: Hallelujah, praise the Lord.
14: Venezuela, la victoria, conectada a la poderosa conferencia de nuestros padres espirituales. Aleluya.
0: Thank you so much from Venezuela, confirming that Venezuela is tuned in and waiting to hear from the Lord tonight. Thank you indeed. Jesus is Lord Radio, praise the Lord.
15: The Lord Victor.
0: Hallelujah, praise the Lord.
15: Victor, you are speaking to Steve from the entire Great Again region. We are tuned in and on standby. We are from the Lord, Victor.
0: Thank you so much, Steve. Thank you. Jesus is Lord Radio, praise the Lord.
16: Amen. This is James King from this side of Kimomo region. We are ready, we are well mobilized, ready here from Broadway, party of the Tena. This is James King from Kimomo region.
0: Thank you so much, James Ocheng from Kimomo region, confirming that Kimomo region is tuned in and humbly waiting to hear from the Lord. Blessed people, beloved listeners, make sure you are on standby, because any moment, any minute, the global conference on the glorious coming of the Messiah will begin. Precious people, beloved listeners, Jesus is Lord. Radio, praise the Lord.
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0: Praise the Lord.
17: This is Joseph Jenga calling live from Kolbatek in Borua region, and I'm calling to confirm to you that we are humbly tuned in, waiting to hear from the Lord.
0: Thank you indeed, Joseph Njenga from Kolbatek Timboroa region. Jesus is Lord. Radio, praise the Lord. Okay, you can try again to come back to us.

0: I've received here your confirmation. This is Archbishop Right Reverend Lutendo. You say, Uige Angola is tuned in and humbly waiting to hear from the Lord. Archbishop Oh, you say South Korea is tuned in and waiting to hear from the Lord. Jesus is not ready. Praise the Lord.
1: Yes, God, Victor.
0: Hallelujah. Praise the Lord.
1: Amen, amen. Victor, you are speaking to Stephen Tell, calling you from Thika. And just to confirm that here in Thika, we are very much ready for that moment that the Lord will allow his servant to come to us there. Victor.
0: Thank you, Stephen Taylor from Thika. Thank you so much. I've received here your confirmation. This is Bonnie Ogamba writing from Langa's main altar, confirming that you are tuned in and waiting to hear from the Lord. Bendina confirming that Moiben region is tuned in and waiting. Clara from Kayole confirming that you are tuned in and waiting to hear from the Lord. Evans Kamunde from Iten Elgeyo Marakwet County confirming that you are tuned in. Opio Sylvester, you say Makutano Alta in Kitengela is tuned in and waiting to hear from the Lord. Calvin Brimhall confirming that New York State in USA is tuned in and waiting to hear from the Lord. Kiriga Kelvin confirming that Kariobangi South is tuned in and waiting to hear from the Lord. Evans Kim Kamunde again from Elgeyo Marakwet confirming that you are tuned in. On this side I've received here your confirmation.

This is Elizabeth Ongoro. You say Riyadh, Saudi Arabia is tuned in and waiting to hear from the Lord. Joy from Githurai 45 Main Altar confirming that you are tuned in. Hannah, this is Hannah Musheru from the City Mega Church confirming that you are tuned in and waiting to hear from the Lord. Lodes Palomino and family confirming that Peru is tuned in and waiting to hear from the Lord. Ibrahim Kigame from Bungoma Kandui region confirming that you are tuned in. Samuel Saitoti, you say Roisambu, nasubiri pia kwa hofu kuu kusikia kutoka kwa Bwana. Joy Malesi, tena kutoka Githurai 45, confirming that you are tuned in. Job Finlay, you say, from Mount Kenya University, you are tuned in and waiting to hear from the Lord. Meke Nambala, you say, Windhoek Namibia is tuned in and waiting to hear from the Lord. Thank you so much. Caro from Nairobi Main Altar confirming that you are tuned in and waiting to hear from the Lord. Joseph Wong writing from Cameroon confirming that Cameroon is tuned in and waiting to hear from the Lord. Thank you so much. Mila Enoch, you say welcome Metro and the University of Nairobi are tuned in and waiting to hear from the Lord. Blessing Haukani from Airways Main Altar confirming that you are tuned in and waiting to hear from the Lord. Thank you so much.

0: On this side, I've received here your confirmation. Joseph Njenga, you say Timboroa region is tuned in and waiting to hear from the Lord. James Ochieng from Kimumu Main Altar, confirming that the entire Kimumu region is tuned in and waiting to hear from the Lord. Thank you. Jane Catherine, I've received here your confirmation. You say that USM Maryland in Baltimore, and also in Baltimore, Maryland, is tuned in and humbly waiting to hear from the Lord. Thank you. From USA, I've also received here your confirmation. This is from Grace Klim, confirming that Nuremberg is tuned in and waiting to hear from the Lord. Alex Mwangu, you say Doha, Qatar, is tuned in and waiting to hear from the Lord tonight. Thank you very much. I've also received here your confirmation. This is from this is Stella Bor from Qatar. You say that you are tuned in and waiting to hear from the Lord. Thank you so much. Call me also here, precious people, beloved listeners, as you confirm with me your readiness to hear from the Lord tonight. Jesus is Lord Radio. Praise the Lord.
1: Praise the Lord, Victor.
0: Hallelujah. Praise the Lord.
1: Praise the Lord, Victor. This is Alois Omolo. I want to confirm that I'm tuned in, ready to partake of the mighty, glorious message of the Lord. And the entire region of Usenge is well mobilized, waiting to partake of the message when the Lord will bring his mightiest message, prophets of the Lord, to bring us this message. Thank you, Victor. Back to you in the studios.
0: Thank you so much. Jesus is Lord Radio. Praise the Lord.
2: Praise the Lord, Victor.
0: Hallelujah. Praise the Lord.
2: Amen. This is Miller Enoch, a student of the University of Nairobi. Just college confirmed at the University of Nairobi and all its campuses. I'm from Lower Kabete, Upper Kabete, Kiromo campus, Kikuyu campus, Kenya Science, Main campus. All of them are very much tuned in here from the Lord, Victor, because it's a very special moment and we got a photo with it, please.
0: Thank you so much, Miller Enoch. Thank you. Jesus is Lord Radio. Praise the Lord.
3: Praise God, Victor.
0: Praise the Lord.
3: Amen. This is Rabandare of Narumoro. I want to confirm that we are very ready for the conference tonight.
0: Thank you so much, Rahab Wangare from Narumoro. Jesus is Lord Radio. Praise the Lord.
4: Praise the Lord, Victor.
0: Hallelujah. Praise the Lord.
4: You are speaking to Julia Bolo, a student at Mawego National Polytechnic. I just want to confirm that Mawego National Polytechnic is well mobilized and ready to partake for the World Conference. Thank you so much. Back to you in the studio.
0: Thank you so much. Thank you, Julia Bolo. Thank you so much. Jesus is Lord Radio. Praise the Lord.
5: Bwana Yesu asifiwe, Victor.
0: Bwana Yesu asifiwe sana.
5: Amen. Mnaongea na Doris Kungoya, pia sisi tuko tayari kabisa kusikiliza kutoka kwa Bwana.
0: Asante sana Doris. Pia nanyi mko tayari kabisa kusikiliza kutoka kwa Bwana. Jesus is Lord Radio. Praise the Lord.
6: Yes, the Lord, Victor.
0: Hallelujah. Praise the Lord.
6: Amen. I'm calling you from Eldama Ravine, the entire Eldama Ravine, well mobilized, tuning in and be waiting to hear from God, please.
0: Thank you so much. Thank you indeed. Confirming that you are tuned in from Eldama Ravine and waiting to hear from the Lord. Thank you. Jesus is Lord Radio. Praise the Lord.
7: Praise the Lord, Victor.
0: Hallelujah. Praise the Lord. Welcome so much, please.
7: Yes, this is Beverly. I'm calling from Adelaide, Australia. I'm calling to confirm that we are humbly tuned in and waiting to hear from the Lord this morning.
0: Thank you indeed, Beverly from Adelaide, Australia, confirming that over there during it is morning hours that you are tuned in and waiting to hear from the Lord. Thank you indeed, Beverly from Adelaide, Australia. Jesus is Lord Radio. Praise the Lord.
8: Bwana Yesu asifiwe sana, Weta.
0: Bwana Yesu asifiwe sana.
8: Damari Samana kutoka maeneo ya Turkana Kusini Lokichar. 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
0: Asante sana Damaris Amana, thank asante sana. Jesus is Lord, radio, praise the Lord. Jesus is Lord, radio, praise the Lord.
9: Praise the Lord, Pastor Victor. You're speaking to Jerema Okello of Kisi University. I also want to confirm that we are ready, well mobilized, ready to hear from the Lord, please.
0: Thank you so much. Thank you. Let us prepare for that moment because I see time is not on our side. Jesus is Lord, radio, praise the Lord.
8: Amen. Jesus is Lord, radio, praise the Lord. Victor, we are speaking to Cynthia from Juma, Philadelphia, Alta, Nairobi. And we are tuned in, ready to hear and receive from the Lord tonight. Back to you, Cynthia, Juma, Philadelphia, Nairobi.
0: Thank you so much, Cynthia from Ngumo, Philadelphia, Nairobi. Tune in and waiting to hear from the Lord. Jesus is Lord, radio, praise the Lord. Okay, you can try again to come back to us.

0: Jesus is Lord. Radio, praise the Lord.
1: Praise the Lord, Pastor Victor.
0: Praise the Lord.
1: Amen. You're speaking to Leah Daniel from Watson. I would like to confirm to you that you are on time and have the waiting to hear from the Lord.
0: Thank you so much, Leah Adenya from Uasin Gishu. Thank you. Jesus is your radio. Praise the Lord.
2: Praise the Lord, Jesus, Victor.
0: Hallelujah. Praise the Lord.
2: Yes, praise the Lord, Jesus. This is Maureen Wechuli calling from Nambale in Busia, and I want to confirm to you, Victor, that we are very much ready and on standby to hear from the Lord, and we really welcome our Lords and our Fathers here in humility as they come to minister to us. Thank you, and back to you in the studio. This is Maureen Wechuli from Nambale region, please.
0: Thank you. From Nambale region, Maureen Wechuli confirming that Nambale region is tuned in and waiting to hear from the Lord. Jesus is Lord Radio. Praise the Lord.
3: Jesus, praise the Lord. This is Frederick Sabula confirming that I'm tuned in from Wisera region. And back to you. Thank you so much.
0: Thank you. Thank you so much. Jesus is Lord Radio. Praise the Lord. Hallelujah. Praise the Lord.
4: Praise the Lord, Pastor. Praise the Lord, Victor.
0: Praise the Lord.
4: Amen. This is Baraka Baptist from Kakamega, Australia, to hear from the Lord. Please.
0: Thank you so much. Jesus is Lord Radio. Praise the Lord. Okay, you can try again to come back to us. Thank you. Jesus is Lord Radio. Praise the Lord.
1: Amen, Victor. This is Nancy Oguya, just to confirm to you that I'm tuned in and ready to hear from the Lord. Back to you.
0: Thank you indeed, Nancy Oguya. On this side, Jesus is Lord Radio. Praise the Lord.
5: Praise the Lord, Victor.
0: Praise the Lord.
5: This is Kathleen Irevi from Nairobi Main Altar, tuned in and ready to hear from the Lord.
0: Thank you. From Nairobi Main Altar, Kathleen Irevi. Jesus is Lord Radio. Praise the Lord. Jesus is Lord Radio. Praise the Lord.
6: Praise the Lord.
0: We are talking to
6: Silas Adir from Kakuma.
0: Yes.
6: This confirms that entire Turkana West region and Kakuma in fear and trembling, they are waiting to hear from the two mightiest prophets of God.
0: Thank you so much from Kakuma. Thank you. Let us keep on preparing for that moment. Jesus is Lord Radio. Praise the Lord.
7: Praise the Lord, Victor.
0: Hallelujah. Praise the Lord.
7: This is Ian calling you from Luanda, confirming that the entire Luanda is tuned in ready and waiting to hear from the Lord.
0: Thank you. Luanda is tuned in and waiting to hear from the Lord. Thank you so much, Ian. Jesus is Lord Radio. Praise the Lord.
8: Praise the Lord, Victor.
0: Hallelujah. Praise the Lord.
8: Amen. Kibet Olo from the City Mega Church. We are well mobilized on standby in fear and trembling, waiting to hear from the Lord. Back to you in the city.
0: Thank you. Thank you so much. Let us prepare for that moment. Blessed people, beloved listeners, as we continue to remember, coming up tonight is a super glorious global conference on the glorious coming of the Messiah, right from the ministry headquarters in Nairobi. And therefore, make sure that you are tuned in and inform somebody, precious people, beloved listeners. Jesus is Lord Radio. Praise the Lord. Jesus is Lord Radio. Praise the Lord.
9: Praise the Lord, Victor.
0: Hallelujah. Praise the Lord.
9: Beverly calling from the region of Georgia here just to confirm that we are still on standby. And all the students from the Jomo Kenyatta University, they are still also on standby. And all of us are waiting for the Bible conference to begin, Victor.
0: Thank you. From the region of Georgia, Beverly. Obewa, thank you so much. Jesus is Lord Radio. Praise the Lord.
1: Praise the Lord. Mchungaji Victor.
0: Hallelujah. Praise the Lord.
1: Amen. Betty Njoroge from Bamburi. Pia nasi tuko tayari kusikia kutoka kwa Bwana kwako studioni.
0: Thank you. Asante sana Betty kutoka madhabahu ya Bamburi Mombasa. Asante sana. I've received here your confirmation. This is Archbishop Courtney. You say New Orleans main altar is tuned in and waiting to hear from the Lord. Emma Affam confirming that Reggio Emilia, Italy is tuned in and well mobilized. This is Archbishop Milda confirming that New York is tuned in and waiting to hear from the Lord. Right Reverend Lutendo, you say Angola is tuned in and waiting to hear from the Lord. Thank you so much.

0: Jesus is on radio. Praise the Lord.
1: Yeah.
0: Hallelujah. Praise the Lord.
1: Praise the Lord, Mika.
0: Welcome so much. Please, you are live on air kindly.
1: Praise the Lord, Mika. This is just on Mubia. Praise the Lord, Mika.
0: Praise the Lord, you are live on air, please.
1: Amen, amen. This is just on Mubia from Obama Junction Main Altar here in Chokamihango region. And we are humbly tuned in, waiting to hear from the Lord.
0: Thank you. Thank you so much. Justin Muduya from Choka. Thank you. Mihango region. Jesus is Lord Radio. Praise the Lord.
2: Praise the Lord, sister.
0: Hallelujah. Praise the Lord.
2: My name is Weldon Jeriot from Garaka University. And we are confirming that the entire Upper Mount Kenya region is on standby waiting to hear from the Lord, sister.
0: Thank you so much. Thank you indeed for confirming that you are tuned in and waiting to hear from the Lord. Let us prepare for that moment. Redemptor Coach, you say Ichebole Togomin is tuned in and waiting to hear from the Lord. Brenda Chepkorir, a first year student from Kenya, from the University of Kabianga, confirming that you are tuned in. Grace Omondi from Riyadh, confirming that you are tuned in and waiting to hear from the Lord. Faith Omurwa, you say Kisii University is tuned in and waiting to hear from the Lord. On this side, I've received here your confirmation. This is from Celestine Masinde. You say Saudi Arabia is tuned in and humbly waiting to hear from the Lord. Doris from Kongowea region confirming that Kongowea is tuned in and waiting to hear from the Lord. Deputy Archbishop Bowen from Colorado State in USA confirming that you are tuned in and waiting to hear from the Lord. Thank you so much. This is Elizabeth. You say Canada is tuned in and waiting to hear from the Lord. Thank you, Dr. Elizabeth. Dorcas Kurgat confirming that Masinde Muliro University Repentance and Holiness Student Fellowship tune in and waiting to hear from the Lord. Thank you indeed. I've also received your confirmation. This is Kevin. Okay, I've received your confirmation. This is Patricia from San Diego, California, confirming that you are tuned in and waiting to hear from the Lord tonight. Jesus is Lord Radio. Praise the Lord.
3: Praise the Lord, Pastor Speaker.
0: Praise the Lord.
3: Amen. This is Makina Litu from Kilimambogo Yata region. We are tuned in and ready to hear from the Lord.
0: Thank you, Makena Lindsay from Kilimambogo Yata, confirming that you are tuned in and waiting to hear from the Lord tonight. Jesus is Lord Radio. Praise the Lord. Hallelujah. Praise the Lord.
4: Amen. Bwana Yesu asifiwe, Victor.
0: Bwana Yesu asifiwe sana. 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
4: Nashukuru sana, nachukua nafasi hii kushukuru sana sana sana wakati kama huu hata tunapongojea kutoka kwa Bwana. 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
0: Asante sana Naomi Njoro kutoka eneo la Rural Guardian. Asante sana. Jesus is Lord Radio. Praise the Lord.
5: Hallelujah. This is Cyrus Hira. I'm calling to confirm that we are humbly tuned in here in Buyango and also in Vihiga East region.
0: Thank you so much from Vihiga, confirming that Buyango region is tuned in and waiting to hear from the Lord. Jesus is Lord Radio. Praise the Lord.
6: Praise the Lord, Vika.
0: Hallelujah. Praise the Lord.
6: This is Catherine from Onkalao. I wish to confirm that Onkalao, you are very much ready to hear from the Lord this morning.
0: Thank you so much from all Kalau. Thank you. Confirming that you have received the special announcement. And you are tuned in and waiting to hear from the Lord. Thank you very much. Blessed people, beloved listeners, remember any moment and any minute, the conference will begin, and therefore be on standby, precious people, beloved listeners. I've received your confirmation. This is Chief Inspector Mwangi. You say Pipeline Dondori region is tuned in and waiting to hear from the Lord. Ezra Gore from Eldama Ravine tuned in and waiting to hear from the Lord. I've also received your confirmation. This is from Daniel Smith. You say Langas main altar is tuned in and waiting to hear from the Lord. Thank you so much. Frederick Makori from Kawangware 56 confirming that you are tuned in and waiting to hear from the Lord. I've also received your confirmation. Quite a lot of your confirmations flowing in here, precious people. Jeff Ndianga from Greater Kangemi region confirming that you are tuned in and waiting to hear from the Lord. Jose and Mariotti, you say Spanish altar in Sacramento, California, tune in and waiting to hear from the Lord. Grace Omondi from Riyadh confirming that you are tuning and waiting to hear from the Lord. Thank you. This side, this is Biwot Collins. You say Doha, Qatar is tuned in and waiting to hear from the Lord. Linda Hampton confirming that Taylor, Texas in USA is tuned in and waiting to hear from the Lord. I've also received your confirmation. This is from Karen Jofu. You say Uruma Eldoret is tuned in and waiting to hear from the Lord. Boniface confirming that the Nakuru main altar is tuned in and waiting to hear from the Lord. On this side, I've received your confirmation. This is from Magda Glasgow confirming that New Orleans main altar and the Greater Louisiana is tuned in and waiting to hear from the Lord. Thank you so much. Jesus is Lord, radio. Praise the Lord.
7: Praise the Lord, Victor.
0: Praise the Lord.
7: This is Bishop, this is Violet from Langas in Yasungisu. I'm calling to confirm that Langas is tuned in and ready to hear from the Lord.
0: Thank you so much, Bishop Violet from Langas. Thank you. Jesus is Lord, radio. Praise the Lord.
8: Oh, praise the Lord, Victor.
0: Praise the Lord.
8: Amen. I am speaking to Redemptor from Chebole Togomin region, and I'm calling to confirm that Chebole Togomin, we are tuned in waiting to hear from the Lord.
0: Thank you so much from Chebole Togomin, Redemptor. Thank you so much. Damaris Kari, you say Gidurai 44 main altar is tuned in and humbly waiting to hear from the Lord. On this side, I've received your confirmation. This is from Gideon, writing from Adelaide, Australia, confirming that Adelaide, Australia is tuned in and waiting to hear from the Lord. Jesus is Lord, radio. Praise the Lord.
9: Praise the Lord, Victor.
0: Hallelujah. Praise the Lord.
9: Hallelujah, this is Courtney calling from New Orleans in the greater Louisiana, the United States of America, letting you know that we are well mobilized, tuned in, and waiting for the mightiest, mightiest prophets of the Lord, Victor.
0: Thank you so much. Thank you indeed, Courtney, from the New Orleans. Thank you. Tune in and waiting. Jesus is Lord, radio. Praise the Lord.
7: Praise the Lord, Victor.
0: Hallelujah, praise the Lord.
7: Amen, amen. My name is Rose Hamana from Kabartonjo. I'm calling to confirm that you, Kabartonjo, we are tuned in, ready to hear from the Lord.
0: Thank you so much, Rose Hamala from Kabartonjo. Mark Musawa, you say Amalemba Kakamega is tuned in and waiting to hear from the Lord. David Ebei confirming that Bahati Main also is tuned in and waiting to hear from the Lord. Thank you so much. This is John Maluki. You say Kongowea main altar is tuned in and waiting to hear from the Lord.

0: a confirmation. This is Pilar Aguirre. You say Chile is tuned in and waiting to hear from the Lord. Taiwan, this is Bishop Lin. You say Taiwan is tuned in and waiting to hear from the Lord. Yen Cardona confirming that Raleigh, North Carolina is tuned in and waiting to hear from the Lord. Nilda, you say New York is tuned in and waiting to hear from the Lord. This is Costa Rica. Again, Nilda, you say that Costa Rica is tuned in and waiting. Peru is also on standby. That is Alexandra confirming that Peru is tuned in. Dr. Elizabeth, you say Canada is tuned in and waiting to hear from the Lord. Gladys of Or Amor, you say Kragana is tuned in and waiting to hear from the Lord. Catherine Derito confirming that Ireland is tuned in and waiting to hear from the Lord. Jennifer Ajay Mugambi, you say Sydney, Australia is tuned in and waiting. Delphine from Saudi Arabia confirming that Saudi Arabia and the entire Middle East nations are humbly tuned in and waiting to hear from the Lord. Pastora Patricia Sosa, you say Uruguay is tuned in and waiting to hear from the Lord. Thank you so much. Jesus is Lord Radio. Praise the Lord.
1: Praise the Lord, Victor.
0: Praise the Lord.
1: Then this is Penina Matanda calling from Kandiri region. And I just want to confirm that we are tuned in and ready to hear from the Lord.
0: Thank you. From Kandui region, Penina Matanda. Thank you so much. Jesus is Lord Radio. Praise the Lord.
2: Praise the Lord, Victor.
0: Hallelujah. Praise the Lord.
2: Amen, amen. This is Mama Medlin from Nakuru, Mainosa. I confirm that we are ready, tuned in, and waiting to listen from the Lord.
0: Thank you so much, Mama Medlin from the Nakuru Main Altar. Thank you so much. Tune in and waiting to hear from the Lord. Jesus is Lord Radio. Praise the Lord.
3: Praise the Lord, Mika.
0: Praise the Lord.
3: Amen. This is Pauline from Lakisama. Tune in, waiting to hear from the Lord.
0: Thank you, Pauline from Lakisama. Tune in and waiting to hear from the Lord. I've received your confirmation. This is Masi Ambale from the game Main Altar confirming that you are tuned in and waiting to hear from the Lord. Jacinta Onyango from Doha, Qatar confirming that you are tuned in and humbly waiting to hear from the Lord. Thank you. Jesus is Lord Radio. Praise the Lord.
4: Thank you, Lord.
0: Hallelujah. Praise the Lord. Asante sana. Kutoka Kapsowar. Thank you so much. Irene Dawson, you say Brisbane, Australia is tuned in and waiting to hear from the Lord. Pastora Josefina Polanco confirming that Ecuador is tuned in and waiting to hear from the Lord. Thank you very much. Jesus is Lord Radio. Praise the Lord.
5: Praise the Lord, Victor.
0: Hallelujah. Praise the Lord.
5: Amen. This is Nasra Francis from Gippsland Altar, Melbourne, Australia, confirming that Gippsland is ready to hear from the Lord.
0: Thank you. Thank you so much from Gippsland. Thank you. Confirming that Gippsland is tuned in and waiting to hear from the Lord. Thank you. Thank you indeed. Jesus is Lord Radio. Praise the Lord.
6: Praise the Lord, Victor.
0: Praise the Lord.
6: Amen. This is Boaz Nyakuti calling from the City Mega Church. Just wanting to confirm that the City Mega Church is tuned in, well mobilized. The youth platform is well mobilized, the ushers are well mobilized, and also just to confirm that the University of Nairobi students, they are also well mobilized and tuned in, humbly waiting to hear from the Lord, and therefore just welcome our Lord and our Father to come.

0: matter to us tonight. This has been Boaz Nyakuti from the City Mega Church. Back to you in the studio.
1: Thank you so much, Boaz from the City Mega Church.

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Jesus is Lord, ready to praise the Lord. Okay, you can try again to come back to us.

0: Jesus is Lord Radio, praise the Lord. Amen, amen, praise the Lord, Victor. Hallelujah, praise the Lord. Marina Bethany Altar. We are well mobilized. We are well mobilized, tuned in, waiting to hear from the Lord Almighty. It has been a good time to the Lord for the fifth time today with the conference of the Word of the Lord being taught about the coming of the Messiah and on how even to prepare. And even now that we have been taught who are the candidates of that glorification, it has indeed been a good time with the Lord, and we are now waiting to hear from the Lord. Very, very desperate for the word of the Lord, because we have known it is through this word that we can be prepared for that kingdom. Thank you so much, Victor.
1: Thank you very much, Lydia Maina from Bethel Altar. Thank you so much. Tune in and waiting to hear from the Lord. Indeed, it has been such a very powerful session that we have been getting from the Lord. Thank you. Jesus is Lord Radio. Praise the Lord.
2: Praise the Lord, Victor.
1: Praise the Lord.
2: Samuel Mwangi from Nakuru Minota.
1: Yes, please.
2: And we are ready, prepared to hear from the Lord.
1: Thank you very much, Samuel Mwangi from the Nakuru Main Altar. Thank you so much. Tune in and waiting to hear from the Lord. Rael Adhiambo from Gashie Main Altar, confirming that you are tuned in and waiting to hear from the Lord. I've also received your confirmation. This is from

0: Jesus is Lord Radio. Praise the Lord.
1: Praise the Lord, Victor.
0: Praise the Lord.
1: Amen, amen. This is Malcolm Powell speaking from Amalemba to confirm that we are tuned in and ready to hear from the Lord. Please.
0: Thank you so much. Mark Musawa from Amalemba, thank you indeed, confirming that you are tuned in and waiting to hear from the Lord. Thank you.

I've received here your confirmation. This is from Luciana Aleo. You say Riyadh is on standby, tune in and waiting to hear from the Lord. Brian Odwar from South Sea confirming that you are tuned in and waiting to hear from the Lord. Sylvester Opio, you say Makutano Alta in Kitengela region is tuned in and waiting to hear from the Lord. Thank you so much. I've also received your confirmation. This is John Wesley, a first year student at Rongo University, writing to confirm that you are tuned in. Peter Matthebe from Thigio Bethel Alta confirming that you are tuned in and waiting to hear from the Lord. Beverly Award from JQuat confirming that you are tuned in. Ruth Murugi from Kilimambogo Yata region, you say that you are on standby, tune in and waiting to hear from the Lord. Abigail Lucy from Kenyatta University confirming that you are tuned in. Weldon Cheruyot from Tharaka University confirming that Tharaka University is tuned in and waiting to hear from the Lord. Delphine Kwamboka from Nairobi City Mega Church confirming that you are on standby, tune in and waiting to hear from the Lord. On this side, this is Damaris and John from Kilgoris confirming that you are tuned in and waiting to hear from the Lord. On this side, I've received your confirmation. This is Gershom Ebole. You say Luanda region is tuned in and waiting to hear from the Lord. Celestine Masinde confirming that Saudi Arabia is tuned in and waiting to hear from the Lord. Victor Macharia from the University of Nairobi, you say that you are on standby and waiting to hear from the Lord. John Cherry confirming that Mau Summit region is tuned in and waiting to hear from the Lord. Evelyn Tuwei confirming that Turkana Central is on standby, tune in and waiting to hear from the Lord. Lynette Chesire, you say Kiminini region is on standby, tune in and waiting to hear from the Lord. Jacqueline Haemba from Langas region confirming that you are tuned in and waiting. Boaz Orech from Technical University of Kenya confirming that you are on standby, tune in and waiting to hear from the Lord. I've also received here a confirmation. Mildred Watitwa, you say Buruburu Main Altar, Nairobi is tuned in. Nairobi is tuned in and waiting to hear from the Lord. Ruth Paulina from Choka Main Altar confirming that you are tuned in and waiting to hear from the Lord.

0: On this side, I've received here your confirmation. This is from writing from Congas's main altar. This is Laban Barkoton. You say Congas's main altar is tuned in and waiting to hear from the Lord. Moses Okot from Transoya main altar confirming that you are tuned in and waiting to hear from the Lord. Jeff Ndianga from Greater Kangemi region confirming that you are tuned in. Edward Owaka, you say Nairobi main altar is tuned in and waiting to hear from the Lord. Opati Charles confirming that Nakuru main altar is tuned in and waiting to hear from the Lord. Paul Semenye from Melbourne, Australia, confirming that Melbourne, Australia is on standby, tune in and waiting to hear from the Lord. Gloria, you say Iten main altar is on standby. This is from Monica Mangi. You say Salem main altar is tuned in and waiting to hear from the Lord. Thank you so much. Jesus is Lord Radio. Praise the Lord.
1: There is the Lord Victor.
0: Hallelujah. Praise the Lord.
1: Amen, amen. You are speaking to Victor Masharia from the University of Nairobi. I want to confirm that you are still on standby, and also the entire Nairobi Metropolis Repentance and Holiness Students Fellowship. We are very, very much on standby to listen from the Lord.
0: Thank you, Victor Masharia from the University of Nairobi, confirming that you are tuned in and waiting to hear from the Lord. Thank you indeed. I've received here your confirmation. This is from writing from the University of Kabianga. Thank you so much. Brenda Chepkorir, a first year student, confirming that the University of Kabianga is tuned in and waiting to hear from the Lord. Mama Bishop Evans Baraza, you say Chwele region is tuned in and waiting to hear from the Lord. On this side, I've received here your confirmation. This is from Joel Ofori. You say Accra, Ghana is tuned in and waiting to hear from the Lord. Ezra Mugambi, you say Bungoma main altar is tuned in and waiting. Isaac Kipsang from Karandili region confirming that you are tuned in and waiting to hear from the Lord. Thank you so much. On this side, I've received here your confirmation. Benjamin from West Wego main altar in Louisiana, USA, confirming that you are tuned in and humbly waiting to hear from the Lord. I've also received here your confirmation. This is Stella Chaka. You say Nairobi main altar is tuned in and waiting to hear from the Lord. Edward Koricho from Laikipia, confirming that you are tuned in and waiting to hear from the Lord. Jackton from Juja region, you say that you are on standby, tuned in and waiting to hear from the Lord. Festus Mutuku from Kiambio, El Bethel Altar, tuned in and waiting to hear from the Lord. Pascalia Opio from Nairobi main altar, tuned in and waiting to hear from the Lord. Cyrus Siro from Buyangu Altar in Vihiga East Region, confirming that you are on standby, tune in and waiting to hear from the Lord. Thank you so much. I've also received here your confirmation. This is from Frederick Makori. You say Kawangware 56 is tuned in and waiting to hear from the Lord. McLarina from Kilgore's main altar, confirming that you are tuned in and humbly waiting to hear from the Lord. Alex Mwangu, you say Doha, Qatar is well mobilized, tune in and waiting to hear from the Lord. Bonfest from the Nakuru main altar, confirming again that you are tuned in and waiting to hear from the Lord. I've received here a confirmation. This is Moses Juma. You say Turkana University is on standby, tune in and waiting to hear from the Lord. Lorin Odak from MKU, Nakuru campus, confirming that you are tuned in and waiting to hear from the Lord. Thank you so much. On this side, I've received your confirmation. This is Mama Nathan. You say Nanyuki region is tuned in and waiting to hear from the Lord. Yuniso Cheng from Utawala, confirming that you are tuned in and humbly waiting to hear from the Lord. Sabula Frederick from Huisero region, confirming that you are on standby, tune in and waiting to hear from the Lord. Kibet Weldon, you say the City Mega Church is on standby. Mila Enoch, you say the University of Nairobi Repentance and Holiness Student Fellowship is tuned in and waiting to hear from the Lord. Silas Barasa, you say Malava region is on standby, tuned in and waiting to hear from the Lord. Lotit Samuel from Turkana County, confirming that you are on standby, tuned in and waiting. Jesus is Lord Radio, praise the Lord.
2: Hallelujah, praise the Lord, Victor.
0: Hallelujah.
2: We are speaking to Grace Omondi. I'm calling on this side of Ndegem main altar to confirm that we are able to hear from the Lord. Kindly please, Victor.
0: Thank you. Thank you indeed, Grace Omondi from Ndegem main altar. Tune in and waiting to hear from the Lord. Jesus is Lord Radio. Praise the Lord.
3: Yes, yeah, praise the Lord, Victor.
0: Hallelujah. Praise the Lord.
3: Amen. This is James Otieno calling you from South Sea main altar.
0: Yes.
3: And I want to confirm to you that South Sea main altar is very mobilized and very much ready to hear from the Lord, please, Victor.
0: Thank you from South Sea main altar. Thank you so much. Boaz Orechi from the Technical University of Kenya, confirming that you are tuned in and humbly waiting to hear from the Lord. Thank you so much. 8 minutes past 2 a.m. East African time. Blessed people, beloved listeners, keep on confirming with us here that you are on standby, tune in and waiting to hear from the Lord. And make sure, precious people, beloved listeners, you reach out to as many people as possible. Let everybody be given an opportunity. Blessed people, let all be mobilized and be given an opportunity to listen the instructions from the kingdom of God at this critical moment in the history of the church. Blessed people, beloved listeners. On the other side, after this one worship song, precious people, beloved listeners, we will continue to take your confirmations and your calls. But remember, tonight, coming up tonight, it's going to be very, very powerful, blessed people, beloved listeners, because the two mega prophets of the Lord are coming to teach us tonight, precious people.

Because it's at the cross where he displayed the fullness of his love for you and me. Let's go back there now. I believe in a hill.

0: precious people, beloved listeners, 13 minutes past 2 a.m. East African time, and you're listening to Jesus is Lord Radio, coming to you live on 105.3 and 105.9 FM. Blessed people, today is yet another blessed privilege and an opportunity availed to us that yet again we shall be able to follow and get to listen from the mega, mightiest, most dreadful and most glorified prophets of the Lord God Yahweh in the Global Bible Conference coming up shortly from the ministry or headquarters about the glorious coming of the Messiah. Unrelenting conversation, an ending message, blessed people, when the mega, mightiest, most dreadful prophets of the Lord God Yahweh have come out very strongly and to explain to us the gravity of the dispensation that we live in today and the significance of our salvation, the substance of our Christian salvation, that when Christ comes, blessed people, we shall be able to see him just as he is, and we will be like him, blessed people. What a very serious message on glorification of our bodies and the tremendous hope of the restoration of the original plan of God to humankind. And therefore, considering how recently the mega mightiest prophet of the Lord God Yahweh has spoken to the Church of Christ, and then, blessed people, realizing the gravity of the dispensation that we live in today, at a time when you see all across the nations of the earth, in the Middle East, and what is happening in the U.S. and Iran, blessed people, the war in Russia, the war in Ukraine, blessed people, you realize this is just the right moment to listen to the instruction of God, and this is just the prime time, therefore, to prepare for the coming of the Messiah, when everything is pointing to, towards the winding down of the church age, blessed people, precious listeners. My name is Kevin, and wherever you are tuned in this blessed morning, I want to welcome you very much on board, blessed people, as we prepare ourselves with our notebooks, with our Bibles and our pens, ready to receive from the mega, mightiest prophet of the Lord, blessed people. Also at a time when we have seen how God the Father has introduced and identified the mega, mightiest prophet of the Lord this year 2026 in a very stunning and shocking way, blessed people, that you really want to therefore to listen. Why is it happening this way, blessed people? Why is the Lord therefore coming out very strongly and unmistakably, precious listeners, to identify his mega, mightiest, most dreadful prophet of the Lord, and also to identify him as the only voice, blessed people, established and approved by the Lord God Almighty, the only agency that bears the authentication of God the Father, blessed people, to speak of the glorious coming of the Messiah, because they are the custodian, and the stewards of the dispensation that we live in, and the announcement of the glorious coming of the Messiah, precious people, blessed listeners. And even as we continue, I've received your confirmation, Joanne Anderson, writing all the way from Oman. You say you are tuned in and you are ready, waiting to hear from the Lord this morning. Thank you so much indeed. I've also received your confirmation, Leah Adenya from Uasin Gishu. You are saying you are on standby and very much ready to hear from the Lord. Thank you so much indeed. Ian Bulali from Luanda region. You say you are confirming that Luanda region and the entire Vihiga is tuned in and waiting to hear from the Lord. Ann Nyambura from Nairobi main altar. You say you are on standby and humbly waiting for that moment. I've also received your confirmation, Linet Chesire from Kiminini region. You say you are tuned in and waiting to hear from the Lord. I can also see your confirmation, Mama Nathan from Nanyuki region. You say you are very much ready and very much tuned in, waiting for that moment. Thank you so much indeed. Also another confirmation coming in from Eunice Ochieng from Utawala. You say you are very much on standby and humbly waiting to hear from the Lord. Savula Frederick from Huisero region, you are tuned in and humbly waiting to hear from the Lord. I've also seen a confirmation coming in just now. Silas Barasa from Malava region, you say you are humbly tuned in and waiting to hear from the Lord. On this other side, I can see a confirmation. This is Barasa Boniface from Kakamega. You say you are on standby and humbly waiting to hear from the Lord. Elizabeth Ongoro, I can see a confirmation all the way from Riyadh in Saudi Arabia. You say you are humbly waiting to hear from the Lord. Thank you so much indeed. Opio Sylvester from Makutano Altar in Kitengela, you say you are very much on standby and you're still tuned in and you can't wait for that moment to come to us. Thank you so much indeed. Ezra Gore, also from Eldama Ravine, you say you are tuned in and humbly waiting to hear from the Lord. Thank you so much indeed, blessed people. Precious listeners, my name is Kevin, and even just catching up with some of your calls, precious people, Jesus is Lord Radio, praise the Lord.
1: Amen, amen, Kevin.
2: When I enter
1: the church,
0: thank you so much indeed. We thank the Lord so much indeed. Thank you for confirming from the City Mega Church that you are ready and you are tuned in. Thank you so much indeed. Make sure that you are on standby, blessed people. Make sure that you are ready now, because we are just closing into that hour. We are almost closing into that hour when the mega, mightiest, most dreadful and most glorified prophets of the Lord will be coming to us, precious people. Beloved listeners, with tonight's global Bible conference on the coming of the Messiah, blessed people, precious listeners. You can call me right here in the studio and confirm with me whether you are tuned in, and if you are still on board, blessed people, and reach out to many. Take this opportunity and send a text, blessed people, and call a neighbor, call a friend, call a family, and tell them it is about time they tune in and they get ready for that moment, precious people, blessed listeners. Jesus is Lord Radio, praise the Lord.
1: Hallelujah. Praise the Lord, Kevin.
0: Amen.
1: This is Naomi Tokri from City Mega Church,
0: Thank you so much indeed, Naomi from the City Mega Church, also confirming ready to partake of the conference tonight. Thank you so much indeed. Jesus is Lord Radio, praise the Lord.
3: Jesus is Lord Radio, praise the Lord, Kevin.
0: Amen, please.
3: Amen. This is Monica Mwangi. I'm calling you from Salem, also over here in Nakuru East region. I am tuned in and ready to listen from the Lord, Kevin. Back to the studio, please.
0: Thank you so much indeed, Monica Mwangi. Thank you so much indeed from Nakuru East. Thank you, ready for the conference tonight. Thank you so much indeed. Precious people, beloved listeners, I've received your confirmation here. This is from Brian Oduor from South Sea. You say you are tuned in and you are ready to hear from the Lord. I've also seen your confirmation here from Canada. You say you are tuned in and ready to hear from the Lord. Thank you so much indeed, Senior Archbishop Dr. Elizabeth from Canada, confirming that you are ready and tuned in. I've also received your confirmation, Faith Omurwa from KC University. You are confirming with us that you are tuned in and you are waiting for that moment. Thank you. Thank you so much indeed. Brother Steve from Busia Main Altar, I've received your confirmation here, and you say you are tuned in and very ready to partake in tonight's Bible conference. Thank you very much indeed, Brother Steve from Busia Main Altar. I can see your confirmation, Doris from Kongowea region. You say Kongowea region is well mobilized and very much ready to hear from the Lord. Thank you so much indeed. Also, this is Luciana Aleo. You are tuned in from Riyadh, and you say you are on standby and ready, humbly waiting to hear from the Lord. Thank you so much indeed. I can see a confirmation here from Buruburu. You say you are tuned in and ready to partake of the conference tonight. This is from Charles Daniel, Charles Azere, Buruburu Main Altar. Thank you so much indeed. I've also received your confirmation here. This is Damaris Kari from Gidurai 44 Main Altar. You say you are humbly tuned in and you are waiting to hear from the Lord. Jesus is Lord Radio. Praise the Lord. Amina, Bwana Yesu asifiwe sana, karibu sana.
4: Mnaongea na Dori kutoka Kongowea, bado tuna tuko macho tukisikiliza kwa Bwana.
0: Asante sana Doris kutoka Kongowea. 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And therefore, precious people, blessed listeners, make sure that you are on board and make sure that you are connected, because shortly the global Bible conference on the coming of the Messiah will be coming to us all the way from the ministry headquarters. This is Celestine Juma. You are confirming that Utawala Main Altar is tuned in and waiting to hear from the Lord. Another confirmation, Ezra Gore from Eljama Ravine. You are confirming that Eljama Ravine is tuned in and very much on standby, ready to hear from the Lord. I've also received a confirmation here. I can see Jacqueline Haemba from Langas region. You say you are still on board and you are tuned in and ready to hear from the Lord. John Cherry from Mount Summit region. You say, what a privilege tonight to get to hear from the Lord. And they'll say you are tuned in and waiting to hear from the Lord. Thank you so much indeed. Also, I can see a confirmation on this side. Celestine Masinde from Saudi Arabia. You are confirming that you are tuned in and you are humbly waiting to hear from the Lord. Thank you so much indeed. Beloved listeners, it's such a very, very big privilege to us yet again to hear from the Lord and get to understand the gravity of the dispensation that we live in today that will help us, blessed people, beloved listeners, the mighty, mighty revelations and deep and profound teachings that gives the instructions to us, Christians today, therefore, how ought we to live here on earth now that we have seen the ministration of the mega, mightiest, mightiest, most dreadful and most glorified prophets of the Lord happening in this very shocking way, blessed people. You really want to hear, you really want to listen. Therefore, make sure that you are ready. Make sure that you are ready with your pens, your notebooks, and your Bibles, blessed people, ready to partake of the global conference coming up shortly from the ministry headquarters, blessed people. I can see your confirmation. This is from Busan. Busan Altar in South Korea is humbly tuned in and waiting to hear from the Lord. Thank you so much, Bishop Ari Bion. Also, Adelina Garcia, you say Central Region of Mexico is humbly tuned in and you are also waiting to hear from the Lord. Many of your confirmations coming in. This is from Archbishop Courtney. You say, together with New Orleans Main Altar and Greater Louisiana, you are tuned in and you're waiting for the second most glorified, you're waiting for the two most glorified and most transfigured, most holy, mightiest prophets of the Lord Jehovah Yahweh to come to us. Thank you so much indeed, Archbishop Courtney, all the way from New Orleans. Thank you very much indeed. This is a confirmation from Costa Rica. I can see you are confirming with us that you are humbly tuned in and ready to hear from the Lord. My name is Kevin. Jesus is Lord Radio. Praise the Lord.
5: Praise the Lord, Kevin. You are talking to Samson and Gadi, and I'm calling live from Vega West region. I'm on standby, ready to hear from the Lord.
0: Thank you. Thank you so much indeed. Samson and Gadi, you are confirming that from Vihiga, you are tuned in and you are humbly waiting to hear from the Lord. Thank you so much indeed. Beloved people, make sure that you are on standby. This is a very serious privilege, a very mighty, mighty time when the Lord is speaking real time with the bride of Christ, with the church, blessed people, and making sure that we understand and we get the proper perspective when we live here on earth, preparing for the coming of the Messiah and the tremendous promises therefore given to the church in the coming of the Messiah, in the rapture of the church, when the Bible says that when he comes, we will see him just as he is, blessed people, and we will have bodies like him, like our Lord and blessed Savior Jesus Christ, blessed people. Therefore, you realize it's quite a tremendous opportunity, very mighty, mighty time for the Lord to come to us in this kind of way, blessed people, and to speak to us pertaining very serious and specific instructions on how we therefore need to prepare for the coming of the Messiah. I can see a confirmation here. This is from Tracy Musawa. You say you're tuned in from Amalemba in Kakamega, and you're tuned in and humbly waiting to hear from the Lord. Also on this other side, this is Philip Opondo. Philip Opondo from Narok Main Altar on standby, and you say you're tuned in and you're waiting to hear from the Lord in today's Bible conference from the ministry headquarters. Thank you so much indeed, Philip Opondo. Jesus is Lord Radio. Praise the Lord.
6: Kevin.
0: Amen, please. Praise the Lord.
6: I'm tuning and waiting to hear from the Lord.
0: Thank you so much indeed, Overseer Mwaliko. Thank you so much indeed for confirming to us that you are tuned in and you are still on standby and ready to hear from the Lord. Thank you so much indeed. Jesus is Lord Radio. Praise the Lord.
7: Praise the Lord, Robbie.
0: My name is Kevin. Praise the Lord.
7: Praise

0: Thank you so much indeed from the University of Nairobi, though we didn't get your name, but thank you so much indeed for confirming that also the entire fellowship at the University of Nairobi is well mobilized and ready to partake of the very serious Bible conference coming up. Thank you so much indeed. Jesus is Lord. Radio, praise the Lord.
1: Praise the Lord.
0: Amen. Praise the Lord.
1: This is Bishop Pascalia.
0: Yes, please.
1: Calling to confirm I'm still waiting to hear from the Lord.
0: Thank you so much indeed, Pascalia. Thank you so much indeed for confirming you are still on board and you are still in for the Bible conference tonight. Thank you so much indeed.
1: Amen. Thank you.
0: Thank you so much for confirming with us, Pascalia, Bishop Pascalia. Thank you very much indeed. I can see many of your confirmations also coming in, blessed people. And this is Pius Kirui from Nandi RHSF. You are confirming that you are tuned in and humbly waiting to hear from the Lord. Thank you so much indeed. Jesus is Lord. Radio, praise the Lord. Amen, please.
2: This is great news calling from Nandi RHSF, confirming that we are ready to hear from the Lord.
0: Thank you. Thank you so much indeed. You say you're calling from where, please? Okay, though we did get that clearly, but thank you so much indeed for confirming that you're still on board. Thank you. Thank you so much indeed. I can see many of our confirmations on this other side. This is from Brenda Masinde. You are confirming with us that you're humbly tuned in and you're waiting to hear from the Lord and to partake in tonight's powerful conference. Thank you so much indeed, Brenda Masinde. I've also seen your confirmation, Grace Omondi, from the Gay Main Altar. You are confirming that you want, just to confirm that we are tuned in and you are on standby and you're waiting to hear from the Lord. Thank you so much indeed. Many of your confirmation, Grace Omondi from Riyadh, also are confirming that you are tuned in and ready to hear from the Lord. Your confirmation, I can see Dennis Osundwa from Mumias East. You are confirming with us that you are humbly mobilized as Mumias East and you're tuned in and ready to hear from the Lord. Jesus is Lord. Radio, praise the Lord.
3: Praise the Lord, Pastor Kevin.
0: Amen, please.
3: Yes, this is Everest Omala from Karibang South Main Altar.
0: Yes.
3: And I would like to confirm to you that Karibang South Main Altar, we are so much tuned in with humility in our hearts, knowing so well that this is a privilege that the Lord has afforded us to get to hear from the Lord once again tonight.
0: Absolutely. Yes, please. It's such a very big privilege to be accorded this opportunity to serve and to worship the Lord and even to hear from the mega mighty prophet of the Lord, please. Thank you so much indeed.
3: Thank you so much, Kevin, back to you in the studio.
0: Thank you. Thank you so much indeed for confirming that you're tuned in also and you are ready. Thank you so much indeed. I've received your confirmation here. This is Mark Ndaba. You're writing from Melbourne, Australia, and you say you're well mobilized and you're tuned in, ready to hear from the Lord tonight. I've also received your confirmation from Kawangware 56 Main Altar, Penas Moi. You're confirming with us that you are ready and you're humbly waiting for the moment. Thank you so much indeed. Jesus is Lord. Radio, praise the Lord.
4: Praise the Lord, Kevin.
0: Amen, please. Praise the Lord.
4: This is Gloria confirming that Eden Main Altar is still tuned in and ready to hear from the Lord.
0: Thank you. Thank you so much indeed. It's a very, very wonderful to hear Eten on board. Thank you so much indeed, Gloria. Thank you. Thank you so much indeed. Precious people, blessed listeners, make sure that you are on board and make sure that you are tuned in. And as you prepare yourself, you can arm yourself with your Bibles, blessed people, and your notebooks, blessed listeners, and your pens, ready to partake of the very serious message coming up shortly from the ministry headquarters on the glorious coming of the Messiah. Very serious instructions have been emanating from the message and very deep and profound revelation. When you get to hear these blessed people, you will be able to be very alert and to be very watchful now, blessed people, more than ever. Jesus is Lord. Radio, praise the Lord.
5: Amen, please. Praise the Lord, Kevin.
0: Amen, please.
5: Amen, please. I'm Brenda Masinde and I have called also to confirm my readiness in tonight's service because it is such a great hour and a beautiful moment and the Lord is loving the church with the instructions of entry, and therefore we are ready and I stand by humbly waiting for that moment, Kevin.
0: Thank you so much indeed, Brenda Masinde, confirming that you are still on board and you are waiting for that moment also. Thank you so much indeed. Thank you so much indeed. Precious people, beloved listeners, I've received your message here. This is Lily Masharia. You are confirming that you are tuned in and you are very much ready and humbly waiting to hear from the Lord. Thank you so much indeed, Lily Masharia. I've also received your confirmation, Gideon, from Adelaide, Australia. You say you are humbly tuned in and you're waiting for that moment when the Lord will come to us. Thank you so much indeed. Your confirmation here, Ruth Paulina, you are writing from Chokaa Main Altar, and you say you are tuned in and you are waiting for that moment. Thank you so much indeed. Also, many of your confirmation. This is Alan Taya. Alan Taya from Oloserian region in Narok. You say you are also on board and humbly waiting for that moment. Thank you so much. Collins Kisemba from West Pokot, you are writing and you are confirming with us that you are also very much ready and very much tuned in to hear from the Lord tonight. Thank you so much indeed. I've also received your confirmation. This is from Paula Ndaba. Paula Ndaba confirming to us that you are tuned in from Melbourne, Australia, and you say you are humbly waiting also to hear from the Lord, and you can't wait for that moment when the mega, mightiest, most dreadful prophet of the Lord God Yahweh will be coming to us yet again with very serious instructions to the Church of Christ and to the nations of the earth globally. Precious people, blessed listeners, make sure that you are on standby and make sure that you are ready, precious people, because just considering how the mega, mightiest prophet of the Lord have come out of recent times and speaking to the body of Christ and to the nations of the earth globally, you realize it's a very serious message, very serious hour, when the Lord now comes out very strongly to speak about the doctrine of glorification. That when you see the announcement and when you hear the announcement being made about the glorious coming of the Messiah, it is all about the glorification of our bodies, the blessed hope that has come to us, blessed people, through the promise and the covenant Jesus Christ entered with the church, blessed people. And the Bible says, I heard from the book of Titus chapter 2 verse 13, where the blessed hope, the appearing of the glory of our great God and Savior Jesus Christ, and our expectation therefore, blessed people, you realize, when we sit and wait for our Lord and blessed Savior Jesus Christ, we are in expectation of a very, very monumental hope, a very blessed hope, precious people, blessed listeners, to be glorified and to be like Christ at his coming, precious people. Therefore, you really don't want to miss anything, and you really want to also get to understand the reason for the very serious ministration of recent times, when God the Father has also come out very strongly to identify and to introduce his mega, mightiest prophet of the Lord in the most unmistakable way, precious people. Therefore, it is an open secret right now, more than ever before, that the only void that has been established and has been proven and authenticated by God the Father himself, even the Lord apportioning him tremendous, massive healing, anointing upon the mega, mightiest prophet of the Lord, you realize, blessed people, we are just about time to enter into the kingdom of God, seated right at the verge of eternity, and therefore you really want to listen. Therefore, how then do you prosecute your life here on earth as one who has been promised this promise of glorification at the coming of Christ, precious people, blessed listeners? And therefore, I've received the confirmation. This is from Gloria, from Eten Main Altar. You say you are still tuned in. Thank you so much indeed. Bernard Owino from Dandora Main Altar, you say you are humbly waiting to hear from the Lord. I've also received your confirmation on this other side. I can see Maxim Buge from Nyaobe Altar in Nyamira region. You say you are humbly tuned in and you are waiting to hear from the Lord. Thank you so much indeed. As we continue, Jesus is Lord Radio. Praise the Lord. Thank you so much indeed from Turkana. Thank you so much indeed from Turkana. Moses confirming that you are also tuned in and you are on standby waiting for that moment. Thank you so much indeed. Precious people, beloved listeners, What a privilege. What a privilege, precious people. What an opportunity that we have received, blessed people, yet again today. We realize it is just about time that we listen to the voice of the mega, mightiest prophet of the Lord, speaking about the very event that has been announced to us 22 years plus, precious people, blessed listeners. My name is Kevin. Jesus is Lord. Radio, praise the Lord.
2: Praise the Lord, Kevin.
0: Amen, please.
2: My name is Pew. I'm calling from Kotaleta. I'm going to ask and confirm that you are ready to.
0: Thank you so much indeed from Koitalel University, ready, thank you so much indeed. Jesus is Lord, ready, praise the Lord.
6: Praise the Lord now, Kevin.
0: Amen, please, praise the Lord.
6: Amen, amen. Just confirm that the University of Nairobi is not very much trending. Actually, given the message of the hour, more verification, and we plan that any moment the website comes, that's what we must prepare, and the University of Nairobi, all its campus is that campus, upper Kabete campus, main campus, and Kiremu campus, Senior Science campus, Senior National Hospital campus, as well as the Nairobi National Hospital, Nairobi KMTC, and the Nairobi National Polytechnic are very much engaged this night with our books, pen, and our Bibles. We are waiting here from the Lord.
0: Thank you so much indeed, Mila Enoch and the students' fraternity at the University of Nairobi. Yeah, they are confirming that they are ready, still tuned in, and still waiting patiently for that moment. Thank you so much indeed. Jesus is Lord, radio, praise the Lord.
5: Hallelujah, praise the Lord, Kevin.
0: Amen, please, praise the Lord.
5: Amen, amen. This is Grace from India. I'm calling from the Game of America.
0: Yes.
5: To confirm that you are also ready to participate from today's service together with the Gepa Congregation.
0: Thank you so much indeed, Grace Omondi from the Gay Main Altar, confirming that together with the Pipeline Region, you are tuned in and waiting. Thank you so much indeed. My name is Kevin. Jesus is Lord. Radio, praise the Lord.
7: Praise the Lord, Kevin.
0: Amen, please.
7: This is Alan Lelembia from Masindo Muliro. I'm calling to confirm that the entire Masindo Muliro is well tuned and mobilized for this very powerful conference that is ahead of us, considering of the powerful message the Lord delivered yesterday.
0: Yes.
7: And here we are humbly singing and waiting for the moment.
0: Absolutely. Just considering the weight and the gravity of the message we received yesterday, then today, already the mega mightiest prophet of the Lord spoke and say that today will be even much deeper, precious people, blessed listeners, will be very much deeper and profound, and bringing out the wisdom from the scriptures that is now relevant to us as the body of Christ, to be watchful and getting to know what is ahead of us, blessed people, that will help us therefore and enable us to prepare with a proper understanding and the gravity of the substance of the salvation that we behold, blessed people. Thank you so much indeed. Thank you so much indeed for confirming also that you are ready and you are still on board. Thank you so much indeed. Jesus is Lord, radio, praise the Lord.
8: Hallelujah, praise the name of the Lord Jesus, please, Kevin.
0: Amen, please, praise the name of the Lord.
8: Amen, thank you very much. This is Marcy Manny from Township Maine, Mwanzo Eldoret. I'm also calling to confirm that we are tuned in and ready for that moment when the Lord God Almighty will allow the mightiest prophet of the Lord to come to us. Owing to the message that we received yesterday,
0: yes,
8: today becomes a no miss because it is now very clear.

0: there is need for us to be prepared in any way. So when we see the urgency that the mightiest prophet of the Lord has been giving out this message, then it speaks a lot to us that we have to prepare for the glorious coming of the Messiah. Thank you very much, please, Kevin. This is Mercy Mary.
1: Thank you so much indeed, Mercy Mary from Mwanzo Township, Eldoret, confirming that you are ready and you are on board. Thank you so much indeed. Blessed people, make sure that you are ready. Make sure that you are on standby. And many of your confirmations coming in, blessed people. I can see your confirmation. This is from Wilfred from Nakuru Main Altar. You are confirming with us that you are tuned in and humbly waiting to hear from the Lord. I've also received your confirmation. This is from Mildred Watitwa from Buruburu Main Altar. You say you are tuned in and humbly waiting to hear from the Lord. I've also received your confirmation. You have written to us and you say this is Musa Karani from Chepchoina region. You say you are well mobilized and humbly waiting to hear from the Lord. Maria from Nambale region, you say you are on standby and waiting to hear from the Lord. I've also received your confirmation. This is Shaolin Chelagat, student from University of Kabianga. You say you are tuned in and you are humbly waiting to hear from the Lord. Thank you so much indeed. I've seen your confirmation on this other side. This is from Elvis Baraka from the Nairobi National Polytechnic. And you say the City Mega Church also tuned in and waiting to hear from the Lord. Thank you so much indeed. Many of your confirmation here also from the nations. This is from Herbert Ayer, Maracay Main Altar in Venezuela. You are confirming that you are on board and ready to hear from the Lord. I've also received a confirmation from Susan Githui from Atlanta, Georgia in the USA. You say you're humbly tuned in and you are ready to hear from the Lord, Jehovah Yahweh, tonight. Thank you so much indeed. You say Turkey is tuned in and waiting to hear from the Lord. Thank you so much indeed, Colvin. I've also received your confirmation. This is from Kenneth Soyeko. You say you're tuned in and ready to hear from the Lord in Kapchorwa region in Uganda. Many of your confirmation also coming. This is Michael Kikomeko, Toronto. You say Toronto, Canada is tuned in and waiting to hear from the Lord. Confirmation from Canberra, Australia. You say you are on standby and in humility you are waiting to receive from the Lord. Thank you so much indeed, Nancy. I've also received your confirmation, Frank Dukunde from Burundi. You are confirming with us that this morning you are tuned in and you are humbly waiting to hear from the mouthpiece of Jehovah Hashem, the preparers of the Messiah. Thank you so much indeed. Grace Semenye from Melbourne, Australia. I've received a confirmation. You are telling us you are humbly tuned in and you're waiting to hear from the Lord. Also, Norma Galado from San Diego, California. You say you are humbly tuned in repentance, in fear, and in humility to hear from the Lord tonight. Thank you very much indeed. I've also received your confirmation. This is from Jackie Fisher. You kind of confirming that Kentucky, USA is humbly in repentance on standby. And you are getting ready and preparing yourselves with your pens, your Bible, and your notebooks, ready to hear from the Lord. Anyambura from Nairobi Main Altar, you are confirming that you are tuned in and humbly waiting to hear from the Lord. Make sure that you are on standby. Make sure that you are ready now, precious people. This is from Paul Semenye from Melbourne, Australia. You say Greater Melbourne region of Australia is humbly tuned in and well mobilized and very ready to hear from the Lord tonight. I've also received your confirmation. You say you are tuned in from the USA and on standby, ready to hear from the Lord, Lucas Bensa. Thank you so much indeed. Make sure that you are ready. Make sure that you are on standby, precious people, blessed listeners. Very mighty hour, mighty, mighty time in the life of the church. And we need to understand, precious people, and simply appreciate the Lord so much, because there is a moment, blessed people, when we longed to hear from the Lord. We long to hear and to get the instructions on what the Lord is pursuing on the face of the earth, that we may be aligned with the will of God the Father. And therefore you realize this is quite a quintessential opportunity, a very defining hour in the life of the church, when finally the voice of God is restored back in the church and we can have the privilege to receive the real-time message from the real-time visions from the throne of God in heaven. It's even unbelievable, precious people, blessed listeners. And therefore, as we are all aware, the two mightiest, most dreadful and most glorified prophets of the Lord Yahweh are servicing also all the time zones across the world, the Western Hemisphere and the Far East, and then plus our time zone. And so we really have to appreciate and to understand that this is a very, very serious moment, a very privileged opportunity for us to listen to the voice of the Lord, precious people, blessed listeners, and get to understand what is the Lord pursuing on the face of the earth, the agenda being executed, the agenda of heaven, that we may not live here on earth oblivious of what the Lord demands from a people, that it may not come to catch us, to catch up with us like a trap, not being aware, blessed people. But for us, therefore, we have a privilege, and we have an utmost privilege, precious people, that for us we can get the privilege even to be informed in this kind of deeper way, precious people, to understand before the final unfolding of the events of the rapture, that we may not miss, precious people, blessed listeners. Make sure that you are ready. Make sure that you are on standby, precious people, blessed listeners.

Thank you so much. Are you on standby? Are you ready for the Bible conference coming up shortly from the ministry headquarters, please? Thank you so much indeed. Thank you. Make sure that you are on standby, precious people, blessed listeners. Make sure that you are ready. Make sure that you are on board. And you can take this time to send a message to a friend. Make sure that you call a neighbor and text a friend, precious people. Inform them of this very serious teachings, the Global Bible Conference coming up shortly from the ministry headquarters, blessed people.

Worthy is the Lamb, precious people, seated on the throne. Jesus, Son of God, blessed people. What a privilege, what an honor, blessed people. And this is a special announcement, blessed people. This is a special announcement. Please kindly just be on standby now, because any moment now, blessed people, the mega prophets of Yahweh are already at the pulpit, precious people, blessed listeners. Make sure that you are on standby and make sure that you are ready now, blessed people, because we have been finally briefed. The mega, mightiest, most dreadful and most glorious prophets of the Lord God Yahweh are already at the pulpit, and therefore please be on standby now and be ready, precious people, because any moment now we will be crossing over to the ministry headquarters to catch up with the very powerful Global Bible Conference that is just about to begin, precious people, blessed listeners. Make sure that you are ready, and you can now begin to call anyone, precious people, blessed listeners, and send them a message. Tell them it's about time we get ready and we get tuned in and be on standby now, because precious people, blessed listeners, any moment now the Global Conference on the Coming of the Messiah, the Global Bible Conference that is happening at the ministry headquarters, will finally kick off, blessed people, precious listeners. Already the mega, mightiest, most glorified and most dreadful prophets of the Lord God Yahweh are already on the pulpit, blessed people. Again, blessed people, be on standby and be ready now, precious people, beloved listeners, because any moment now we will be crossing over to the ministry headquarters for the Global Bible Conference on the glorious coming of the Messiah, happening at the ministry headquarters. Already, precious people, beloved listeners, we have been informed that the mega, mightiest, most glorious and most dreadful prophets of the Lord God Yahweh, the preparers of the way, the harbingers of the ultimate redemption of man, preparing the church for the coming of the Messiah, are already at the pulpit, precious people, blessed listeners. Therefore, be on standby and be ready, blessed people. 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

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Therefore precious people, blessed listeners, make sure that you are on standby and make sure that you are ready, blessed people, precious listeners. Very very mighty time, very serious hour. I can see your confirmation here. This is Redemptor Coach. You say you are on standby. Thank you so much indeed. Lorraine Wakia from Technical University of Mombasa, you say you are tuned in and very much on standby. This is all the way from Doha, Qatar, Alex Mwangu, you say you are still on standby and ready. Thank you so much indeed. Julia Bolo, confirming that Mawego National Polytechnic, you are on standby. Thank you very much. Peter Kariuki from Greater Banana Hills, you are confirming that you are on standby. Peter Asiaga Tigio Bethel Altar, you say you are on standby together with the entire Kikuyu Muguga region. Make sure that you are on standby, precious people, blessed listeners. Make sure that you are ready and you are tuned in now, blessed listeners, precious people. Joel Murambi from Lugari, you are confirming that you are tuned in and you are waiting for that moment. Thank you so much indeed. Faith Chepkorir from the City Mega Church, you are confirming with us that you are on standby. James Ocheng from Kimumu, you say you are on standby, waiting for that moment. Thank you so much indeed. I've also received your confirmation. Lamek Olo from Maseno University, Yala Campus, you say you are ready and you are tuned in on standby. Thank you so much indeed. Alan Ntaya, you say Oloseren Region is on standby. Thank you so much. Alfred Kweto, you say you are on standby and ready to hear from the Lord. I've also received a confirmation. This is from Overseer Bramwell from Hopewell Altar in Naivasha. You say you are humbly tuned in and ready to hear from the Lord. Thank you so much indeed. Bramwell Hamisi from Hopewell Altar in Naivasha, thank you so much indeed. Thank you so much. Bramwell Hamisi from Hopewell Altar in Naivasha, saying that they are on standby. Thank you very much. I've also received a confirmation. Nancy Kitui, you say you are tuned in and on standby. Elizabeth, you say you are a widow from Katwekera Altar, and you are confirming that you are on standby, ready for that moment. Thank you so much indeed. Meshak Iganji and family from Naivasha, you say you are on standby and you are waiting for that moment. Thank you so much indeed. This is a confirmation here. Christine Gitau, you say on standby, waiting for that moment when the prophet of Yahweh will begin the Bible conference. Thank you so much indeed. I've also received a confirmation here. This is from Collins Kisemba from West Pokot, you say you are on standby. Thank you so much indeed. Alfred Roche, you say you are humbly tuned in and ready to hear from the Lord. Thank you so much. You are confirming that you are on standby. This is from Hannah Musheru from the City Mega Church, you are confirming you are on standby. Thank you so much indeed. Stafford Ocheng from Mosogo Nyangoma, you say you are tuned in and you are on standby. Thank you so much indeed. Jared Award from Pipeline Main Altar, you are confirming that you are ready for that moment. Thank you so much indeed. Vincent Omondi from Amani Altar in Juja region, you say you are very much ready and you are tuned in, you are waiting. Thank you so much indeed. Mila Enoch from the University of Nairobi, you are confirming with us that you are on standby. Thank you so much indeed. I've also received your confirmation. This is from Sharon Ayuma from Kilimambogo Main Altar, you are saying you are on standby and you are waiting for that moment. Thank you so much indeed. Many of our confirmation. This is from Kapchorwa region in Uganda, Kenneth Soyekwo, you are confirming that you are on standby and waiting to hear from the Lord. I've also received a confirmation from Archbishop Trinidade from Angola, you say you are tuned in and waiting to hear from the Lord. Also, this is from Mattia Cristofalo, you are saying altar of Taranto, Italy, you are tuned in and waiting to hear from the Lord. Lucas Bense, you say
you are on standby all the way from the USA. Thank you so much indeed. Nancy Obuya, you are confirming that you are on standby and you are ready. Thank you so much indeed. Precious people, blessed listeners, make sure that you are on standby. Make sure that you are ready, blessed people, because we have already been informed that already the mega, mightiest, most glorified and most dreadful prophet of the Lord God Yahweh are already on the altar, and therefore any moment from now we will be crossing over to the ministry headquarters. Make sure that you are on standby and make sure that you are ready, precious people, blessed listeners. Many of your confirming to us that you are on standby and you are ready. Thank you so much indeed. This is from Angadia Samson, confirming that entire Repentance and Holiness Students Fellowships are well mobilized and ready to hear from the Lord. Thank you so much indeed, Samson Angadia. Also, I've received your confirmation here. This is from Vivian Tarus from Wasindishu. You are confirming that you are tuned in and you are ready to hear from the Lord. Olubai Gad from... Okay, you say you are on standby and you are ready to hear from the Lord. Thank you so much indeed, Olubai Gad. This is from Shaolin Echerangat, a student at the University of Kabianga. You are confirming that you are on standby and ready, blessed people. Thank you so much indeed for many of your confirmations coming in. This is a confirmation from North Carolina and South Carolina, USA. You say in repentance, you are tuned in and waiting to hear from the Lord. Thank you so much indeed, Fabiola Montreif. You are confirming that you are tuned in and you are on standby waiting for that moment. Make sure that you are ready, precious people. Make sure that you are on standby, blessed people.

Father Kennedy Osore, I've received your confirmation here. You say you are tuned in together with your family and you're ready to hear from the Lord in the all-night service coming up. Thank you so much indeed. You're writing from Musanda in Mumias. Eric Ogodo from Juja, you are confirming that you are ready and you're tuned in, waiting to hear from the Lord. Alfred Queto, confirming from Sikri Technical College, you say you are on standby and very ready for that moment. Thank you so much indeed. Also, Lennox Isuta from Mosoriot KMTC, confirming that you are on standby and waiting to hear from the Lord. Thank you so much indeed. Festus Mutuku from Kiambio Bethel Altar, I've received your confirmation. You say you are on standby and you are waiting for that moment. Thank you so much indeed. I see your confirmation this other side. Weldon Cheriot from Taraka University, you say you are very much on standby and waiting to hear from the Lord. Thank you so much indeed. Precious people, make sure that you are on standby. Make sure that you are ready any moment now. Blessed people, we'll be crossing over to the ministry headquarters, because already the mega, mightiest, most glorified and most dreadful prophet of the Lord God Yahweh have already stepped forward and they are on the altar. Precious people, blessed listeners. Alex from Kibomet Altar in Kitale Central, you say you are tuned in and you are on standby. Thank you very much indeed. Also, Penina from Bandani Altar in Kisumu, I've received your confirmation. You say you are on standby. Thank you so much indeed. Thank you. Make sure that you are on standby now and make sure that you are ready, blessed people, precious listeners.